0: The spirit of snake, the spirit of serpent, and the spirit of python, let it run away from your life. You are a believer. Oppression in the night, pressing you down on the bed, tormenting your brain, turning around your mind. Let the oppressive spirit get away. You are a believer. Let your wife become pregnant, you are a believer. Let creative miracle take place in your husband, you are a believer. Let the weak say, I am strong, you are a believer. Let the poor say, I am rich, you are a believer. Let the barren say, I have children, you are a believer. Let the epileptic spirit vanish away from that person, you are a believer. And this I shall follow you because you believe. In my name you will cast out devils. In my name you will speak new tongues. In my name you will take up the serpent. In my name, if you drink any deadly thing, it shall not hurt you. In my name, you will lay that hand upon the sea, and the sea shall recover. Amen. Are the believers still there? Where are they? No more bad luck. No more sickness. No more defeat. Where are the believers? Signs and wonders. Signs and wonders. My sister, signs and wonders. Signs and wonders on your head. Signs and wonders on your body. Signs and wonders in your eyes. My brother, signs and wonders on your head. 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Signs and wonders everywhere. You go out, signs and wonders. You come in, signs and wonders. You sit down, signs and wonders. You rise up, signs and wonders. You go to the office, signs and wonders. Anywhere you are singing, signs and wonders. You are preaching, signs and wonders. You are ushering, signs and wonders. You are in the security, signs and wonders. You are in the kitchen, signs and wonders. You are in the sanitation, signs and wonders. You are pastoring, signs and wonders. Signs and wonders. Signs and wonders. Signs and wonders. Signs and wonders. They will follow you in Jesus' name. Raise up those anointed hands. Father, in the name of Jesus, these are believers. These brothers are believers. These sisters are believers. I pray, Lord, double anointing. Triple anointing. Spiritual anointing. Holy Ghost anointing. Will come on those hands in Jesus' name. Lay those hands on yourself now. Lay those hands on yourself now. Lay those hands where the problem is now. Those anointed hands, you are the first candidate for miracle from that hand. You are laying that hand on the sick right now. You are laying that hand to break the yoke right now. And to cancel the oppression right now. As that anointed hand comes upon you right now, I break the yoke in Jesus'
1: name.
0: All your sicknesses, all your infirmities, all your troubles, all the harassment of the devil, all the affliction of the devil, I cancel from your life in Jesus' name. Blind eyes be opened and see in Jesus' name. Lame people rise up and walk in Jesus' name. Deaf and dumb people hear and speak in Jesus' name. Epilepsy come out in Jesus' name. HIV AIDS be healed in Jesus' name. Backsliders be restored in Jesus'
1: name.
0: Weak people be strong in Jesus' name. Yoke and curse be broken in Jesus' name. Barrenness be removed in Jesus' name. Creative miracle of childbearing come into their families now in
1: Jesus'
0: name. I proclaim, I declare, I pronounce the blessing of God upon you as believers in Jesus' name. You are blessed. You are healed. You are delivered. You are set free. God has given you the miracle. Miracle of children. Everything you need is given to you. You have got it already. It will never leave your life. I pass this authority unto you. At home, if you lay your hand on your wife, on your husband, on your children, on your neighbor, they will get healed. And signs and wonders will be following you in your ministry in Jesus'
1: name.
0: Thank you, Father, because I know you have answered. I know you have answered. I know you have answered. In Jesus' name we pray.
1: I
2: have seen the temple of Satan. Glory be to God. Glory be to Jesus. I have seen

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I have seen. 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
3: Mi kafa poto.
2: I welcome every one of you to this special service in Jesus' name.
3: Ma duwe zuna mi aduan tada shere vasbo subote kwe siyawo mo egbali yesu fenu koma.
2: Isn't this going to be a wonderful year?
3: De fwe shema ni fwo nukuna mi aduan tada shere
2: vasbo. If you believe that, rise upon your feet, we're going to pray together.
3: Nenyeme leo kwe sula chitrede wafonu nemi adu brade zu.
2: Father, in the name of Jesus, we thank you today.
3: Papa le yesu fenu koma.
2: We bless your name because we know that you know every one of us. You know our needs. You know our situations. You know our circumstances. And you know our very needs this very day, this very month, and this very year. Lord, we're praying your blessings will be abundant upon every life this year. In Jesus' name.
3: We're
2: praying that you'll take over our lives. Whatever mess we have made of any life, we're praying, oh Lord, you reform everything. So that, Lord, we'll become new in your hand in Jesus' name. That your mighty spirit will work within us. Will work in our families. And none of us will ever remain the same in Jesus' name. Open the windows of heaven today. Pour your blessings now upon your people. In Jesus' mighty name we pray. And again, amen. Thank you very much. You can be seated. We thank the Lord that has brought us to this special service. This is still part of our covenant service. And for all those who are listening to me, I want to tell you, the Lord wants to pour great blessings upon our lives today. And every one of us will be partakers of it in Jesus' name. I want you to open your Bible with me to Isaiah chapter 59, verses 19. 20 and
3: 21.
2: So shall they fear the name of the Lord from the west, and his glory from the rising of the sun. When the enemy shall come in like a flood, the Spirit of the Lord shall lift up a standard against him. And the Redeemer shall come to Zion, and unto them that turn from transgression in Jacob, says the Lord. As for me, this is my covenant with them, says the Lord. My spirit that is upon thee, and my words which are put in thy mouth, shall not depart out of thy mouth, nor out of the mouth of thy seed, nor out of the mouth of thy seed's seed, says the Lord, from henceforth and forever.
3: Anya de la avana zio, eye na amasio trocho, wopodi da daoma le Yakobu Yehuwa yegble, Yehuwa benu sima black pli wola, enye si, nye bogbon sile jiwo, ble nye nya, sima chod denu wola, ma teda le nwoma alo, le vio wo, ble vio wo, pe vio numa o. Chofifia, da sere ma voma Yehuwa yegble masa, amen.
2: Many people do not know the involvement of the Holy Ghost or the covenant. While Christ is the mediator of the new covenant, the Holy Spirit has a significant ministry in that covenant. For everyone who comes into a covenant relationship with the Lord, the ministry of the Holy Spirit is that of, number one, regeneration. Number two, sanctification. Number three, affection. Number four, preservation. Number five, edification. Number six, intercession. Number seven, resurrection. As you look at your Bible in Titus chapter 3 verse 5. Not by works of righteousness which we have done, but according to his mercy, he saved us by the washing of regeneration and renewing of the Holy Ghost.
3: When
2: you come to know the Lord makes the Holy Ghost to renew your life. When he cleanses us, when he gives us his grace, it's the work of regeneration. Number two is sanctification. In Second Thessalonians, Chapter 2, verse
3: 13.
2: But we are bound to give thanks always to God for you, brethren, beloved of the Lord, because he has from the beginning chosen you to salvation through sanctification of the Spirit and belief of the truth.
3: Reaches
2: deep down into you. And then he takes away that Adamic nature. And it is by the Holy Ghost he effects that, through the sanctification of the Spirit. Number 3, he pours his love in your heart. In Romans chapter 5 verse 5. And hope maketh not ashamed, because the love of God is shed abroad in our hearts by the Holy Ghost, which is given unto us.
3: There's
2: some people going to church and they think the Holy Ghost is only to make you speak in tongues. They miss the very fact that when you come to the Lord, this Holy Spirit, Holy Ghost, he sheds abroad the love of God in your
3: heart.
2: How do we preserve the truth that the Lord has given us? In 2 Timothy chapter 1, reading from verse 14, that good thing which was committed unto thee, keep by the Holy Ghost which dwelleth in us.
3: Dranuni siwodia sina ulado to bobo kwesi nuamia mulama.
2: And you find some people that get saved almost every month. But you know what the Holy Ghost does? As you come into covenant relationship with the Lord, you're giving the Holy Ghost. And the Holy Ghost helps you to keep that good sin that you have got. In Jude verse 20, but ye, beloved, building up yourselves in your most holy faith, praying in the Holy Ghost.
3: It
2: is the Holy Ghost that gives us that power and inner strength to build up, to become stabilized in the way of the Lord. How about intercession? In Romans chapter 8, I'm reading from verse 26.
3: Roma tu agbana tamani pupu ibla vovo

0: And not only that, you pray according to the will of God. In verse 27, and he that searches the hearts knoweth what is the mind of the Spirit, because he maketh intercession for the saints according to the will of God.
1: When
0: the Holy Ghost prays within us, it doesn't miss the mark. It doesn't ask for things that the Heavenly Father is not willing to give. Because he prays according to the will of God. Then there is resurrection. There is resuscitation. What I mean is, when the Holy Ghost comes within you, when your body feels weak, he gives you strength. Romans chapter 8 verse 11. But if the spirit of him that raised up Jesus from the dead dwell in you, he that raised up Jesus Christ from the dead shall also quicken, make alive your mortal bodies by his spirit that dwelleth in you.
1: Can I must find yesterday to try to amaku for domolapo bobonwa miamola? Ekama must find Christo that to try to amaku for domola agbo agbo miaponuchila siole kukugela kan le upper bobon sinwa miamola nuchi.
0: That means then, when you think of the work of resurrection, renewal within your body is also the ministry of the Holy Spirit. That's why today I'm talking on the ministry of the Holy Spirit in the new covenant. The ministry of the Holy Spirit in the new covenant. I need to tell you this because there are people that come to the covenant service in January. And then by February or March, they begin to see some negative things. I need to remind you, because we started this at the Watch Night service of the passing year, that we needed the key in our hand. And it's the key number one of forgiveness and peacemaking. Number two, forbearance and peacekeeping. And you forbear with people. Just look at them, that's childish, forbear. Forbear and keep your peace in your own heart.
1: We are,
0: and keep peace with them.
1: We are
0: number three, fellowship and partnership. I have a faithfulness and purity. You're faithful to everything the Lord has taught you, and you are pure. Your relationship, a man with any woman, pure. Your relationship, a woman with any man, pure. Number five is faith, prayer and praise.
1: And
0: singing every time. Holiness unto the Lord is our watchword and song. It's a lifestyle. H stands for hunger. O is for obedience.
1: O yenye torodo.
0: Obedience to the revealed truth. L for love.
1: Lenanono.
0: love for God, love for the people of God, love for the leaders in the church, love for the members in the church, love for those in the house fellowship, love for everyone.

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0: And then you have I, innocence.
1: Eye ilienye pomadi madi.
0: And then you have N, that's a new heart.
1: Lepone yenye adie ye.
0: E is for entire consecration.
1: E yenye do kuyata na blebo.
0: And then S, separation from the world.
1: Se yenye kaklana to ikiyama kum kum.
0: S, the last S, seeking God and His righteousness.
1: Force. This year
0: is going to be a year of blessing.
1: I said, year is going to be a
0: year of
1: blessing. I
0: remember what we're talking about today, the ministry of the Holy Spirit in the new covenant.
1: I divide the message
0: to three parts. Number one, the spiritual walk that's walking, moving. The spiritual walk of covenant keepers. Number two, the Spirit's word in covenant keepers. Number three, the Spirit's work in covenant keepers. I come to number one, the spiritual work of covenant keepers. Isaiah chapter 59. And I'm reading to you from verse 19 again.
1: Isaiah tabla tonfo asikemahle kwekwe bla we asikinami.
0: So shall they fear the name of the Lord from the west and His glory from the rising of the sun. When the enemy shall come in like a flood, the Spirit of the Lord shall lift up a standard against him.
1: And
0: the Redeemer shall come to Zion, and unto them that turn from transgression in Jacob, says the Lord.
1: Anya de la Avana Zim, Ena Monsieur Trotto, Wopati da Daumele Jacob Yehua Yeble.
0: As for me, this is my covenant with them, says the Lord, my spirit that is upon thee, and my words which are put in thy mouth shall not depart out of thy mouth.
1: Yehowa benanu sima black pli wola nyasi nye gbogbon sile jiwo pla nyanya sima to denu ola ma teda le nu omo.
0: Nor out of the mouth of thy seed, nor out of the mouth of thy seed seed, says the Lord, from henceforth and forever.
1: Alo le viowo pla viowo pa vionu mo o to fifia da sere ma bomo Yehowa yegble.
0: Hear the word of God is telling us that we need to fear the Lord.
1: Atia ma unya le gbogbo da le mi avon ma o.
0: What's another way of describing him? Is walking with the Lord.
1: Emo ka ji mi to agba kon ti le ni zozon pla ma o.
0: And these are people that understand God is a righteous God. God is a holy God.
1: We're
0: told in Exodus chapter 19 verses 5 and 6. Now therefore, if you will obey my covenant indeed and keep my covenant,
1: beware.
0: If that's the condition. It's not enough to say, I called upon the name of the Lord. If you will keep my covenant, you said. The blessings of the covenant are for those who are keeping covenant of the Lord. Then shall ye be a peculiar people, a peculiar treasure unto me, above all people, for all the earth is mine. And ye shall be a kingdom of priests and an holy nation. These are the words which thou shalt speak unto the children of Israel.
1: In
0: their own case, they were not able to walk consistently in that covenant. That's the reason they didn't have the blessings they ought to have.
1: Le woto gumo la mo te zon kele le te le nbla bla la mo kle ma o. Le si ate ya yira si o le mo kula mo te suwa si o.
0: But in our own case now, the Lord is saying, I want to have a covenant with you.
1: Ga kele mi ato gwo la ma o le gbogbo mo na ejibu ya bla nu kle mi.
0: And the condition is, you will be a covenant keeper. God is a covenant keeper. And you too, his child, you must be a covenant keeper. And as you are keeping the covenant of the Lord, and you are walking and walking and walking consistently.
1: And
0: walking righteously, and walking sincerely, and walking truthfully with the Lord, that's when the blessings of the covenant will be yours. In Romans chapter 8, verse 1, here we have the word of the Lord telling us, there is therefore now no condemnation to them that are in Christ Jesus, who walk not after the flesh, but after the Spirit. How do you describe a man that has covenant with the Lord? How do you describe a woman that has covenant with the Lord? Is walking not after the flesh, but is walking in the Spirit. Is walking in the light of the Spirit. In verse 2, for the law of the Spirit of life in Christ Jesus has made me free from the law of sin and death. To walk in sin is to walk into death. And to walk in salvation in the Spirit is to walk in life. You cannot be in life and death at the same time. You cannot be in the Spirit and in sin at the same time. And then he tells us in verse 4 that the righteousness of the law might be fulfilled in us who walk not after the flesh but after the Spirit.
1: We're
0: told in Galatians chapter 5, verse
1: 16.
0: This I say then, walk in the Spirit, and ye shall not fulfill the lusts of the flesh. Walk in the Spirit. That's a commandment. Walk in the Spirit, and you shall not fulfill the lust of the flesh. When you are in the office, keep on walking in the Spirit. In the market, keep on walking in the Spirit. At home with your husband or wife, keep on walking in the Spirit. And then you'll not fulfill the lust of the flesh. In verse 19, now the works of the flesh are manifest, which are these. These are the people who are not in the Spirit. Adultery. Fornication. Uncleanness. Lasciviousness. All these people are not in the Spirit. Because they are practicing the works of the flesh. Idolatry. Witchcraft. Hatred. And then it says various emulations, wrath, that's anger, strife, sedition, heresies, envy.
1: Eye jibe dro owo nu pampan tomo jojo de osinye jiku dodo dro gan o ma mawo ko ma mawo.
0: That's like jealousy.
1: Ela tomo fe vi enye nu pampan.
0: That's like abortion or killing in any other way.
1: Ran dodo onye fudede ple atike to wa mo.
0: Drunkenness and revelings and such like. Of the which I tell you before, as I have told you in time past, that they which do such things shall not inherit the kingdom of God.
1: Those
0: are the people walking in the flesh. And they cannot walk into the kingdom of God. You walk in the flesh, you're going to walk into hell. You walk in hatred, you are going to walk into the fire. And you walk in evil and adultery, you are going to walk into punishment, eternal punishment. If you want to walk into heaven, here is the way to walk into heaven. Walk in the spirit and you'll walk into heaven.
1: In verse 22,
0: but the fruit of the spirit is love, joy, peace, long suffering, gentleness, goodness, faith, meekness, temperance. Against such there is no law.
1: And they that are Christ
0: have crucified the flesh or the affections and the laws.
1: You remember
0: the crucifixion of the Lord Jesus Christ? Unbelievers crucified Christ. But believers crucify the affections and the laws of the flesh. And the believer, what am I to do? You are to crucify the flesh, the affections and the laws of the flesh. Take that adultery, crucify it and nail it to the cross. And take that fornication, crucify it, nail it to the cross. And don't allow it to come back into your life anymore. And there you're free. In verse 25, if we live in the spirit, let us also walk in the spirit. The person that is having the love and the joy and the peace, that's the one that is living in the spirit and walking in the spirit.
1: In verse 26,
0: let us not be desirous of vain glory, provoking one another, envying one another.
1: The people
0: that delight in provoking their wives,
1: Or they delight in provoking their children, or they delight in provoking their parents, or they delight in provoking their leaders in the school, authorities in the school, or leaders in the church. All those
0: are walking in the flesh. In Ephesians chapter 5 verse 1. Be ye therefore followers of God as dear children and walk in love. Not hatred. Do you have resentment against any living human being on the face of the earth?
1: Nebena enya rende la novi amagbagbe re dumala nigban si ajila.
0: Even somebody who has died.
1: Alam yada kuva ivo.
0: And yet every time you remember him or you see his picture, hatred will come up in your heart. That's not working in the spirit.
1: Egba si agbe na enya si ami enuko alola kwebo foto kula. Nene upa donwa jumaga akuna lemo. Novi malezozon le bogbon molo.
0: Yeah, you need to go to the cross today and nail that to the cross. Walk in love as Christ also has loved us and has given himself for us an offering and a sacrifice to God for his sweet smelling
1: savor.
0: In the spirit. We're told in Ephesians chapter 4 verse 17.
1: Yes,
0: I say therefore and testify in the Lord that ye henceforth walk not as other Gentiles walk in the vanity of their mind.
1: Azola malesi agblom e malada se dim la fatola mbena azola mi agazon abiale se transbolo konzona la opata masusu po ya kanyenye la mla ena o.
0: We're told in 1 John chapter 1 verse 7.
1: Johannes banto tagban kuku ya adran.
0: In fact, I need to go back to verse 6.
1: Magu bwede kuku ya maden jinami.
0: In verse 6, if we say we have fellowship with him and walk in darkness, we lie and we do not the truth.
1: Nemi blambe na mi dofu magba kli eye ga kela mi gale bivitima la zon la ekwa mi abatu kamila.
0: But if we walk in the light, as he is in the light, we have fellowship one with another.
1: Eye mani nyatapa ji wami la okana mi la kakali ma zom abale se yanu tohan la kakali manela.
0: We are in fellowship one with another. Are we able to live a friendly life together? A life of affection, fellowship together. Or are we avoiding one another? Gossiping against one another. If that's the case, we're walking in the flesh. Walking in the light. That's the time we have fellowship with one another. And the blood of Jesus Christ, his Son, cleanses us from all sin.
1: First
0: John chapter 2 verse 6.
1: Johannes
0: he that saith, he abideth in him, ought himself also so to walk even as he
1: walked.
0: He's telling us that when you are really for the Lord and in the Lord, you walk like Jesus Christ. Psalm 119 verse 1. Blessed are the undefiled in the way who walk in the law of the Lord. Those are the people that are actually keeping the covenant. And as you come into this covenant relationship with the Lord, remember, he who walks in the spirit and walks by the scripture will walk into success. He who walks in the light and walks in love will walk into leadership. He wants to make you the head and not the tail. And if you're going to be a leader in your profession, a leader among your colleagues, a leader among the people that market fighting with you. You want to lead the whole team. Here's a secret. He who walks in the light and walks in love will walk into leadership. Now, he who walks by faith and walks in faithfulness will walk into fruitfulness. You know, there are some people that they will fast and they will pray. I want to be a children. And the man is not faithful to the wife. If you're going to be a fruit, you'll walk by faith and you'll walk in faithfulness. Walk into fruitfulness. And some women, they are not faithful to their husbands. I want children, I want children. I don't know why this family does not have all the fruit of the womb that we need. And then they are trying other men outside. If you are not faithful, you cannot manifest faith and you will not bear fruit. He who walks by faith and walks in faithfulness will walk into fruitfulness. He who walks by grace and walks by godly guidance will walk into greatness. He who walks in humility and holiness will walk into heaven. The Lord will help us. I say the Lord will help us. I come to point number two, the Spirit's word in covenant keepers. Let's come back to Isaiah chapter 59, verse 21. As for me, this is my covenant with them, says the Lord. My spirit that is upon thee, and my words which are put in thy mouth, shall not depart out of thy mouth, nor out of the mouth of thy seed, nor out of the mouth of thy seed, says the Lord, from henceforth and forever.
1: Yehowa benu simal black pleola enyesi nyegba gonsle diwo ple nyanya simata denuola mateda lenuo ma alole viowo ple viowo pe vionuma o to pipia da sere ma pomo Yehowa yegble.
0: Once again, let me remind you that this is the Spirit's word in covenant keepers. First of all, you come into covenant relationship with the Lord. And then after coming into that covenant relationship with the Lord, He gives you His word. And His word in your life should replace your own word you have been speaking. What are the words you have been speaking? I am weak. That's your word. I am sick. That's your own word. I am a failure. That's your own word. I don't have any confidence. That's your own word. I'm always afraid. That's your own word. My prayers are never answered. That's your own word. When you make up your mind, now the Lord has given me His word. And His word will never depart out of my mouth. And then I say, His word is only what will come out of my mouth. I am born again. I am victorious. I'm more than a conqueror. Do you know there are some people that they claim to have the spirit, but they don't have the word. What happens in their lives? The spirit without the word leads to fanaticism.
1: They
0: The people that claim, I'm the spirit. If they do anything, why did you do this? The spirit let me.
1: I mean, I provide a bogbon la lame. I want another simon, you'll be cut away though. Every bogbon la plum.
0: If they say anything, if they say rubbish, why did you say that? The spirit let me.
1: No, boy, I come on yadola, lebena, look at the bunyamado. I've been a bogbon la plum.
0: I about the word of God. I'm not dealing with the Bible. I'm not dealing with the word of God. Only the spirit, the spirit, the spirit.
1: Nella, Biabena, Maupon, Yadi, Bible, Yadabana.
0: When you have the spirit without the word, it will lead you to fanaticism. You become fanatical.
1: Never na bogbola la muga kla enyala mala mula watrazo jokoko jodro la kodo yaka.
0: It will look like you are possessed with another spirit.
1: Ajo kabena bogbotu tuade la mawana.
0: About those who say the word, the word, the word.
1: Amena gunabena maunya maunya maunya kui.
0: The word without the spirit would lead to fruitlessness. But it's when the two come together, the word with the spirit will lead you to fruitfulness. In Psalm 25 verses 9 and
1: 10,
0: the meek guide in judgment, and the meek will he teach his way. All the paths of the Lord are mercy and truth unto such as keep his covenant and his testimonies. That's it there again.
1: Ena hiya towa zonjo jenye mo. Eye wo fiya opa mo hiya towo. 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Pranya tofwa na mansi olia opa nubla blapa. 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
0: As you make up your mind that this year you're going to be a covenant keeper, here is the secret of success in your life. And here is the secret of spiritual growth in your life. The word of God in your heart. Proverbs chapter 1 verse 23. Turn you at my reproof. Behold, I will pour out my spirit unto you, and I will make known my words unto you.
1: Because
0: you are walking with the Lord, and the Lord is walking with you, you are walking with the Lord. If you want to take a wrong step, the Lord might say, what's that? Don't turn that way. Come this way. As you are walking with the Lord, you might be drawing back. And then the Lord looks at you and says, hurry up, you are lagging behind. As
1: you're
0: walking with the Lord, sometimes you want to take a decision and you're running ahead of God, and the Lord will say, come back, come back, don't take that decision yet. Come and walk by my side here. In Luke chapter 12, verse
1: 12.
0: For the Holy Ghost shall teach you in the same hour what ye ought to say.
1: Ela bena gbogbogbo kwela lafia mi nu simia gbon la mi la gapopo maji.
0: The Holy Ghost on the one hand and the watch on the other hand. What to say? What you ought to say?
1: Gbogbo pe la la pa de kaji e ma o ponya la pa veliadi ala fiun atonya de wo numanu si be na glo.
0: Some turbulent times in your life.
1: Nebele la agbomo ba fu jagbo doji to.
0: The laws have said they are coming this week.
1: Eye wo fu mo wo suno wo lo ko be yo gbono pe ya mo.
0: They are going to have the last talk with you.
1: You are punu ma mle talk pe wo si ya.
0: And if you don't answer well, they're going to pack your load out of their son's house.
1: Neme don't you
0: Are you wondering, am I going to just be a covenant keeper? And just remain with the Lord, because the Holy Ghost shall teach you in that same hour what you
1: are
0: to say.
1: We are not
0: maybe you're an house fellowship leader. And you're saying, I'm not as educated as some of these people in my house fellowship. And sometimes I'm afraid of them. I don't know I'm going to talk to them.
1: Yeah,
0: the Holy Ghost shall teach you in that same hour what you ought to say.
1: Le globe ya do ile la bena ifono mi nyanya ke ya glo na o. Lenya gapu majia de gbogbon ko lato nya denu menu nya slebe na glo.
0: In John chapter 14 verse 26.
1: You are next that we know popo ebla vovo adan.
0: For the comforter, which is the Holy Ghost, whom the Father will send in my name, he shall teach you all things.
1: Kenya koda kola gbogbon ko zifu fula la dora le nyanu ko ajila eya la tianu katami.
0: I can remind you once again, the Holy Ghost is not just to make us pray.
1: Madun foje mone ko gbogbon ko la pede mi ati mi adogboda o.
0: And you know there are some people, they say we're spiritual church.
1: Mi adogbo na yo ni gbogbon mo ha mo.
0: And our emphasis in our spiritual churches, we pray, we fast, and we sing in the spirit, and we pray in the spirit. That may be great, but how about being taught by the Holy Ghost? The Holy Ghost, whom the Father will send in my name, he shall teach you all things. All things in the Bible. All things relating to interpreting the word of God, relating to applying the word of God in your life. And you will not miss the real teaching you ought to have concerning how do I live in my family. The Spirit's word in covenant keepers in John chapter 16 verse
1: 12.
0: I have yet many things to say unto you, but ye cannot bear them now. How be it when he, the Spirit of truth, is come? It will guide you into all truth.
1: Nya gada wo gala sinya be ma gbona mi ka kala mi lenu tega atwe bi fia o. 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
0: That's the ministry of the Holy Spirit in the lives of covenant keepers.
1: Eje ne gbogbon ko la ba suba suba dole nu ma bla di jiraro la la pe agbomo.
0: Your quiet time, your morning devotion, your family devotion then takes on a new look.
1: For
0: he
1: cannot
0: speak of himself, but whatsoever I shall hear, that shall he speak, and he shall show you things to come.
1: And
0: you're not believing in ignorance. You're not believing in confusion. I wonder what's going to happen to you, my children who are not with me here in our city. I wonder what's going to happen to you, my relatives who have traveled. He shall glorify me. He will glorify the Lord in your life. For he shall receive of mine, and I will show it unto you. 1 Corinthians chapter 2, I'm reading from verse 13. Which things also we speak, not in the words which man's wisdom teacheth, but which the Holy Ghost teacheth, comparing spiritual things to spiritual.
1: Emi tu anya si o amo opanu nyam ti ami la o hafi mi tu anya si o gbogbon la ti ami la bonu emi tu agbogbon mu
0: gives us the word
1: ebena gbogbon ko la na mi nya
0: and it makes us to go far beyond the wisdom of man
1: eye wo na mi denu ko gbe ye amogbeto opanu nya gbo.
0: And that's the reason you need to actually make up your mind that you're going to be a covenant keeper, and the Lord is saying he'll give you the Spirit, he'll give you the word.
1: Let's say tell a banana duple pambana la fuyamula ya drama upon blah blah do ya lama de assi. Maula chepenya now as about bogwa demo.
0: And then he'll be teaching you and giving you the wisdom what you ought to say and what you ought to do.
1: Hey, ano fio, nuslebena walk, nuslebena blow.
0: In Ephesians chapter 6, verse 11.
1: Epeso tama de popo ridike.
0: Put on the whole armor of God that he may be able to stand against the wiles of the devil.
1: Then in verse 16,
0: above all, taking the shield of faith, wherewith ye shall be able to quench all the fiery darts of the wicked. And take the helmet of salvation and the sword of the Spirit, which is the word of God. There are many battles you'll find that may come to your life. All the battles that were fought in the Old Testament used the sword to overcome. And if you're going to overcome the enemy, get the word, the sword of the Spirit, the word of God.
1: Look
0: at your Bible. Have you seen that sword? It's S with word.
1: S
0: for sharp.
1: Then
0: the word.
1: Enyala.
0: The word is sharper than any two-edged sword.
1: And
0: you know there are some so-called believers, and they go about, they see demons everywhere. If the wind is blowing, that's a demon. They're running after me. And if a bird is a champion or whatever, that's a demon there. They're going to suck out my blood. And if they hear any sound in the night, a sound they're not familiar with, that's a demon right there. They have come to bring the curse and the yoke upon them. The sword of the Spirit, the word of God, and it is so sharp it will destroy all the works of the devil. Every time it appears that your old fear of demons, of devils, of Satan, of sickness, of yoke or curse is coming upon you, begin to repeat the word of God.
1: Yes, Satan avovon, bobovovon, adjetovovon, kwakuchovovon, vipodovovolana bonladi, clama ponyana, no ma ponyala clam.
0: And as you repeat the word of God, you'll be throwing the sword, the sharp word, the sharp sword, the sword of the Spirit against the devil. And every time, you will overcome in Jesus' name.
1: Nenyele ma ponyan, clama ponyan, clama le ma ou pa am trode de la dan de futola pa sadala man e la glodum la duji mebe mi aduji le yesu pa nu koma.
0: I said you'll overcome in Jesus name.
1: Mebe mi aduji le yesu pa nu koma.
0: That means then we have to decide and determine that this year for the rest of our lives we will live in the spirit and live by the word.
1: E ma pia mo to la do ple pa me le fu ya mo le pa gbe mo ki ma mle to mo la ya nu agbe le ma o pa nyama e ya zon le ma o pa gbogbon la mo.
0: It means number one, not my word but his word.
1: E temi na gban to la mo ni nya o ka ma o pa nye ma gblo.
0: Number two, not my will but his will.
1: E ve le mo ni nya lolonu o ka ma o pa lolonu ma wo.
0: What's the will of God for me? Go right into the midst of those enemies.
1: We are zona gada futama oduma.
0: And you will overcome and you will conquer in Jesus' name.
1: Hey, lado, Jimmy, do what you go to the yes, so far no come.
0: Number three, not my way, but his way. And you know, sometimes the way some people have, there's a problem between husband and wife. A disagreement between husband and wife, what's the way? Keep quiet. Turn your face to the other side.
1: We are tromoduda, I'm your partner.
0: And everything is dead, silent, like in a cemetery. And we cannot hear any singing, we cannot hear any greeting, and everybody is just going his own way. That's the way of the old year.
1: But
0: now, not my way, but his way. What's his way? Break that silence. Put on a smile.
1: Talk to your
0: wife. Talk to your husband. And be willing to say those wonderful words, I am sorry. My dear, I hurt you. Forgive me. My husband, I am sorry. That's the way of the Lord. All the old way of keeping malice for weeks and months, living in the same house, it will not be for this year, because this year is going to be a year of blessing. Not my wisdom, but his wisdom. The wisdom of the flesh. And the wisdom of getting whatever I want. And you get whatever you want. The way we did it in the past. Twist his hand. Touch on him. Touch on him. Threaten him. Oppress him. Slap him. And then he says, okay, what do you want? Okay, get it and go. That's the wisdom of man. But it's a new year. And we come into this new covenant relationship with the Lord. It is love. That is the wisdom of God. You want to get anything from the Lord? It's through love. You want to get anything from your neighbors? It's through love. You want to get anything from leaders in the church? It's through love. That's the way of wisdom. And therefore you want to say this year, not my wisdom but his wisdom. Number five, not my weapon, but his weapon. And then number six, not my worth, but his worthiness. Then number seven, not my witness, but his witness. And the Lord is telling us that if we go through all this year, blessings are bound to be ours, and blessing will be yours in Jesus' name. You can do better than that. Now I come to point number three, the Spirit's work in covenant keepers. Isaiah 59:19. So shall they fear the name of the Lord from the west, and his glory from the rising of the sun. When the enemy shall come in like a flood. Can I explain that to you? Sometimes a mighty rain, a great rain has fallen. And then you will see the torrent, the flood, gushing down. And sometimes we've seen the pictures in our newspapers when the flood will come and even take vehicles away.
1: And
0: the flood will come and make houses to fall.
1: They
0: will sweep a lot of property away, like worth millions or billions of naira. And it says sometimes the enemy may come like that. And is our defense this year. When the enemy shall come in like a flood. If you have the Spirit of God, just stay where you are. Don't be afraid. You see the flood of enemies coming. And the flood of sickness is coming. This year you understand, you are walking in the Spirit. And you see the enemy coming. You will not throw up your hands in despair and say, what am I going to do? You'll not be worried. You'll not be anxious. And you'll not say, I'm done. I'm gone. I'm defeated. I failed again. And they're going to conquer me again. Look at the sickness that is coming. The enemy is coming like a flood. Then it says, the Spirit of the Lord shall lift up his standard against him. I want to remind you again, this is for covenant keepers. I need to emphasize that every time. Because there are people that are trying to claim letters that do not belong to them. And they're trying to claim the message or the promise that doesn't belong to them. All that we're reading today, the power of the Spirit, is for covenant keepers. In Psalm 103:17-18. But the mercy of the Lord is from everlasting to everlasting upon them that fear him, and his righteousness unto children's children. Just keep his covenant, and to those that remember his commandments to do them, to such as keep his covenant. covenant.
1: Na amasio liye panu bla bla mede asi. Eye wo duanu epa siyo. Ne wa wawoji. Na amasio liye panu bla bla mede asi.
0: Those are the people that have the mercy of the Lord.
1: Amayawe kwa mao panu bla ni pokpo.
0: This year, the spirit of the Lord will work mightily in our lives.
1: Fe amala mao pa gwagwala la wadonu se tuele miya pa gwama.
0: And you remember, number one, it says the spirit of the Lord will lift up a standard against the enemy.
1: Banto do nibena kabena mao pa gwagwala di. Atwa ti tedef.
0: What kind of work is that? Is a work of restraint. And those enemies will not be able to have any power over you this year in Jesus' name. Number two is the work of regeneration. John chapter 3, I'm reading from verse
1: 5.
0: Jesus answered, "Verily, verily, I say unto thee, except a man be born of water and of the Spirit, he cannot see the kingdom of God."
1: Yesu donu bena ba mala glom na ubina na uma di amacho ti kle gbogbomo ula matenu aida di pota do pala mo o.
0: To be born of the Spirit, that's regeneration.
1: Bena wa gbogbomo ya ti le gbogbomo le enye gbogbo waye yi.
0: Psalm 51. I'm reading from verse 1. Have mercy upon me, O God, according to thy loving kindness, according unto the multitude of thy tender mercies, blot out my transgressions.
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0: Behold, I was shapen in iniquity and sin did my mother conceive me. 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
0: Hide thy face from my sins and blot out my iniquities. 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
0: Restoration, restore unto me the joy of thy salvation and uphold me with thy free spirit.
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0: The spirit that sets us completely free. Number one, the work of restraint. Number two, the work of regeneration. Number three, the work of restoration. Number four, the work of righteousness. In Romans chapter 14, verse 17, for the kingdom of God is not meat and drink, but righteousness and peace and joy in the Holy Ghost. About the work of redemption. In Galatians chapter 3 verse 13. Christ has redeemed us from the curse of the law, be made a curse for us. For it is written, cursed is everyone that hangeth on a tree, that the blessing of Abraham might come on the Gentiles through Christ Jesus, through Jesus Christ, that we might receive the promise of the Spirit through faith.
1: Bena Abraham foyajira lana va transbola woti le Christo yasuma bena mi akogbogbon okwe ponugbe dola to kosuma.
0: It is a spirit that comes and then it destroys all the works of the devil.
1: Gbogbon se gere mi amo egblem abusamba dowo dumole mi apagbomo.
0: And if you are there today and there's anything from the devil that is bothering your life, bothering your family, you are free today in Jesus' name.
1: Nele le mi adum egbe ye gbogbo vonba
0: and today you are free. In Ephesians chapter 3, verse 20. Now, unto him that is able to do exceeding abundantly above all that we ask or think, according to the power that worketh in us. And that's the power of the Holy Ghost.
1: It
0: does the work of restraint. It'll tie down your enemy. This year, they'll not be able to hurt you. And the work of rejuvenation, it renews on you.

0: fully and completely to the Lord to say, Lord, I come into covenant relationship today. Open your mouth and talk to the Lord. There's any sin in your life, the Spirit of God is beckoning on you now. Confess. The Lord will forgive you. Remember, if you walk in the works of the flesh, you are going to walk into hellfire. Walk in the Spirit, and you will not fulfill the lust of the flesh. I will not follow my stubborn will anymore. I will not apply or use my destructive weapons anymore. Witchcraft, weapons of witchcraft, weapons of occultism, I will not use them anymore. I give myself to you completely. I come to you, Lord. I come to you, Lord. And I will never look back anymore. Receive me, Lord. The Lord will receive you. The Lord will receive you. The Lord himself will receive you. He'll forgive your sin. He'll wash you with the blood of Jesus. And he'll so wash you, you'll never be the same anymore. In Jesus' name we pray. And everybody said, Amen.
1: Amen.
0: Heads bowed and eyes closed. We thank God for many of us who are already in covenant relationship with the Lord. We thank the Lord for the joy of salvation in our hearts. But there are people there, maybe you are just coming here for the first time. Not only that, maybe you just started coming, and there's doubt in your heart. You don't know whether you have covenant with the Lord or not. Where are you? Just raise up your hand. I'm praying with you now. While we pray, just confess your sin before the Lord. Just say, Lord, I'm sorry, I'm a sinner. I'm sorry for the bad things I've done. I hear that she loved me. I believe Jesus died for me. I receive your forgiveness now. I come into the hands of the Lord. I am now in covenant relationship with the Lord. Thank you for my salvation. In Jesus' name I pray. I'm praying for you now. Keep up your hand. Father, in the name of Jesus, we thank you for our brothers and sisters who have come into the loving arms, gracious arms of the Lord. Receive them in Jesus' name. Forgive all their sins. And I pray, O Lord, as they have come into covenant relationship with
1: you,
0: all the temptations of the world and the bad habits of the past will not drive them back away from the Lord again in Jesus' name. Confirm your love in them. Thank you, because we know you have answered. In Jesus' name we pray. Amen.
1: Amen.
0: Now, believers, if there's anything the Lord wants us to do, is to commit ourselves to the Lord in holiness and righteousness this year, and this year you'll be
1: holy.
0: I said this year you'll be holy. And all you

0: weaknesses, the Lord will make you strong in Jesus' name. Raise up your hand, we're praying together now. Father, in the name of Jesus, we thank you for all our brothers and all our sisters who are raising up their hands now. I pray, Lord, this year, make everyone holy and righteous, sanctified and pure in Jesus' name. Put your word in every mouth. Make everyone victorious. Thank you because I know you have answered. In Jesus' name we pray. We have not finished. Now I want to tell you that you are going to make this year a special year. The Lord will confirm it in Jesus' name. You have those covenant papers in your hand. Day of miracle, day of mercy. Look at everything you write there. Everything is going to be fulfilled. If you don't have any paper, just raise up your hand. When you go back home, then you sit up for about 5 minutes. Every desire you have this year, put it on paper. And go and keep it. Go and keep it where you'll not use it. Everything you have written down, the Lord is going to fulfill them. Father, in the name of Jesus, I thank you for all the whole family of God. I'm asking, oh Lord, this year will be a special year for everyone in Jesus' name. This year is a year of promise. It's a year of power. It's a year of protection. It's a year of provision. It's a year of promotion. Confirm it in Jesus' name. The tears of last year wipe everything away. The sorrows of last year wipe everything away. The barrenness of last year wipe everything away. The calamities of last year, wipe everything away. The sicknesses and the demon oppression of last year, wipe everything away. I pray, oh Lord, everything will pass away like water under the bridge in Jesus' name. Touch every brother, touch every sister, every boy, every girl, touch everyone in Jesus' name.
1: Kasino vino tu, kasino vino no, kasida kakwio, kasida tubio, kasiama siama le yesu panu koma.
0: Sickness, get out of the body of the children of God. Calamities, get away from the families of the people of God. All the demon possession, all the demon oppression, I cancel you in Jesus' name.
1: Dolala, dogula mavio panu tinama, fuama, me dogula mavio panu tinama, bogbo bogla joba dawa, me dogula mavio pagbama le yesu panu koma.
0: Everyone here, everyone hearing my voice now, there is no curse in your life anymore. No yoke in your life anymore. God will bring you out of the valley into the mountaintop in Jesus' name.
1: A patona de miato fa klubu ma kwa de tukokola tamale yesu fa nu koma.
0: Lord, we want promotion for everyone this year.
1: A paton wa do fiere sa de jile fuyama.
0: Prosperity for everyone this year.
1: No jajama le ne fiere sa de fuyama.
0: We want joy and laughter for every family this year. Confirm it in Jesus' name.
1: Jijo kwa nu koku na ne vio tole fuyama paton na babama ne vio le yesu fa nu koma.
0: You are healed. You are delivered. You are prospered. All those requests on your papers, the Lord has answered them in Jesus' name. The joy of the Lord will never cease from your life. You will go from grace to grace. From power unto power. From one level of success to another. This year will be the best year that has ever been in your life in Jesus' name. In the day and in the night, you are protected. No evil hand will touch you. No evil eye will see you. And the Lord will give you the desires of your heart in Jesus' name. This year will be full of testimonies. Thank you, Lord, because we know you have answered. In Jesus' name we pray. Another amen.
1: Amen.
0: A final amen. Go on rejoicing, nobody will ever take your joy away. Let's pray together now. Father, in the name of Jesus, we bless your mighty name today. We glorify you because you make us to see this new day of the new year. Oh Lord, we're praying as you have been marvelously great and good and glorious and gracious to your people. We're praying that, oh Lord, from today and to the rest of this year and the rest of our lives, that your goodness will never fail in our lives in Jesus' name. We come to a covenant relationship with you, which has been done before and which you are strengthening today. Oh Lord, we're praying that this covenant relationship, you will strengthen it in Jesus' name. We're praying that you'll manifest your power in every life. You'll pour down your blessings on everyone. That your goodness will come to the lives of everyone in Jesus' name. We're praying for all our brothers and sisters, members of the family of God. Lord, we're praying that your blessings will be poured abundantly upon every one of them as well as on us in Jesus' name. Help us, Lord, to start this week aright. This month aright. And this year right as well. Lord, we pray that You will open our eyes to see and behold wonderfully great things in your word in Jesus'
2: name.
0: Bless your people today, Lord.
2: In
0: Jesus' mighty name we pray. And
2: amen.
0: I welcome every one of us to the service today in Jesus' name. And for those who are joining us, we are bringing the greetings of the headquarters to you, and we say Happy New Year to everyone in Jesus' name. And we pray that the blessing of the Lord will be of flowing and abundant in every life in the name of the Lord. All the Sundays of this year will be together. And we'll be having this covenant fellowship and worship together. And I'm assuring you, as you come every Sunday to your locality and to your district, at your region, at your state, and in all the nations where we are, and we bind ourselves together in a covenant relationship with the Lord and with one another. I believe that this year will be a great year and a marvelous year for everyone in Jesus' name. Today we're going to consider the guarantee of the better covenant. The guarantee of a better covenant. And already in our watch night service, we spoke on the master key for breakthrough. And when you put those two things together, you have the master key for breakthrough. And the guarantee of a better covenant, then you know the blessings we are going to receive from the Lord will be
2: unlimited.
0: And I need to remind you of those keys, and throughout your life this year, you shouldn't forget the keys of forgiveness and peacemaking. If you're going to open the doors before you this year, you need the keys of forgiveness. One, you are forgiven by God, and you forgive yourself too. And then your neighbors that have offended you, forgive them. You are at peace with God, you are at peace with your neighbor, you are at peace with everyone. You're not going to be able to open too many doors. Remember to the key of forbearance. And then there's a third key of fellowship and partnership. Then the key of faithfulness and purity. And there's the key of fasting and prayer. There's another key here, the key of faith and praise. When you have all these keys, and then you have the master key of what? I said the master key of what? The master key of holiness, follow peace with all men. and holiness without which no man shall see the Lord.
2: Afeto pe safi kenya agbe kokwe nono dinguti fofa na amoka takle kokwe nyinyi ha yoma nenye banu sia mala mare nwa matena kwa afeto
0: for hunger. 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
0: And O for obedience.
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2: Aye formadi mani
0: nava. That's why Daniel said, live, O king. And a new heart. A new heart will I give you.
2: Aye ajiye na suasio.
0: Entire consecration.
2: Dokita sona blibo.
0: And seeking God's righteousness first. I'm reminding you of all that so that you hold all the keys in your hand. And then you hold this master key of holiness. And then there's a guarantee of the blessing of the Lord retained and revealed in the covenant of the Lord. And you'll be blessed mightily in Jesus' name.
2: Ekama kpado ji libana afoto ponu babla ya yirasi o defia o kata wa zuto le yesu fanu come.
0: Give me a new year, amen.
2: Minam afoye ye pa emela.
0: Hebrews chapter 7 verse 22.
2: Hebrew to pa gbalan eta adre pipi bla
0: obo. By so much what Jesus made the surety of a better testament.
2: Nenemaka ha Yesu zu nubabla si nyowu san la pa asifu akola.
0: That what testament there also means covenant.
2: Nubabla agafia bam
0: and we want to remind ourselves we have a better covenant.
2: Alaba miado nukoji na miado kibana nubabla si nyowu la sumiasi.
0: A greater covenant.
2: Nubabla si lolowu.
0: And a more glorious covenant.
2: Nubabla si nu nuti
0: kokwele. And Jesus Christ is a surety.
2: Hey, yes, we are asifu akola.
0: Jesus Christ is a guarantee,
2: yes,
0: of that better covenant.
2: Yes, we are make a demagbana. Nenepa nubabla ma sinyowula.
0: From verse 23, and there truly were many priests because they were not suffered or permitted to continue by reason of death. But this man, because he continues ever as an unchangeable priesthood.
2: Aye amamao domagereo zununolao la esiku bebana wagachi agba olata ka ayala esi wononyi yira mavo mavo ngutila nunola nyenyesia madolina ola
0: suasi. Is able also to save them to the uttermost that come unto God by him, seeing he ever lives to make intercession for them.
2: Ayata atengu akwa masioto ajiva maugbolade agbe blibo kankan lesi wono agbe da bana wakode akola nguti.
0: It tells us in verse 26, for such a high priest became us who is holy and harmless and undefiled and separate from sinners, made higher than the heavens.
2: Agbona mi le pipilo vo adale bala bana no la gasia togbe hia miao ha amasi nya kokweto madifo amama podi amasi de erokwirato nuvo la odoma eye okoyere jiwu jipo.
0: I read from chapter 8 verse 6.
2: Manli tota enyi pipi adalia.
0: Chapter 8 verse 6. But now as he obtained a more excellent ministry, by how much also is the mediator of a better covenant.
2: Ata enyi kiku yaden ke azola subo subo si nyowu san la su esi aba alesi wonye nu babla si nyowu eye wodri anyida nugbadodo si onyowu la jila pa abulela na
0: was established upon better promises.
2: Wodo agoma anyida nugbadodo si onyowu la ji.
0: And so as we look at the word of God, we see that the covenant the Lord has given us, it's actually a richer covenant.
2: Ninye ba miele nukuda maufa nyanua nubabla eka apoto anamia adanugo awu.
0: And yet we're told that we have a greater covenant now.
2: Ayona minyaba nubabla si lolo ufia.
0: A better covenant now, a richer covenant now, a more glorious covenant now.
2: Nubabla si nu asi kokole. Ayye nguti kokwe le nu tanto.
0: only that we need to know the times and the conditions of that covenant. And as we know the terms and the conditions of the covenant, and then we plug ourselves very seriously, then the Lord himself will give us all the benefits of the covenant in Jesus'
2: name.
0: A good amen. As we look at the message, the guarantee of a better covenant, I divide the message into three parts. Number one, the surety of the better covenant.
2: Mama nusosoda akpato akpagbanto asipu akola nanu babla sinyowu.
0: The surety of the better covenant.
2: Asipu akola nanu babla sinyowu.
0: Number two, the sufficiency of the better covenant.
2: Evalia nubabla sinyowu lafe blibode de.
0: The sufficiency of the better covenant.
2: Nubabla sinyowu lafe blibode de.
0: And then number three, the superiority of the better covenant.
2: And atolia nubabla sinyowu lafe nugo
0: yi. The superiority of the better covenant.
2: Nubabla sinyowu lafe nofe
0: gbato. Let's come back to number one. Is the surety of the better covenant.
2: Yetro gbava akpagbanto asifu akola na nubabla sinyowu.
0: We come back to Hebrews again, Hebrews chapter 7, verse 22.
2: Hebrew to fagbalata adre kwikubla wovo eve.
0: By so much was Jesus made a surety of a better covenant.
2: Nenamaka ha Yesu zu nubabla sinyowu lafa asifu akola.
0: The word surety there, I need to explain to you. It means the guarantee of that better covenant. It means the pledge of that better covenant. Actually, it also means the seal of that better covenant in Israel as well as in our land today. When you come into a contract, you need to give. If it's in the material realm, you need to give collateral. That will give assurance and certainty that as the conditions are fulfilled, then all the blessings of the covenant, of that contract, will be yours.
2: Ike anya kakare jiba na ninye ba dodo yokata le nubabla manu o ware jia ekama ya yira siyo lema azuto.
0: As a person that says, I'm standing for him.
2: Ameka globanare mal notena me alo.
0: And if anything fails, I'll make sure that I pay everything that ought to be paid. That's the guarantee.
2: Ninye ba amama dokpo nua ekama mi valam danu makha feresi areke uzeba amama nakhe.
0: And that's the surety. That's the pledge. Is the seal. And then he puts a signature on the document, and the appearance of a signature guarantees that everything will be given unto the beneficiaries of that contract.
2: Ayo dasi na nafa agbalamata hedro pejibana ameke gere agbapepo yama video kata ado atoma watsina na nafa amama.
0: The same thing the covenant we're having with the Lord.
2: Nenema tututu emyo hamile nu blankla
0: apostola. Greatest on earth and the greatest in heaven. He is the surety of this better covenant. In Genesis chapter 43, verses 8 and 9. And Judah said unto Israel his father, send the lad with me, and we will arise and go, that we may live and not die, both we and thou, and also a little ones, and I will be surety for him. Of my hand shall thou require him. If I bring him not unto thee, and set him before thee, let me bear the blame forever.
2: You daglana for four Israel bana, the asile de vilanguti bana, the asile de vilantinam, bana, mia zamo ayi, ne, miachi agbe, eye miangto, wongto, ple, mia novio mia gaku o mano anu eye na bia to asinyama ne nyama ga pleva do nuku o ma o la
0: verse 9 I will be surety for him. I will be the guarantee that he will come back. If he doesn't come back, hold me to it.
2: Pipi ashekelia mano anu eye na bie ato asinye ne nyemekpleve ola ronku ne nyemekpleva ronku ola.
0: And then when you learn that Jesus Christ is a guarantee, is a surety that all the blessings we have in the covenant the Lord will give unto us.
2: Emiesure bana Yesu enya amaika enya asifu akola alo amaika anonu banade yajira yokatala nu bablama wazumiato.
0: And that Jesus Christ will make sure that all the blessings of the covenant, nothing will fail. That's the meaning and that's the significance of the word surety.
2: Bana Yesu Christo akpo akbo banade nu babla ya fo ya yira yo kata anye myato goma akpo baba na wa vama na mi wa wena mi pepepe asipu akola akgo
0: mi gotia. To the land of Egypt, Joseph arranged that he'll put a scarf in the bag of Benjamin.
2: Eka mayo ira Egyptia Joseph wadodobana wato efe klu ade Benjamin pa kotokume.
0: And while they were going after getting the food, then he sent one of the servants to run after them.
2: Ayo hofa unudura vohadzo ina edu apa dola rekava na chiyoyo
0: me. And they ran after them and they discovered that cup in the bag of Benjamin. And they brought them all back. And Joseph said, "Why have you done this? Why have you taken the cup by which I divine?"
2: Ayo blokata gbe ayo globana nuka eh Joseph globana nuka temi oya kopuya kpuli maka maka nula nuka temi sozie ha.
0: And then they said, he now said, "All right, I release the rest of you."
2: Ayo globa azo madasile mi amakote onguti.
0: This Benjamin, I will keep him back.
2: Benjamin maziaji adari.
0: And Judah knew that he couldn't face the father without Benjamin.
2: Hey, you danyabana yematenga zengo yefufu ne makulo Benjamin kwa yine o.
0: He had become the surety.
2: Alabana enya enya meka
0: nolu. He had become the guarantee. He had become the pledge.
2: Hey, enya meka fuasi ako.
0: The seal and the signature to the promise he made to the father that he is to Jacob.
2: Hey, enya meka no anu. Hey, enya meka fuasi ako. Hey, enya meka demagba. Hey, o nonu na lefufu Jacob nukume. Bana yaga kule agbe.
0: We're now reading that story in chapter 44 verse 4. And when they were gone out of the city and not yet far off, Joseph said unto his steward, "Up, follow after the men. When thou dost overtake them, say unto them, wherefore have ye rewarded evil for good? Is not this age in which my Lord drinketh, and whereby indeed he divineth, and have done evil in so doing?" And he overtook them, and he spake unto them these same words. And they said unto him, "Wherefore, says my Lord, these words, God forbid, that thy servant should do according to this thing. Behold the money which we found in our sacks' mouths, we brought again unto thee out of the land of Canaan. How then should we steal out of thy Lord's house silver or gold? With whomsoever of thy servants it be found, both let him die, and we also will be my Lord's bondmen."
2: Aye, asi wo dogola duam asi aye asi wo dogola duam aye wo yoma mabuhada olam Joseph blana apa apaji kwala bana so na ti nutu o yoma aye na atuola na blana bana nuka wo nuka nuti mieto mie nuka nti 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
0: abale. They were reading in verse 10 and he said, now also let it be according unto your words. He with whom it is found shall be my servant, and ye shall be blameless.
2: Kikuyawolia ado anubana anyo wa wenenema alasi nagble agblo ana amasigbo wa kwelela nazu kluvi kemi amamamleo.
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0: 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And they fell before him onto the ground.
2: Tete, what zaofa awo, eyo domadesiare, gado agbana apa teji, eyo gatrova dulame, eye asi yuda, plenovia ova, Yosef pamalam, wo Yosef gale, afimako, tete what zaklo, data agbana.
0: And that's a story that helps us to understand the significance of the pledge, of the guarantee.
2: Ayenye ngutinya sika anabe myase asifu akola goma tututu.
0: And as they discovered that cup in Benjamin's sack, Judah knew, because he had been standing as a guarantee, he had to do something about it.
2: Ayiko kare kule anu le Benjamin fokutokwa ma Judah nyaba ayenya meka fuasi akora nu ayenya meka no anu la siata le ba ya wana na to anguchi godogodo.
0: Verse 32 and verse 33. For thy servant became surety for the lad unto my father. I was a guarantor that this child, this boy, must come back.
2: Alabana wo dola no de vila nu le fofu agbo eye ma donu gbane bana nyama na nyama klo de vila ve.
0: Thy servant became surety for the lad unto my father, saying, if I bring him not unto thee, then I shall bear the blame to my father forever.
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0: Which means, as we look at the conditions of the new covenant, the better covenant, and we see the great things that the Lord said they will do, and we remember that the Lord is a surety.
2: Nenye ba mye la nu kuda nu babla si nyo uwa nguti ya mye kpo nuga nuga siyo apoto donu gbaba ya wo.
0: That means if any of those things are not done to us, if they are not given to us, that then the Lord Jesus will bear the blame forever.
2: Nenye ba numa oyoka nugba odo oma we na mio ekama apoto Yesu Kristo adi fo to mavo ira mavo.
0: And we know the Lord is blameless and spotless and sinless.
2: Eh minya ba apoto afondi di malanu ayile la re kama lanu enu
0: fo re kama lanu. And because he's blameless and sinless, we know that he will give us all that is contained in the covenant.
2: As you nya mama di fo onyata minya ba nusi okata nugba odo lanu babla ma ele okata wagana mi godogodo.
0: And then in verse 32, for thy servant became surety. Then in verse 33, now therefore I pray thee, let thy servant abide instead of the lad, a bond man to my lord, and let the lad go up to his brethren.
2: Ukubla etonvo etolia ayata made kukuna wo wo dola na zukluvina nya apoto de asile de villa nguti na wayi apa kle novia o.
0: That's how Judah illustrated standing as guarantor.
2: Aleka Yuda alai Yuda to adokwito fie kponu aba asipo akola.
0: And that means then that the Lord Jesus Christ is giving us assurance that every sin that is contained in the covenant of peace.
2: Tama fiya ba Yesu Kristo la kpado majina mi bana nusia nusika la nutifafa pa no babla mala.
0: Every sin will be granted unto us, and we're not going to miss the blessing of the Lord in our lives in Jesus' name.
2: Wola okata togana mi eh apoto po yayira mi abuila mi apa agbama apa gbere ole Yesu ponu kama.
0: In Psalm 119 verse 121.
2: Psalm alafaraka ya sheke kwikwi alafaraka bla vorike.
0: I have done judgment and justice. Leave me not to my oppressors. Be surety for thy servant for good. 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
2: Mawanu sila atapa kple nusizo. 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
0: Mine eyes fail for thy salvation and for the word of thy righteousness. Deal with thy servant according to thy mercy, and teach me thy statutes.
2: Honyada wo dola nu hana apa nyi na dadalao naga tem de anyi o nute nyenu kuo nu le wo kona mekla wo gbed wo gbedodo.
0: And remember, you know, he was telling the Lord Almighty himself, be surety for me. I cannot pick a man, not even Judah.
2: But you,
0: Almighty God yourself, you will be guarantee for me.
2: He tells us in verse 125,
0: I am thy servant, give me understanding, that I may know thy testimonies. It is time for thee, Lord, to work, for they have made void thy law.
2: We pray Allah for the kabla vovo aton wo dola menya fia nunyam na majesi wo dase didi wo Yehova fa nu woyi do aji alabana wo tu se wo tu.
0: It is time for thee, O Lord, to work. You are now my guarantor. You are my guarantee, and because of that, rise up and walk on my behalf.
2: Yehova reyi deno azobana na wodo alabana wenya meka demagbana wenya meka spuasi akorang tinye so e na wodora nunye alabana
0: wotu osala. And that's what the Lord is promising to do in this new year.
2: Numa nukbedom apoto alabana ya wanami lafaye yesiame.
0: That he himself, as he has given himself as the guarantee of the covenant.
2: Bana ayanto asiyoto arukina aba asifu akola na nubablala ene.
0: In Genesis chapter 15, reading from verse 13.
2: Mose banto atari atonto kukwiri aton.
0: And he said unto Abraham, know of a surety that thy seed shall be a stranger in a land that is not theirs, and that I shall serve them. And they shall afflict them 400 years. And also that nation whom they shall serve, I will judge. Afterwards shall they come out with great substance.
2: Ayo glana Abraham bana nye na ganye bana wo jijima vio anya amadrola anyigbada simanya wota o laji aye wa suba anyigbama jito aye wa mao atawada anyi fa alafa and the song gakaha mawo fudu koma si suba mwole lam aye le asia magbala wa atoka sinonu gadao adwe.
0: And I shall go to thy fathers in peace. Thou shalt be buried in a good old age.
2: Kawola ayira tokbe ogbo lenguti fafama aye aku amaga bali bali hafi aku.
0: Here we come again across the word again, shorty. But this word here means the certainty.
2: Afiyamiga dogo nyagbaya bana magbadala alo asipu akola.
0: Because of the unfailing nature of the Lord and the unfailing promises of the Lord.
2: La afotopa bomadoma donuta kla apa nubadodosyo.
0: All the promises of God, promise of salvation.
2: Afotopa nubadodo kata dede kwapapa nubadodo.
0: And the promise of sanctification.
2: Kokwewa apa nubadodo.
0: And the promise of abundant grace.
2: La amanuva sokwapa nubadodo.
0: And the promise of healing.
2: And the
0: promise of deliverance.
2: And
0: the promise of provision. All the promises we have, it says, they established on the foundation of the Lord Jesus Christ, because the Lord Jesus is the guarantee, the surety, the pledge, the seal of this covenant.
2: Nugbadodo yokata apoto adonamia wodo kata goma anyira apoto Yesu Kristo ji alabana eyanyameka fuasi akọ eyanyameka demagbani eyanyameka nonu eyanyameka trenu gbadodo yokata nu banare yawo na mi
0: gbadodo. That's why it says in Revelation chapter 3 verse 14.
2: Numato gbala nyare refia atawi eto pipiwi enelia.
0: Angel of the church of the Laodiceans write, this thing says the Amen, the faithful and the true witness, the beginning of the creation of God. The Lord Jesus is the Amen.
2: Ayo ngloroda hamasile laudetia lapa dola bana amasinye Amen. 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
0: That means all the promises that are centered on Him. Amen. And it's the faithful one.
2: Akoma kama fiaba nugbado do kata o notera ayamaji ayenya emela bakla daseri la nutepo olala.
0: And because the faithful one, we can be sure is going to grant us everything that is promised in the better covenant.
2: Si onya ayenya nutepo ola kakareji la asibana nusiyo kata nugbado do namila nubabla si nyowula mala alo kata kata wagenami.
0: In the same that the Lord has guaranteed and has reaching in the will for us.
2: Apato dokpaji adasieta ayo ngule dadi namiba anyamiato.
0: In 2 Corinthians chapter 1 verse 20.
2: Korinte to pagbala valia atagbanto kwikwi blave.
0: All the promises of God in Him are yea and in Him Amen, unto the glory of God by us.
2: Alabana maopon gbadodo alasinu olele Yesu ma ele ayanti eme latova ayaha jihana maopa kafukafu to.
0: When you look at the promises of God from the very beginning of the Bible to the end of the Bible, from Genesis all through to Revelation, all those promises are guaranteed to us through the Lord Jesus Christ.
2: How great are those promises?
0: How abundant are those promises? How good are those promises? That leads us to the second part of the message. The sufficiency of the better covenant. The sufficiency of the better covenant. Everything that we need has actually been supplied in that covenant. In Hebrews chapter 7 verse 25. Wherefore He is able. You stop there for a moment. All the promises that the Lord has given us, the Lord is saying He is able.
2: Ayata a tenui tora fia vien nugbadodo yokata apato enamia alegbogbomanare ya a tenui gogo godo godo.
0: That gives us then confidence that the one who has guaranteed all the promises of the covenant is the one that is able.
2: Ayanami kwaroji kwaka karejibana amasi demagbana nubabla ya okatala anyamaika dablibo ayo watenwi ha.
0: Able today and able tomorrow.
2: Atenwi egbe. Atenwi ekto ha.
0: Able this year and able the next year.
2: Atenwi la afayama kwa afayika gwanama.
0: Wherefore in that verse 25 He is able. Able also to save to the uttermost that come unto God by Him, seeing He ever liveth to make intercession for them.
2: Ayata kukulu avoto ayata atenu ahwa masioto ajiva maugbola de agbe blibo kankan lesi wono agbe dabana wako ode ako la nguti.
0: Every time you are claiming the benefit and the covenant, you are saying, oh Lord, Here is what you promise.
2: Salvation
0: for me. Salvation for my loved ones. Salvation for my children. Salvation for members of my family. Salvation to the people we are preaching the gospel to. And then the Lord is making intercession for you, because he is a guarantor of the covenant. The covenant we're talking about has everything that we need. You're looking at 2 Peter chapter 1, verses 3 and 4. According as his divine power has given unto us all things that pertain unto life and godliness through the knowledge of him that has called us to glory and virtue, whereby are given unto us exceeding great and precious promises, that by these ye might be partakers of the divine nature, having escaped the corruption that is in the world through lust.
2: Asi apa mau mengusir tonu siokata nyohana agbekple mau sosorala kemito si zaza amasito yang topo nguti kokwekple ngusir yomi la me nusiome woto tonu bedodo hosiganto kemi bana miato asiome azu mau pato zoma goma kwalao nemiasito nuzodro wakbekble sile hukamalagbo.
0: In those two verses we have all things made available for every one of us.
2: And
0: it says, it's according as his divine power, the power that cannot fail.
2: The power
0: behind the throne in heaven. And the power that holds the universe together. It tells us, it's according to this divine power he has given unto us. Unto the beneficiaries of the covenant.
2: He
0: has given unto us everything that we'll ever need for life and for godliness. Personal life, family life, domestic life, your business life, everything that you'll ever need, everything you'll ever need, and then everything in relationship with godliness. That's freedom from sin. That's freedom from every attack. That's freedom from every evil. The corruption that is in the world through lust. In Romans chapter 8, reading from verse 32. He that spared not his own son, but delivered him up for us all, how shall he not with him also really give us all things?
2: Amasi maha yang tope vida magba o ka wotsoi hana de mikata miata bonula alakalao matson wokata akpada angutinami oa.
0: It's bestowed on us all blessings we'll ever need.
2: Anami ya yirasio kata angutimiatenga butama ato.
0: That tells us then about the sufficiency of this covenant that the Lord has called us into.
2: Ayad nubablasima apoto yomi ve lafa bliboda de efian.
0: In Ephesians chapter 1, from verse 17, that the God of our Lord Jesus Christ, the Father of glory, may give unto you the spirit of wisdom and revelation in the knowledge of him. That the eyes of your understanding be enlightened, that ye may know what is the hope of his calling, and what the riches of his glory, of the glory of his inheritance in the saints.
2: Eye bana miapa jimanu kuoji nako, bana miagjesi nusinye apa amayoyo, lafa mokokokple nusinye, domanyinyi, panguti kokwepa kasinonu, la amakokweome.
0: And what is the exceeding greatness of his power toward us who believe according to the working of his mighty power, which he wrought in Christ, when he raised him from the dead and set him at his own right hand in the heavenly places.
2: Lenusinya apongusa paganyinya sipo katatala nami amasio hona sana lafa musa gbogbo la fa dowo lanu asiwowo le kristoma asiwo fon ele chitre to amakuku odoma aye otoido yang toponu dusima.
0: And when you have that revelation, the knowledge of the Lord, and then you are able to go to the Lord, you are able to demand everything that you need from the Lord.
2: Nyaba de fia su asio la apotola ma ekama tenwa ya apotogbo
0: According to the promises of the Lord, he responds and he gives.
2: He
0: tells us in verse 18, the eyes of your understanding been enlightened. And when those eyes are enlightened, you will never lack any other good thing in your life in Jesus' name. Then he says, the riches of his glory, which means then, whatever it is we have come for, and whatever it is you are asking the Lord, you are asking according to the riches of his glory, and from today he'll begin to do them.
2: Aye, Oga Globana, Apa Casino Nupa, Muti Coquenina, Camafiam Luciano Sica, Biam Nella, Ala Biamla, Apa Casino, Tonya Lanu, Aye to Egbadia, Alocata Wagano, La Yes,
0: I said he'll begin to do them.
2: Maba Alla Wagala.
0: And then he tells us it is for the inheritance of the saints.
2: Ayo glana mibana anya domanyinyi sikanya amakokwe oto.
0: Who are the saints? That the people whose sins are forgiven.
2: Makawenya amakokwe amasio to ponu voka.
0: Saints are those who are free from sin.
2: Amakokwe nya amasio voto nuvome.
0: They become the children of God.
2: Wotrozu maupe vio.
0: Then he tells us the exceeding greatness of his power working within us, walking on our behalf and walking upon us.
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0: The walking of his mighty power.
2: La apa le apa nusa gbogbo lanu.
0: In Ephesians chapter 3, reading from verse 16. That he will grant you, according to the riches of his glory, to be strengthened with might by spirit in the inner man.
2: Bana wadina mi la apa nguti kwa kwepa kasino lanu bana wadongusa mi to apa gbogbom la ama.
0: That's one of the provision of the kingdom.
2: Asenye fiarupola apa nunana odomatore ka.
0: That's one of the provisions of the Lord in the covenant.
2: Asenye apatola apa nunana odomatore ka la nubabla siyame.
0: And from this day, you'll be strong in Jesus' name.
2: Verse
0: 17, that Christ may dwell in your hearts by faith.
2: That Christ may
0: live big within
2: you. That
0: anywhere you go, any challenge you face, you understand that you are going to have Christ with you every time.
2: Bana fisia fisika neri dikakere sere kana kwa dikomasasalasio kakalijilasio bana yesu likple okatai.
0: That Christ may dwell in your heart by faith, and that he be rooted and grounded in love.
2: Bana Christo nanno miapa jioma la khosama bana wado miagomanyi la loloma bana.
0: That's another provision of the kingdom.
2: Asienya nunana bubu sika fiarupada.
0: The love of God filling your heart. The love of God motivating your life. The love of God directing your utterance. The love of God directing your relationships. The love of God influencing every action of your life.
2: May
0: be able to comprehend with all saints what is the breadth and the length and the depth and the height, and to know the love of Christ which passes knowledge, that ye might be filled with all the fullness of God.
2: Bana mi kula amakoko kata miatano adjasi nusinya kakama kula didima kula gogloma kula kokoma aye bana miadjasi Christopher lolo sifu sizada lata san.
0: What a provision.
2: Oh, nunana kaenye ya.
0: What an inheritance.
2: Oh, temanyi kagbegbenye yi.
0: What a great thing the Lord has given us.
2: Nuga kenye ya ka apoto atona miale.
0: That the Lord is saying, whatever you have got, there's still more. Whatever you have received, there's still more. Whatever you have enjoyed in the covenant, there's still more. That ye might be filled with all the fullness of God. And then it tells us in verse 20 now, unto him that is able to do exceeding abundantly above all that we ask or think, according to the power that worketh in us, unto him be glory in the church by

0: Therefore, I say unto you, take no thought for your life, what you shall eat, or what you shall drink, nor yet for your body, what you shall put on.
1: It's
0: not the life more than the meat, and the body more than raiment.
1: Allo agbe mawa nudunu ore eye amablibola mawa avotata ore.
0: Behold the fowls of the air, for they sow not, neither do they reap, nor gather into barns, yet your heavenly Father feedeth them. Are ye not much better than they?
1: Mikwa jipoka viora, oma panu o, oma nganu ha o, aye oma panu fura avama ha o, kemia fofosi la jipola nya o, alo de mia tamavana u, wa oto
0: o. Look at all the birds of the air, not having any covenant with the Almighty God, and yet your Heavenly Father is feeding them.
1: Lanukura jipoka o katangti, nubablare kama lo kakla maungse kata todomo, kakemia fofosi la jipola, ala o.
0: How much more will he feed you? How much more will he supply your need?
1: Aleka wa ma wa miyato ona mi awu omaha. 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
0: Which of you, verse 27, by taking thought, can add one cubit unto his stature?
1: People of Adam, aye amakale miyadoma. 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
0: And why take it thought for raiment? Consider the lilies of the field, how they grow. They toil not, neither do they spin.
1: Nuka ntimye la fudam na miyadokwi la avotata ngutima ha. 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Alo, wo, alas wo
0: wanae. And yet I say unto you, that even Solomon in all his glory was not arrayed like one of these. Wherefore, if God so clothes the grass of the field, which today is, and tomorrow is cast into the oven, shall he not much more clothe you, all ye of little faith?
1: Ma wado metra de tiha o kamala eglom na mi bana solomon la eponti kokwe katamala modo acho bo abe esio domatoraka ene o eye na maudo acho na gbesile gbeji egbe eye tokase wato afugbere pozomala de mawo miato gere awu oma mi hose veto.
0: Therefore, take no thought, saying, what shall we eat, or what shall we drink, or wherewith shall we be clothed? For after all these things do the Gentiles seek. For your heavenly Father knoweth that ye have need of all these things.
1: Ayang timigade funa miyaroki agblabana nuka miyadu, nuka miyano, alo nuka miyato ata omaha alabana, nanam nusi okata tokbe transubala odina, kamia fufo sila jipola inyaibana, nusi okata hiyami.
0: But seek ye first the kingdom of God and his righteousness, and all these things shall be, all these things shall be.
1: Ka bonu midi mafia polakle apatos in yet bank bang aye wato nusiokata maboba leke wato nusiokata akbada anguti nami.
0: They're going to be added in Jesus' name.
1: Wato akbada nule yesu panu kame.
0: This year is not a year of worry. It's not a year of sorrow. It's not a year of anxiety. It's not a year of panicking like we did in the years gone by. It's a year of relaxing, the year of resting, and the year of trusting the Lord. And everything we ask the Lord as we rest in Him. Everything the Lord is going to grant unto us in Jesus' name. In John chapter 14, verse 13.
1: Johannes Pagbala Atawi and Quickwieton.
0: John 14, verse 13.
1: Johannes Atawi and Quickwieton.
0: And whatsoever ye shall ask in my name, that will I do, that the Father may be glorified in the Son. If ye shall ask anything in my name, I will do it. The Lord said he will do it. And he will do it even from

0: today.
1: And
0: our lives are going to be enriched by the blessings of the Lord in Jesus' name. Before we pray, I come to the third part of the message, the superiority of the better covenant. Hebrews chapter 8 verse 6 again. But now, as he obtained a more excellent ministry, by how much also he is the mediator of a better covenant, which was established upon better promises.
1: Ke azola subosubo sinyowu sa la su esi aba ale si wonye nubabla sinyowu sa aye wodri anyi de nubadodo si onyowu laji fe avulela ene.
0: The Lord is saying, looking at all the conditions of this new covenant, the conditions are better.
1: Apotolo gbogbo na lenu kuda dodo yo kata lenu babla enu ti dodo onyowu sa.
0: The guarantor or the guarantee of this new covenant is greater and higher and better and more glorious.
1: Amasikanya asifu akola na nubabla yeyea edengawu muti kokwele nu.
0: And looking at the provision and the promises of this new covenant, better covenant, even the promises are greater, they are higher, they are better, and they are superior.
1: And
0: looking at everything that we're going to have, everything is going to be superior, greater, higher than everything we have ever got.
1: Because
0: Christ now has become the mediator of this better covenant, and the greater, better, richer promises are given unto us in the Lord.
1: Alabana Yesu Christo nyamaika etrozu avulela nana nafo nubablaya ikama nubadudu kwasi ganto yokata apatodo nubabe anamia.
0: If you look at the children of Israel, the way they pray, so that they could have the provisions of their own covenant, the first covenant, the old covenant.
1: Nala nukule Israel yung tialeka odogbara bana opa asina su nubabla kukoto nubabla gbantoji po ya yirauji.
0: And they prayed in such a way that they had to sacrifice, they had to be offering animals, but in our own case now, nothing like that.
1: What do agbara eyo wa voisin hafi hoya yira ga kala mio mi atogo mala nana kamali nana ma o.
0: The final sacrifice has been offered.
1: Voisin mamletola o were mi anu.
0: And the atonement of the Lord, the effectual sacrifice, everything has been offered.
1: Aye avulela ple afotola ikanya voisin mamletola
0: o we have now, we come not with a ram.
1: We
0: come not with any material thing. We come with the name of Jesus on our lips. And when we come to heaven, and we look with confidence and faith in the Lord. And the moment we mention the name of Jesus, we mention the name of the surety, of the covenant. Actually, we're told in Hebrews chapter 7, verse 19. Hebrews chapter 7, verse 19. For the Lord made nothing perfect, but the bringing in of a better hope did, by which we draw nigh unto God.
1: Hebrew topa waleta adre kiku via shekela bana salama wananeka blibo o. Aye wotso mokpokpo sinyo wu san la ve asima mieto atere ma
0: the old covenant, there was no perfection.
1: Nubabla hoho a blibo de dareka malangu.
0: But in the new covenant, the Lord Jesus Christ said, be ye therefore perfect as your Father which is in heaven is perfect.
1: Tala nubabla ye ama yesu kiso glabana ke miola mizu blibo abale ke miafufo sila jipola le.
0: In Hebrews chapter 9 verse 11, here we're told, but Christ being come, and I priest of good things to come, by a greater and more perfect tabernacle, not made with hands, that is to say, not of this building, neither by the blood of goats and calves, but by his own blood he entered in once into the holy place, having obtained eternal redemption for us.
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0: na kodoni the sins for forgiving for a moment and then the following year they had to come with the blood of the lamb for atonement again
1: oto opo no von ka o gayi kpuya na for trois le bagato agbo kpla anlo opo vuve
0: but in this case now the Lord has granted us an eternal redemption
1: and
0: were redeemed in Jesus' name.
1: I said
0: were redeemed in Jesus'
1: name.
0: If the Lord has given you forgiveness, you can enjoy the riches of that forgiveness for the rest of your life.
1: Na afoto anao tosokia tosoka mapakasino nuo akpo afa goma le wagbaman kakao
0: katana. If the Lord has given you cleansing, you can enjoy that cleansing of the Lord, that purifying of the Lord for the rest of your life.
1: Na afoto akongtiwa mutiko kwema ano nuo le wo agbaman kakao katana.
0: If the Lord has given you victory, victory over sin, you can enjoy that victory for the rest of your life.
1: Na afoto anao jiruru jiruru renu vondia ekama wagbaman kakao.
0: If the Lord has given you holiness and purity of heart, which is in the redemption, you can enjoy that holiness and purity of heart for the rest of your life.
1: Because
0: this Jesus Christ has granted us eternal redemption.
1: Look at it
0: again. In that verse 12, it says, neither by the blood of goats and calves, but by his own blood, the blood of the sinless Son of God, he has entered in once into the holy place, have been obtained for us eternal redemption.
1: Galen kurangu le piku ye valia aye matso matsuo kle nyopo buha o ka bonu yang topo bu otso yira kokwe pala mazira ka hoko daga yi yokatanu aye otso khokoma vove aha khokoma vove na mi.
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0: bakala oma us grants us the purging of the heart. The purifying of the soul. The cleansing of the spirit. That now we live without blame. Without guilt. Without condemnation. Without falling back into sin every day, every week, every month. But now he grants us the purging and the sanctifying of our
1: hearts.
0: And for this cause, in verse 15, he is the mediator of the New Testament, the New Covenant, that by means of death, for the redemption of the transgressions that were under the first testament, they which are called might receive the promise of eternal inheritance.
1: Pipiri atan aye le asiata wonya nubabla ye yefa avulala bana le asi woku le koko to vodada sio le nubabla banto menguti la talam asio woyola wa hodomanyi mavopo nubedodo alabana.
0: Can you match those two things together?
1: Neto nuevea pufufua.
0: Eternal redemption on the one hand.
1: Koko mavo le akpare kaji.
0: An eternal inheritance on the other hand. And this is what he gives. And those things are ours in Jesus' name. In verse 24, for Christ is not entered into the holy places made with hands, which are the figures of the true, but into heaven itself, now to appear in the presence of God for us.
1: We people have one Eliam. Alavana Christo may yida. Koko pesi oto asiwe. 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Kam yipo uto woyi. Bana wadora maungkuma. Azo le miata.
0: Hebrews chapter 10, verse 19.
1: Hebrew topa kwalata o kuku ya sheke.
0: Having therefore, brethren, boldness to enter into the holiest by the blood of Jesus.
1: Azo novio asijidapo le mia sibana mia ira kokwepola meto yesu fo vubala.
0: As we come this morning and to this covenant service,
1: abe egbesia sikanya no babla fo subo subo.
0: Are you asking from the Lord the provisions he has for you in the kingdom, in the covenant? Then you want to enter with boldness and the confidence of faith.
1: En la foto biabana nukawenya ya yirasio linaele nubablame ekema ava apotola gbokple jidopo pakle kakareji blibo bana nusi biabela.
0: Therefore, brethren, children of God, the brethren, you can come to the Lord and you enter into the holiest by the blood of Jesus, by a new and living way which he has consecrated for us through the veil, that is to say, his flesh.
1: Ekpoma ekblabana azo novio novi kokwe o bana miatano ava kwa jidapo ayira kokwe palama ayay nya mo singuti wo konami bana wanya mo yeye gbagba sito homotovom ayay nya afa ngutila.
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0: Let us hold fast the profession of our faith without wavering, for he is faithful that promised.
1: Eyo to Jesus no le nami na wopa mutila mina miala mokopo mafufura asisesie bana magafa ala bana amasi donugwala anyelutepo wala.
0: As you come before the Lord today, the Lord is saying, come with confidence. Hey, have your heart cleansed for the washing of water by the word.
1: Ay kanava foto gbo egba abe va klejidapo na wa klo ojinu to chilele melenyala memegbe teva klejidapo matogbe.
0: And then you're holding on to the profession of your faith without wavering, without doubting, because we know the faithfulness of him who has called us.
1: Eh na la wo khosa mafufura asi dikaka de ka manome ayilela de ka manonu ala bana amasi donugbala minya banu tepo ola wonya ala awo gagodogodo.
0: In chapter 11 of the Hebrews, verse 39.
1: Hebrew topa gwala ata wire ke kwiku blatovo asheke.
0: And this all, having obtained a good report through faith, received not the promise.
1: Aye amasiokata la wunya woho da sedidi nye toho semahafi da kaupa asima sunugwa dodola jiko.
0: They received many promises.
1: But he
0: did not receive the fulfillment of the promise of the better covenant.
1: Because
0: we are the people living in the dispensation of the better covenant. And all those patriarchs of old, all the people of old, they received many, many promises, but the promise that is specially associated with the better covenant that they did not receive.
1: Tokbi blama tomaola, o honuba dodo gadeo, kakanuba dodeka edo kakle, nuba blasinyo usala, woma ho wufadeka o.
0: God having provided better sin for us,
1: alabana ma,
0: that they without us should not be made perfect.
1: Alabana maupo nuada sinyowula dadina mi bana womaga wowo blibo miao amamano mano.
0: Because it's as we come to the Lord today and we receive all these promises of the Lord, then the company of the redeemed will be getting more and more, and when the last soul has come in, then we'll be complete and perfect and fulfilled. In chapter 12 verse 1, wherefore seeing we also are compassed about with so great a cloud of witnesses, let us lay aside every weight and the sin that does so easily beset us, and let us run with patience the race that is set before us. Looking unto Jesus, the author and the finisher of our faith. And you're looking unto Jesus, the author and the finisher of our faith, who for the joy that was set before him endured the cross, despising the shame, and is set down at the right hand of the throne of God. The Lord is at the right hand of majesty on high. The question is, what's he doing there? Why is he over there at the right hand of the Lord? Because he's praying for you. And today, as you pray unto the Lord, your prayer will join with the prayer of the Lord Jesus Christ. And the Lord will give you everything you are asking him for, your body, for your soul, for your spirit, for your family, for your children, for your loved ones, in Jesus'
1: name.
0: Romans chapter 8 verse 34. Who is he that condemneth? It is Christ that died, yea rather, that is risen again, who is even at the right hand of God, who also maketh intercession for us.
1: Romatopa gbaletani kwi gbla tovo enelia amaka ebu afon Christo ye nya amasiku ka nusi gawu anya amasi wo fon da chitre ha amasi le maupa nudu sima amasi kho amira akọ ha.
0: That's why you come to the Lord today with confidence of faith.
1: Numatena va foto gbo egba kple kakare.
0: That's why you're coming to the Lord today with assurance of faith.
1: Na va kple mokpopo le khoseme.
0: That's why you are coming to the Lord today with no doubt and no wavering in your heart. Because the Lord Jesus is at the right hand of majesty on high.
1: Arabana Yesu Christo Abobana Fiazikila for Nudusimalajipo.
0: And that Jesus on the right hand of the Almighty God is praying for you.
1: Eh yes, my can no need a mouth for Nudusima Alec but Domna Tao.
0: And as you come before the Lord, if you are not saved, first of all you pray for your salvation. Then the Lord will say, Father, save him. And if you have not been sanctified, you say, oh Lord, you sacrifice yourself for my sanctification. And then the Lord Jesus Christ will support that prayer. Father, sanctify him. Because I died, I shed my blood to sanctify him. And you need to be filled with the Holy Ghost. You come to the Lord, you say, Lord, didn't you promise me you shall receive power? And the Lord Jesus will support that prayer. And you need to be healed, you'll tell the Lord to you, but make sure you get saved first. Because salvation is more important than not healing. And make sure that your sins are forgiven. That the grace of God to live a righteous life, a holy life, a perfect life, that that is giving to your life.
1: And
0: then after that, healing, provision, children, wife, whatever it is we need, the Lord is able to do it.
1: Ele asia magbavo nuka kemi hiana doyoyo vio nuzajina me nuka kemi hiana.
0: I said the Lord is able to do it.
1: Maba apoto atenua way.
0: And today is a day of prayer.
1: Aye agba anyagba doragba.
0: And it's a day of answer to prayer.
1: Aye anyankakeka wadogba dodoranu.
0: And it's a day when the Lord will open the windows of heaven and He will shower great abundant blessings upon us in Jesus' name.
1: Anyankakeka apoto ahuji ponu ayo dudu ya yira manyagba vovovo akore miyajila Yesu panu kame.
0: Blessing of salvation.
1: Dede kwakwapo ya yira.
0: Blessing of sanctification.
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0: Blessing of Holy Ghost baptism.
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0: Blessing of healing.
1: Doyo yo po ya yira.
0: Blessing of deliverance.
1: Katutu po ya yira.
0: Blessing of provision.
1: Nuna na po ya yira.
0: Blessing of marriage.
1: Sunda po ya yira.
0: Blessing of family.
1: Fuma po ya yira.
0: Blessing of miracle children.
1: Nukunu vio po ya yira.
0: Blessing of prosperity.
1: Nuzajina me po ya yira.
0: Blessings from the Lord.
1: Ya yira oto apoto.
0: All those blessings are available and they are ours today in the name of the Lord.
1: Ya ya yo kata oli. Eyo nye miato egba le apoto la po nukome.
0: You rise up now and we're going to really pray unto the Lord. Rise up, we're going to pray unto the Lord. If you are not born again yet, you will pray to the Lord and He will save you. And if you have not got sanctified, you will tell the Lord, oh Lord, I need the sanctifying blood of Jesus to sanctify me, to purify me. And if you have not been baptized in the Holy Spirit, you will tell the Lord, oh Lord, I need to be baptized in the Holy Ghost. I'm waiting for you to open your mouth and to talk to the Lord in prayer. You have not been saved, you talk to the Lord, He will save you. Anywhere you are, everywhere you are, this is a time of prayer. And the Lord wants to do great, mighty things. And the greatest of all, salvation of your soul. The greatest of all, the sanctification of your heart. The greatest of all, the baptism in the Holy Ghost for those who have been saved and sanctified. The greatest of all, that the power of the Lord will come upon your life today.
1: You
0: are going to pray, you are going to open your mouth and open your heart before the Lord. Let us come with boldness into the presence of the Lord and let the Lord do what he has promised to do. Remember, salvation is the greatest of all the blessings you can have. Forgiveness of your sin as part of the blessing of the covenant. Freedom from your sin as part of the blessing of the covenant. Victory over sin as part of the blessing of the covenant. In Jesus' name we pray. In Jesus' name we pray. Heads bowed and eyes closed. And of all the blessings we receive from the Lord, salvation from sin, the forgiveness of sin, freedom from sin, is the greatest of them all. But anyway you are, I'm going to tell those people to raise up their hands, and even if you don't raise up your hand, it's between you and the Lord. Father, in the name of Jesus, we thank you at this time for these people who have come to respond to the call of salvation, to the call to salvation. Lord, we're asking you that you forgive them because of your mercy and grace in Jesus' name. You are a God of love. Your will in no wise reject anyone. Therefore, Lord, we pray you draw them to yourself in Jesus' name. Forgive them, Lord. Give them assurance that all their sins are forgiven. Thank you, Lord, for the answer. Give them victory even from today to live in newness of life. In Jesus' name we pray. Amen.
1: Amen.
0: I said amen.
1: Amen.
0: Remain where you are, believers in the church.
1: Put on
0: your hands, God bless you.
1: You
0: know how concerned the Lord is. He wants his people to be holy. And without holiness, no man shall see the Lord. And we're asking that you sanctify us. I believe the Lord will do it. I said, I believe the Lord will do it. Would you raise up your hand then? The Lord is asking now. Let there be a determination. This sanctification, this holiness of heart, Lord, give it to me and I want to keep it. And the Lord will help you to keep it in Jesus' name. Father, in the name of Jesus, we know that with you, there is assurance in your word. And there is the guarantee that this blessing of the covenant you are going to give unto us. We're asking, Lord, that this pure heart, this holiness of heart and life, you will grant unto us in Jesus' name. You reach out to the very depths of our heart and you will sanctify your people in Jesus' name.
1: agere miapa jipa goglipa ka e na ko wo vio katanguti le yesu ponu kome.
0: That Lord, holiness of heart, perfection in our soul and spirit and heart, you will grant unto every one of us in Jesus' name. We know that this is the purity of the bride of the Lamb. And without it, if the rapture takes place, we'll not be able to make it. Therefore, Lord, we're asking you that this provision in the covenant,
1: you
0: will grant unto us in Jesus' name. By the blood that was shed on the cross of Calvary, purify the heart. Take away the stony heart. Do it for us even now in Jesus' name.
1: We
0: bless your name because we know you have answered. In Jesus' name we pray. And everybody said,
1: Amen.
0: Now whatever other blessing we need, healing, deliverance, provision,
1: nunana,
0: every other blessing the Lord is going to give us. Am I right? Will the Lord do it? Yes, he will do it. You raise up your covenant paper, and the Lord is here to meet the need of your life. Father, in the name of Jesus, we thank you because we know you are a great God. We know you are a mighty God. And we know with you all things are possible. You promise us, Lord, that when we call upon you, that you are going to answer. I'm asking, O Lord, that today, anyone that is sick, you touch them and heal them in Jesus'
1: name.
0: Any oppression, any attack, any affliction, Lord, we're asking that
1: you'll
0: stretch out your healing hand, your delivering hand, and your hand of power.
1: And you will
0: deliver your people and set them free and break every yoke in their lives in Jesus'
1: name.
0: We're asking, O Lord, that you manifest your power. And every form of sickness, every form of affliction, cancel and break it in Jesus' name. Destroy the works of the devil. Set all your people free. We pray right now that your miracle working hand will touch everyone. Everything they desire from you, we're asking, O Lord, do it for them now in Jesus' name. Confirm the miracle blessing upon everyone. Thank you, Lord, because we know you have answered. In Jesus' name we pray. Amen.
1: Amen.
0: I believe the Lord has answered our prayer. I said, I believe the Lord has answered our prayer. Put your hands together and clap for the glory of God. You will never be the same again this year in Jesus' name. Thank you very much. The service is over. Once again, Happy New Year to every one of you. And the Lord will bless you mightily, abundantly all throughout this year in Jesus' name.
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3: Father, in the name of Jesus, we thank you very much. We bless your name, Lord, today. What a great, wonderful day. Of a new life. Lord, we pray you open the heavens today and you pour down your blessing. Mighty blessing of salvation. Mighty blessing of healing. Mighty blessing of deliverance. Mighty blessing of signs and wonders. Lord, we pray. Pray hindrance will blow out of the way. Every yoke broken. Lord, I pray. Overflowing overwhelming power of God. Will touch everyone to set your people free. Set the families free. Set this nation free. We thank you because we know you have answered. In Jesus' name we pray. Thank you very much. You can sit down. We're talking about something very essential, very important. We're talking about freedom. And some people do not know the various levels and kinds of freedom. I'm going to read a passage to you in John chapter 8. We're looking at verse 36. If the Son therefore shall make you free, ye shall be free indeed. That's talking about the Lord Jesus Christ. That if Jesus, the Son of God, our Messiah, our Christ, our Savior, Lord and King, if that Jesus Christ, the Son of God, will make you free. Now our blood of Viela. And it says you'll be free, completely free. I want to let you know. There is what we call initial freedom. That's a freedom at the beginning. Some people sing. That's all the freedom you have. At the beginning, you come to God. Like you're going to come to the Lord. I'm going to give you the chance and the privilege that you taste of this initial freedom. Some people think that's all there is. Number one, there is initial freedom. Number two,
0: There is continual freedom from day to day, from week to week, from month to month, from year to year, you begin and then you continue. Continual freedom. There's another kind of freedom. That is the final, ultimate freedom. You come out of this life and you go to the great beyond, and you are completely free from anything human, earthly, or the world. And you are ushered into eternity, free and forever free. Temptation, trial, persecution, problem, pain, sickness, nothing of this world in your life anymore. Final, complete, ultimate. Initial, continual, final. Another kind of freedom. We call it a national freedom. But then after that national freedom, you know, there is any other kind of freedom. The whole nation free. The whole nation independent. The nation is made up of individuals, one after the other.
3: La kpobena le dukwa mla amadeka de kawo wo dukwa amadekali amadekali amadekali.
0: And then after the national freedom,
3: la blode gbaja for magbela,
0: you as an individual,
3: owo nto abia amadeka nene,
0: you as a single person,
3: owo abia matingo la,
0: you need your own personal freedom. Now, thank God, national freedom settled. We're talking about personal freedom. And when I talk about you as a person, you have a lot of compartments or components about your life. 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When we talk about personal freedom, we also talk about total freedom. It's a total package. Some Sometimes you have something only you know about it. When that thing begins to come out,
3: that
0: seed, I can feel it. It is tangible.
3: Call
0: it practical freedom.
3: So
0: what I'm talking about? Bring everything together.
3: Mia to abada du.
0: Bundle everything together.
3: Mia fuote da du.
0: As a unit.
3: Abena nu de kana.
0: Ultimate freedom.
3: Yenya blood de blibo.
0: If you remember the story of the children of Israel as a nation.
3: Nela don kuizele vyebonu tinya jabe du konia.
0: They were groaning and crying.
3: Wala ngangam. Kala vavasa
0: ma. Because they were under a great oppression.
3: Ela bena ula tete de ani gandata.
0: Under great suffering.
3: Wala fupepe gandata.
0: The pain was much.
3: The
0: trouble was much for them. Slavery was terrible. Because of that, Israel as a nation, they began to cry to the Almighty God.
3: Times
0: of prayer went to God. Great passionate prayer with pain.
3: Almighty
0: God.
3: Oh
4: God, give us freedom.
3: Blood.
4: God, give us deliverance.
3: Oh
4: God, liberate us. And God saying that great man of God. His name is Moses. And he came to Pharaoh. And he said, let my people go.
3: Was
4: talking about national freedom then.
3: That's
4: the whole of them. Not just the men. Not just the women. Not just the children. All of them together. Let my people go. He was looking for national freedom. After miracle. Until that final day. That Pharaoh said, you can go. What a day that was. Freedom. National freedom at
3: cost.
4: You know the children of
3: Israel.
4: If you know the story of those people, that national freedom. They came out of Egypt. They were in the wilderness. They were going to the land of Canaan. Number one,
3: Bantolo.
4: They were not free from the serpent. Free from Egypt. Not free from the serpent.
3: I
4: had to pray for that personal freedom from the serpent.
3: And
4: I come to tell you. There are many of us who are here. There are many of us in this nation. We have national freedom. The personal freedom from the snake serpent. From the serpent spirit. We need that freedom.
3: You know
4: the children of Israel? Oh yes, they had national freedom. But they needed another kind of freedom. Freedom from the sin of idolatry. Moses, their master, went to the mountaintop. They went to get the law of God for them. Before he came back, the people told Aaron. They said, make us God. That we can fall down, worship you. So that he will be able to say, these are your gods that brought you out of the land of Egypt. National freedom they are. Personal freedom from the sin of idolatry they did not have. Look at your life. Look at your family. Look at the idolatry. Look at all the worship of false gods.
3: Yes.
4: Don't you belong to secret society? Are you not bound by the power of
3: occultism?
4: Is the evil spirit not controlling your life? That's what I'm talking about. There is national freedom. But you need personal freedom from occultism and idolatry. You know those children of Israel? Thank God for national freedom. They were free from Egypt. All the lashes of Pharaoh, they were not there anymore. Then they came to the wilderness. What shall we eat? What shall we drink? They were hungry, they were thirsty. And they paid
5: pain of hunger was biting them. And the need for water to drink was great.
4: We
5: are not free from hunger and thirst. Look at our country here. Does everybody have enough to eat? Enough to drink? Look at the poverty. Look at all the various cities in this nation. Look at all the villages. Of course, have to do a lot of agriculture personally. To be able to get something to eat. I will know that all the mirrors are there. But you don't know where they're going. Look at the corruption. That the money is there. The money is coming. It doesn't reach the person on the street. We have this hunger biting us and this thirst biting us. I was saying, yes, we have freedom from the British government. But now we're looking for personal freedom from hunger and thirst. And the Lord will deliver every individual from the poverty that is biting us. I'm talking about them, I'm talking about you. The reason why you are here today is that beyond national freedom, going to have that individual personal family freedom, and I come to offer you that freedom today. You have the freedom in Jesus' name. You see the children of Israel, free from Egypt. Then they were going to the land of Canaan. And there was somebody. We call his name
4: Balak.
5: And then he went to hire somebody else. That person was Balaam. Balaam had power, authority. If he put a curse on anybody, that person was finished. Now the children of Israel, they were free from the nation of Egypt. But they were not free from the curse of Balaam and Balak. Balak called Balaam, said, come, curse the people for me.
4: Balak, your Balaam, Bafu Fide to Koyaunam.
5: Pharaoh was no more their problems.
4: Pharaoh Magani Kukinao.
5: Egypt was no more their problems.
4: Egypt Magani Kukinao.
5: Balak and Balaam became their problems.
4: They are Balak, Balaam, and Kukinao.
5: They are not people here in our nation.
4: They are Momo Lemiaba Duyamo Oa.
5: And they are not people sitting down there.
4: They are Momo Nai Lemiaba Haji Lemiaba Duyamo Oa.
5: Under a curse, under a yoke.
4: Hey, you will have people dead to grab a blood.
5: National freedom
4: is
5: not always guarantee personal freedom from the curse. That's why we came here.
4: And
5: we're talking about this freedom and deliverance. Every kind of curse, from every kind of yoke. Every Balak and every Balaam that comes against you to curse you.
4: Balak,
5: freedom and the liberation, the liberty that Christ has come to offer.
4: Where
5: you realize that national freedom is not enough.
6: There ought to be a personal commitment between you and the Lord. So that all that curse and all that yoke, from the Balaams and the Balaks of this generation, all that curse, they are going to be removed in Jesus' name. Did I hear your amen? The children of Israel, they had national freedom, but the Amalekites were there. The Amalekites took arms. And they said, don't you think because you came out of Egypt that that is all? And so the Amalekites came against them. They were going to fight them and send them back to where they were coming from. We call them enemies. The enemies, they are Amalekites. Wanted to oppress them and destroy them. That's why I come to tell you that national freedom, independence is not enough. You must have your own personal freedom from every form of enemy. Many people don't understand. They just rejoice and dance and celebrate. National freedom and all the enemies wanting to destroy their lives are still there. The Lord is calling you that you make a personal choice and a personal decision. That you will know that, thank God, we have the freedom to worship and the freedom to call upon God, which is coming from the national freedom. But now you need to make up your mind. Personal freedom, you are going to

0: now inside them. The nation of Israel. Korah, Dathan and Abiram.
1: Korah, Dathan and Abiram.
0: The rebellion was to scatter them and destroy them.
1: He needed
0: now freedom. From that inner rebellion.
1: As you
0: look at yourself, thank God for freedom. Thank God for national freedom. Within every family, there's a Korah, there's a Dathan, there's an Abiram. Rebellious children, what are we going to talk about? Rebellious girls in the families, what are we talking about? Within a city, the Korah, Dathan and Abiram, within each city. And within the nation, even the Korah, Dathan and
1: Abiram.
0: If we don't have total freedom from the rebellious people, look at it. Local church. In local church, Korah, Dathan and Abiram. Telling you it is not enough to say we have national freedom. There must be the personal freedom. You go to God, you say, God, I know that I have to take a personal decision. I need total freedom from all the rebellious elements around me and within me. Now they were about to enter the land of Canaan. They left Egypt. And the rope and the chain of Egypt have been broken. Before we enter, because that is the goal. That is what we've been dreaming about. To enter the land of promise. It's a land flowing with milk and honey. Before we enter, let's send all these people representing us. A leader from each tribe. 12 of them. And they sent them forth. And look at what the land is. And
1: they come
0: to see. What kind of people are living there? And go and see the walls that protect the land. And come back and tell us what it looks like. They went. They came back. They said, we cannot enter. We must remain in no man's land. Wilderness was no man's land. Don't build a permanent accommodation in the wilderness. Out of Egypt, you are not in Canaan. You are in between Canaan and Egypt. You are in no man's land. What are you going to do? They add another thing they need to be free from. Fear of the giants. Except there are giants in the land. We can't go back to Egypt. The magicians there. I
1: don't
0: go forward to Canaan. There are giants there. Fear of the giants. Many people we have national freedom. But we don't have freedom for fear. Fear and unbelief. And it makes us to stay in the wilderness. We cannot go back to where we're coming from. We cannot go forward to where we ought to be. Because we still need liberation and freedom and deliverance from the fear of the giant.

0: Ella benami gani agba ablodi popo cho vovona majo atuola simo.
1: That's why we're talking about ultimate freedom.
0: Enemy lo ponta ablodi popo blibonuchi.
1: That's why we're saying that even though we have independence.
0: Ya tenemi kubena tubena tukwako ablodi lo.
1: Even though we celebrate the jubilee.
0: Oh, tubena kami du fabla ton papa.
1: It's the kind of freedom that you know that you need in your heart in your life.
0: Ya ablodi adele si wonto le nyabe na ihiana le ipajima le ipagbama.
1: Then those Israelites, as they were moving on, they began to discover what we call principalities and powers. Principalities and powers. Thank God for our independence in this nation. Thank God for the empire, British empire, like Britain, or say you can go and rule yourself. Thank God for democracy. Democracy can never deliver you from the principalities and the powers and the evil spirits in the land. Everyone as an individual. Everyone as a person. Now you need to go, come to God and come to Jesus Christ, the liberator, the one that sets us free. You need to say praise the Lord for national independence. Now I need personal freedom from all the evil spirits, from Satan, and then from the principalities and the powers. That's why Jesus Christ spoke to the people. I'm coming back to this John chapter
0: 8.
1: I'm looking at verse 36. If the Son therefore shall make you free, you shall be free indeed. John chapter 8, verse 33.
0: It
1: answered him, we be Abraham's seed, and were never in bondage to any man.
0: What do you mean by Abraham of whom you are minya? Aye, minya mi adeka pa klubi kwa o.
1: How sayest thou, ye shall be made free?
0: Aleka wana glombena mi azwa blode viwe makan.
1: Jesus answered them, verily, verily, I say unto you.
0: Yesu donu glona obena vava vava mala glona mi bena.
1: Whosoever committed sin is a servant of sin.
0: Amasi amasi le nuvon wamula nuvon pa klubi.
1: So they said, where Abraham see?
0: We're now Abraham over here.
1: We're no more in Egypt.
0: We're gal Egypt.
1: We're free.
0: Make our blood.
1: How do you say that?
0: Look at the blazon be.
1: That we will become free.
0: Miao miao blood de maga.
1: And Jesus said, you are out of Egypt, but you are not out of sin.
0: Yes, we're now coming to go to Egypt. I came here to go to no one sin.
1: And he says, the one that is still committing sin is a slave.
0: It's
1: a servant of sin. That's why he said he came to set them free. That's why he's telling you he came to set you free. You are going to be free. Anybody wanting freedom? Where are you?
0: Press
1: up your hand, wave it at me like this. Amen. You will have it in Jesus.
0: Amen.
1: Look at the next verse. In verse 35, the servant abideth not in the house forever, but the son abideth ever. Look at verse 44. Ye of your father the devil, and the laws of your father ye will do. He He was a murderer from the beginning. And
0: abode
1: not in the truth. Because there is no truth in him. When he speaketh a lie, he speaketh of his own. For he is a liar. For he, Satan, is a liar. And the father of it. So Jesus spoke to them about 1, 2, 3.
0: Yata Yesu offered
1: them freedom.
0: I'm
1: talking to you on Christ's offer of freedom. Christ's offer of total freedom. Christ's offer of complete freedom. Christ's offer of ultimate freedom.
0: Christo na blode sinadabli bo.
1: And he tells you, you can have freedom. Number one,
0: Banto.
1: Christ's offer of freedom from sin.
0: Christo pa blode nana chonu voma.
1: Christ's offer of freedom from sin.
0: Christo pa blode nana chonu voma.
1: Number two, Christ's offer of freedom from slavery.
0: Evelia Christo pa blode nana chokluvi nyema.
1: Slavery, that's a kind of bondage. Bondage that ties a man to evil. The bondage that ties a man to something coming from Satan. He wants to be free. He cannot be free. That kind of slavery. You don't want to drink your drink. You don't want to fight your fight. You don't want to do evil, but you do it. That kind of slavery. The Lord wants to deliver you. Christ's offer of freedom from slavery. Number three. Christ's offer of freedom from Satan, sickness, and evil spirits.
0: Estonlia Christo Pablo de Nana, to Santana, Tolele, Lepopo Vosima.
1: Christ offer freedom from Satan.
0: Christo Pablo de Nana, to Santana.
1: From sickness and from evil spirits.
0: To Tolele, Lepopo Vosima.
1: Where have it all here?
0: Okata la Fia Namilo.
1: That's what Jesus told the people.
0: Yatena Yesu Glania Mia Obe.
1: He said, your problem, number one, sin. Number two, slavery. Number three,
0: Satan.
1: And he said, if the Son therefore shall make you free, you shall be free indeed. And he comes to set you free. Because Jesus Christ is still the same yesterday and today and forever.
0: And as you call
1: upon the name of the Lord today,
0: He
1: will set you free. And that means total freedom. That means he begins the freedom today. And he continues the freedom. And he gives you the final freedom. Progressively every day and every week and every month all through your life. The kind of freedom that remains and abides.
0: To
1: find the power, the liberating power of Jesus Christ setting you free, making you to remain free all the days of your life. See what Jesus said. He says in verse 34, Jesus answered them, verily, verily, I say unto you, whosoever committed sin is a servant of sin. What does that mean? What is sin? What does the Bible call sin? How many people are sinners that God wants to deliver and set free.
0: Amene ne yinu von la Yesu jibe ya de wana wa blood.
1: We're told in Romans chapter 3.
0: La Roma tamaton.
1: I'm reading there from verse 10.
0: Bokpiamu.
1: Romans chapter 3, verse 10.
0: Roma tamaton, bokpiamu.
1: As it is written, there is none righteous, no, not one.
0: Look
1: at all the world. And he looks at all our great country here. And he says, from the men to the women, from the boys to the girls, from the educated to the illiterate, no one is righteous. No, not one.
0: Ebe tunu tuvango na nyonoji de vio vango na matichia oji ba agbala nyala kula manya agbalola amade kamali nyama jojiyo.
1: He looks at the people inside the church and the people outside the church, and he says, "There is none righteous, no, not one."
0: Ele kuda mene le hamia makula mchu le hamia goto la nutipo bena makpo la majojiyo de kamali de kango hamaliyo.
1: He looks at the people that carry the Bible and the people that don't have any Bible, and he looks at everybody and says, "There is none righteous." Just
0: know
1: not one. And then he begins to tell us what we have done. The sin we have committed. That Jesus Christ offers total freedom. And if you don't have this kind of freedom, national freedom will not take you to heaven. Freedom from Egypt did not take everybody to
0: Canaan.
1: Freedom from the British Empire does not automatically take us to heaven.
0: It is
1: your personal faith in Christ that sets you free from sin, that takes you to heaven. That's why we're told in Romans chapter 3. I'm reading from verse 11 now. There is none that understandeth, there is none that seeketh after God. They are all gone out of the way. They are all together become unprofitable. It's not that doeth good, no, not one. Their throat is an open sepulchre. With their tongues, they have used deceit. The poison of asp is under their lips. Can you show me anybody there that has never told a lie? Can you show me a boy, a girl, a man, a woman, a husband, a wife, a father, a mother, a university person or farmer that has never told a lie?
0: My baby, if you the cap with the two, no to alone, no jilla, no to alone, jilla, no, no, that dark banana, maniac man, the school of the lacla, akla de laos, you come up, the lacpack, but of fiam the can lower domain.
1: That's the freedom we need.
0: Emena blood is mehiana,
1: the freedom to release us into the truth.
0: A brother, the other gamia,
1: the freedom to break deception and lying from our lives.
0: A brother, the agla, lacpa, that
1: says, "These are the common sin of the people." And the Bible says that every liar will spend eternity in the lake of fire. That's why there's any hope of getting to heaven in any heart. There will be total freedom from lying and deception. Number 1, Christ's offer of freedom from sin. Number 2, Christ's offer of freedom from slavery. The people, they were deceiving themselves. They said, "We have national freedom." Say you that you are going to deliver us. Don't Don't you know where the children of Abraham? Don't you know we are circumcised? Don't you know we add infant baptism? Don't you know we take the Holy Communion? Don't you know we are church people? How do you say you are going to set us free?
0: And
1: Jesus then began to tell them, there is a kind of bondage. Even after the freedom from Egypt, even after the freedom from, there is still a bondage that ties everyone into evil. That's why he then said, if the Son therefore shall make you free, ye shall be free indeed.
0: That's
1: why I'm reading to you Romans chapter 7. I'm reading from verse 15. It says, for that which I do, I allow not. He said, that which I do, I do not even accept. Proof of it. That which I do, I allow not. He says, for what I would that I do not. I want to be gentle. But I'm violent. I want to be truthful. But I'm deceptive. I want to be kind. But I'm cruel. I want to be loving. I'm stingy and selfish. That which I do, I allow not. I want to smoke. But I do. Then I want to drink. But I do. I don't want to commit adultery.
0: Or
1: to commit fornication. That's a great problem. That which I do, I allow not. That which I don't want to do, that is what I do. That's the bondage. That is the slavery that Christ wants to deliver us from. You don't want to beat your wife, but you do. And you don't want to be bitter or quarrelsome, but you are. That cannot be right. This cannot be right. Exactly what you know to be wrong. That's what you do. You don't want anybody to defile your wife, but to defile the wife of other people. That's why it says this is bondage. This is slavery.
0: Yes.
1: I remember once again, national freedom does not take anybody to heaven. It is this personal, individual freedom that the Lord comes in His mighty power. And because of his sacrifice on the cross of Calvary, it liberates you. It delivers you. It sets you free. And you can say, praise the Lord, He changed my life. Praise the Lord, He turned me alive. That personal turning around that the Lord wants to do in your life,
0: and
1: then you'll be on your way to heaven. It goes on in verse 16. If then I do that which I would not, I consent unto the law that it is good. Now then it is no more I that do it, but sin that dwelleth in me. That's the freedom the Lord wants to bring. All the chains of sin that bind you. The Lord wants to come to you and set you free. So he said, if the Son therefore shall make you free, he shall be free indeed. What a wonderful freedom he wants to bring in your life. It's not just religious. I go to church, I read the Bible, I do this, I give money to the beggar. What else are you talking about? Praise the Lord, I'm on my way to the promised land because I'm free.
0: Christ
1: comes to offer that personal freedom from slavery. Number three is Christ's offer of freedom from Satan, from sickness, from evil spirits. When God brings the whole package together, freedom from sin, freedom from slavery, freedom from Satan, freedom from sickness, freedom from evil spirits, then will you be able to say, praise the Lord, I am free. And the Lord will set you free in Jesus' name. Listen to me. The labor of Moses bringing them out of Egypt will be nothing if he didn't get to the land of Canaan. Labor of Christ on you. The sacrifice of Christ on you. The sorrow and the pain of Christ on you. There's nothing. You're not free from sin. If you're not free from the power that ties you now to slavery, that's why we're bringing this freedom unto you. That the mighty power of Christ. Coming out of Calvary through his cross. And thank God, Jesus Christ is mighty to save, mighty to deliver, mighty to set free. Freedom from Satan. Freedom from sickness. Freedom from evil spirits. Acts of the Apostles, chapter 10. From verse 30. How God anointed Jesus of Nazareth.
0: Yes, Nazareth. This
1: is the work of God. How God anointed Jesus of
0: Nazareth.
1: With the Holy Ghost and with power. Went about doing good. And healing all. How many people? How many people? Can I hear you? Healing all that are oppressed of the devil. For God was with him. Healing all. Delivering everyone. From sin. From slavery. From Satan. From sickness. From evil spirit. And when God sets you free and liberates you,
0: You
1: no longer say, it's because of my weakness.
0: It's
1: because the good thing I want to do, I cannot deal. Liberation gives you power to go and live righteousness.
0: He
1: heals you and gives you life.
0: And
1: say, praise the Lord, I'm free through and through. Free in my soul and free in my spirit. Free in my body and free in my life. Free in my family and free in my profession. But Jesus Christ said he wants to set you free. He wants to do it now.
0: No, if you feel like
1: he wants to do it when?
0: He
1: wants to do it now. Are you ready for his freedom? Why don't you stand up on your feet? Freedom. Total freedom.
0: What's
1: to bring to you? Can I see you stand up on your feet? Can I see everybody standing up on their feet? And you are telling the Lord, oh Lord, this is what I want. I want freedom. I want total freedom. I want liberation.
0: Come
1: on, my sin. I want deliverance. I want liberation from all my adultery. I want freedom from all my fornication. I want freedom from all my drunkenness. I want freedom from all my idol worship. I want freedom from all the secret calls. I want freedom.
0: Call Jesus.
1: I want freedom from every evil sin. Lord, set me free. Lord, set me free. Lord, set me free. Open your mouth and begin to talk to me. Lord, this is personal. And without this personal freedom, you will not get to the land of promise. Personal freedom. Christ is offering to you now. Christ offers you freedom from sin. Freedom from slavery. And freedom from Satan. Open your mouth and tell the Lord.
0: I
1: say, Lord, that's what I want. Lord, that is what I want. I don't want to go to hell. I don't want to perish. I don't want to suffer forever and ever. I need personal freedom. From all my evil. All my sin. All my deception. All my lying. All my corruption. All my fraud. Lord, grant me this personal freedom. I'm going to pray for you. And if you want this freedom from sin, you want this liberation from evil, so the Lord will set you on your way, on your journey to heaven. Personal freedom from your sin, from your slavery, so that the power to do right, the power to live a life that is pleasing to God, the Lord will give to you. If you want that and you are praying for that right now, can I see your hand? Raise up that hand. If that's the freedom you want, you are from sin. freedom from slavery, and freedom from the bondage of evil. While you raise up your hand, while you are standing in front there, I want you to say this after me. Are you ready? I can't hear you. So just say it in English, and then after that, my partner in preaching will say it later.
0: Never finished.
1: Say Almighty God. As you hear me, let me hear you. Almighty God. I thank you today. I thank you for national freedom. But Lord, now I know. I need personal freedom from all my sins, from all my evils, from all my wickedness, from all my stealing, from my adultery, from my fornication. Lord, I need personal freedom from every evil sin I have done. Lord, I come to you. Lord, I pray unto you. I believe that Jesus died for me on the cross of Calvary. Lord, I pray, forgive my sin. Set me free. The chain that bind me. The chains that bind me. To my sin, Lord, break that chain. Lord, set me free. That freedom that you promised, I want it now. Thank you, Lord. Thank you, Lord. I come to you. You said, whosoever comes to you, you will in no wise cast out. I believe, Lord, you have accepted me. I am saved. I am forgiven. Satan, I am free. Jesus now lives in me. Thank you, Lord. In Jesus' name I pray. Put your hands together for Jesus. I'm going to pray for you now. Just close your Father in the name of Jesus. I thank you. For all this who have come to you, Lord, I pray that total freedom, that personal freedom, grant unto them in Jesus' name. Pray that they power to go and live in newness of life, to go and live a liberated life. From sin, free from evil, grant unto them in Jesus' name. Thank you, Lord. In Jesus' name we pray. Everybody say
0: amen.
2: 5 years now I've been work for the devil.
0: We are my tomb la labosans ball a don't abus.
3: Work for devil.
2: Yes.
0: Ela don abosam.
3: Okay, I've been the work with for her.
0: Like bela don abosam we.
2: True not be the common name mod.
3: Lie.
2: Yes, and it is so far away at the na lie na.
0: Ebe na no san si ona la alapa son ko be ni na lapa po idana.
3: What thing Jesus do for you now this thing?
0: No ka yesu ona le ta pe ya mo.
2: I tell God thank you. When the man of God be the rich boy Zacchaeus.
3: Yes.
2: The life transform.
0: Hey, come ma pa ma le pu mo gbomo ya to Zacchaeus ba gbe ntia. Ni agbotro.
2: And the devil be don use me for convince me confident and not to inside for convince them for kind of God.
0: Convince them.
2: Bad thing there.
0: Yes.
2: So I tell God, thank you. Where God don't.
3: You don't touch your heart.
2: Transform me. Like, I tell him thank you. From now on, forward, at the work.
3: Let me clap for Jesus. The greatest miracle.
0: Hey,
3: Not only can say the greatest miracle.
0: I really
1: come for a great transformation in my life. I want to transform my life. It don't take a long time where even my family know it before. Cope with me in the house. You know, I don't try by all means. I don't pray. I know it. You know, what
0: does
1: talk
0: what
1: about?
3: What did Jesus do for you?
1: What did Jesus do for you? I don't struggle for all these days.
0: We
1: don't talk about this crusade. If it happened Wednesday, I can't on Tuesday.
3: Yes.
1: I can't meet the brothers that they work here.
0: Hey, oh, but I feel like you're gonna look for that beer. Nyama bata, I'm a labrada, but back for more.
1: I said, brother, I'm not alone. They say no. Right now, we don't need posse for work.
0: My brother, come on, but don't come over now. Our nyama no touch you, come on.
1: Now, say I know you go no sir. I go sleep na gate and I sleep there 2 days, all these days.
0: Hey, nyala mamlo gate ya no ngaka ma vason.
1: I tell Jesus, you must transform my life.
0: But when Yesu le lato nyagbe le takpe ya.
3: So what's happening now this night?
1: Right now, my life. I tell say my life don't transform.
0: Hey, my life, brother, I feel my life nyagbe tro.
3: Now the greatest miracle that.
1: Yes.
3: Let me clap for Jesus.
0: Emeni lukuno ganto la minami afu akpe na Yesu.
1: I thank the name of the Lord.
3: Corruption, confession,
1: yes.
3: And conversion.
1: Yes.
0: And
1: I pray that God will transform everybody's life in this place.
0: For
1: the fact that you believe in the name of the Lord Jesus Christ. Hallelujah.
3: Amen.
1: Praise the Lord.
0: Bele korela Jesus Christ banu ko aji sela wa gbe atro mi ka fa poto.
3: I go tell you one thing we been dey do we not say no fine.
0: De la gbo un de kai kele ona be na manyu le pa gbo mo wa.
3: Yes, tell you one.
1: Brother Abid a small jamba.
3: Aha!
0: Ebe ya ya eyan na siga podo gbo ki o le tu.
1: Believe you me, that day before they come, you don't pull inside me.
0: Ebe ka fi abata pe la inu o le mo tonton.
1: Pray they drink before they reach, you don't pull inside me.
3: Praise the Lord. Let we clap for Jesus. Let we clap for Jesus. Clap for Jesus.
0: Ati abata pe la surabi o le imo gaka si abata pe la to trova mi ka fa foto mi to ma o de ji.
3: God can change jamba smoker.
1: Yes,
3: may they change drunk man.
0: Ma o ti tro agbe kinu la o pe surabi nu la o.
1: Anybody that said they can't discuss it to man.
3: Praise
1: God. Hallelujah.
0: Le imo bata pe amo la mo po to trouble bo mi ka fa foto.
3: Let we clap for Jesus. Let we clap for Jesus.
0: Mi na mi afu ape na Yesu, mi afu ape na Yesu.
4: Talk what can't you happen, one for listen. I reach a time when we preach, he say, whatever problem we person get, may just put his hand. We say the problem there. They have put my hand on my chest.
0: Hey, Pastor, don't be now. I think I'm going to sit there. I'm going to sit there.
4: From that time, the confusion will be the get for me. Because in the initial time, even if I want to do good, once that confusion, they come from my mind. I just get confused. I don't know what nothing for do. I don't go do anything good.
0: Lenya gbomola mo chakanu to ganke tugbo ma gbe mo tiwanu ni are po o ganke mo ba ta ko mo yu dogbo la le tanyan la.
3: So from that time, the way the pastor don't pray,
4: yeah.
3: Neither confession all come on inside you.
4: Then from these days now up to this time, no confession on in my mind.
3: All thing free fine.
4: All don't free.
3: Praise the Lord.
0: Eh yes, the pastor dogbo la le tanyan chakataka so nye jimo la jo eye magale o
5: amen. Amen.
6: To are looking at the authority that breaks the yoke.
0: Every yoke
6: in your life will be broken today. Every yoke in your life will be broken today. I see mountains tumbling down. I see impossibilities become possible. I see joy on every face. 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
0: Voilà bena le Yesu Kristo pa nu comme là Satan bogbon von o do le lowo to nu sono gro wala wa va mo e wa ba owo mo.
6: Anywhere you are, come in here. Authority has come. The power that breaks the yoke has come. Are you ready? Close your eyes as we pray. Heavenly Father, this time. We bless your name because we know you are a good God. Yokes are broken. Diseases are healed. Impossibilities become possible. Mountains move away. Miracles are confirmed in the life of everyone here. We confirm it, we affirm it. We know that it's done. There will be joy in every heart. Laughter in every mouth. Testimony for everyone. In Jesus' name we pray. God bless you. I like your amen. In Luke chapter 9, verses 1 and 2. Luke chapter 9, verses 1 and 2. Then he called his 12 disciples together and gave them power and authority over all devils and to cure diseases. We're talking about authority. If you look at the life of the Lord Jesus Christ and the ministry of the Lord Jesus Christ, from the very beginning he appeared outside for his public ministry. He was manifesting authority at this time now. The authority had been manifesting from the beginning. He now wanted to transfer it to his own minister, so that what he did, they will be able to do. So that the healing that took place through his ministry will take place through their ministry. So that as they cast out demons, they too, they will cast out demons. And he called these 12 disciples together. Saved people. The people that trusted him. The people that believed in him. The people he appointed as leaders, and he gave them power and authority over all devils and to cure diseases. For all those who are listening here, and those who are listening in every state, every region, every country in Africa and beyond Africa, I want you to understand that God has given to all his ministers here, all your overseers, all your pastors, all your leaders, he has given them power and authority to cast out devils and to cure diseases. You see, if those ministers themselves, if they know what the Lord has given them, and they believe the Lord, and they believe that the Lord has given them that power, and he has, and they go out in that power, they will pray for us, and they will pray for the sick, and they will pray for the demon possessed, and they will be healed and delivered in Jesus' name. If we members of the church and the invitees, if we know power has been given to our pastors, has been given to our overseers, has been given to our leaders, when they pray for us, we'll be expecting the miracle has come, and it will be so in Jesus' name.
7: ma openu tete pla mi silewo ji plenu silewo si beno do gbera le mi ata mi apo doyo mi apo de pok mi apo nu kunu la eye aba manami le yeso fanu koma.
8: He called his 12 disciples together.
7: Eye nu so na we opia opo fuda tu.
8: Not only Peter, not only John, not only James, all his 12 disciples together.
7: Menye Petro de kolo menye Yakobo ni Johannes de kao.
8: All his ministers are given the power. All our overseers are given the power. That's why the Almighty God, through Jesus Christ, by the anointing of the Holy Ghost and the direction of the Holy Ghost, established them as our leaders. He gave them the power and the authority in your location, in your region, in your state, in your nation. When these godly people and these appointed leaders pray for you, if you believe and you accept, you will see the miracles in your life and family.
7: Ebe tonu se pe mi tede pa mi se koro waji no ti o ni mi ata ko yen be nu lo waji ase wa dogbe dale mi ata mi kan re ti la nu kunu pe je sono yo dom le mi afa gbomo bola be na ti ta bi simile la nu kunu la ti mani mi
8: and he sent them to preach the kingdom of God and to heal the sick.
7: Eye wo dowoda be na wa dogbe fun ma o tado pula eye wa dagbe le dole la wonu.
8: Everyone he has sent to preach, he has also sent to heal. And if you can preach, you can heal. If we hear we can preach, can we not preach? I said, can we not preach? If we can preach, we can heal. Because he sent us out to preach and to heal. If you are sick here, the Lord has sent me to heal you. If you brought anyone that is demon possessed and demon afflicted, the Lord has sent me here this morning to get you delivered. There is the authority that breaks the yoke. There is the power that removes every mountain. And that power, that authority is here to remove every mountain in your life. To cast out devils. To work miracles. To deliver the oppressed. To set the captives free. To pronounce the year of Jubilee, the year of liberty, the year of deliverance, the year of freedom. And if you are here today, and you have any problem in your life, I can assure you, by the revelation of the Spirit of God, you will not carry those problems back home in Jesus' name. There are 3 points we're going to consider. Number one, Christ's authority.
7: Christu panutata.
8: Christ's authority.
7: Christu panutata.
8: Number two, conferred authority.
7: Evelianutata siotona.
8: Number three,
7: etolia.
8: The Christian's authority.
7: Christu tau panutata.
8: As you look at Mark chapter 1,
7: Emiapo Marco tagbanto.
8: You then come face to face with Christ's authority.
7: Lapo Christu panutata nojo.
8: In Mark chapter 1,
7: Marco Tagmanto,
8: reading from verse 22,
7: blah, blah, blah, blah, blah.
8: And they were astonished at his doctrine.
7: But
8: he taught them as one that had authority, and not as the scribes. Jesus has not changed.
7: Yes, Christ,
8: the same yesterday, today, and forever. If you see anybody teaching with authority here, if you see any pastor, any overseer teaching with authority here, it's not him. It's Christ in him who changes not, who is still teaching with authority. In verse 23, and there was in their synagogue a man with an unclean spirit, and he cried
7: out,
8: saying, "Let us alone. What have we to do with thee, thou Jesus of Nazareth?" The evil spirits in that man recognized Jesus, recognized his power, recognized his authority. If you brought anybody here that has demons, evil spirits, that evil spirit, that demon recognizes the authority of the preacher, of the man of God, of the one that stands and proclaims deliverance and liberty in the name of the Lord. And then he said, "I know thee, who thou art, the Holy One of God." And Jesus rebuked him, saying, "Hold thy peace and come out of him." And when the unclean spirit had turned him, he cried with a loud voice, and he came out of him. And they were all amazed so much that they questioned among themselves, saying, "What thing is this? What new doctrine is this? But with authority commanded he even the unclean spirits, and they do obey him." Jesus manifested the authority.
7: Yes,
8: he didn't have to get the authority from the Pharisees. He didn't get the authority from the ordination of the denomination. He got the authority directly from the Almighty God. And the people had never seen anything like this before. And they were surprised. They were amazed. They were astonished. And they questioned among themselves. They said, "What thing is this? What new doctrine, new teaching, new principle, new revelation is this?" Because with authority and with power, he commands the unclean spirits, and what do? They obey him. Where there is authority, evil spirit will obey the man having the authority. The spirit of infirmity, of sickness, will obey the man that manifests the authority. Deaf spirit, blind spirit that makes people deaf and blind will obey the man that has the authority. The spirit of epilepsy will obey the man that has authority. With authority, he commandeth even the unclean spirits, and they obey him. In Luke chapter 4, reading from verse 36. Luke chapter 4, verse 36. And they were all amazed and speak among themselves, saying, what a word is this? It's not a long sentence. It's just a word. A sentence, because it's a word of power, a word of authority. For with authority and power, he commanded the unclean spirits, and they come out. When a man manifests authority, he doesn't beg, he doesn't plead with the evil spirits, he doesn't have to shake his head or shake his body. When you see the policeman on the road with a uniform, it's that uniform that grants him the authority of the nation. Look at that believer covered in the blood of Jesus. It is that blood of Jesus that covers him, that gives him the authority of heaven. Look at that believer. He has Jesus in him. He has the Holy Ghost on him. He has the blood of Jesus covering him.

0: And that's why the people say, what a word is this? But with authority and power, he commanded the unclean spirits and they come out. And Jesus is here and he has not changed. He remains ever the same. Same authority and the same power he manifested before, he's still manifesting it today. In verse 32 of that same Luke chapter 4. Luke chapter 4, verse 32. And they were astonished at his doctrine. For his word was with power. What word are we reading today? They're still the words of Jesus. What words are you hearing today? They're still the words of Jesus. What words are we preaching and teaching you? It's still the words of Jesus. What word do you believe today? It's still the words of Jesus. As the word of Jesus was powerful at that time, that same word of Jesus is still powerful today. As his word was with power at that time, his word is still with power at this time. The centurion understood the power and the authority of the word of Jesus. That's why he said, speak the word only, and my servant shall be healed. And I thank God for you here today. Because you know the word of Jesus has not changed. That's why I'm hearing you say, that's where you are mentioning it in your heart. That's why I see you that you are trusting the Lord. That's why I see confidence on your face. That's why you are telling me, speak the word only, the word of Jesus. I will be healed. My servant shall be healed. My wife shall be healed. My husband shall be healed. Because he came to do something when he came to the world here. In 1 John chapter 3, the second part of verse
1: 8.
0: 1 John chapter 3, second part of verse
1: 8.
0: For this purpose the Son of God was manifested, that he might destroy the works of the devil.
1: He's
0: here today.
1: He's
0: by your side today.
1: He's
0: standing there with you today. And when we begin to pray, every work of the devil will be destroyed from your life. You're going to go into the new year without any property of the devil in your body, without any influence of evil spirit in your family. You are leaving this place free and delivered and set at liberty. On the road there's no accident for you. I said on the road there's no accident for you. Anywhere you go, the Lord will so set you free, you will never come back into bondage in Jesus' name. Because the Son of God was manifested that he might destroy the works of the devil in your life. In Matthew chapter 4 verse 20.

0: Matthew chapter 4, verse 24.
1: Matthew chapter 4, verse 24. And his fame went throughout all Syria. And he brought unto him all sick people that were taken with divers different diseases and torment. And those which were possessed with devils. And those which were lunatics. And those that had the palsy. And he delivered them. And he set them at liberty. Because his word had power and authority. That authority he transferred to his own ministers. That leads us to point number two. Converge authority. When somebody has power, like in your place of work, he is the one in charge of everything. He's the one that says, okay, you can come in and take a job here. It's the one that says, you are not doing well, get out of that place. It's the one that says, you're doing so well, I increase your salary. It's the one that also says, what kind of work is it that you are doing? You're not doing well, I'm going to even demote you, and you're going to go a step lower.
0: There's
1: a man in that place of work, in that company that has authority. Look up here. Now, he is going somewhere. He will be away for the next few months. He will be away for maybe a year or two. He's still in authority. But he calls somebody. Somebody next to him.
0: He says,
1: you know, I'm going on vacation. And all the period I will be away. You are in charge. The authority I've been manifesting, I transfer that authority to you. Do you see the way I've been working in this office? The people that are doing well, you see how I upgrade them. The people that are not doing well, you see how I downgrade them. The people that need to be brought into the employment, you see the way I employ them. And the people that they just will not cooperate, you see the way I show them the way out. I fire them. Now, I am transferring my authority to you. Because I am going away. Do exactly what I have been doing. That's what is called converge authority. The authority is transferred unto that man. And when Jesus Christ was going, he conferred, he transferred the authority unto his disciples. He transferred it unto his ministers. That's why we're here today. Because the authority has been transferred unto us. I read it to you already in Luke chapter 9, verse 1. Then he called his 12 disciples together. And he gave them power and authority over all devils. There is no devil. There is no demon. There is no evil spirit. That we ministers of God here, that we don't have authority over. There is no disease, there is no infirmity, there is no sickness that we people of God here do not have authority. There is no mountain, there is no difficulty that we people of God here do not have a solution to. Because his authority has been conferred on us, transferred unto us. In Matthew chapter 10, reading from verse 1. Matthew chapter 10, verse 1. And when he had called unto him his 12 disciples, he gave them power against unclean spirits to cast them out and to heal all manner of sickness and all manner of disease. Preach, saying, the kingdom of heaven is at hand. Heal the sick. That's the power I gave you. Heal the sick. That's the authority I conferred upon your life. Heal the sick. There will be no failure. Heal the sick. Use my name and heal the sick. My name represents me. Heal the sick. My name is as powerful as myself. Heal the sick. No sickness can be stubborn when you use my name. Heal the sick. Cleanse the lepers. I need to explain that to you now. Cleanse the lepers. At the time that Jesus gave this instruction, leprosy was the incurable disease. Leprosy was the thing that put upon a man, upon a woman, stigma that they don't accept him in the society. Leprosy was the thing that cast somebody out. Nobody wants to marry him. Nobody wants to marry her. Nobody wants to do business with him. Nobody wants to sleep on the same bed with him. Leprosy.
0: Amenu ani jajaba dolala. Abenu tweni yom dokema denio. Nyomu nila nu tradekema denio.
1: The thing that is as serious as leprosy today is HIV AIDS. It is a disease that puts a stigma on a man, on a woman. It is a disease that somebody has. Nobody wants to sleep with him or sleep with her on the bed. It is a disease that makes people, once they know, they say, stay by yourself, don't shake hands with me, stay by yourself, don't wear my clothes, stay by yourself, and don't use my shaving stick, stay by yourself, I don't want to do anything with you, because it is a disease that when people have, it's like the leprosy of those days.
0: Umalo bena kana zayi baga plot yo. Umalo bena kana dunukwa yola agmanakamo. And
1: Jesus said, cleanse the lepers. What that means for us today is heal the HIV AIDS infected people. If you have HIV here today, I'm telling you, when I speak the word of authority in the name of Jesus, your HIV AIDS will vanish away. You will go for the test and the doctor will tell you you don't have AIDS anymore in Jesus' name.
0: Raise the dead.
1: What was Jesus telling his own disciples? He's telling his own disciples that I've given you the greatest power. I've given you a power that's above the power of the medical doctor. I've given you authority. You can go a step further. You can go a mile further. You can go a step further than all the medical doctors. The medical doctors, once somebody has died, they said, we've given the certificate to confirm that this fellow is dead. There is nothing else to do. And Jesus told his own disciples, I am giving you authority. I'm giving you power that goes beyond the limitation of the doctors. The authority here goes beyond the authority and the power and the knowledge of medical doctors. Whatever problem you have, be confident that the Lord will deliver you in Jesus' name. They say that your kidney is dead. Have faith in God. They say the nerves in your eyes, they are dead. Have faith in God. And you have always been a giving birth to dead children, and the doctors cannot do anything. I command life to come into you, and you will deliver living babies in Jesus' name. Your hand is dead. You cannot move that dead hand. You raise it up today. Life will come into that hand in Jesus' name. You read and you cannot understand it. Your brain is dead and your brain has packed up. I say today that life is coming into that brain. You will go and read that same book, you will understand. You'll go and take that same exam and you will pass that exam in Jesus' name.
0: Cast out devils.
1: In the ye have received and freely give. Praise the Lord. God has given us the key. And we just open the door and you move into healing. We open the door, you move into deliverance. We open the door, you move into childbearing. We open the door, impossibilities become possible. We open the door and the dead begins to hear and to speak. We open the door and the blind begins to see. We open the door and everything that is dead, you will come alive. In Luke chapter 18. Reading from verse 18. Verily I say unto you, whatsoever ye shall bind on earth shall be bound in heaven. What the Lord is telling us is that as I stand here, I am not alone. Heaven is looking down. Heaven is paying attention. And what I do here, heaven confirms. Because it says, whatsoever you shall bind on earth shall be bound in heaven. When I tell your sickness to go, I say that here on earth. Immediately, heaven confirms it. And your sickness is gone. When I tell your HIV AIDS to move out of your body, immediately what I say on earth is confirmed in heaven. When I tell the dead part of your body to come alive, I say that here on earth, and it is confirmed in heaven. Verily I say unto you, whatsoever you shall bind on earth shall be bound in heaven, and whatsoever ye shall loose on earth shall be loosed in heaven. That means if you are all tied up, your legs are spiritually tied up, your hands are spiritually tied up, whatever is tying your legs or tying your hands, arthritis or demonic spirit or paralysis or whatever, whatsoever we loose on earth is loosed in heaven. That's why Peter said, silver and gold have I not, but what I have I give unto you. In the name of Jesus Christ of Nazareth, rise up and walk. What he loosed on earth was loosed in heaven immediately. And that man rose up and he walked. It will happen to you today. It will happen to you today. I come to point number 3. The Christian's authority. This is great and wonderful. The Christian's authority. Mark chapter 16. And this sign shall follow them that believe. Who are these people? Them that believe. Look at me here. I believe. I believe in Jesus. That's why I'm saying, I believe in Jesus. That's why I'm strong. I believe in Jesus. That's why I've been healed. I believe in Jesus. That's why I'm delivered. I believe in Jesus. That's why I read the Bible. This sign shall follow them that believe. Do you believe? Are you a believer? When you prayed, signs will follow you. Healing will follow you. Deliverance will follow you. Joy will follow you. When you pray, mountains will move away. Goodness and mercy will follow you. Goodness and mercy will follow you. You are praying as a believer. You are standing as a believer. And you are talking as a believer. Do I have believers that came here today? Are they willing to stand up? Are they willing to stand in faith? Are they willing to talk in faith? Are they willing to manifest authority? Are they willing to shout? Are they willing to receive miracles? Are they willing to be healed? These signs shall follow them that believe on my name. In my name they shall cast out devils. They shall speak with new tongues. They shall take off serpents. If they drink any deadly thing, it shall not hurt them. And they shall lay their hands on the sea, and they shall recover. You are a believer. That's why you are here. You are a believer. That's why you pray. You are a believer. God is your God. God is your Father. Jesus is your Savior. The Holy Ghost is your comforter. The Bible is your guide. You are a believer. That's why there's faith in your heart. You are a believer. You are a Christian. And you have authority as a Christian. No power will bring you down. No difficulty will conquer you. No disease will be stubborn in your life. No demon will be stubborn in your life. Barrenness will not remain in your life. You are a believer. And this sign shall follow you. Signs will follow you. Wonders will follow you. Miracles will follow you. Because you are a believer. You are a believer. Rejoice, you are a believer. Claim your healing, you are a believer. Accept your deliverance, you are a believer. And let the impossibilities be possible, you are a believer. Let mountains roll away, you are a believer. Let the curse be broken, you are a believer. Let the yoke be broken, you are a believer. And let the devil run away, you are a believer. Let the familiar spirits stop their activity, you are a believer. The spirit of snake, the spirit of serpent, and the spirit of python, let it run away from your life, you are a believer. Oppression in the night, pressing you down on the bed, tormenting your brain, turning around your mind. Let the oppressive spirit get away. You are a believer. Let your wife become pregnant, you are a believer. Let creative miracle take place in your husband, you are a believer. Let the weak say, I am strong, you are a believer. Let the poor say, I am rich, you are a believer. Let the barren say, I have children, you are a believer. Let there be, let his spirit vanish away from that person. You are a believer. And
0: these
1: shall follow them that believe.
0: These
1: shall follow you because you believe. In my name you will cast out devils. In my name you will speak new tongues. In my name you will take up this
0: serpent.
1: In my name, if you drink any deadly thing, it shall not hurt you. In my name, you will lay that hand upon the sea, and the sick shall recover. Are the believers still there? Where are they? No more bad luck. No more sickness. No more defeat. Where are the believers? Signs and wonders. Signs and wonders. My sister, signs and wonders. Signs and wonders on your head. Signs and wonders on your body. Signs and wonders in your eyes. My brother, signs and wonders on your head. Signs and wonders in your family. Signs and wonders on your tongue. Signs and wonders in your stomach. Signs and wonders on your flesh. Signs and wonders in your eyes. Signs and wonders everywhere. You go out, signs and wonders. You come in, signs and wonders. You sit down, signs and wonders. You rise up, signs and wonders. You go to the office, signs and wonders. Anywhere you are singing, signs and wonders. You are preaching, signs and wonders. You are ushering, signs and wonders. You are in the security, signs and wonders. You are in the kitchen, signs and wonders. You are in the sanitation, signs and wonders. You are pastoring, signs and wonders. Signs and wonders. Signs and wonders. Signs and wonders. Signs and wonders. They will follow you in Jesus' name. Raise up those anointed hands. Father, in the name of Jesus, these are believers. These brothers are believers. These sisters are believers. I pray, Lord, double anointing. Triple anointing. Spiritual anointing. Holy Ghost anointing. Will come on those hands in Jesus' name. Lay those hands on yourself now. Lay those hands on yourself now. Lay those hands where the problem is now. Those anointed hands, you are the first candidate for miracle from that hand. You are laying that hand on the sick right now. You are laying that hand to break the yoke right now. And to cancel the oppression right now. As that anointed hand comes upon you right now, I break the yoke in Jesus'
0: name.
1: All your sicknesses, all your infirmities, all your troubles, all their harassment of the devil. All the affliction of the devil. I cancel from your life in Jesus' name. Blind eyes be opened and see in Jesus' name. Lame people rise up and walk in Jesus' name. Deaf and dumb people hear and speak in Jesus' name. Epilepsy come out in Jesus' name. HIV AIDS be healed in Jesus' name. Backsliders be restored in Jesus' name. Weak people be strong in Jesus' name. Yoke and curse be broken in Jesus' name. Barrenness be removed in Jesus' name. Creative miracle of childbearing come into their families now in Jesus'
0: name.
1: I proclaim, I declare, I pronounce the blessing of God upon you as believers in Jesus' name. You are blessed. You are healed. You are delivered. You are set free. God has given you the miracle. Miracle of children. Everything you need is given to you. You have got it already. It will never leave your life. I pass this authority unto you. At home, if you lay your hand on your wife, on your husband, on your children, on your neighbor, they will get healed. And signs and wonders will be following you in your ministry in Jesus' name. Thank you, Father, because I know you have answered. I know you have answered. I know you have answered. In Jesus' name we pray.
0: I
2: have seen the temple of Satan. 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
2: Almighty God, we thank you for putting it in our hearts that we want to love you. We love you already, but we want to love you more and more. We pray that all the grace we need, you grant to every one of us in Jesus' name. And we pray that that heavenly home Christ has gone to prepare for us, every one of us eventually will be there without any hindrance in Jesus' name.
3: And
2: speak to the hearts of all your people today. In Jesus' name we pray.
3: Le Yesu fenu koma mi do gbedale.
2: In Isaiah chapter 57 verse 15.
3: Isaiah tabla tonvo adre kukui.
2: Isaiah 57 verse 15.
3: Isaiah tabla tonvo adre kukui aton.
2: I read the first part. For thus says the high and the lofty one that inhabiteth eternity.
3: Mahna kwagban to labena ale amagan sidokpo elitegbe.
2: The high and the lofty one that inhabited eternity.
3: Labena ale amagan sidokpo elitegbe. Eye ponu konye kokwela
2: gbo si. Today we're talking about eternity.
3: Egbamile ponu kuda gbo mavonuti.
2: I'm bringing a message to you on living in the light of eternity. From the passage I read to you, eternity is the very life of God. The word eternal means everlasting. It means unending. It means ever continuing. It means it's without end. It means it's forever.
3: In
2: fact, the Bible says it's forever and ever. Death terminates a brief life here on earth. And then for us, eternity begins. Either in a state of everlasting delight or in a state of everlasting damnation. How we live here now will determine where we'll spend eternity. Eternity, does man understand how long eternity is? If it were possible to stretch a rope from earth to the moon, and if it were possible for an ant to go from that from the earth to the moon and come back and do that 100 times, the time that the ant would have taken will be a minute fraction of eternity. How do we understand eternity? Suppose it were possible for a child, a boy, to take a cup, a little cup, and empty all the oceans, all the rivers in the world. The length of time it will take that boy to finish is a negligible part of eternity.
3: Corpus mihe nua chile homila da sende vitu kuyade alebena watema kwa achampu mechiwo kule tosisio kata vo lehi kata mla enye agbama vo po gomoneja vitu kuyade ko.
2: Eternity, what's eternity?
3: Agbama vo nukenye agbama vo.
2: If a grain of sand represents one day, all the sand in all the seashore in all the earth will only represent, you know, that will be a long time, but it will represent only a very small part of eternity.
3: Nenye kple atiafu me kiwo kple tome kiwo kata wo hlo de kada kala to gbo bena asogbon gakla enye agbomavola fo akpavitu kian de ko.
2: That means eternity then extends forever and forever and forever without end.
3: Ema tebena agbomavola jiji cho mavo ide mavo soro fo maline o.
2: Eternity is a lifespan of the never dying God who sits on an everlasting throne.
3: Agbomavola yenye apisken mau mavo simokfuna ola po tiajipile.
2: And man living here on earth now, when he dies, he will then be ushered into eternity, either on the right hand or on the left hand.
3: Amagbetos la agbala nyibadi agbala nini bama bena ekfla ekema agende agbama bama amyado ledu siji alo amyama.
2: The question then is, where will you spend eternity?
3: Ya biana ule nyibena apikena no agbama volale.
2: Have you thought about it at all?
3: Dele danugle tonu chikboa.
2: In 2 Peter chapter 3, reading from verse 10.
3: Petro veleta me tonpo kuyewo.
2: 2 Peter chapter 3, verse 10.
3: Petro veleta me tonpo kuyewo.
2: But the day of the Lord will come as a thief in the night.
3: Ke apoto la pon mke keleba vaga be pia pito ene.
2: In the which the heaven shall pass away with a great noise.
3: Le esimaji fo ava yiklek badede.
2: And the elements shall melt with fervent heat.
3: Ke goma jenu la bi eye wa lolo la juma.
2: The earth also and the works that are therein shall be burnt up.
3: Eye anigban kule eme do wa o la fian kem.
2: Seeing then that all these things shall be dissolved, what manner of person ought ye to be in all holy conversation and godliness?
3: Azon esiwa lolo nusia wakatala, ama kafuma vio wole namibe, mianyele anino no kokwe kule maosu sudama.
2: Thinking about eternity makes us to think about our lives.
3: Nemi butama tu agbamavonu chila, au mia butama ya tu miafa agbanu chi.
2: Makes us to think about, where am I going to spend that long eternity?
3: Anamia butama ya tu afike miyoto miyano agbamavomavomalale.
2: There are 3 points we're going to consider in our message today.
3: Enwama ton miyason agbala maunya lama.
2: Number 1, humble souls to possess eternal happiness.
3: Banto luvonsi obobode anila fo agbomavoti jodo monini.
2: Humble souls to possess eternal happiness.
3: Luvonsi obobode anila fo agbomavoti jodo monini.
2: Let's come back to Isaiah chapter 57.
3: Miega trava Isaiah tabla tonvo adren.
2: And we're looking at verse 15 again.
3: Miega kpokpokpowi aton.
2: It tells us, for thus says the high and the holy one that inhabiteth eternity.
3: Ella bena ala amagan sido poli tegbe eye efonu konye kokwela gblo esi.
2: Whose name is holy.
3: Sifanu konye kokwela.
2: I dwell in the high and holy place with him also that is of a contrite and humble spirit to revive the spirit of the humble and to revive the heart of the contrite one.
3: Mele amasi, mele amasi wo gbangudu gudu, mele ejikule kokwe fula, mele amasi wo gbangudu gudu kule amasi fo gbogbon wo bobode ani lagbo, nemagbo agbe amasi wo bobode ani la fo gbogbon.
2: The Lord cannot have fellowship with the proud, whether here on earth or there in the great beyond.
3: Ma uma tenu ado fuma kple amasiyo dana la nyikbanyaji kple jifosia o.
2: If we're going to live with God, if we're going to be able to enjoy the happiness and the glory of heaven forever and ever, the first thing we realize is that the holy, the high, the lofty one, the great God of heaven, he wants to dwell with those of a humble spirit.
3: Nemi jibena miyano agba kple ma ula nyikbanyaji.
2: And humility begins when we realize we're nothing in the sight of God. When we realize that the works of our hand, the good works we have done, and the almsgiving we have done, cannot buy salvation, cannot buy a seat, a place, a mansion in heaven.
3: Realize
4: that there is no goodness of any good man that is able to purchase eternity.
3: Bena amenu adaka pe donu o wadaka mele sia tema kula ida agboma voma o.
4: And as we bend low before the cross.
3: Eye nebe mi je kula ticho galagbo.
4: As we bend low before Calvary.
3: Nemi bobola Calvary nukumala.
4: And as we humble ourselves before the Lord.
3: Nemi bobo mi adokula ma ofa nukuma.
4: And we surrender unto the Lord.
3: Eye mi chemi adokuna foto.
4: And we say it is not because of the work of my hand.
3: It is not
4: because of the good things I've
3: done.
4: Only simply relying upon the sacrifice of Christ, I come. Not by merit, but by the mercy of God. He saves us. He converts us. He changes our lives. He writes our names in the book of life.
3: And
4: except that conversion takes place, there is no place in heaven for any of us. Except that humility of heart, humility of mind is there and it is settled in our heart, there will be no place in heaven for us. In Matthew chapter 18 verse 3. And he said, verily I say unto you, except ye be converted and become as little children, ye shall not enter into the kingdom of heaven. Actually, Jesus said that to his own disciples. They were wondering who will be the greatest in the kingdom of heaven. They wanted position. They wanted popularity. They wanted power. They wanted the praise of men. They wanted exaltation on earth. And they were wondering, who is the greatest among us? And the Lord knew that such an argument and such conversation will not be in the mouth in the life of the people that have come to Calvary, who are humble before the Lord. He knew that something from the world was coming to the midst of his own people. He knew that they wanted to bring the world into his church. Then he called them to order. And he said, except you be converted. And become as little children. You will not even be able to enter into that kingdom of heaven, not to talk about being great when you get there. And then he explains what he means in verse 4. He says, whosoever therefore shall humble himself as this little child, the same is the greatest in the kingdom of heaven. To partake of the happiness and the joy. To partake of rest and peace eternal. God delight and satisfaction in heaven. Perfect fellowship and perfect security in your life in eternity. It will take number one that you are converted. And pride will never bring conversion. And pride will never keep conversion. It is the humility of heart. I am nothing in the sight of God.
3: I'm
4: useless in the sight of God.
3: I am
4: worthless in the sight of God. Without him, I can do nothing. Without him, I cannot be saved. And then I come with that humility. I submit, I surrender, I bend low before the cross of Calvary.
3: That's
4: then what makes us to be born again. Believing on the Lord Jesus Christ to take all our sins away. And then we remain humble. From that time of conversion until the consummation, until we see him face to face.
3: Because
4: he said, whosoever therefore shall humble himself as this little child, the same is the greatest in the kingdom of heaven. What's the use if you are great in the kingdom of the world, if you are great in the visible church, and you are not even known in the invisible church? You must have your name in the book of life before you can have a part, a place in heaven. That's why it tells us in Luke chapter 10 verse 20. Luke chapter 10 verse 20. Nevertheless, in this rejoice not that the spirits are subject unto you, but rather rejoice because your names are written in heaven. He was talking to 70 of his disciples.
3: These
4: 70 disciples had been sent out on evangelistic mission, and they came back to give a great testimony of how the Lord had mightily worked with them miraculously. What was
3: there? They
4: had and then they began to rejoice. And Jesus said, cut down your joy.
3: Yes,
4: don't rejoice because of that. Because I'm in the prayer warriors and demons are being chased out. Don't rejoice because of that.

0: Manchio.
1: He says, but rejoice because your names are written in heaven.
0: Ebeke bonu mi po ji chobena ka ngulu mi afanu ko de le jifu.
1: The joy of success on earth, the joy of success in preaching, the joy of success in prayer, the joy of achievement in religion is but for a moment. But the joy that lasts forever and ever is the joy that your name is in the book of life.
0: Jija popo le ma o fe de owo mo jija popo be na igblo ma o nya mo tro jimo be na ka ido gbada mo podo de le po jijola eliye ipe ade ko jijo ma bola yini jijo ti mi akole ji.
1: When you surrender yourself to the Lord and you are born again, and your name is written in the book of life in heaven, and you begin to live the life of godliness and righteousness for the glory of God here on earth, you can be sure you are going to be persecuted. But the persecution is nothing. The trouble, the trial is nothing. The earthly tribulation is nothing. Jesus said in Matthew chapter 5, reading from verse 10.
0: Matthew 5:10.
1: It says, blessed are they which are persecuted for righteousness sake, for theirs is the kingdom of heaven. It's telling us, when you compare the joy you are going to have, the glory you are going to have, the honor you are going to have, the happiness you are going to have, and you compare it with the affliction you have on earth, it says the affliction on earth will even fade away into nothing. He said, when you've got any trouble, look up and see the glory that is awaiting you. And the trouble on earth, and the trial on earth, and the tribulation on earth will seem as nothing.
0: If you are persecuted
1: for righteousness sake, because you believe on the Lord Jesus Christ, because you are following the Lord, because you are a child of the King, and because of that, there is persecution. It appears they are punishing you for your faith. He said, look up, and when you look at heaven, and the joy, and the glory, and the delight, and the happiness, and the satisfaction you are going to have, the things you have on earth will fade into nothingness.
0: He said,
1: if they deny you of your right on earth, and because of that you are poor, and because of that there is no job, and because of that they heap insults on you, and because of that the pain is almost unbearable, he said, look up, because your redemption draweth near. And when you look up and you see the heaven that is awaiting you, and the happiness, and the singing, and the fellowship, and the joy in the presence of the angels of God, what you have here will become a light affliction that is just but for a moment.
0: After
1: all, 70 years on earth is like a drop of water in comparison with the ocean when you compare it with eternity. After all, everything we go through here is but for a moment. In fact, 1,000 years is like a day in the sight of the Lord. Now follow, if 1,000 years is like a day, 100 years will not be up to a day. It's like 1/10 of a day. And 70 years on earth is like an hour and a few minutes. And therefore, whatever you are going through on earth, it's nothing. Think about heaven. Think about the joy. Think about the glory. Think about the honor. Think about the reward and seek

0: about the streets of gold and think about the mansions that Christ has gone to prepare for you. And when you think of that, all that you go through on earth, the persecution and everything, will become really not. In fact, you don't mind at all. You tell the devil and you tell all the people responsible for that persecution. You say, give me more. I want more of that to make me think about heaven. I need more of that to make me think of a joy unspeakable. I need more of that to make me think of the glory that I shall have when I appear before the presence of the Almighty God. You always think about the happiness and the joy and the delight you are going to have in heaven, and the things on earth will seem as nothing.
1: Neni bena Biblia gblo bena afa akpada kala bena nkakara kana le maugbo emale mi anche bena kama mi gblo bena afa alofada kama kposu gafu de kakura hada o nemi gblo bena kafa bla adrian mokposu gafu de kafa afan hada le atanebe la buta macho hakayo mato le kpla fio kpla nigba ya jegba wanwa ni feko le afa bla adrian duman ekama la buta macho jijo ase jojo bodama nuti fafa sila kholo maugbo.
0: And he says in verse 11, he said, blessed are ye when men shall revile you and persecute you and shall say all manner of evil against you for my sake. Rejoice, don't be sad, rejoice and be exceedingly glad, for great is your reward in heaven, for so they persecuted the prophets that were before you.
1: Boko wide ke wa yira mi no wa du mi eye wa ti mi ayo mo eye wa ka fa to agbo nya von bubu fu mo vi o kata de mi anu ti le tanye jina jo mi me ga hanu olo jina jo un to jina jo mi eye mi to asei ela gbe na mi apopo tu sogbon le jifo ela gbe na ma ke
0: in the sight of the Lord. And you think of the joy and the happiness we are going to have. You think of the delight and the satisfaction you are going to have. You think of the precious thing, the promises, the inheritance that the Lord is going to give unto
1: you.
0: And you understand that everything that happens here, the sorrow, the sadness, and the suffering, is just for a moment. And it will soon be over. No matter how the suffering looks long, it will soon be over.
1: And
0: it says our light affliction, which is but for a moment, when you compare that with eternity, and even the sinners around you, you think they're enjoying, the enjoyment of the sinner is for a moment in eternity. My friend, when you spend 5 minutes in eternity, everything you went through on earth, all the problems you had on earth, everything you will forget, and then you will begin an eternity of a happy life. My prayer for you, my brother, my sister, you will be there in Jesus' name.
1: Ela bana mi afada ba ofodo kama ha kala de nuvi suya de konu mose na ina kura o anu laba egbede kagbe ma agbe ne mi a nuvo lobo jijo popo se pomo le gbala anu laba egbede kagbe ma agbe na le pomo gba na le gode ma chere fema mi ni chama ton se la zan la o mi abe jijo la yo fa gbago no vio mi aya fi ma le yesu fenu koma.
0: Who are the people that will have that eternal happiness? The people who have humbly repented of their sins to believe in Christ. The people who are followers of Christ in righteousness and true holiness. The people whose names are written in the book of life in heaven. The people who resist temptation and they endure persecution till the very end. The people who live each day with the thought of eternity on their minds. The people who sincerely, faithfully do the will of God, whether men see them or not, whether men praise them or blame them. Those are the people that will be happy eternally. My question is, will you be there in heaven? But before you answer in the affirmative, I need to ask you a series of questions. Are you humble or proud? Are you born of the spirit or only born of the flesh? Are you converted or are you still carnal?
1: Dele troji mi ale gal nyin chinla mama.
0: Are you following Christ or are you following self and society?
1: Dele je Christ o ale je do kwe o kula manha o yuma.
0: Is your name in the book of life or your name only in the register of the church?
1: Dele nu kola je po gbanlamo lo ale nu kola ha mi afa gbanlamo ko.
0: Are you free from sin or are you full of sin?
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0: Are you clean or are you corrupt?
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0: Are you obeying God's word or are you rebelling and disobeying against the word of God?
1: Dele le todo ma ofanya lo le titre ke jagla de ma ofanya lanu tia.
0: Do you always think of eternity in anything you do, or do you only think of what I will eat today, the money I will spend today, and the person I'll get married to in life?
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1: Mokwa jijok play miau.
0: Great will be your joy.
1: Again, anya mi apa jijo.
0: And your joy, nobody will take it from you in Jesus' name.
1: Nyapo jujomala marakama kwele miyansiya kwa ole yesu fenu koma.
0: In Revelation chapter 14 verse 4.
1: Nyarefina tawi ene kukwi ene.
0: Revelation chapter 14 verse 4.
1: Nyarefina tawi ene kukwi ene.
0: These are they which are not defiled with women, for they are virgins.
1: Nene mashawe nyama shoma fudi wodo kyo kula nyonu ola bena de tubi wonya.
0: These are they which follow the Lamb whithersoever he goeth.
1: Amashawe jia anevila yuma ya tisi atisi woyina.
0: These were redeemed from among men, being the first fruits unto God and to the Lamb.
1: Amashawula uplo utwa muuduma, be wanyenu kogbata wuna ma uple anevila.
0: And in their mouth was found no guile, for they are without fault before the throne of God. I pray you will be there among them in Jesus' name.
1: Eye umokwa vachuka kadeke le ufenuma ula bena wenye mukaka manonu taule ma ufenu kumadu badabena wunto anu apima le yesu ufenu koma.
0: Then all your sorrow will be over.
1: Nua akawa nuavai.
0: All your crying will be over.
1: Abifa fogata nuavai.
0: All your problems will be over.
1: Wofukoku kata nuavai.
0: All the heartache will be over. The moment you start on the shore of heaven like this, then you look back. Everything is forgotten. You begin a life of joy. An eternity of happiness. An eternity of glory. An eternity of fellowship with the Almighty God. An eternity of fellowship with the angels. Satan will not be there. No curse will be there. Crying will not be there. Weeping will not be there. Problems will not be there. Poverty will not be there. All the people chasing you, harassing your life will not be there. You must be there. You must be there. If only in this world we have hope, we have all most men miserable. If you suffer in this world, you don't get to heaven. If you are persecuted in this world, you don't get to heaven. If you have all the privation, you don't get to heaven. If
1: with
0: all the evangelism, you don't get to heaven. If all coming to church, you don't get to heaven. If coming to deeper life, you don't get to heaven. After making restitution, you don't get to heaven. After your husband has kicked you out, you don't get to heaven. After your wife has disappointed, you don't get to heaven. After they cut your salary, you don't get to heaven. After you don't have anything to eat, you don't get to heaven. Tell me, where is your joy? The joy of serving God. The joy of coming to church. The joy of reading the Bible. The joy of believing on Jesus. You will get to heaven. I said you will get to heaven. And then the joy and the glory and the happiness that will be there forever and ever and ever. Nobody can measure it. It's only when you get there you understand what I'm telling you today. In Revelation chapter 21 verse 4. And God shall wipe away all tears from their eyes. And there shall be no more death, neither sorrow, nor crying, neither shall there be any more pain. For the former things, the former things on earth, the former poverty, and the former pain, and the former persecution, and the former things that had weighed you down, and the former things you were crying about, are all passed away forever. My goal is that I will be in that place. I don't know about you, but you know, as you come to worship here, and you realize that one day everything on earth will end, and you'll be ushered into the presence of the Almighty God. You're praying that that day will come soon. Don't worry, it is coming. I said it is coming. And it will come to every one of us in Jesus' name. I'm sorry to tell you that not everybody will be there. Not everybody will be in that heaven. Not everybody will have the joy. Not everybody will have the happiness. That leaves me to point number two. Hypocritical sinners to be punished in eternal hell. Hypocritical sinners to be punished in eternal hell. You know, there are people that deceive themselves. They say they don't think there is any hell. There is a literal hell. There is a literal hell. A place of eternal punishment, there is somewhere like that. And it is a place of eternal suffering for Satan and all his angels. And then it's for all people that cover up their sins and they are not converted. Jesus spoke about hell.
1: Yes,
0: the Old Testament prophet spoke about hell. The New Testament apostle spoke about hell. You believe in heaven? Then you ought to know there is a hell.
1: Come on, question.
0: Or If there is a day, there is night.
1: Ne bena nukana la nyabe zanduna.
0: If there is light, then there is darkness.
1: Ne kakeli lia vivitili.
0: If the positive is there, then the negative is there.
1: Ne nunyi lila numanyu manyu kanli.
0: If there is a place that God is living eternally, then there is a place that Satan is going to live eternally.
1: Ne tefele siema ola nuani chuma voida mavola ke nofo licha bosala nuani no chuma voida mavoma.
0: It means there is heaven on the one hand, there is hell on the other hand.
1: Atebena jifola dusiji juma vola miyaji.
0: And all the children of God will live with him everlastingly, eternally in heaven.
1: Eye ma opo biga to anwa ni kule ma ola jifo chuma vola ma voma.
0: And of course, all the children of Satan will live with Satan eternally in hell.
1: Nene ma ke Satan abo biga kwa anwa ni kule Satan. Le juma vom chuma voide ma vom.
0: Oh, look at the testimony of scripture.
1: Minami akpo Biblia fo da so di di o.
0: And make sure that you are not subtracting from the Bible, you are not adding to the Bible. In Psalm 9 verse 17. The wicked shall be turned into hell, and all the nations that forget God. It tells us there are wicked people on earth. There are sinners on earth. There are people that have never been born again. The wicked, who are the wicked? The unjust. The people that oppress their fellow men. The people that do wicked things. The wicked shall be turned into hell. How can the wicked be in heaven with God forever and ever? No, it cannot be. And the Bible tells us that the wicked in the north, in the south, in the east, and in the west, everywhere in the world, eventually when they die, they will be turned into hell. It said the wicked in the church and the wicked outside the church, when they die, they will be turned into hell.
1: He's
0: talking about the religious wicked and the irreligious wicked. They will meet in hellfire.
1: He's
0: talking about the people that take pride in tormenting their fellow men.
1: It's
0: talking about the people that are wicked and they are not born again.
1: It's
0: talking about the people that are stealing what belongs to other, to their neighbors.
1: It's
0: talking about the people that sin with impunity and there is no repentance. And it tells us the wicked shall be turned into hell, and all the nations that forget God. In Hebrews chapter 9, verse 27. Here the word of God tells us that death is certain and judgment is sure. It says, Hebrews 9 verse 27, as it is appointed unto men once to die, but after this, the judgment.
1: Hebrews 9 verse 27,
0: You understand? Everybody dies. Methuselah died. Cain died. Achan died. Korah, Dathan, and Abiram, they died.
1: Korah, Dathan, and Abiram,
0: woku. And then Saul in the Old Testament died.
1: Saul, Israel, Bantola, ku.
0: Judas Iscariot died.
1: Judas Iscariot, ku.
0: Ananias and Sapphira died.
1: Ananias and Sapphira, ku.
0: And even Nebuchadnezzar died.
1: Nebuchadnezzar ku.
0: And Belshazzar died.
1: Belshazzar ku.
0: And Herod died.
1: Herodes ku.
0: No matter who you are.
1: Amekakele nyila ni basi ajiu.
0: It's appointed unto men once to die.
1: Wodwina mbe wa kuzidaka.
0: And then when life is ended here on earth.
1: Eyena agbia wonu la ni basi ajivo.
0: There is a place of judgment.
1: Wonu drodron te fia de li.
0: Awaiting the Herods of the world.
1: Sinotepo kikiamo pe Herodesu.
0: Awaiting the Nebuchadnezzars of the world.
1: Lenotepo Nebuchadnezzarsu le kikiamo.
0: And awaiting the Judas Iscariots in the church.
1: Lelemopo ne Judas Iscariotsu le hamiamo.
0: Awaiting the demons in the church.
1: Lelalapo demonsu le hamiamo.
0: Awaiting the tired, mixed multitude that never gave their lives to the Lord. They were never born again. They were never humbled before the Lord. They sinned and they were full of sin until they died. There is a day appointed unto man to die, and after that death, there will be judgment.
1: Lelalapo boruli sule hamiamo le mia dumavanga koma trojimo. Wole lagbono le nu vama tonu tonji. Eye woku wodwine amebe wakusi de kase mbela wakpo vonu dodron la.
0: In Matthew chapter 25.
1: Matthew tabla vovo aton.
0: Matthew chapter 25 verse 41.
1: Matthew tabla vovo aton kukwebla nevo de ken.
0: It says here, then shall you say unto them on the left hand, depart from me, ye cursed, into everlasting fire prepared for the devil and his angel.
1: Tete wagwona monsieur le miyamala kambena mi teda chukbonya mi amasi wopo fide mi ida jumavosi wadrona busankle pa dola ulama.
0: Those are the very words of Jesus Christ.
1: Esi aweni Yesu Kristo ntola fanyawu.
0: Jesus that were very familiar with eternity past and eternity future.
1: Yesu nyanutu agbomavo ina liba yiklesh na bonola nuchi.
0: Jesus that knew the program of God for the ages.
1: Yesu nanya maopo dodola jitimasiyama.
0: Jesus that knows about heaven and knows about hell.
1: Jesus
0: that knows about the final destination of a Satan and his angel.
1: Jesus
0: that knows the final judgment, the final destination for all sinners who refuse to be born again.
1: Jesus
0: here are the words of Jesus Christ. He said then, shall you say unto them on his left hand, depart from me, ye cursed, into everlasting fire, prepared for the devil and his angel.
1: Esiani Yesu mafanya bena tetewa gwana monsiole miyamalaka bena miteda chukbonya. Mi amasho po fide mi ide juma vosi o drado dina busankle fo dola wulama.
0: Then he said in verse 4 you see.
1: Bokwebla nevo adenliang.
0: And these shall go away into everlasting punishment.
1: Eye wa wula wa ide fukwekwe ma volama.
0: Eternity in hell.
1: Agbo ma vola juma vomola.
0: Ending suffering.
1: Fukwekwe simadunu o.
0: Ever continuing punishment.
1: That
0: goes on and they never die when they get there. Even the cells in their body will not die. Jesus Christ tells us more in Mark chapter
1: 9.
0: And in Mark chapter 9, reading from verse 43.
1: Mark chapter 9, reading from verse 43.
0: And if thy hand offend thee, cut it off. It is better for thee to enter into life maimed than having two hands to go into hell, into the fire that never shall be quenched. Here the Lord Jesus Christ is saying the punishment and the torment and the wrath of God and And the suffering in hell is so intense and it is so eternal that whatever will hinder you from escaping hell and getting into heaven, even if it's like a right hand or a right eye, somebody very dear to you, you pluck it out, you cut it off, you separate from it so you can get to heaven.
1: La fisia yesu globina juma vola enye fukpo fiyade ayadu fiyade sikama du sarufa o. 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
0: It tells us in verse 44, where their worm dies not and the fire is not
1: quenched.
0: Verse 45, and if thy foot shall offend thee, cut it off. It is better for thee to enter into life than having 2 feet to be cast into hell, into the fire that never shall be
1: quenched. Ide agbela mokle apoko u ese apo evena nwe na u eye wacho u apun gbere juma bo vela mo.
0: And it tells us where the worm dies not and the fire is not quenched.
1: Afisi openye mokuna le o eye jula kama tina le o.
0: Is there somebody as dear to you as your precious are?
1: De amiado kwa sino abe wonu kuvi enia.
0: But he wants you to see.
1: Gake jibe ya klode nu vom.
0: And it's leading you down into the pit of sin and destruction.
1: In verse
0: 47, and if thine eye offend thee, pluck it out. It is better for thee to enter into the kingdom of God with one eye than having 2 eyes to be cast into hellfire, where their worm dies not and the fire is not
1: quenched.
0: He was a person that taught much about love and he demonstrated love, and yet he was saying you cannot love somebody to the point that the person will drag you into hell fire. If you want to get into life, eternal life, into heaven, cut off that person that will drag you into hell.
1: Yes, eyan to de lono la ti ami po gakale gbogbon bina nibina ami ade lile loin glo lono sile ne tala elobe ablau ya kwaida juma bomo labina benu legbo linda bina maga kwaida juma bomo o juma bo anya ayadu fiade.
0: Revelation chapter 14,
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0: Revelation chapter 14 verse 10,
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0: It says the same shall drink of the wine of the wrath of God, which is poured out without mixture into the cup of his indignation, and he shall be tormented with fire and brimstone in the presence of the holy angels and in the presence of the Lamb.
1: Eya lanu ma ofe domoju fe aha si o ma toto kore ofe domoju klu la mo o eye wa to ejo kle jupe awo fi le ma o dola koko o kla le vi lanu kuma.
0: And then in verse 11 it tells us, and the smoke of their torment ascendeth up forever and ever, and they have no rest day nor night.
1: Popo wi de ke eye o pa fu owo pa jojo latu le ji fo yim to ma bomo ide ma bomo eye amasi o data agu. 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
1: Nenye bena amiade gada juma vomela anu apimatu ma vomo ide ma vomo totroma line o.
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0: And I saw a great white throne, and him that sat on it, from whose face the whole earth and heaven, the sky, fled away, and there was found no place for them.
1: Eye mokpo ti aji pe e gande kula mosi bobo no eji, amosi fanu kuma ni ban kula jifo situ, eye ma ga kwa te fiade kena o o.
0: And I saw the dead small and great.
1: Eye mokpo ma kuku ama titi okla de viu.
0: Your people will face judgment too.
1: So ke o wa jonko from dodron lo.
0: The young people that die in sin, they will face judgment too.
1: So ke si okula nu bom la wa jonko from dodron.
0: And I saw the dead small and great stand before God. And it says, and the books were opened, and another book was opened, which is the book of life. And the dead were judged out of those things which were written in the books according to their works.
1: Eh mo pa mo kuku amo titi opo de vio le titre de ti ati pe lanu go. Eye wo fu agbanlan o. 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
0: In verse 15, and whosoever was not found written in the book of life was cast into the lake of fire.
1: Popo we are tong. Aye no mo po amiada fonu kongunglu. 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Wo tone fu agboda jotala mo.
0: Whosoever was not found to be born again.
1: Amosikoma pebe na mo trojimo o.
0: Whosoever still remained in the works of the flesh.
1: Amosine potole nu tina fo do wo wom.
0: Whosoever still remained in the natural pride of the natural man.
1: Amosikene potobale nu tina mo abena mo jojuru agbono no na.
0: Whosoever still remained in the rebellion of the natural man.
1: Amosikene gbala gla jomle nu tina po nu ona o mo la.
0: Whosoever. God is no respecter of persons. He has made a way of salvation for everyone. And he says, come unto me. All ye that labor and are heavy laden. And I will give you rest. He says, come. And take the water of life freely. And we have been calling upon sinners to come and be born again. We have been telling them, whosoever shall call on the name of the Lord shall be saved. We have been telling them, this is the day of salvation. And you can call upon the Lord today. We have been telling them the scripture. That whosoever comes unto me, I will in no wise cast out. We have been telling them the word of God. That Jesus Christ died on the cross of Calvary. Because of the love of God for humanity. For God so loved the world. That he gave his only begotten Son. That whosoever believeth in him should not perish but have everlasting life. And we have been telling them that they ought to repent because the promise is unto you and to your children and to them that are far off, as many as the Lord our God shall call. And we have been telling them not to waste time. That time is short.
1: Bena yeyi la le kuye.
0: That the life is short.
1: Bena agbola le kuye.
0: That Jesus that went away.
1: Bena yesu matina jule mi agbola.
0: He's coming again.
1: Ega trobono akan.
0: And when he comes.
1: Ne yesu ma vala.
0: If you are found not to be born again, when he comes, or when death closes your eyes here on earth, and you are found not to be born again, and your name is not written in the book of life in heaven, then all the people, whosoever, in church, outside the church, whosoever, religious or irreligious,
1: Solomon Delacro, Solomon Delao,
0: whoever,
1: Amasiam,
0: a worker in the church, ordinary member of the church, whosoever,
1: Amasiam,
0: the one that is in the other religion, the one in this religion,
1: whosoever, Amasiam,
0: black or white,
1: Amaye Amaibo,
0: whosoever was not found written in the book of life was cast into the lake of fire. It's a serious matter, my friend.
1: In
0: fact, Jesus Christ himself, he opens the curtain. And he tells the story of a man. Maybe he was one he never heard.
1: The
0: day of salvation came, he neglected it. The message came, he had nothing to do with it. And eventually he died. And Jesus opens the curtain for us.
1: Yes, love, come to one me.
0: And he tells us what happens to that man.
1: Ebenus Najola Maladinami.
0: In the great beyond.
1: Le your dolama godo.
0: It's in Luke chapter 16.
1: Ella look at Tawia Duma.
0: In Luke chapter 16, verse 19.
1: Le look at Tawia Dopoku, we are shaken.
0: There was a certain rich man. Which was clothed in purple and fine linen, and he
1: feared
0: sumptuously every day. And there was a certain beggar named
1: Lazarus,
0: which was laid at his gate full of salt, and
1: desiring
0: to be fed with the crumbs that fell from the rich man's table. The dogs came and licked his soul. And it came to pass that the beggar died. Wait a minute. Beggar Lazarus. Whatever we're suffering as a beggar, as poor people, as people that have no job, as the people the world are laughing at, I told you it will soon come to an end. Hey, look at how we are now. Some few years ago you were 13 years of age. Now maybe you are 40 or 43. Some few years ago you were 40. Maybe you are now 70. It's not long anymore. When time will end. And time on earth and privilege on earth will come to an end. And eventually if you are a believer, never mind what is taking place now. And the beggar died. For him it was the end of sorrow. It was the end of suffering. It was the end of sadness. It was the end of persecution. It was the end of poverty. It was the end of all the problems on earth. And the beggar died. Oh, thank God we're going to die one day. Some people don't like to die, but whether you like it or not, death is going to come one day. And we are
1: going to die.
0: And then it says the beggar died. And then he was carried by angels into Abraham's bosom. And the rich man also died and was buried. They never think they are going to die. They have accounts there, they have accounts overseas. They never think they're going to die. They build house there, they name streets according to their name. They never think they're going to die. They oppress the poor and they oppress innocent people. They never think they're going to die. They have nothing to do with prayer, they have nothing to do with God. They never think they're going to die. They live their life without Christ, without hope, without God, without righteousness, without being born again. But then he tells us in that place, and the rich man also died and he was buried. What happened beyond the grave? What happened in eternity? I'm talking about that rich man that Jesus spoke about. He has spent more than 2,000 years in hell. He's still there in hell now because hell will never end. The suffering will never end. The punishment will never end. The sorrow will never end. The wrath of God will never end on them. And then in verse 23, and in hell, he lift up his eyes, being in torment, and seeth Abraham afar off, and Lazarus in his bosom. And he cried, They don't need church while they're on earth. They don't need Christianity while they're on earth. What do they want to do with Jesus? Only the poor people call upon Christ the same. They don't cry now, they cry over there. And he cried and said, Father Abraham, have mercy on me. Send Lazarus. That he may dip the tip of his finger in water. And cool my tongue. I am tormented in this place. Abraham said, son. Remember. That thou in thy lifetime. Receive thy good things. Likewise Lazarus evils. But now he is comforted. And thou art tormented. Beside all this, between us and you, so that day which will pass from hand to you,
1: and Lord,
0: neither can they pass to us. That will come. That will come from
1: hell.
0: Well, it's very clear that hell is very real. And that man, he went to hellfire. My question to you is, on which side are you now? Who are you following? Who are you obeying? Are you following Satan? Have you forgotten God? Are you living without remembering the commandments of God? Are you a hypocrite? Appearing righteous before men? And really you are wicked in the sight of God? Are you condemned in your heart because of your hidden besetting sin? Are you privately a slave of sin? Are you a helpless tool in the hand of Satan? Are you a liar? Are you a fornicator? Are you a gambler? Are you a When the trumpet shall sound, they be left behind. And then their due. And then the wrath of God. And the everlasting punishment will then begin for them. I want to escape that day. I don't want to be with those people. I want to be on the Lord's side. That's why Moses came before they came to the people. And he said he was on the Lord's side. Who is on the Lord's side? Let him come unto me. I'm asking you, church, this morning. Who is on the Lord's side? I said he is on the Lord's side. I said it's on the Lord's side.
1: Maybe I'm a killer for Toji.
0: I said it's on the Lord's side.
1: Maybe I'm a killer for Toji.
0: We're going home.
1: Mila for me.
0: We're going home.
1: Mila,
0: keep up your hand.
1: Mila for you to ask the Dimako.
0: Keep up your hand if you're on the Lord's side.
1: Mila for Toja to ask the Dimako.
0: I said we're soon going home.
1: Maybe for Tofilimia Yafo.
0: This place of tears.
1: Adatipafilia.
0: This place of sorrow.
1: Nuakatafilia.
0: This place of suffering. It also come to an end. Have you cried of late? Have you wept of late? Have you been sorrowful of late? Have you been suffering of late? Have you been persecuted of late? It
1: also
0: come to an end. And when the saints are marching, thank God I raise up my hand and
1: I'll
0: be among the people. Among the children of God. I'll go marching in with them. I will look back. I will look back. At all the sorrow. As water. that pass under the bridge.
2: Je ne tourne te vaille
0: là. I will say it is gone.
2: Ma globe na se denami.
0: I will say it is gone.
2: Ma globe se denami.
0: I look in front of me.
2: Ma ponyonu kogbo.
0: And I will see Jesus Christ.
2: Ma po Yesu Kristo.
0: And Jesus will say, I welcome you.
2: Yesu la gora kama do ezonu jiyo.
0: Welcome home.
2: Wezo bafa.
0: Welcome home.
2: Wezo bafa.
0: Welcome home.
2: Wezo bafa.
0: Welcome home.
2: Wezo bafa.
0: Sorrow is over.
2: No akogata wenu.
0: Suffering is over. Wrath is over.
2: Ayaludonucho.
0: Persecution is over.
2: Yomotitionucho.
0: The world is over.
2: Kehiamonucho.
0: All the torment of the devil is over.
2: Abosamba fuamonucho.
0: The demons are over.
2: Everything
0: is over.
2: Nosianonucho.
0: Welcome home.
2: Miawezo bafa.
0: Welcome home.
2: Miawezo bafa.
0: He will wipe your tears away.
2: Latutwa dati onami.
0: He will take your suffering away.
2: Latutokowajo.
0: He will say, forget it.
2: Do
0: not weep in heaven.
2: Do not
0: cry in heaven. There is no sorrow in heaven. There is no curse in heaven. There is no sickness in heaven. There is no prison in heaven. There is no spiritual in heaven. There is no poverty in heaven. There is no childness in heaven. There is no barrenness in heaven. Everything is joy. Everything is satisfaction. Everything is delight. Everything is glory. Everything is honor. Will you be there? Will you be there? Will you be there? Will you be there? When Christ shall come. And he say he shall go marching in. The Lord, I want to be there. Tell the Lord, I want to be there. Tell the Lord I want to be there. The trumpet will soon sound. The Lord is waiting for the people that want to get to heaven. Come in. Come in. Come in. Come in. The door of mercy is open. The door of grace is open. The door of salvation is open. Come in. Repent and believe on the Lord Jesus Christ. And thou shalt be saved.

0: In Jesus' name we pray.
1: Le Yesu fe nu koma mi do gbeda le.
0: Heavenly Father, we thank you for the Bible study tonight.
1: Miamawo ti fo vito mi da pe lo zamo pe bible la so tron ti.
0: Thank you because you brought us together so you can reveal your mind to us.
1: Apono bo le pro mi bible na ya de won to wo susula afian mi.
0: We pray, O Lord, as you reveal your will and your mind to us, you grant us understanding in Jesus' name.
1: Mi le gbedo na gbe na sina de wo susuklo lonu ate mi la won to na mi komo sese fude enu ti le Yesu fe nu koma.
0: And we're asking, O Lord, that your spirit will empower, energize the word so that, Lord, the grace and the strength and the ability to carry out the word and to be obedient to you grant unto every one of us in Jesus'
1: name.
0: Bless your people today everywhere as we listen and as we learn. We pray, O Lord, we'll grow in the things of the Lord in Jesus'
1: name.
0: Thank you, Lord, because we know.

0: In
1: Jesus' name we pray. In Revelation chapter 16, we're looking at verse 15. Behold, I come as a thief. Blessed is he that watches and keepeth his garments, lest he walk naked and you see his shame.
0: Poda magbana abeta fito ena waira amasinwa nujo eye wodra efo awodo bena wagazon amama eye wakpo efo nukpofo o.
1: If you were here last week for the Bible study, you will remember that we did a study in chapter 16 of Revelation, and we dealt with this verse of scripture.
0: Nanya bena ajura bena vela nemi no Biblia strong for me a pobana kami strong to naziba banata we adesiaman.
1: But because of the importance of the verse, and because of what the Lord wants to reveal and teach us, we're looking at this again as we're looking at the righteous one.
0: The one that is born again,
1: the one that knows the Lord, and the one that has been made righteous by the cleansing of the blood of the Lamb. That a man like that, a woman like that, a child like that, a boy, a girl like that,

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1: 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Who have been made righteous by the grace of God in his watchfulness in his life.
0: Siwo wɔ dzɔdzɔe to mawo ƒe amenuveve me la ehiã ne nu tsɔnɔnɔ to eƒe agbe me.
1: And if you remember in this verse of scripture last week, it was talked about the coming of the Lord. Behold, I come as a thief.
0: Ne mi do nuku le kpokpo ya jila jura gbe ne vayi me la mi fonu tso ti bo na biblia gblɔ bena kpɔ da me gbana abe fia fitɔ ene.
1: Then he says, I come as a thief. What does that mean?
0: Le esi wo gblɔ me gbana abe fia fitɔ ene de nu ka gblɔm wo le.
1: Number one is coming unexpectedly.
0: Gbãtɔ la ele va va ge kpata.
1: At a time when people are not expecting, that's when he will come.
0: Le yeyi si me amewo mele mɔkpɔkpɔ me o le wa va.
1: Number two is coming unannounced.
0: Evelia ava gbe fama de made.
1: Coming as a thief means a thief comes into the house and it takes just what is precious to him.
0: Egbana abe tafito nene tafito yide afia de mala nu se nu kwa sila kwe wo chona.
1: And when Jesus comes, he'll not be taking everybody in the world, he'll be taking the people that are precious to him.
0: Nenye bana Yesu trovala maklo amokata le hihia ma ajo onegba mo sho le bovine kwa sila.
1: Who are those people? They're righteous ones, the believers. Number four, I told you last week that when he comes, he says, behold, I come as a thief. When a thief comes, he doesn't come to stay in that house. He takes what he wants and then he is gone. Look at that verse 15 again. Behold, I come as a thief. Blessed is he that watches and keepeth his garment.
0: Mia kpokpokpo mo wi atun ke poda mo gbona abe ta fito ene wa yira amasinu anojo eye wodra efo awodo.
1: You see the garments there in the plural, that's the robe of salvation.
0: Wo globe awo esogbon yenye timoto trofo awula.
1: That the holiness, the glory that covers the children of God.
0: Yenye jojo yenye michi kokwesina chona ma uvioji.
1: That we are watching the grace and the strength the Lord has given us.
0: Bena mi lenu jode amonu veve plenu sa simau namila nu.
1: He says, lest he walk naked and deceive his shame. That's what leads us to the Bible study today. The watchfulness of the righteous. The watchfulness of the righteous. Let's see the example of a righteous man. And at the moment he was not watching. Let's see what happened unto him. In Genesis chapter 6, I'm reading verse 9 and then verse
0: 22.
1: These are the generations of Noah. Noah was a just man and perfect in his generations. And Noah walked with God.
0: Esha enye Noah fo titima vio nu tinya. Noah enye ama jodwe kule ama madifon. Le ama ngonli towo doma. Eye Noah zonkule mawo.
1: Look at verse 22. Thus did Noah according to all that God commanded him. So did he.
0: Bukwe bla vovov. Eye Noah we. Ale si mawo desene la. Nene mape wowo.
1: Look at chapter 7 verse 5. And Noah did according unto all that the Lord commanded him. And then we're told in verse 16, as God commanded him, so he did. And the Lord shut the door. Then you look at this same chapter 7. Look at verse 1 now. The Lord said unto Noah, come thou and all thy house into the ark, for thee have I seen righteous before me in this generation.
0: That's
1: the declaration of God Almighty concerning
0: Noah.
1: That he was righteous, and he wasn't only just righteous, he was uniquely righteous in the midst of the corrupt millions of people that lived in his time.
0: Bena eya manye ama chocho manye dekwe wanya ama chocho okebonu e deblibo le chocho nyenyema. Ama akpenane o siyo blan kem kem eye wono woduma le foye.
1: God declared him to be righteous in his generation. He was not just simply righteous, merely righteous. He was a preacher of righteousness.
0: Ma ukblo bena enya ama chocho le efo titima lama manye dekwe wanya ama chocho le okebonu ma unyakblo le wanya.
1: A protector of righteousness.
0: It
1: was a defender of righteousness too.
0: And yet
1: we find an event in his life.
0: Although
1: it was just once in his lifetime, yet it is recorded for our learning. In his lifetime, when he became careless, he wasn't watching. We're told that he became drunk.
0: We're looking at Genesis
1: chapter 9. I'm reading from verse 20.
0: And Noah
1: began to be an husbandman, and he planted a vineyard, and he drank of the wine, and he was drunken. And it was uncovered within his tent.
0: Eye nuwa de asi agbledademe eye wo de wine gblede ke esi wo nu wine mula ede amama de efo agbadome.
1: And Ham, the father of Canaan, saw the nakedness of his father and told his brethren without.
0: Eye Ham kana fofo bo fofo afa ama eye wo dagble na novia evia wo le hihe.
1: You will see here the unfortunate scene that happened to Noah.
0: This
1: is calling upon us that we need to be very watchful in our lives, that even though we have been saved and the grace of God has come in, and now by his grace we are righteous and we are holy because of the grace of God in our lives, yet it calls for watchfulness. Noah's fall into the sin of drunkenness shall serve as a warning to heaven-bound pilgrims.
0: We have been made
1: righteous by the grace of God. That righteousness cannot be taken for granted.
0: To the
1: point that we feel that we can never fall.
0: That's
1: presumption. And many, many times, presumptuous people, self-confident people, often fall into sin.
0: In First
1: Corinthians chapter 10, I'm reading from verses 11 and
0: 12.
1: Now, all these things happened unto them for examples. And they are reaching for our admonition, upon whom the ends of the world are come.
0: That is
1: warning us and challenging us that we too we ought to be watchful.
0: And the
1: conclusion of that part of scripture is in verse
0: 12. It says,
1: wherefore, let him that thinketh he standeth take
0: it, lest he fall.
1: It's telling us the people that have received the grace of God, like you and I, when they were careless and when they were not watching, they had fallen.
0: That's
1: the warning of scripture for us. Matthew chapter 26, verse
0: 41.
1: Watch and pray that ye enter not into temptation. The spirit indeed is willing, but the flesh is weak.
0: Minonujo eye mi dogbeda ni mi agaje tetepo mo o gbogbon la le lolom ka kenu chinan lagbojo.
1: That's why the Lord told us to watch. What we do by ourselves is very important, but it is insufficient.
0: Eya ta poto bena kamina nonu jodo nu siwon mi le mi ado kwisila ele be vie ka kiamo de
1: watch on the one hand
0: nonu jo la lo da kaji
1: pray on the other hand
0: dogbeda la lo vie
1: join those two together that you may not fall into temptation
0: so akule fo de do mena kama je te po mo o
1: that's why the Lord has brought us to this study today that we're entitled the watchfulness of the righteous
0: let's ya tema o klo mi ba nu son po zan sha mo do mi aso na to tanya sha nu ti amo jo jo la po nu jo nono
1: so divide the message to three parts
0: Number
1: one, the weakness of the righteous. Number two, warnings for the righteous. Number three, the warfare of the righteous. Let's go back to point number one, the weakness of the righteous.
0: We
1: are made righteous by grace. It's not a quality of virtue that is innate or inborn in us. It is by the grace of God we're saved. Without grace, we're as ordinary, as weak, as any other person here on earth. But salvation that adds something to our lives. The strength of the Lord is with you, and you're living the life that God wants you to live. We rejoice with you, but understand it is not by works. It is by the grace of God. And yet we need to understand that there have been people that were righteous before us. And then their weaknesses were revealed because they fell into sin in their unguarded moments.
0: Gakela kubena amado la chotue donu konami gakia lesi koma la nchoo aye uma la mukeki ola uganda nufama.
1: You think about a man like Noah.
0: Butamacho ama abe Noah nchi.
1: A man like Gideon.
0: Ama abe Gideon.
1: A man like Asa.
0: Ama abe Asan.
1: A man like Uzziah.
0: Ama abe Uzziah.
1: Or even David.
0: David.
1: Or Peter, one of the apostles.
0: David gohan kule Petrus ni apostle o domato.
1: We have good testimonies concerning them that they were righteous. And yet they have fallen into sin in the unguarded moments in their lives. Those things serve as a great warning to all believers on the need to be watchful at all times.
0: We're looking at Judges chapter 8 verse 22.
1: And the men of Israel said unto Gideon, rule thou over us, but thou and thy son's son also, for thou hast delivered us from the hand of Midian.
0: Tete Israel tawo gbona Gideon bena wonu to ple vi wonu tu gba ple vi wonu tu fo vi mi du afiade mi aje la bena owe de mi to mi jan tawo sima.
1: And Gideon said unto them, I will not rule over you, neither shall my son rule over you. The Lord shall rule over you.
0: Gideon duonu na wo bena nyenu to alo vi nyenu tu.
1: In that place, we see the righteousness of Gideon. We see the servant attitude of Gideon. I'm only here to serve you. But the Lord shall rule over you. He gave the glory to God. Look at verse 24. And Gideon said unto them, I will desire a request of you, that ye would give me every man the earring of his prey, for they had golden earrings because they were Ishmaelites.
0: And then in verse 25,
1: and they answered, well, we'll willingly give them, and they spread the garment and did cast therein, every man the hearing of his prey.
0: Bokpe bla vovo atonlia, wo do nu be na mia na oba, tete wo keke avode ani, eye amashama fotoge, si wo galava dade emme.
1: And the wage of the golden earrings that he requested was 1,700 shekels of gold, beside the ornaments and collars and purple raiment that was on the kings of Midian.
0: Eye sika toge sio wo biala fok pokpo mele sekel akwe de kakple alafan adran umo bukoge ple tuma jonu bakple adabeu sio mi jam fiawo do ple.
1: And beside the chains that were about their camel's necks, and Gideon made an effort thereof, and put it in a city, even in Ophrah. And all Israel went thither, a warring after it, which thing became a snare unto Gideon and to his house.
0: Plekoso koso siole ekona ufo kusowula de emma o. Eye Gideon chowo wo komo u, kecho dade efadu oframa. Eye Israel blibola subwe, eye wetrozu mona Gideon fe afola.
1: Here we learn that Gideon, a man that was righteous, a man that had been mightily used of the Lord, it came to a point, it was not watching.
0: Ati salami kwa weda Gideon, ama jojwema,
1: and eventually idolatry came in. And that is a warning for you and for me, that in the unguarded moment, we may become careless, we may become weak, and then we may fall into things we shouldn't fall into.
0: In
1: Judges chapter 4, I'm reading from verse 1. And Samson went down to Timnath and saw a woman in Timnath of the daughters of the Philistines. And he came up and told his father and his mother and said, I have seen a woman in Timnath of the daughters of the Philistines. Now therefore get her for me to wife.
0: Eye sim sim yi timna, eye wo kwa nyonu vya de le filisita ufa nyonu wo duma le timna. 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
1: Then his father and his mother said unto him, is there never a woman among the daughters of thy brethren, or among all my people, that thou goest to take a wife of the uncircumcised Philistines?
0: Fufuwa kule dadak brone bena, de nyonu adeke mele no vio wofo vinyonu okule nye duko blibula duma o. Eya tanayi adade sroncho filisito o, shio nye bulu to wofo dume.
1: And Samson said unto his father, get her for me, for she pleaseth me well.
0: Simsin, blona fufuwa bena, de nam, ela bena efo nunyo nunya.
1: That was the beginning of the downfall of Samson.
0: Menye Samson fe anijajabo goma jajabo.
1: And the children of Israel have been warned. And yet here, Samson said, that's exactly what I'm going to do. Get her for me, for she pleased me well.
0: Israel, if you allow Clonwo, Gakala Samson, Esia, a globina, Esia, genuine, let's tell me the nam.
1: You better watch in your life. When there are things that are too close to your mind, the things you are looking for, the things you are desiring, that you feel, I must get this. But the word of God is against it, I don't care.
0: Novi, elebena nonujo, nenye bena vambena kanade le dronbo vile susumenu, eye maunya chitrelen chibemanyo ogakele kubrabena mehyane kukukula bonwe.
1: You want something that the word of God forbids, and yet you say that is exactly what I want. It brings downfall.
0: Nenye bela nade jing, bevasina sueti kakele maufonya chitrelen nemenu manuchi, kakele kubrabene eya kukukujima ilela akblo ade aninja
1: jema. In 1 Samuel chapter 30, from verse 8. And he tarried 7 days according to the set time that Samuel had appointed. But Samuel came not to Gilgal, and the people were scattered from him.
0: And here we are
1: reading about Saul the king, and we are reading about his impatience.
0: And then in verse 9
1: it says, and Saul said, bring hither a burnt offering to me, and peace offerings, and he offered the burnt offering. And it came to pass that as soon as he had made an end of offering the burnt offering, behold, Samuel came.
0: Eye Saul gblon be na mi henu mo vo sa kple akpeda vo sa ve eye wo sa nu mo vo esi wo sa nu mo vo vola tetel Samuel do.
1: And Saul went out to meet him that he might salute him, and Samuel said, what hast thou done? And Saul said, because I saw that the people were scattered from me, and that thou camest not within the days appointed, and that the Philistines gathered themselves together at Michmash. Therefore, said I, the Philistines will come down now unto me, now upon me, to Gilgal, and I have not made supplication unto the Lord. I forced myself therefore.
0: Eye Saul yi da pe be ya do gbene ke Samuel gbron bena nu kanowo Saul donu bena esimo po be tukola kakale nunya wo khama va le ye yi la ji o eye Philistine wo va peta de mismas la tetema bube Philistine wo le gbonya va gan le Gilgal evo nyemo po fukuku na Yehowa hada o.
1: He was impatient within him.
0: Jima gbori le eya mama.
1: And Samuel said unto Saul, thou hast done foolishly. Thou hast not kept the commandment of the Lord thy God, which he commanded thee. For now will the Lord have established thy kingdom upon Israel forever.
0: He needs something
1: that will continue forever just because of that impatience of the moment.
0: When the
1: devil is pushing you, do it. Time is going. Go and marry an unbeliever. Time is going.
0: And
1: go to the abalis and get something, baby. You need a child. Time is going.
0: Age
1: is not on your side. Age is not in your favor. Remember, when that pushing and stirring of the devil is upon you, that the devil wants you to exercise impatience.
0: And
1: impatience will normally lead into problems. And then in verse 14 we're told, but now thy kingdom shall not continue. The Lord has sought him a man after his own heart, and the Lord has commanded him to be captain over his people, because thou hast not kept that which the Lord commanded
0: thee.
1: Let's look at 1 Kings chapter 15, verse 5. Because David did that which was right in the eyes of the Lord, and turned not aside from anything that he commanded him all the days of his life, except only in the matter of Uriah the Hittite.
0: Ella bena David de wonu sinyo le Yehowa nukuma eye matada le sasio kata wo dene la mole afa agbamanu kakwo kata ma o nagba midoto nagba le Uriah hititola fo enyama kwe.
1: David, in his own case, everything appeared fine.
0: David le togumola enu agbamue.
1: But here we're reading that he did this terrible thing. He committed adultery. And then he killed the man that is the husband of that woman. And it went on record. 2 Kings chapter 10, I'm reading verse 15. And when he was departed thence, he lighted on Jehonadab, the son of Rechab, coming to meet him. And he saluted him and said to him, is thine heart right as my heart is with thine heart? And Jehonadab answered, it is.
0: eye wo jotso afima he va dogo reha be vi Yonadab amese va ekpege tete wo dogbe ne bie bena wo jime ko abe alesi nye jime lele wo jinu enea Yonadab donu bena ele nenema.
1: If it be, give me thine hand. And he gave him his hand, and he took him up to him into the chariot, and he said, come with me and see my zeal for the Lord. So they made him ride in his chariot.
0: Yehube na ele nenemala ekema na asimpo eye wo na asi tete wo na wo do egboleta siadam lama.
1: Here we find Jehu. In his own case, he was so zealous he wanted to wipe out the worship of Baal, that is false worship from the land of Israel, and that he did, and he did it successfully.
0: Afisemi kpo yehule ye dubena kaya tron sboda le anigbalati ye le tamene ewe bokponu jejenue ewe pepepe.
1: But then we're told in verse 31 of that same chapter, but Jehu took no heed to walk in the law of the Lord God of Israel with all his heart, for he departed not from the sins of Jeroboam, which made Israel to sin.
0: Gakele popo bla tonvo de keke Yehu, mele nuku de Yehu afosia wonu, na wazonde wonu, ple efo jiblibo o. Eye mede asile Yerubian fo nufon siwo toble Israel, de nufon melanu o.
1: There are many times that people who are very zealous for the Lord, very passionate in the things of the Lord, and they're righteous, and then they become careless in their lives.
0: Zikadela amohwa june mau, uvaun ne mau le mau fanyalama, gakele dume dume loba zwa de kema chole
1: mato. In 1 Kings chapter 11, let me read from verse 1.
0: Fiyawu banto tawi de ke poku banto.
1: But King Solomon loved many strange women, together with the daughter of Pharaoh, women of the Moabites, Ammonites and Edomites and Sidonians and Hittites.
0: Kafia Salomon lodu tanyonu gedewo si ocho Moab, Amo, Edom, Zidon, ple het, kekpe de farao vinyonu lanu.
1: Verse 4, for it came to pass when Solomon was old that his wives turned away his heart after other gods.
0: Upwi ene, eye wo vama, esime Salomon chila, sran wo tro efeji, de maobu buonu.
1: What a terrible time, a bad time to backslide. Old age. One was very near the grave.
0: Solomon demagbele yeyisimanyo oladi le yeyisimana wochi ayole tetende kunu.
1: And then we're told in verse 5, for Solomon went after Ashtaroth, the goddess of the Sidonians, became an idol worshipper. And after Milcom, the abomination of the Ammonites. And Solomon did evil in the sight of the Lord, and went not fully after the Lord, as did David his father.
0: Okwi atonlia Salomo jezi donto fo mau astate ple milkom sinye amuni to fo nyonu la yuma Salomo wonu sinye avon le Yehowa nu kuma eye maje Yehowa yuma blibo abe fofo David ene o.
1: Then did Solomon build an high place for Chemosh, the abomination of Moab, in the hill that is before Jerusalem, and for Molech, the abomination of the children of Ammon.
0: Ye mai Salomo tunu khafana Kemos, sinye Moab tau fanu nyonu ple Moles, sinye Ammon vio fanu nyonu de etoji le Jerusalem nugo.
1: And likewise did he for all his strange wives.
0: Alewo we na sran siokata cho anigba bubuoji.
1: That is, he built so many temples of idols, so many shrines of idols. And he says, which burnt incense and sacrificed unto their gods.
0: In
1: person who had sacrificed to the Lord before, this man now, he was sacrificing to idols. In verse 9 we're told, and the Lord was angry with Solomon, because his heart was turned from the Lord God of Israel, which had appeared unto him twice.
0: In
1: Nehemiah chapter 13, verse 26. Did not Solomon, king of Israel, sin by these things Yet among many nations was there no king like him, who was beloved of his God. And God made him king over all Israel.
0: The Israel of Solomon won von le asia wota wa. To ugbobe efia de kama de enu le to kogere wodoma o. Eye wonye efa ma o folonoto. Eye ma o tredo efia de Israel blibola nu khala.
1: Nevertheless, even him did outlandish women cause to sin. That's the reason why the Lord is telling us we need to watch, we need to pray. Let me summarize for you. Number one, inconsistency. Today they were righteous, tomorrow they were not righteous. Number two, idolatry. We've seen the case of Gideon, and we've seen the case of Solomon, idolatry. Number three, infidelity. Number four, impatience. We've seen that in the case of Saul. Number five, impenitence. Number six, immorality. You've seen that in the case of David. And it came on record for him. And that's a great problem today to many people who cannot put their flesh under control. Number seven, insincerity. And you'll see the case of David. After he committed the sin, he was still judging. And when Nathan came to him and told him the parable, he eventually said, okay, that man must be put to death. Number eight, insensitivity. Number nine is injustice. Number ten, intemperance. That's the case of Noah. Number 11, impurity. You see that case in the case of Samson. Impurity. And you see what he was doing, and you see how he was fooling around with Delilah. Then number 12, everything sum up together is iniquity. Here is what happens to people when they are not watching and when they are not praying. That's why the Lord is reminding us in the words of that song, Christian, seek not yet repose. Hear thy guardian angel say, thou art in the midst of foes, watch and pray. Principalities and powers mustering their unseen array, wait for thy unguarded hours. That's why it says, watch and pray. Guard thy heavenly armor on. Wait ever, night and day, ambushed lies the evil one. Watch and pray.
0: Victors
1: who overcame still demand each warrior's way, and with one sweet voice exclaim, watch and pray.
0: Here,
1: above all, hear the Lord. Him thou lovest to obey, hide within thy heart his word, watch and pray. Watch as if on that alone hung the issue of the day. Pray that help may be sent down from above. Watch and pray.
0: Nonujo abena ema kwenye vitonu kwa sitosi na jile agbeshama egba. Nonujo na dogo da abena amonuvu na chochifu an avanao. Nonujo na dogo da.
1: I come to point number two. Warnings for the righteous. We look at Hebrews chapter 3. Let me read from verse 1.
0: Wherefore,
1: holy brethren, partakers of the heavenly calling, consider the apostle and high priest of our profession, Christ Jesus. So you will see from that verse of scripture, from verse 1, that this chapter 3 is written to those who are born again.
0: What's
1: the warning for us? Take it, brethren, lest there be in any of you an evil heart of unbelieving departing from the living God.
0: That
1: means you've been with the Lord before. And it says, take it, beware, this warning for us. Lest an evil heart of unbelief will be in any of us in departing from the living God. But exhort one another daily, while it is called today, lest any of you be hardened through the deceitfulness of sin.
0: Because
1: it's not everything that glitters that is as precious as gold. It's not everything that looks nice that is going to do good in our lives. And then in verse 14, for we are made partakers of Christ, if we hold the beginning of our confidence steadfast unto the end. What if we are not watching? And we go away from the Lord, what's going to happen? Exodus chapter 32, verse
0: 30.
1: And it came to pass on the morrow that Moses said unto the people, ye have sinned a great sin. These were people that were redeemed out of the bondage of Egypt. These were the people that God said to them, when I see the blood, I will pass over you. And the judgment of death passed over them. You might find some false prophet telling you that once you are saved, you are forever saved.
0: It's a lie.
1: In verse 33, and the Lord said unto Moses, whosoever have sinned against me, him will I blot out of my book. If you are very sincere, you see that that's a very clear scripture. In 1 Samuel chapter 12, verse 14. If you will fear the Lord and serve him and obey his voice and not rebel against the commandment of the Lord, then shall both ye and also the king that reigneth over you continue following the Lord your God.
0: Number 15.
1: But if ye will not obey the voice of the Lord, then shall the hand of the Lord be against you as it was against your fathers.
0: In 1 Chronicles chapter 28, reading from verse 9.
1: And now Solomon, my son, know thou the God of thy father, and serve him with a perfect heart and with a willing mind.
0: eye wo finye Salomo jesi fofo fo maula ina sube kple jiblebo pa kple nufon blebo.
1: For the Lord searches all hearts and understandeth all the imaginations of the souls. If thou seek him, he'll be found of thee.
0: Ella bena Yehova drua jiwo kata mpona eye wo nyata masusuo kata na ejila anabena kwe.
1: And your riches, your wealth, your exaltation will not preserve you from backsliding and from the judgment of God if you don't watch and pray.
0: Woga popo workers no kule nukoga skene la siula made udale magbede dema unema nonu jodugba da o.
1: If thou seek him, he'll be found of thee. What a good father to give the right word to the son.
0: Ne etila anabena kwe fofo nwe kenye siacho nukla mwenye nwe tole filanam.
1: Your wealth, your riches, your profession, your certificate, all will mean nothing if you go away from the Lord.
0: Workers nonu wonuko gan woga kudo wagbana nyanya wakatakinele demegbe chuma ubola zunu jonjo.
1: If thou forsake him, he will cast thee off forever. How could Solomon forget this? Because that's exactly what Solomon did. He forsook the Lord in marrying many strange wives. In Ezekiel chapter 3:20, again, when a righteous man does turn from his righteousness and commit iniquity, and I lay a stumbling block before him, he shall die, because thou hast not given him warning, that he shall die in his sin, and his righteousness which he has done shall not be remembered, but his blood will I require at thine hand.
0: Ne ama jojwe de asile efonu jojwe o wonu ke wonu fondila. 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Ke asio me ma biya efovula.
1: The Lord is telling all preachers that we ought to warn the believers. That we're saved, what a great privilege. But that privilege will not continue forever if we're not watching and praying.
0: Ezekiel chapter 18,
1: I'm reading from verse 24. But when the righteous turneth away from his righteousness, and committeth iniquity, and doeth according to all the abominations that the wicked man doeth, shall he live?
0: Eye na ama jojwe de asile efo jojwe nyenye nuhe wanu baglan. Eye wo wanu nyonu shiokata ama vondi wanala de wano agbea.
1: The Lord is asking, if God takes the people that are living in sin, they've never been born again, if God takes them to hell, how can God take the backslider to heaven? That's what the Bible is saying.
0: Maule bibia bia bena nene bena de mau akplo nufon la matro chimo aida joma vomila kamade de mau la akplo magbedela aida jipua.
1: All his righteousness that he has done shall not be mentioned in his trespass that he has trespassed, and in his sin that he has sinned, in them shall he die.
0: Uma gadonu nun jojwe siokata wo wola o. Le efego siwoje. 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Wawota wakudo.
1: In Ezekiel chapter 33:18.
0: Ezekiel blaton voton pokowi enyilia.
1: When the righteous turneth from his righteousness and committeth iniquity, he shall even die thereby.
0: Ne ama jojwe de asile efo jojwe nyenye nu ke wonu vondila esiate wakfudo.
1: In John chapter 15, reading from verse 1.
0: Yohanes tawi aton pokwe banto.
1: I am the true vine, and my Father is the husbandman. Every branch in me that beareth not fruit, he taketh away.
0: Nyenye wain chivan vanla eye fofo nyenye agledelala. 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
1: Those are the words of Jesus. To be a branch in Christ means we are righteous already.
0: Benanye alola wain chamchila.
1: In verse 6. If a man abide not in me.
0: Kpokpoe ade ne ame aɖe menɔ menye o la.
1: There are some people that will argue. They can argue from morning till evening, saying that once you are saved, you are forever saved.
0: Ame aɖewo hea nya tso nu de va se ɖe fie. Agblɔ bena esi le trɔdzi le trɔdzi me ɖe mavɔ.
1: How can you argue against the words of Jesus Christ?
0: Nu ka ŋuti mia he nya le Yesu ƒe nyawo nu ɖo?
1: Will you know more than the Savior himself?
0: Ɖe ne nya nu geɖewo ɖe la Yesu nu toa?
1: In Romans chapter 11, I'm reading from verse 20 to verse 22.
0: Roma tawui ɖeke tso kpekpe blave va se ɖe blave vɔve.
1: Well, because of unbelief, they were broken off, and thou standest by faith. Be not high-minded, but fear.
0: Enyo, unge woda le tima, hosenu chika wola, hosenu tina le titrado, magadodo kwi woda eti o, happy no for vombom.
1: For if God spared not the natural branches, take heed, lest he also spare not thee.
0: Ela bena ne ma wo mekpɔ alɔ siwo nye atia ƒe dzɔdzɔmetɔwo ƒe nublanui o la makpɔ wo xa wo nublanui o.
1: Verse 22, behold therefore the goodness and the severity of God on them which fell severity.
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1: But goodness, if thou continue in his goodness. If we continue in his goodness, who are the people that continue in his goodness? Those are the children of God.
0: Ke efe domonyonyo de nu o, ne nye de ne no domonyonyo la me, makawe anoma fo domonyonyo me wawe nye ma ofe vi o.
1: Otherwise, thou also shalt be caught up.
0: Ne menye ne nemu o la, wan la wo khanda.
1: 2 Peter chapter 2 verse 20, for if after they have escaped the pollutions of the world through the knowledge of the Lord and Savior Jesus Christ, they are again entangled therein, and overcome, the latter end is worse with them than the beginning.
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1: This is talking about backsliders.
0: Esi le ƒonu tso megbe delawo ŋuti.
1: If the backsliders get to heaven in their backsliding, how can we say that the latter end is worse for them than the beginning?
0: Nenye bena megbedela ɖe dziƒo kple ƒe megbedede aleke miagblɔ bena ka woƒe anyinɔnɔ mamlɛtɔ la zu vɔ na wo wu tsãtɔ.
1: What's the beginning? The beginning of before they came to know the Lord, they will be going to hell.
0: Nu ke nye tsãtɔ la, hafi wo ava trɔ dzime la, tsãlawo le dzomavɔ mɔ dzi.
1: Verse 21, for it had been better for them not to have known the way of righteousness than after they have known it to turn from the holy commandment delivered unto them.
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1: You will see then what the Lord is saying, what the scripture is saying, that it's a terrible sin for any child of God to go back into sin.
0: Mi kpɔ nu si gblɔm mawo ƒe nya le bena enye nu gbegblẽ nu vɔ ɖitɔ nenye bena mawo ƒe vi gatrɔ gbugbɔ yi ɖe nu vɔ me.
1: And if he dies in that sin, that means that he will perish, and that means he'll be cut away from the Lord forever.
0: Eye nenye bena ka eku tsinu vɔ me la mia tse bena ka la tsrɔ tso mavɔe ɖe mavɔ akle ɖe tso mawo gbɔ.
1: In Hebrews chapter 12, reading from verse 14.
0: Hebritɔwo tawui eve kpokpowui enelia.
1: Follow peace with all men and holiness, without which no man shall see the Lord.
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1: o. Only the children of God, only those who have the Lord Jesus, the Prince of Peace, in their hearts and their lives can follow peace with all men.
0: Mau viu amashukona do Yesu nu tifa vo fela lofa jima lofa gbemela wa ukwe atenu anwani kula mokata le nu tifa fama.
1: Then in verse 15, looking diligently, lest any man fail of the grace of God.
0: Bukpo wi atomi ponu bena ami adeke na gade megbe acho ma ofa manu vovo la gbo o.
1: Lest any root of bitterness springing up trouble you, and thereby many be defiled.
0: Bena vovo feke na gami adefuna mi eye wa fuji amegede o.
1: The unfortunate thing is that when somebody backslides, he may not be the only one that backslides. His influence on other people may make other people choose to backslide. And then he gives us the example of Esau. Lest there be any fornicator or profane person as Esau, who for one morsel of meat sold his birthright.
0: Hebrew Tawia, the Pukui Adelia Bena Amiadek.

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1: All these things have been written for our warning, upon whom the ends of the world are come.
0: Nu siwo katã la woŋlɔe ɖi xena ne míaƒe nusɔsrɔ̃ míame siwo dzi xexea ƒe nuwo va ɖo la.
1: In 1 Corinthians chapter 10, reading from verse 1.
0: Korinto gbãtɔ ta ewolia míahia tso kpokpoe.
1: Moreover, brethren, I would not that ye should be ignorant how that all our fathers were under the cloud, and all passed through the sea, and were all baptized unto Moses in the cloud and in the sea, and did all eat the same spiritual meat, and did all drink the same spiritual drink, for they drank of that spiritual rock that followed them. And that rock was Christ.
0: Ela bena nyamola jiti bena miaganye onoviwo bena miafufuwo kata no alilipulata. 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
1: Now, these things were our examples to the intent for the purpose we should not lust after evil things, as they also lusted. Neither be ye idolaters, as were some of them, as it is written, the people sat down to eat and drink, and rose up to play.
0: Mia lia chokpokpe ama delia kanu sia wo zokpodanu na mi bena mia gagne nu fondi trolawo abe alesi wo tro amama wo enela o mi gazu transbolawo han abe wo duma amiade wo ene o abe alesi wo ngodi ene bena dukola bobono ani wo dunu eye wo nono eye wo chitre eye wo dase fofam.
1: Neither let us commit fornication. If there were no dangers, there would be no warning.
0: Mi gana mia wo ahasi novio na fokfuma liola nu kwam nyamane o.
1: As some of them committed and fell in one day 23,000. Neither let us tempt Christ, as some of them also tempted and were destroyed of serpents. Neither murmur ye.
0: Abe alesi wo duma amiadewo wo ahasi eye ama akpebla vovo etontrolun kekede kajila ene o. Mi gana miate Kristo akpo abe alesi wo duma amiadewo tekpo eye dan wo tron wo la ene o. Mi gali
1: vini vini. Which means murmuring, complaining, is also sin in the sight of the Lord.
0: Ema chani vini vini li la eya kanye nuvon le ma ufenu kuma.
1: Neither murmur ye. As some of them also murmured and were destroyed of the destroyer.
0: Mi galile filivi abele si woduma amiadewo lele filivi eye nugble la trowo enela o.
1: Now, all this happened unto them for examples, and they are reaching for our admonition, upon whom the ends of the world are come.
0: Kanu sia wakata va amama wodi abekpodanu ena eye wo nwule dibe na wanye nu kokro kana mi amasi odi keke siamo fonu va dola.
1: Wherefore let him that thinketh he standeth take heed lest he fall.
0: Eya talo amasi kasusuna be yele titrela na kpo nwe be na wagaje
1: ani o. Point number 3.
0: The
1: warfare of the righteous. The warfare of the righteous. As a Christian, the devil is battling for your soul. If he can, he wants to take you away from the kingdom. But thank God, the grace of God is sufficient for us.
0: Abe Christo to enela futola Santana ele wolu vojim be ya dira le chodu fola mga kela to mau mvavu mala mava manuva sogonami.
1: I said the grace of God is sufficient for us.
0: Mbe mau fa manuva sogonami.
1: If you will not give consent to the devil cannot take you away from the kingdom without your consent.
0: Nenye bena wonu to mde mona bo sam ola bo sam dole chodu fola.
1: The flesh fights against the spirit, we know. And the spirit against the flesh. Sometimes the believer is fighting.

0: fighting against the wife, or maybe fighting against the husband, or fighting against others. But you see Satan's warfare with everyone. If you're going to win the battle against the devil, you have to face the devil. We're not fighting flesh and blood, but we're fighting principalities and powers.
1: But
0: thank God we can overcome because God is on our side. In 1 Peter 2:11. Dearly beloved, I beseech you, as strangers and pilgrims, abstain from fleshly lusts which war against the soul.
1: In Galatians 5:16.
0: This I say then, walk in the spirit, and ye shall not fulfill the lust of the flesh. For the flesh lusteth against the spirit, and the spirit against the flesh. These are contrary one to the other, so that ye cannot do the things that ye would. You need to be on the lookout, so that the devil will not get the better part of you. In 1 Corinthians 9:27. I keep under my body and bring it into subjection, lest that by any means, when I pray to others, I myself should be a cast away. In Ephesians 6:12. For we wrestle not against flesh and blood, but against principalities, against powers, against the rulers of the darkness of this world, against spiritual wickedness in high places.
1: And
0: it says in verse 13, wherefore take unto you the whole armor of God, that ye may be to withstand in the evil day, and having done all to stand. Which is the evil day? That's the day of battle. Stand therefore, having your loins girt about with truth, and having on the breastplate of righteousness. And your feet shod were the preparation of the gospel of peace. Above all, taking the shield of faith, wherewith ye shall be able to quench all the fiery darts of the wicked.
1: And take the helmet of salvation.
0: And the sword of the Spirit, which is the word of God. Praying always, that's what it takes, with all prayer and supplication in the Spirit, and watching thereunto with all perseverance and supplication for all
1: saints.
0: In 1 Peter chapter 5 verses 8 and 9.
1: Petro gbanto tama ton pupu enyi kple asiekelia.
0: Be sober, be vigilant, because your adversary the devil as a running lion walketh about seeking whom he may devour.
1: Mi no mo hehe mi no nu jola bena mi fa adika to bo sam le chatam abe janta sile egbedem kele amachimbe ya fufu ami an
0: whom resist steadfast in the faith. That's how to overcome, knowing that the same afflictions are accomplished in your brethren which are in the world.
1: Mi no chitra sese de eya manu chila khosama ne neme mi anye jidula esi mi nye bena fupakpa mauka famya no visio le kikia malaji.
0: The Lord has revealed to us today what we need to do. They need to be vigilant so that the grace the Lord has given us will remain in our lives. And we've seen the weakness of the righteous. We have also seen the warning for the righteous. And now we've seen the warfare of the righteous. The Lord is saying, watch and pray, watch and pray. That's why we're going to rise up now and we're going to talk to the Lord. If you are saved already, if you are born again, we praise the name of the Lord. But remember the word of the Lord, that the devil is fighting against what you have. Principalities and powers are fighting against what you have, but you want to tell the Lord that the Lord will keep you. The Lord has the grace to keep you.
1: Kept by the grace of God.
0: Enoch was kept by the grace of God. Samuel was kept by the grace of God. Daniel was kept by the grace of God. John the Beloved was kept by the grace of God. Paul was kept by the grace of God. And many, many others were kept by the grace of God. And that grace is available to you, and that grace is available to me. That grace is available for every one of us. But just understand that we have to watch. The blood of Jesus is still flowing from Calvary.
1: Yes, Christopher.
0: And you can appropriate the power, the cleansing power in the blood of Jesus, even now. And the Lord will do it. Coordinators and region overseers and the leaders of the local churches, you pray with the people. Pray with the people so that the backsliders will return to the Lord. And the sinners will come to the Lord. Sinners will be saved, backsliders will be restored. And believers will have the grace of God in their lives. And then we'll be able to live righteous lives, holy lives, pure lives. So that when the Lord shall come, we will not be found wanting. For those of us who are here, the Lord is calling upon us. That we need to call upon the Lord. We need to seek the face of the Lord. So that if the Lord shall come in the morning, in the night, in the midnight, anytime, we'll be ready to meet the Lord. Watch and pray. Watch over your life. Examine your life. Examine your habits. Examine your character. Examine your lifestyle. Have you fallen away from the grace of God? Have you fallen away from the goodness of God? Are you broken off from the vine?
1: The
0: backslider does not have his name in the book of life. You need to have your name in the book of life if you have to get to heaven when you die. And the grace of God is still available today to restore the backslider. The grace of God is still available today to forgive the sinner. If you wish, you may wait too late. That's the reason you need to come to the Lord right now. Those who are born again, they do not tell lies. Those who are born again, they do not commit adultery. Those who are born again, they do not commit fornication. Those who are born again, they do not go into fraud. Come back, the Lord himself, according to his promise, will have mercy upon you and he will forgive you. He will change your life. He will turn everything around again. He will do it. He will do it. If you will allow the Lord to do it, he will do it in your life. The Lord is challenging us. Watch over your spiritual life. That's the most important thing that you have. The grace of God in your life. The righteousness of the righteous. The righteousness of the redeemed. The righteousness of the saved. That's the grace you have. Watch over that thing that you will not use at such a moment like this when the Lord can come at any time. Watch and pray. We're not wrestling against flesh and blood, but we're wrestling against principalities and powers. If against wicked spirits in high places. That's why we need to take unto us the whole armor of God, that we may be able to stand and withstand in the evil day, and having done all to stand. Call upon the Lord and say, Lord, have mercy upon me. I want to be able to stand. So that, Lord, when the Lord will come, when you will come, I will not lose out. And I will be with the Lord when he shall come. The Lord is coming. Will you be ready when he comes? Pray for the grace of God in your life. That the grace of God will keep you. And you will be faithful until the very end. So that when the Lord will come, you will not regret, you will not be ashamed at the coming of the Lord.

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1: We thank you because we know you're a great God.
2: These
1: days together have been wonderful. And we're finding difficult to even leave one another. All the blessings you have given to your people, they'll be permanent in Jesus' name. And this meeting today is
2: going
1: to be permanent. We pray, oh Lord, your blessings will come upon your people in Jesus' name. Open our eyes of understanding. Open our ears to hear. So that, Lord, everything you have for us, we will understand. We will believe. We will live by them. And your glory will be upon every life. We thank you because we know you have answered. In Jesus' name we pray. Amen.
2: Amen.
1: Let's sit down. We heard the words of salvation. The words of life eternal. And then where the word of miracle, working, signs and wonders, power of God. And we thank the Lord for the great demonstration of His power. It will take us time to be able to tell all the testimonies. But everything you have got will be permanent. I said it will be permanent. Even the things you have that you don't know you have. As we continue, and the day go, you'll begin to discover new miracles in your life in Jesus.
2: This
1: is what I want to give you. The word is watch. You see, many people, they don't watch. And the Lord is calling upon us at this time where to watch. I want you to write that word, watch. W-A-T-C-H.
2: When
1: the Lord tells us to watch, there are many times in the life of a man, many things that happen to a man or a woman, and those different times, the things we have got before that time, many people lose what they have got. Time of weakness in time of wealth, watch. There are times when you're weak, like Esau, hungry, faint, weak. He did not watch over his birthright at such a time. In time of affliction and abundance,
2: what?
1: When afflictions come, some people forget what they have got. They will labor for 5 years, 10 years, 20 years, 30 years. A little affliction comes like this, they don't watch, they forget, they throw everything they've got away.
2: What
1: other people, it's through time of wealth and abundance. They just forget themselves. They're married, they're happy, they dance, they celebrate, and they forget everything they got before. In times of temptation and triumph, there are times when temptations come. Like temptation came to David, he did not watch. Triumph came to Gideon, he didn't
3: spirit watch.
2: At the
3: time of temptation, at the time of triumph, Now see time of conflict and at the time conquest. At times you have conflict in your family. At times you have confusion in the family. And at that time a woman may just decide, I can't bear this one. She's not watching. She just throws away her family and children. Sometimes at a time of conquest when you have overcome. But the Lord is saying at all times, whatever you are going through, on the left, on the right, watch. The time of hardship and the time of happiness.
2: And
3: the Lord is saying at such a time, we need to watch. Today I'm talking to you on the subject, watching over priorities in life and ministry. You know, when you consider, for example, a human body, every part is important, but the head is more important than the finger. Every part of the body is important. The heart that circulates blood all over your body, they are more important than your arm. If you cut off the arm of somebody, you still remain alive. If you destroy his heart, the man is gone. If you cut off his toe, he will still be alive. If you cut off his head, the man is gone. That means that there are some parts of the body that are priorities that you keep by all means. The same thing for life. There are some parts of life that you protect them. You guard them. You watch over them. The priorities of life. That no matter what is happening. At the time of weakness,
2: yes,
3: at the time of affliction,
2: yes, in
3: the time of temptation, time of conflict,
2: yes,
3: and the time of hardship,
2: yes,
3: you say, I know that life comes and goes. The situations in life, circumstances in life, they change. But these priorities of life, I will guard them and protect them. That's the reason why we're talking about watching over the priorities in life and priorities in ministry. If you're a minister, you're a pastor, you're a child, you're a worker in the church. When we talk of ministry, many things are in the ministry. They're all important. But there are some parts of ministry that they are the priority. You know, some people, they say ministry is ministry. It's like saying the body is the body. Whether the finger and the head, they are the same. The leg and the heart, they are the same. One tooth and one
4: they are the same.
3: Obenaka adu plenuku de kewule.
4: No, they are not the same.
3: Ah, woman le de ka o.
4: If they pluck out your two eyes.
3: No, the one who via viala le tomala.
4: How are you going to function?
3: Aleke la tema zon la gbeyame.
4: If you pluck out only two teeth.
3: Nebo no de advama vele numanoa.
4: You can still function when you get anywhere.
3: La poto ya fisa fiano agbeyame le jidudu le mukoyi.
4: There are priorities in ministry.
3: Nado le awu le vevile subosubo doma.
4: That you don't want to just say everything is ministry, therefore, whether this one goes or that one goes, it's not important. It is important to know what are the priorities in ministry.
3: That's
4: what I'm talking about, watching. Watch over the priorities in life and in ministry. In Matthew chapter 24, verse 42.
3: Matthew blabber von Pope Blan of over.
4: Watch therefore, for ye know not what hour your Lord does come.
3: Eya nutimi nonujo, ella bena mi nyanukaka jemia pato lava o.
4: You see what Jesus said, watch.
3: Lakwami yesu blabena mi nonujo.
4: Mark chapter 13, verse 37.
3: Marco tawi eton Pope Blaton voadren.
4: And what I say unto you, I say unto all, watch.
3: Kanusi blom lenamila, melak blonam okata bena mi nonujo.
4: Luke chapter 21. I'm reading from verse 36. Watch ye therefore and pray always that ye may be accounted worthy to escape all these things that shall come to pass and to stand before the Son of Man.
3: Do you see those three passages?
4: Matthew, Mark, and Luke. Before Jesus went to the cross, he told all his people, watch. He died on the cross. He was buried. He rose again. 40 days he appeared to the
3: people.
4: Then he went to heaven. He now speaks to the church from heaven. Revelation chapter 3, verse 3. Remember therefore how thou hast received and heard. Hold fast and repent. Therefore thou shalt not watch. I will come if thou shalt not watch. Here is Jesus speaking from heaven. Before he went to heaven, he told the people, watch. And now he's in heaven. And he's talking to the church. And he's saying, if thou shalt not watch. Then he says, I will come on thee as a sea. And thou shalt not know what hour I will come upon thee. What an important subject then. While Jesus was on there, he emphasized it and drilled it into the ears of the people. There is one thing to do. Watch. And now speaking from glory from heaven. Still emphasize the same thing to the people. And he said, there's still one word I want to leave with you. Watch. Watching over priorities in life and in ministry.
3: There
4: are three points I'm going to deal with. Number one, foundation experiences for all men. That's a priority. The foundation of a building, very important. Foundation of a country, very important. The foundation of a family, very important.
3: Very important.
4: The foundation of of your Christian life is very important. And that is what you have to watch over. In Psalm 11, verse
3: 3.
4: If the foundations be destroyed, what can the righteous do?
3: Samo we de ke gbogbo ya mo ton lea ela bena no gba gomo do gba ni le kan la na le kuda wa gbomo la
4: the foundation of your life is destroyed
3: na wa gbomo fo gomo du pe agban de
4: the foundation of your Christian life
3: nebe wo Christo ton ni fo gomo du pe lagban
4: the foundation of your eternal life
3: nebe wa gbomo fo fo gomo du pe lagban
4: the foundation of your heavenly life
3: nebe na wo ji fo gbono na fo gomo du pe lagban
4: the foundation of the life Christ has given to you
3: nebe
4: that foundation be destroyed because we are not watching. What will the righteous do? Look at 2 Timothy chapter 2. I'm reading from verse 19.
3: It
4: says, nevertheless, the foundation of God standeth sure. Having the seal, the Lord knoweth them that are his. And let everyone that nameth the name of Christ depart from iniquity. He says that foundation stands sure. And everyone that names the name of Christ, there is something in your heart. There is something, some desire in your heart. That is why you are just following the Lord until this final message. And the Lord is now saying, watch over that foundation. It says, let everyone that names the name of Christ run away and flee from
3: iniquity.
4: Now that you have given your life to the Lord Jesus Christ,
3: there's
4: one thing the Lord is calling you to. And he says, watch. Do you remember
3: Moses?
4: Great man of God. A man that brought the children of Israel out of Egypt. And we respect and love that man. One day, the people of Israel, they provoked him. They didn't have water to drink. They had been doing like that before. And so eventually God said, go and speak to that rock. Watch your words. Speak to the rock. Speak to the people. And then he came to the people. And he said, you rebels. Must we bring water out of the rock for you? And he struck the rock 2 times. What he had been waiting for 40 years. To lead those children of Israel to the land of Canaan. Lord said, it's all over. After that, he spoke and spoke and prayed and prayed. Lord said, forget about it. It's all over. Watch your words. Are we going to lose 40 years of ministry because of speaking bad words, angry words, provocative words for only 5 minutes? And Jesus said in Matthew chapter 12, reading from verse 37, watch your words. Watch your words.
5: wonyanu.
6: For by thy words thou shalt be justified, by thy words thou shalt be condemned.
5: Ela bena wonya watu atu afia na wo eye wonya watu abufon wo.
6: That's watch as an a there. Watch your action.
5: Enyama albo pede chimena kanonu jode wa agbo nononu.
6: You know the action, something that we do.
5: Le kwada agbe ilono nanu sino wona lagbo mo.
6: And we think it doesn't matter.
5: Le buna bena eye mo le ve video.
6: But you see, those actions, they are weighed in the balances.
5: Look at 1
6: Samuel chapter 2, and I'm reading from verse
5: 3.
6: Talk no more exceeding proudly. Let not arrogancy come out of your mouth. For the Lord is the God of knowledge. By him actions are
5: weighed.
6: That's why God weighed the action of the son of Nebuchadnezzar.
5: His name is Belshazzar.
6: And God said, your actions are weighed and you are found wanting. The Lord is always evaluating our actions. And the things to think, this doesn't matter, that doesn't matter. It is not you that will decide. God is weighing those
5: actions.
6: That's for tea.
5: Watch
6: the thoughts that come out in our heart. You have not even done it. You are just thinking you are going to do it. And the Lord is saying, watch your thoughts. Proverbs chapter 24, verse
5: 9.
6: The thought of foolishness is sin. See, there are people, they say, I've not done it. Sometimes you will call a member of the church. And then you say, my friend, we heard this about you.
5: Labena kolonya basenya tunuchiwe.
6: But that this lady said, if she had not escaped from your hand, you would have raped her.
5: Nyonu via globena namede duli silagbola anyala dovney agble inti.
6: I didn't do it.
5: Nyama woman toni ode.
6: I about the thought.
5: Susiyane le tamunu wadi.
6: The thing that led you to that point, they caught you.
5: Nui na kloida vudu dunye miyadi.
6: If you had had the opportunity, you would have done.
5: The
6: thought of foolishness is sin. Your thoughts. Isaiah chapter 55.
5: Reading
6: there from verse 7. Let the wicked forsake his way. And the unrighteous man is thought. You see, he wants us to also repent of those bad thoughts. Those evil thoughts. Because those evil thoughts, they defile us. Watch your words. Some people have broken their homes, their families, because of the word, the way the wife will always speak to the husband. Driven their children away from the house because of the way they talk to their children. Some pastors have scattered their church. They labor on the church, they fast, they pray, they sacrifice, they preach, they do everything. But some words from that pastor can scatter the church. Watch your conscience.
5: Non,
7: The conscience
8: is the monitor.
7: He is
8: the one that said, don't go there, that one is wrong. And when you want to do something bad,
7: you want
8: to scream.
7: Don't do that.
8: If you want to watch your conscience,
7: conscience?
8: And you do that thing,
7: your
8: conscience will keep quiet. Next time, when you want to do that thing again, your conscience will talk, but not as loud as the first time. Because now your conscience becomes timid. Your conscience is afraid. If I talk, he will not hear. He will still talk a little. You go ahead and do what you want to do. The third time when you want to do that thing again, your conscience will talk, but it will whisper.
7: What
8: your conscience will say, you will not hear. You will not listen. But he will tell you. He will tell you only in a small way. Go ahead and do what you want to do. Eventually, when you want to do something that will kill you and destroy your life, your conscience will say, he wants to die, let him alone. Your conscience will not talk again. If there is any part of your life you need to watch, it is your conscience.
7: So
8: that conscience will remain tender and sensitive. Look at 1 Timothy chapter 4. I'm reading from speaking lies in hypocrisy, having their conscience seared with a hot iron. Watch your heart. Out of the abundance of the heart, the mouth speaketh. Proverbs chapter 4, we're reading there from verse 20. My son, attend to my words. Incline thine ear unto my sayings. Let not depart from thine eyes. Keep them in the midst of thine heart. Keep the word of God in the midst of your heart. Verse 23. Keep thine heart with all diligence, for out of it are the issues of life. You see what the Lord has said about our lives? When you think about the word, about the action, about the thoughts, about the conscience, about the heart, that's life. Anything you do in life, you will be related to those 5 things. If you're a teacher, your words are important in teaching. You're a politician, your words are important in speaking to the country. You're a leader, the thoughts you have before you can plan your project, the thoughts are important. And the heart, the center that propels everything out, is your heart. And your conscience, the way you relate with people, it's a personal relationship and talking to people, loving people, fellowship, everything is coming from the conscience and the heart. That's the foundation. That's why the Lord is saying, watch.
7: Emenye gomodopela ya temo bena nonu jo.
8: I come to number 2.
7: Mabado veliadi.
8: Fundamental essentials in ministry.
7: Nuba vio la suba suba dolama.
8: See, those of us who are preachers and pastors, evangelists and ministers, there are some fundamental essentials in ministry.
7: Gomajenu nuba via deuli la suba suba la masika osofo pastor yena.
8: Without taking care of those fundamentals, you may be taking care of all the periphery surrounding things that are not really very important.
7: Nema lenu kuda gomajenu nuba via onu o nela chosu dada nu weye weye oji.
8: The essentials are the things that prepare your people for eternity. You see, there are preachers, there are pastors, evangelists, and ministers. They don't watch over those fundamental things. We labor, we strive, we do everything but the fundamentals are neglected.
7: And
8: the reason we're talking about priority
7: is
8: because those fundamental essential things are the priority of ministry.
7: Look
8: at Luke chapter 1, reading from verse 17. And he shall go before him in the spirit and power of Elias. To turn the hearts of the fathers to the children. And
7: in
8: disobedient to the wisdom of the just. Listen to this last part. To make ready a people prepared for the Lord.
7: See,
8: we're doing in ministry. People ready for the second coming of Christ. We have church, we have ministry, we have preaching, we have singing, we have everything, but our people are not ready for the rapture. We have wasted our lives. We build big church building, we sacrifice, we travel, we labor, we sweat. If the people are not ready for the rapture, we'll waste our time.
7: Let me do Hama Gandhi and me to Hama Gao. Ayami do I am of we at the poor Bonavana Jad, Telesposuba Doma. Hamadima Dona Yusuba Zvelami Jababa Jodro.
8: Colossians chapter 1, verse 20.
7: Colossians Tagba Tok Webla Vonilia.
8: We preach, warning every man and teaching every man in all wisdom, that we may present every man perfect in Christ Jesus.
7: Amasimiomi lego fande mukalenu chlom amasiama. Eyemi lenu fiam amasiama lenu nyasha nunyama. Benamiado amasiama ani blibole Christuma.
8: That's the fundamental thing in ministry.
7: Emenye goma jenu ve viole suba suba doma.
8: When Jesus comes,
7: ne Yesu vela.
8: What are we going to present to Christ?
7: Mukemia tu atu titrena Yesu Christu.
8: Are we going to present a church building to Christ?
7: Demia tu atu chikowa fia Yesu Christu.
8: I say, God, we built cathedral.
7: What's
8: he going to do with that? Are we going to present a big bank account to Christ when he comes? Our church, we have enough money to spend. We have extra. Now Christ has come. Look at the money we see in our
7: bank.
8: All this wonderful singing and all that. Now, when Jesus comes, are we going to present the CDs and the DVD of singing to Christ and say, Jesus, our church had the most beautiful and most effective worship ministry? Look at the CD. It's not going to present to the Lord.
7: Yesu Christo. Name na Yesu la trokbova.
8: But what we're going to present?
7: Ga kemi simia kwa afya Yesu la.
8: People were teaching and warning every man that will present every man perfect unto Christ when he comes.
7: Eye nya masomi le nufya la le maunya glona. Bena miadu amasama ani blibo le Christo mane ime Yesu la trokbova.
8: If that is a fundamental sin in victory.
7: If people
8: saved, get people sanctified,
6: clean,
8: get people holy, pure, rapturable.
7: And
8: And we're going to present people unto Christ, pure, holy, and rapturable when he comes. We'll watch over the watchmen.
7: I
8: have other overseers and pastors under me. Watching over them. They are watchmen. I'm not the only pastor. I'm a pastor over the pastors. And I am watching over those
7: pastors.
8: I am a watchman over the watchmen. I'm watching over those watchmen. You are a pastor, you have workers under you. If the leadership is going to present people perfect unto Christ, you'll be watching over those workers. Why are we watching over the watchmen? Isaiah chapter 56. His watchmen are blind. They are all ignorant. They are all dumb dogs. They cannot bark. Sleeping, lying down, loving to slumber.
7: Avoir de tout temps, si on m'a tenu à de Boula, Wakatawanye, Womrani le Drinku, et Yalon Vivi,
8: adversaries.
7: Ah, Yanon Joda de Katonu.
8: When we do ministry,
7: Emile Subasuba Doma.
8: There are some people that support ministry.
7: Amiadolia Ope, I see the Subasuba Dolanuti.
8: Other people oppose ministry.
7: Amiadotia, the Subasuba Dolanu.
8: When there is opportunity of a revival,
7: Neman Papolibago, Bonava, Miamala.
8: There are some people that their mind. They say to be against that revival. On the one hand, you are watching over the watchmen. Now you are watching against the adversary.
7: 1
8: Corinthians chapter 16. I read from verse
7: 9.
8: For a great door and effectual is opened unto me, and there are many adversaries. Look at verse 13. Watch ye, stand fast in the faith. Quit you like men, but strong. Open door for opportunity for us to preach and to evangelize and to minister. As those privileges come, there are adversaries. That if you are not watching against the adversaries, and you are too busy, you're just walking. All those adversaries will destroy the world. Watch over the truth. What can the evangelist do if there's no gospel truth? What can the pastor do if there's no word of truth? What will the prophet say if the scripture of truth is ready in the dustbin? What will the teacher
9: teacher teach if there is no doctrine that is truthful? Watch over the truth.
10: 2
9: Timothy chapter 4, here we're reading from verse 3.
10: But
9: the time will come when they will not endure sound doctrine. But after their own laws, they shall heap to themselves teachers having itching ears. And they shall turn away their ears from the truth. So if you are minister and you want to keep the essence of ministry, this is the time of apostasy in the world, and people will turn their ears away from the truth. That's why you are watching. They shall be turned unto fable. But watch thou in all things. Endure afflictions. Do the work of an evangelist. Make full proof of thy ministry. See, watch over your congregation. Church of the living God.
10: There
9: are pastors over the church. They never watch over the church. They're still, of course, they're always in church. The meeting will start, they are not there. They start the scripture, so the school is going on, they will not be there. The people who are leading prayer, they lead their prayers, the pastor is not there. The choir wants to sing and they want to lead worship, the pastor is not there. The pastor may be in his office.
10: He may be in the
9: surrounding of the church. He may be talking to somebody somewhere. They don't know what the rest of the church is doing. At the time they are to preach,

0: the church of God, which he has purchased with his own blood.
1: You
0: must watch the congregation. Each watch is habitation.
1: Of course,
0: the habitation. Now, your surprises, now we're talking about the building where we worship. We worship God.
1: You know,
0: there are some churches
1: do
0: a lot of evangelism.
1: Personal
0: evangelism.
1: They
0: do pulpit evangelism. Public evangelism. They go around, they labor a lot. But the members of their church, they are used to a kind of church building that when dignified people, niche people, and educated people, when they come there, this chair where they're sitting, the roof where that has no ceiling, and all the surrounding, and all the chicken and the birds and the cats and everything around, those people say, I will never come to this place again in my life. The benches they are using in that church, for the last 10 years, those benches have been there. They are dirty. They are not even kind of cleaned up. And they just take them out here, bring them in here, take that, the habitation of the Lord, watch.
1: Sometimes,
0: when you start a ministry in a particular country,
1: you are
0: just coming for the first time. And so you will look at any primary school that will give you a chance to do your Bible study.
1: And then
0: you go into that primary school. Then you stay in that 5 years, 10 years, 15 years, 20 years. Somebody who came 20 years ago to come to your church, when he comes today, after 20 years, you are still in that primary school. There are people that will never sit down with you. They love your doctrine, they love your teaching, they love everything, but they say, this place, I cannot invite my friend to come and see me worshiping in a place like this. Your church will not grow if you don't watch over the habitation.
1: Clothes
0: wear to that church room, because the chair is not like what you have here. When you get there, before you come back, your clothes are dirty. You want to go back there
1: again.
0: When the house that you are living is better, is cleaner than the house where we are worshiping God, that's not good.
1: When
0: the chair you sit on in your office and the chair you sit on in your house is much, much better than the chairs you have in the church, it's not good. When there's no ventilation and everybody, you know, we are suffering and suffocating, and we say when the habitation of God, that's not the best.
1: Psalm 26,
0: I'm reading from verse 8.
1: It
0: says, Lord, I have loved the habitation of thy house and the place where thine honor dwelleth. You see, Solomon built a wonderful temple.
1: Solomon to Badokos
0: Nanyakolo. And then people came from different parts of the world to come and listen to the wisdom of Solomon.
1: You are
0: a minister. You are a pastor. You are an overseer. Watch over your watchmen and the workers.

0: la dollar
1: doma. I come to point number three now. Fruitful evangelization by all members.
0: The
1: work the Lord has given us to do, we want to train and mobilize and motivate and equip and send forth all the members of the church to evangelize.
0: Acts
1: of the Apostles chapter 8. I'm reading from verse
0: 4.
1: Therefore they that were scattered abroad went everywhere preaching the word. And that's what the Lord still wants us to maintain today. Every member of the church should also have others coming to the church through them.
0: Psalm 68
1: verse
0: 11.
1: The Lord gave the word. Great was the company of those that published it. And the Lord has given us the gospel today. And everyone, all of us who are here, when you know that you know the Lord, we're to go forth, go out and preach the word of God. The Lord gave the word, and great was the company of the people that published
0: it.
1: Now, if that is so, again, now we need to watch. You have to write the word, watch, W-A-T-C-H. Watch the weapons of our warfare. The weapons that we're going to use. When you go out to the people, it's like a soldier going to the battlefield. Keep up your weapons at home. The people bring their argument. They bring their ideology. They bring their opposition. They bring their religion. You have no weapon to be able to conquer everything you're saying.
2: You
1: watch over the weapons God has given you. 2 Corinthians, I'm reading from chapter 10. Reading from verse 4. For the weapons of our warfare are not carnal, but mighty through God for the pulling down of strongholds. When you go out to evangelize, there are some demon invested people. There are some demon possessed people. The demon of ideology is inside them. And the demon of religion is inside them. When you meet them and say, can we talk about Jesus? They say, sit down. And then they begin to propound theory upon theory. And you have no weapon to be able to cancel and crush and conquer all those strongholds. Get the weapons. I'm of God that will destroy principalities and powers. And watch over those weapons. A, watch over the anointing. It is the anointing that breaks the yoke. And there are some people, they just go out empty and dry. And when they talk, there's no anointing. But when God has saved you and he has sanctified you, fills you with the Holy Ghost, and you don't leak away by talkativeness, talking. But the anointing is there. The power of the Spirit is there. That when you are talking like this, it will sink deep into the hearts of the people. people. Watch over your anointing. We're looking at 1 John chapter 2. You are reading from verse 27.
0: You are
1: but the anointing which ye have received of him abideth in you. And ye need not that any man should teach you. But the same anointing teaches you all things. And it's truth. And it's no lie. Even as it has taught you, and ye shall abide in him. Did not our hearts burn when he was talking to us?
0: John 2 verse 27.
1: Which ye have received of him abideth in you. And ye need not that any man should watch over your anointing. And it's no lie. Even as it has taught you, shall abide in you. They did not know the time of visitation. The same carelessness, the same attitude, the same disposition, and the same whatever they did, it's everything is just the same. Monday is the same as Tuesday, as Wednesday, as Thursday, as Friday, as Saturday, as Sunday. There's no difference for them. When you know the time of your visitation, and you say, this is our time. 1 Corinthians chapter 7, verse 29. But this I say, brethren, the time is short. That time of visitation comes like this. Before you know it, it's gone. Jesus appeared in the temple like this, and then before you knew what, he was gone. The time of visitation appeared, but they missed it because they didn't know the time is short. And here we are together. Sometimes when you don't know your calling, and you're not watching over your calling, you will be kind of arguing and in conflict with people that they are not your equal. It's like the pilot of the plane arguing about something with a passenger. Although their title starts with P together, one is pilot, the other one is passenger. But the pilot must know his calling. If the passenger misses the flight, no problem. That's his own challenge. The pilot misses that flight, then the rest of the passengers, hundreds of them, will be affected. So if you know who you are, if you know your calling, and you watch over over your calling. You're not going to get into any problem with, you know, some of the passengers that do not know their left from their right. Do you see the children of Israel?
0: We're
1: told one day 23,000 people died. Moses was still alive, so they could move on. All those 23,000 people that died did not affect the journey of the children of Israel. Moses must know his calling. Do you remember Achan died? Israel moved on. Joshua knew his calling. Absalom died. David remained alive.
0: David alagba.
1: And therefore the nation was moving on. Because those great men of God, they knew their calling. They didn't equate themselves to all these people that just want to misbehave. Watch over your calling.
0: If you watch over your calling,
1: you will take the sheep of the people of God to the harbor. You'll take us to hell. I want you to look at Philippians chapter 3, verse 13 and verse 14. Brethren, I count not myself to have apprehended. There's one thing I do, forgetting those things which are behind and reaching forth unto those things which are before, I press toward the mark of the prize of the high calling of God in Christ Jesus. Age watch over the harvest. Evangelists, pastors, preachers, harvesters, watch over the harvest. Matthew chapter 13 from verse 24. And another parable put ye forth unto them, saying, the kingdom of heaven is likened unto a man which sowed good seed in his field. But while men slept, the enemy came and sowed tares among the wheat and went his way. Because the men and the ministers were not watching, the enemy came and sowed tares over there. He said unto them, an enemy has done. That's why the Lord is calling us to watch. Watch over the weapons. Watch over the anointing. Watch over the time. Watch over the calling. Watch over the harvest. It reminds us that there's priority in life. There's priority in ministry. And there's anything you want to do from today. Everything God has given you, the beginning of your Christian life, you want to watch over the priorities of your life. And so watch and I watch. When Christ will come, and then the dead will rise again. Those of us who are alive, we shall be changed in the twinkling of an eye. And when those people of God, risen, resurrected, and righteous, when we go marching in, I will be there. You will be there. Because you watched over priorities of life, priorities of ministry. Let's rise up and pray. We're going to talk to the Lord. God will help us. We're going to talk to the Lord that God will help us. So That he'll help us to watch. Help us to watch. Help us to watch. Look at your life. See what the Lord has done. During these days, and you are telling the Lord today, help me not to be careless. Open your mouth and pray. Let God hear you pray.
2: Let's close our eyes for prayer. Our God in heaven, we thank you for this worship service. Thank you, Lord, because of the strength you give us in the inner man. I thank you, Lord, because of the call you give unto us. And you raise up the standard before us, the standard of life, the standard of holiness and righteousness, and the standard of the teaching of your word that you hold before us every time. And you grant us the grace and the inner strength to be able to do and to be able to accomplish what you have called us to do and to accomplish. We're asking, O Lord, at this time again, as you reveal to us your mind and your way, that your word will be precious to every one of us in Jesus' name. That none of us will count your word as a strange sin. But the word will be something that we delight in. With all our heart, with all our soul, with all our mind. So that, Lord, we will be doers of the word in Jesus' name. Grant us, Lord, understanding in the word, and the heart to be obedient to the word, that we will be an inspiration as well as a great good influence on the lives of other people. Thank you, because we know you have answered. In Jesus' name we pray. Give me another amen. God bless you. As we come to the word of God today, the children of Israel were the people of God that the Lord had called. And the Lord had made it very clear, very plain to them, the standard of heaven and the requirement of the word of God. In fact, this area of the word had been revealed to them from the very beginning of that nation. A holy nation, a peculiar people. And then eventually prophets came, leaders came, preachers came, and revealed the same thing unto them. And brought it and explained it very well to them. Both the children of Israel came to the point in their lives that those things became strange in their ears. And then we come to the New Testament. And when the word of God came to the people, unfortunately, Some of them said, "We have seen strange things today." Look at Hosea chapter 8, verse 12. I have written to him the great things of my law, but they were counted as a strange thing. The Lord spoke to the children of Israel, and he revealed to them his very mind. Unfortunately, they were so far removed from the way of the Lord. Proverbs chapter 22, verse 20. Have not I written to thee excellent things in counsels and knowledge? That I might make thee know the certainty of the words of truth, that thou mightest answer the words of truth to them that sent unto thee. The Lord was telling the children of Israel, I revealed excellent words so that you will take it in your life. Not only that, you will pass it on to the coming generation. The people that come to ask from you what you have learned and what the Lord requires. And it's one of those things we're looking at today. One of the deep revelations of God that you do not hear in many places, you do not read in many books, and you do not have from many preachers. I'm talking to you today on the heavenly minded Christian in this present evil world.
3: Maunya egbeto fetanye Christo to si ofetamo susu le jipo le fifi kike vondi siam.
2: To even think that the present world in which we live, it's an evil world. It's a dirty world. It's a defiled world. And don't you know that the Christian is in the world, but is not of the world, and that is to be totally different, separate from the people of the world? For them it's a strange scene. And yet this is the excellent word that the Christian, though in the world, will not live, will not act. Will not dress. Will not do anything like the people of the world. The heavenly minded Christian in this present evil world. In Galatians chapter 1, I'm reading to you from verses 3 and 4. Grace be to you and peace from God the Father and from our Lord Jesus Christ. Who gave himself for our sins, that he might deliver us from this present evil world, according to the will of God, our Father.
3: Bene ya de mi ato kika von di silafifima le mao mi afopo polonlonu lanu.
2: Those two verses talking about the grace of God. And the peace of God. Coming from the Father. And coming from the Son. And coming down unto us. Changing us. Transforming us. Making us different from the world around us.
3: It's
2: looking at the world like a dirty well. And everybody sucking in the dirty poisonous water in the well. And then here comes a hand from heaven. And it's because of the grace of God. And because of the love of God, he reaches down into that dirty well of the world. And he rescues us. And he removes us from that dirty water in the world. And that's why you need to understand, when you come to Christ, the Lord changes you, transforms you, converts you. And then you begin to see the world in its real right perspective. That it's dirty. It's evil. It's deadly. And if you are saved, if you are born again, you are delivered out of that evil world.
3: Nenye be van vebe na netrojim eye odo la odo da dogo to fifi kike von de siam.
2: In James chapter 1 verse 27.
3: Yakobo tagban popo blavo vo adre.
2: Pure religion and undefiled before God and the Father is this: to visit the fatherless and the widows in their affliction, and to keep himself unspotted from the world.
3: He's still telling us
2: that the nearer you get to the world, the more unqualified you are for heaven. Because when you come to the Lord, he calls you out of the dirty world. He says you must not have the grace of God in your life. So that you are kept by the power of the Lord from the dirty evil world. In Colossians chapter 3, I'm reading from verse 1. If ye then be risen with Christ, seek those things which are above. Where Christ sits on the right hand of God. Set your affection on things above, not on things on the earth. For ye are dead, and your life is hid with Christ in God. When Christ Who is our life shall appear. Then shall ye also appear with him in glory.
3: Ne Christo sinye miyafe agbela adola. Ekema miyawuka miyadoba kli lenuchi kokwema.
2: How do you know whether you are heavenly minded or earthly minded?
3: Aleke na weanyabe na jiputu sule isu la lwanyimwa jisu sule isi.
2: Where your heart is, that's where your treasure will be.
3: Apisi wo jilela atime woke snonwole.
2: What interests you?
3: Nuke dua jijona
2: wo. You happy? What makes you joyful? Are there things above or things on the earth? And the things that interests God. The things that God approves of. The things that glorifies God, honors God. Those are the things on which your heart is now set. A true Bible Christian is a converted man. Living on earth, he is heavenly minded. The world is evil through and through. Outwardly people are evil and sinful in their heart and their
3: lifestyle.
2: But Christians are the children of God.
3: We
2: are kept by the power of God from the pollutions of this present evil world. When you talk about the true Christian, there are three things that mark out a true Christian. Number one is called out of the world. Number two is cleansed by the blood of Christ. Number three is controlled by the Spirit of God. You are talking about a true believer. Number one is called out of the world.
3: He
2: tells us in 1 Peter chapter 2 verse 9. But
3: ye
2: are a chosen generation, a royal priesthood, an holy nation, a peculiar people, that ye should show forth the praises of him who has called you out of darkness into his marvelous light.
3: Ebe kemia wenye ditime chantian la fianu non la nyenye du koko kwe du kosi nye maonu toto. Bene mia degbo fan amasi yomi.
2: The number one thing that characterizes a real Christian, that first thing is called out of the darkness in the world.
3: Number
2: two is cleansed by the blood of Christ. We're told in 1 John chapter 1 verse 7. But if we walk in the light, as he is in the light, we have fellowship one with another, and the blood of Jesus Christ, his Son, cleanses us from all sin.
3: Kenemi le kekelima zom abale si eyanu tole kekelima enela ekemami do puma kule mianweu eye via Yesu Christo po vula kloa nu vokatada le mianu ti.
2: What then is the second thing that characterizes a real child of God?
3: Nuke inu velia sine dia Christo toba vantola fiana.
2: He is cleansed by the blood of Christ. Number three is controlled by the Spirit of God.
3: In Romans
2: chapter 8 verse
3: 14.
2: For as many as are led by the Spirit of God, they are the sons of God. How do you know a child of God? How do you know a real Christian? A person is not controlled by the flesh, but controlled by the Spirit. A person is not controlled by the world, but controlled by the Lord. A person who is not controlled by his sinful tendencies, but controlled by the Scripture. Those are the three things we're looking at as we divide the message to three parts. Number one, called out of the world to please God. Called out of the world to please God. Number two, cleansed from worldliness to promote godliness. Cleansed from worldliness to promote godliness. Number three, controlled by the Lord to propagate his glory. Controlled by the Lord to propagate his glory. I come to number one, called out of the world to please God. The real Christian who has repented of sin and he has received Christ the Savior, he is the person that is a called out man, the called out woman, the called out boy or girl. Actually, what church means called out. The church, the assembly of called out people. And so that makes the Christian a called out man. And a called out woman. John chapter 17 verse 6. I have manifested thy name unto the men which thou gavest me out of the world. If you are not yet out of the evil world, you do not belong to Christ yet. It is when you come out of all the evil practices of the world, then you come to Christ. Thine the word, and thou gavest them me, and they have kept thy word. These are the people that know the Lord. There's an inner strength, and there is the grace of God in that person's life. He is able to obey the word of the Lord. Look at verse 14. I have given them thy word, and the world has hated them, because they are not of the world, even as I am not of the world.
3: Hey, kikiamo love fuola bena umacho kikiamo o abe alesinye kanya macho kikiyama uene.
2: You understand what that is saying? If you are a Christian,
3: esenyama gominibele su Christo to,
2: you are Christ one. Well, be as Christ.
3: Ekmale su Christo to gbi anu agbi abe Christo ene.
2: I pray not that thou shouldest take them out of the world.
3: Nyemele bia bia bena de ocho kikiyama u.
2: What does that mean?
3: Nuke si afiyan.
2: I pray not that thou shouldest take them out of their
3: schools.
2: Let them keep on going to school, but it'll be different when they get there.
3: They'll
2: still live in the city, but they'll be different from the people in the city. I'm not praying that you'll take them out of the police force so that no Christian will be a policeman. Let them remain in the police force, but they will be different from the policemen of the world. I'm not praying you'll take them from the army. Let them remain in the army, but they will be different from the soldiers of the world. I'm not praying that you'll take them out of the market. Let them remain in the market. But they be different from the people in the market. I'm not praying that you'll take them out of the village. Let them remain in the village. But they be different from the people in the village. That's what the Lord is saying. Don't take them out of the physical world. Yes, keep on living in your street. Keep on living in your community. But you are the light of the world. In verse 16, they are not of the world, even as I am not of the world. In John chapter 15, verse 19, if ye were of the world will love its own. If the world actually loves you, then you don't belong to Christ, you belong to the world.
3: Your
2: language, your family lifestyle, your festivities, your celebrations, the places you go, the things you drink, and the things you put in your mouth, everything, if the world loves you, then you belong to the world. You are not out of the world yet. Don't tell me you are born again if you're still chewing what you were chewing before, the hard drugs. And if you're still taking your cigarette and marijuana, don't tell me you are born again. When you are born again, there is a mighty difference in your life. The very fact that the world is frowning at us, that's the evidence that we belong to the Lord. And the very fact that, you know, the worldly people will not want to come to our church. And they say, I prefer that other church downtown. I prefer that other church on the mountain. But that one they call Deeper Life. No, we hate that one. That gives us a mark that we actually belong to the Lord. They hate us. And they want to keep on embezzling money. They want to keep on in their fraud. They want to keep on in their worldliness. Because of that, they will not accept where we stand. And that is actually a pass mark for us. Because it shows us if the world is rejecting us, then we belong to the Lord. If the world is accepting you, then you belong to the world. In 2 Corinthians chapter 6, verse 17. Wherefore, come out from among them and be ye separate, says the Lord. And touch not the unclean thing, and I will receive you. And will be a father unto you, and ye shall be my sons and daughters, says the Lord Almighty. In Ephesians chapter 5, reading from verse
3: 3.
2: But fornication and all uncleanness or covetousness, let it not be once named among you as becoming saints. Between boys and girls, between young men and young women, between married men and married women, neither filthiness, nor foolish talking, nor jesting, which are not convenient, but rather giving of thanks. For this, you know, that no unmonger, adulterer, that is it.
3: Yes,
2: no unclean person, no covetous man, who is an idolater. A covetous man is an idol worshipper. Is worshipping money.
3: Is
2: worshipping material things. He can give up the Bible because of gold and silver. And he can abandon the worship of God because of material things.
3: Is
2: worshipping those material things. That's an idol worshipper. Idol worshipper and idolater, they don't have any inheritance in the kingdom of Christ and of God. Let no man deceive you with vain words. But because of these things, comes the wrath of God upon the children of disobedience. Be ye not therefore partakers of them. For ye were sometimes darkness, but now are ye light in the Lord. Walk as children of light. For the fruit of the Spirit is in all goodness and righteousness and truth. What is acceptable unto the Lord, and have no fellowship with the unfruitful works of darkness. Be different. That's the mark, that's the evidence you belong to the Lord. Be different. What do you think of the people that finish church on Sunday like this? And then immediately after the church service, they go to a kind of village meeting. Catholics are there. Traditional worshippers are there. Traditional churches are there. And it's say we come from the same village. And then they'll be drinking their palm wine, but I will not drink. But you are part of it. And they will be saying all that they are saying, but you are part of them. And all their outreach against the other village. And against the other community, against the other clan. Planning against them, but you are there. Have no fellowship with the unfruitful works of darkness, but rather reprove them. For it's a shame even to speak of those things which are done of them in secret. But all things that are reproved are made manifest by the light. For whatsoever doth make manifest is light. Look at verse 14. Wherefore he says, awake thou that sleepest, and arise from the dead, and Christ shall give thee light. In Acts of the Apostles chapter 2 from verse 40. And with many other words did he testify and exhort, saying, save yourselves from this untoward generation.
3: And
2: it's a generation that is not thinking right. It's a generation that is not acting right. It's a generation that is not living right. It's a generation that is not behaving right. It's a generation whose heart is turned towards evil. Then they that gladly received this word were baptized, and the same day there were added unto them about 3,000 souls. And they continued. That's a secret. They continued steadfastly in the apostles' doctrine and fellowship, and in breaking of bread and in prayers. As we talk about these people that are called out, what do they come out of? Number one, they come out of the abominations of the world. Number two, they come out of the affections of the world. Number three, they come out of the ambitions of the world. Number four, they come out of the associations of the world. What can we tell about somebody saying, I'm a worker in the church, and it still belongs to those associations? Come out from there. Number five, come out of the agitations of the world. And you know the worldly people, you know they get what they want to get from the government. You know they twist the hand of the leadership so they can get what they want. Number six, come out of the amusements of the world. Number seven, come out of the apparel, appearance, adornment of the world. And look at it one by one. Come out of the abominations of the world. In Deuteronomy chapter 18, reading from verse 9.
3: Mose atonlia tawie ni pupi asheke.
2: When thou art come into the land which the Lord thy God giveth thee, thou shalt not learn to do after the abominations of those nations.
3: Pupi asheke ne eyani gbansi yehwa wo mawo le na wo gejila. Ekema megasron duko mawo ponu nyonu wo na wo o.
2: Anywhere you go, you might travel out of your country here.
3: Atis ne ido hile somo dogo chumia ba dusia
2: ma. I get to a West African country.
3: Leide Africa po ya japo dubu bo.
2: The abominations.
3: Lek nyawo ponu nyonu wo.
2: Or you might go to the West America or Britain or France or wherever.
3: Leite ma ide America lo alo yovo dibe dwa
2: ma. You have abominations.
3: Wo do ponu nyonu
2: wo. When you get to the land, remember you are a Christian.
3: Nebe e yani pa majila do ni bena Christo tuwe ne nyan.
2: First of all, you are a Christian before you even think you are a Nigerian. Or before you think you are an African. Or before you think you are a Westerner. You are a Christian. As a man that you belong to the Lord, you will not partake of the abominations of that land. Every profession has its abomination. If you are a policeman, there are abominations in the police force. And if you are a market woman, there are abominations in the marketplace. If you are a civil servant, there are some abominable things that are done. If you are in school, there are some abominations in those communities, in those schools. In the teaching professions, there are abominations that are carried out. As a child of God, you come out of the abominations in that profession.
3: You are
2: a medical doctor.

0: Ame aɖeke meganɔ dome si ana woatɔ dzo evia ŋutsu alo via nyɔnu o.
1: Or that use a divination or an observer of times or an enchanter or a witch.
0: Eye bokɔnɔ golodola zidola kple dzotɔ.
1: There should not be a witch.
0: Alabena dzetɔ.
1: A necromancer, a person that is consulting the dead among the people of God.
0: Busu duamela adzotɔ nukala kple ŋɔliyɔla aɖeke meganɔ dome o.
1: A person that is reading the palms of people.
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1: Or a charmer, or a consulter with familiar spirit, or a wizard, or a necromancer.
0: Alo ajeto nukala plo ngoliola de keme gano dome o.
1: All that do these things are an abomination unto the Lord.
0: Amasi amasi le nu si awom la nu nyonu wo nye na Yehowa.
1: And because of these abominations, the Lord thy God does drive them out from before thee.
0: Ela bena nunyonu siawo ta Yehowa wo mau le wo nyage le nu gowodo.
1: Number two, the affections of the world.
0: Evelia hikia manu jo drowo.
1: You know that the world is totally taken up with what they call love.
0: Minyabe hikia malade ayofu kwenu siobu amena kalonlon.
1: Valentine.
0: Bodama.
1: Affection.
0: Alonu jiji.
1: And everything is lost.
0: Nisi anunye lonlon.
1: And there's nothing they want to advertise today, they did not put almost a semi-naked woman.
0: Even ordinary,
1: if you are advertising pencil, you are advertising biro, they will put a woman by the biro.
0: But if
1: the women are the most intelligent to write a biro.
0: If they are
1: advertising fan, they put a woman there. Advertising air conditioner, they put a woman there. Advertising anything. Everything is connected with the affection and the loss and the love of the world. But the Lord is saying, come out of the affections of the world. In Galatians chapter 5, I'm reading to you from verse 24. Galatians 5, verse 24. And they that are Christ's have crucified the flesh with the affections and the lusts.
0: Ke amasione Christo tola wo klan wo nu chin lan ple wo ponu jojo wa manu wo pakle nu bia bia wo dati choganu.
1: Then you come out of the ambitions of the world.
0: Eke ma dogodacho hihia mofe agbono na ugbo.
1: You know there are many ambitions. Ambitions of the world.
0: Minyabena hihia mofe agbono na pom chichi gado uli.
1: And there are people that have that kind of ambition and they will do anything and everything to get there.
0: Ami adowa de jijima lo silia tala de uwa.
1: But you know, you might get there and still lose your soul.
0: Gakela temu adwa fima gakena bu olufolo.
1: The ambition of Absalom. I'll be there.
0: Absalom pejiti manu afima.
1: Even if he had to kill his father, I'll be there.
0: Ne ababa ma wufufu nyehala ma wianu afima.
1: Even if he has to drive away his father from the throne, I'll be there.
0: Ne ababa na kamanya ufule fio ziadi hala manu afima.
1: You know, when you become so drunk with success.
0: Ne ibena lemu ahakblenu jajakpokpo.
1: And you become so drunk with prosperity.
0: Eye kesinonu nyenyela wa mu abe ahane.
1: You become so drunk with position.
0: And
1: you become so drunk with power. I must be there. Even if I kill David, my father. Even if I run David out of town. Anything that will make me to realize my goal, my I will do it. Even if it is immorality. Even if it is abomination, I will do it. You know, there are people like that. They have such great ambition that they want to lose their soul in getting into that ambition. They want to become a chief in the local village.

0: village.
1: And sometimes you read that somebody has been a professor at university. And now he wants to become a traditional chief. And he leaves the ivory tower of education. And he goes into idol worship. And he put all these beads on him. And he says, I am not professor anymore of whatever field. I am now a chief. And
0: what
1: kind of thing is this? The ambition of the world. And the Lord is saying, come out of the ambition of the world. Genesis chapter 11 verse
0: 4.
1: And he said, go to, let us build us a city and a tower, whose top may reach unto heaven, and let us make us a name. That is it.
0: When
1: you come to the church here, you're not coming to make a name here. You want to get to heaven, that's why you came to this church. But when any group of people in the church, maybe you are choir, your little group in the choir there, let us make us a name. And we will do anything to get the attention of everybody. Or you are a group of young people there, let us make us a name. It's an ambition. And it's ambition. Ambition of the world. And the Lord is saying that kind of ambition is destructive. It will not allow you to get to heaven. He said, let us make us a name, lest we be scattered abroad upon the face of the whole earth. We don't want to be scattered. We want to remain where we are. During our workers' retreat, I kept on emphasizing the very fact that any of our workers can be transferred anywhere. Full-time workers can be transferred. And part-time workers can be transferred. You are in the choir, you can be transferred to be an usher. You can be transferred to be a coordinator. You're a coordinator, you can be transferred into the security. The work of the Lord is available, and we're to do the totality of the work. And it is not that we are making a name. They'll never remove me from this place and put me in that place. What ambition is that? That's the ambition of Babel. The Lord will deliver us from the ambitions of the world in Jesus' name. I need a great amen. Number 4, from the associations of the world. Today, in primary school, those young people, they will come together. There's now cult in the primary school. And they will pinch themselves or cut themselves with a blade and put their blood in a cup. And they mix it with water and then they'll drink. We are now in association together. You go to secondary school, the same thing today. You go to university, there is association. You come to the adult world, The people who are barbers, there's association.
0: Those who
1: are trading, there's association.
0: Those
1: who are selling spare parts, there's association.
0: Those who are
1: pushing truck, carrying load.
0: Those
1: who help you, you come out from the bus, you want to go to another bus stop, and they're carrying your load, they have association. And the people that are not even doing anything, they're only stopping the vehicle. How much money did you get? Bring your contribution. All those people, they have association. Everybody has association today. But if you're a Christian, your citizenship is in heaven. I said your citizenship is in heaven. Anything tying you to any association here in the world will not allow you to go in the rapture. But I'm going in the rapture. I said I'm going in the rapture. I came from a particular town in Nigeria. But did you see any of my town people on the pulpit here saying, this is our man, I am not their man, I am Christ's man? I said I am Christ's man. Pastor, when a Christ to farm me, yeah, did you see any chief that came to claim my name and said, that's our boy, I am not their boy, I am Jesus' boy?
0: Hey,
1: praise the Lord. We have cut off from those associations, and we are the people going to heaven. We're strangers on this earth. Our home is in heaven in Jesus' name. In James chapter 4, James chapter 4, I am reading to you from verse 4. Ye adulterers and adulteresses, know ye not that friendship of the world is enmity with God? Whosoever therefore will be a friend of the world is the enemy of God. If you belong to those associations, come out. Otherwise, God will count you as an enemy. Number 5, the agitations of the world. The agitations of the world. And you know what is happening in the world today? Agitation. You know what that means? If the people of the world, they want to get anything, what do? They begin to agitate. They begin to trouble everybody. And nobody will have peace until they have that thing. And if they come out, if the police try to calm them down, and then they will fight with the police. And if the police hurt any of them, mistakenly or even deliberately, why try to calm them down? They will go inside. They'll go and regroup again. They'll go and refortify themselves again. They'll come out the second day. Even if somebody dies in their agitation, they don't care, they don't mind. Even if they die and lose their souls and get to hell, they don't care. They come out again for agitation. They say, we'll fight it through. And then sometimes the police will shoot randomly and everything. After they run like this,
0: Let's see what you do.
1: 10 minutes after you think that they are listening, they come out again. And they begin to chant their song. Agitation. And then when you come to the church, and the people that are having agitations in the world, you want something from the pastor. You want something from the church. And instead of going the humble way and going the loving way and going the scriptural way and going the Christian way, you don't come the Christian way. It's agitation by making noise, by knocking something, by pulling down something, by removing something from whatever. And then, as the agitation comes, somebody will shout there, coordinator must go. I will not be part of them in Jesus' name.
0: Pastor Beimano Odomo Ole Yesu Fenu Koma.
1: And look at 1 Peter chapter 4, reading from verse 3.
0: But Petro Banto Tamut ne Kukuyeton.
1: For the time past of our life may suffice us to have wrought the will of the Gentiles, when we walked in lasciviousness and lust and excess of wine and revelings and banquets and abominable idolatry.
0: Ella Benagbo for ye is by last of Bombay, me were transport of Lononu, a mison, like a judgeo, nuncho draw a glow, a hatuno no, nutu do a glow to two opera transubosubon, not tolam.
1: Wherein they think it strange that she run not with them to the same excess of riot.
0: We're
1: not
0: rioters
1: anymore, speaking evil of you. Number 6, the amusements of the world. It's called reveling in Galatians. Galatians chapter 5, verse 21.
0: Galatians chapter 5, verse 21.
1: Envies, murders, drunkenness, revelings, those are the amusements of the world, and such like, of the which I tell you before, as I have also told you in time past, that they which do such things shall not inherit the kingdom of God. Surprising today, as we see some people when they are getting married, the kind of music that you hear there and the kind of merriment they have there, they are distributing plates and they put their picture and they put their names, and if they have one useless certificate of primary 6, they will write their curriculum vitae now on the plate, on the something. You know, so and so, the picture is there, the name is there. Primary school, school certificate,
0: 1982.
1: And the secondary school. This one, he's had, you know, C and D all through. And then
0: it
1: says 19 something. And this one. Which one is that? The amusement of the world. All those things, we're going to pack them away. We will not have anything to do with them anymore. The amusement of the world will go in Jesus' name. And then the apparel of the world, and the appearance of the world, and the adornment of the world.
0: do here for the German here come upon a normal for the good at the
1: fiance reading from chapter 1 verses 8 and 9.
0: Zafanya tagbanko queen nipla shaky.
1: And it shall come to pass in the day of the Lord's sacrifice that I will punish the princes and the king's children.
0: And
1: all such as are clothed with strange apparel. Sometimes it's, you know, the daughter of a leader in the church. The daughter of a woman coordinator. Daughter of a coordinator in the church, of a group coordinator.
0: Group coordinator
1: of an overseer in the church. And the way they dress, you say, are you not so and so's daughter? Yes, I am.
0: Were you
1: wearing something like this? But daddy saw it and did not talk. And daddy is the one overseeing the work in the whole region. And daddy didn't talk.
0: Were
1: you wearing something like this? Mommy is a leader among the women. And she saw it and she didn't
0: talk.
1: These children, I'll punish them, the Lord said. And then it says, all such as are clothed with strange apparel. Verse 9, will I punish all those that live on the threshold, which fill their master's houses with violence and deceit? The Lord is telling us that if we're Christians, we're called out people. We come to point number 2. Cleansed from worldliness to promote godliness. In Galatians chapter 1 verses 3 and 4 again. Grace be unto you and peace from God the Father and from our Lord Jesus Christ, who gave himself for our sins, that he might deliver us from this present evil world according to the will of God our Father. And when he does that, he takes the love of the world away from our hearts. In 1 John chapter 2, reading from verse 14, I've written unto you fathers, because ye have known him that is from the beginning. I've written to you young men, because ye are strong, and the word of God abideth in you, and ye have overcome the wicked one. Love not the world, neither the things that are in the world. If any man love the world, the love of the Father is not in him. For all that is in the world, the lust of the flesh, and the lust of the eyes, and the pride of life, is not of the Father, but is of the world. Don't you see how their passions are passing away? Don't you see how their way of dressing is passing away? You know, there was a time in this our country, especially in this Lagos, keep Lagos clean.
0: Busy
1: will be doing blah blah as they are walking, will be sweeping the street. And then the young men, they were proud about that. Later now, it became something that their mother had to pull away from them. Because the thing will be so tight. They go from Keep Lagos Clean to the other scene. Right now, it's the men that are trying to whip their ear like women. And another time, it was earring in one ear. Another time, it's earring in two ears. There used to be little earring that the men will put on, and now it's a bogus type they will put on. And you know, for the women, it used to be earring alone. Now it's in the nose. And some of them even have it on the leaves. And some of them have it on the toe. And some of them is the fingers are not enough for their jewelry now. It's now almost everywhere. The fashions of the world is not stable. It's passing away. But thank God for people of God. I said thank God for people of God. Are we impressing those people who are going to hell? We only want to impress God. We want to please God. And therefore, all those kind of appearances of the world, we are not going to have part in it. I said we will not have part in it. And you parents have to be in control of your family. So see your boy, and he comes back home from school, and then he weaves his ear.
0: You
1: say, what is this? Don't come into this house. Go to the barber before you come in here and cut off that thing. And you see your girl, you see your daughter coming in with strange apparel. Where are you coming from and where are you coming to? Are you coming to this house? This is where what I taught you, when I get back to you, you will not bring that to this house. The world will not set its foot on my house, in my home, in Jesus' name.
0: Pastor Bena Hihiam,
1: you send them back to the barber, or you send them back to where they're coming from. And when they really want to live right, then they can come in. You will not patch them. And you will not cover them up. And you will not say, well, you know, it's my daughter. You know, the children of nowadays, if you are going to live with me, you must get ready to go to heaven. The
0: whole
1: away and the loss thereof, but he that doeth the will of God abideth forever. Will abide forever. Isaiah 3:16. Moreover, the Lord says, because the daughters of Zion are haughty.
0: Isaiah 3:16.
1: And one will stretch forth necks and wanton eyes. Walking and mincing as they go. And making a tinkling with their feet. Therefore the Lord will smite with his cap the crown of the head of the daughters of Zion. And
0: Lord
1: will discover their secret paths. In that day the Lord will take away the bravery of their tinkling ornaments about their feet. You see the people today, You know, sometimes you look at the face, and the face looks like a Jamaican. The leg looks like a Sudanese. Why? Because you know, they have bleached this place and bleached this place, and they forgot to bleach the feet. And so it's like, you know, you have a chameleon in the head. You have a lizard, you know, in the leg, and things are very, very different. That's what God says.
0: And
1: give them burning instead of beauty. For the Lord has delivered us. I am delivered. I said I am delivered. And you keep your deliverance in Jesus' name. In Deuteronomy chapter 22, verse 5. The woman shall not wear that which pertaineth unto a man. Neither shall a man put on a woman's garment, for all that do so. Whether they are coming from anywhere in the world, or they are coming from Nigeria here, all that do so are abominations unto the Lord thy God. You want to be an abomination to the Lord? Then you must not be part of the world. In Romans chapter 12, 1 and 2. I beseech you therefore, brethren, by the mercies of God, that ye present your bodies a living sacrifice, holy, acceptable unto God, which is your reasonable service.
0: As a mokranumi novio to mao for domato tromobina, mia tomia for nutinlo, our botasak by besinuti, cosi jamao, no esianya mia for mos bosbob bomato.
1: And be not conformed to this world.
0: In
1: their festivities, be not conformed to this world. In their appearance, be not conformed to this world. In their marriage, and in their burial, in everything they do, do not be conformed to this world, but be transformed by the renewing of your mind, that she may prove what is that good and acceptable and perfect will of God. Worldliness manifests itself in many ways and in many areas. And one of the areas is that I've been reading to you in worldly dressing. And worldly appearance and worldly adornment. God's only purpose of clothing and dressing is to cover our nakedness. And you cover your nakedness appropriately. There are things that are not appropriate for women. There are things that are not appropriate for men. You cover your nakedness appropriately. There are things that are not appropriate for your teenage daughters. There are things that are not appropriate for your teenage boys. You cover your nakedness appropriately. Number two, modestly. But you know these people that have lost all sobriety and shame and modesty. And the way they appeared, even some married women, and even their husbands will allow them
0: What's wrong to the amona o?
1: To pose before a photographer.
0: Bena o beno na photo de lobo nkuma.
1: And then they will show that picture to the world.
0: Eye wa de o no matata ma tia ki hia ma kata godo.
1: Modesty has been thrown up into the air.
0: La poda o ba le ko la de o de fia ya ma godo.
1: It says you must clothe yourself in modesty.
0: Ebena mi do awo no mo nwe tom.
1: Number 3, neatly.
0: Eton lian le kokko yenyemo. Genuine.
1: Then number 4, moderately.
0: Eye enelia no no du ku baba.
1: Spend all your income on dressing.
0: Magazan wo gogata kan la wododo nti o.
1: You cover your nakedness so that the tempting part of your body will not be seen outside.
0: Jowo amamo ni de bina wonu sina jeme wa tematiamu akpola mano jejem le mota wa po o.
1: You don't want to lure anybody into evil the way you dress.
0: Majibena iba wododo de na kula madeke ye de nu vomo o.
1: And then number 6, you dress decently.
0: Adelia dawo le no no
1: and then number 7, economically. Worldly music will not be for you. Worldly entertainment will not be for you. Worldly festivities will not be for you. The worldly cares and the worldly societies that are destructive to the Christian life, and therefore we will not have them in our lives in Jesus' name. What you are hearing this morning, will it bring any fruit in your life? How many fold will it bring? Will you accept the word of God? And live by the word of God? And your wife live by the word of God? And your husband live by the word of God? And your children living by the word of God? The Lord will bless you. Let's come to point number 3, controlled by the Lord to propagate His glory. In 1 Corinthians chapter 6, verses 19 and 20, here He tells us, what? Know ye not that your body is a temple of the Holy Ghost which is in you, which ye have of God, and ye are not your own?
0: La fisa glabena alo demye nye abena mi afonu tila la gbogbon kokko esile mi amo si mi ko to ma o gbola fo kwe wonyan eye mi enye mi adoku to wa.
1: For ye are bought with a price, therefore glorify God in your body and in your spirit, which are God.
0: Asisese mi ko eya ta mi to mi afonu tila ple mi afo gbogbon si onye ma o tola ka fun ma o.
1: That is, your body belongs to the Lord now.
0: Eke mi afonu tila trozu ma o to fi si ya.
1: You will not act like the people that say, well, I don't want to carry my religion too far. I don't want to do anything about the body. I just dress the way I used to dress before. I'll just drink what I used to drink before. After all, salvation righteousness is only in the heart.
0: That's
1: not the Bible.
0: The Bible
1: says that you are bought with a price, therefore you glorify God in your body. And in your spirit, because they belong to God. Isaiah chapter 43, reading from verse 7. Even everyone that is called by my name, for I have created him for my glory. You're not for the glory of your tribe anymore. You're not for the glory of your village people anymore. And you're not for your own glory anymore. You know, some people say, I know I'm beautiful. I know I'm handsome. And because of that, I want to show to the people how handsome I am. But you're not to show your own glory. And you are not to, you know, show your beauty to the people of the world.
0: Mele bena de wo nyonyo
1: will belong to the Lord. And it's only the beauty of holiness that will be important to us now. Romans chapter 15 from verse
0: 5.
1: Now the God of patience and consolation grant you to be like minded. That is for there to be no difference between you and I. Then it says that ye may with one mind and one mouth glorify God. The Lord is telling us then, will not allow the world to infiltrate into our hearts. Or to infiltrate into our family. Or to infiltrate into our church. This church will be kept away from the world in Jesus' name. Thank God the Lord has done it in our hearts. Now we're waiting for the coming of the Lord. When he will come, the world will not pull us down. Worldliness will not get us away from the Lord.
0: We'll
1: remain with the Lord until he comes. In Matthew chapter 5, verse 16. Let your light so shine before men that they may see your good works and glorify your Father which is in heaven.
0: When
1: people see you, when people relate with you, will they be glorifying the world or glorifying God? Will they be glorifying you or honoring the Lord? I want people to honor the Lord when they see me. And you want people to honor the Lord when they see you. If that's your goal, then let your light so shine. Before men, that they may see your good works, your different life, your gracious life, your holy life, your heaven-mindedness, and then they will glorify our Father who is in heaven. Let's rise up and talk to the Lord today. I say, Lord, I have heard. I'm going to obey. Lord, you have taught me today. And I accept everything that you have taught me. Number one, called out of the world. Number two, cleansed by the blood of the Lamb. Number three, controlled by the Spirit of God. You tell the Lord, look back at home, look back home, in your wardrobe, look back home in your family, look back home, dear sister,
0: their brother,
1: and young people,
0: are
1: you acting like the world? Are you behaving like the world? Or are you yielding yourself to the Lord? Commit yourself to the Lord. You have things to repent of, repent. You have things to restore, make your restitution. You are in the marriage committee. What you will not allow in the other sisters that are coming in the marriage committee, they want to get married. You allow for your daughter, when your daughter is going to get married. What you will not allow in the men, the young men who are coming to the marriage committee. You are in the marriage committee yourself. Keep the standard for the members of the church and for members of your own family. Whosoever will be a friend of the world will be an enemy of God. Come out of the world. It used to be that only children will practice agitation. Now politicians practice agitation. Rich people now practice agitation. Religious people now practice agitation. It used to be that it's a mixed multitude that are not really sure of their new experience. It used to be that they were the only people that will murmur and get agitated. But now the leaders like Korah, Dathan, and Abiram, they also get into agitation. Repent of it. Be a daughter in the ministry. Be a son in the ministry. Be teachable. Be submissive. Be yielded to the word of God. Lord, not my way, but your
0: way.
1: Not my will, but your will. And let those things of the world be totally taken away from your life. Purged, there will be an improvement. There will be a change. In your methods, there will be a change. In your behavior, there will be a change. Let there be a change. And say, Lord, today I surrender completely to you. Do in me what you want to do and accomplish. Help me, Lord, not to stick to my own way, but now to take the way of the Lord alone for the rest of my life.

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1: Shall we arise up,
2: please?
1: As we welcome you tonight to the Revival Evangelism Training Service, we're believing that the Lord will touch every life in Jesus'
2: name.
1: The Lord wants to touch your life and make you a channel of blessings to other people. Touching on, helping you so you can bless of the Lord and be revived in your soul, touched in your life, and also you become a channel of blessings for other people. We'll close our eyes and you will talk to the Lord that God will make you a channel of blessings to other people. That the blessings of God will flow through your life and flow to the lives of other people. In Jesus' name we pray. Almighty God, we thank you for bringing us together tonight. Thank you that it's going to be a time when we can really open our hearts, unburden our souls before you in prayer effectively in Jesus' name.
2: Pray
1: that mighty revival you will send into every one of us in Jesus'
2: name.
1: And we pray that we'll not just be like a dead sea receiving and never giving out, that out of this place we'll take the fire of revival and take it to all our communities in Jesus'
2: name.
1: That you make every one of us channels of blessings in Jesus' name. That our lives will touch the lives of other people. The life in us will wake up the people that are sleeping in Jesus' name. The power of God that you pour upon us and you put within us will quicken other people, raise them up and lead them into the kingdom of God in Jesus'
2: name.
1: Lay your hand upon everyone here tonight that we will all become mighty instruments in the hands of the Lord in Jesus' name. That we will know how to pray, how to be effective, how to touch other people, how to move the hands of the Almighty God, how to drag people out of the pit of hell and bring them to heaven, how to bring shame to the devil and destruction to the kingdom of the enemy.
2: We
1: pray that all through this time none of us will sleep, will be awake to the powerful word of God in Jesus' name. Thank you, because we know you have answered.
2: In
1: Jesus' name I pray. Amen.
2: Amen.
1: Tonight I bring a message to you. It is something that if a person is a Christian, whatever he does in the world, whatever he is, if he does not have the content of this message, when he gets to heaven, he'll be wondering, how could I live all my Christian life without knowing that thing?
2: Nenye bena maunya shisemi la zemela, nye mada nye Christo toi mese gomula, ne leide jupua la dasima gloda, leke nye Christo toi kei
1: tonight I bring a message to you, and it was a special scene in the life of every human being, in the life of everyone that knew the Lord in generations ago. What made them special in the sight of angels? What made them special in the sight of Almighty God? What made them special in their own community
3: and you want to be special in the sight of God, in the sight of angels, in your own community, that's the message you want to have
2: tonight.
3: Whenever we read the biography, the history of the life of a Christian, the history of the life of a missionary, the history of the life of anyone at all, when we do not find what we are talking about here tonight in their life, in their biography, we say this biography is not complete.
2: When
3: we look at the testimony of a Christian man, a Christian woman, when we look at the testimony of somebody who has known the Lord for some time, and we listen to all the testimony, and we do not find what I'm talking to you tonight about, in that testimony, we say that testimony is good, it's wonderful, it's powerful, but it's not complete. Whenever we look at the title somebody has in the church, the position somebody has in the church, the talent and the gift and the activity, and even the operations of the power of God and Spirit of God in that person's life, and the privileges and the opportunities of that individual, we look at everything, we don't find what we're talking about here tonight in that person's life, in that person's gifts, operation and activities in life. We say the life of that person is wonderful, is beneficial, is very good, but it is not complete.
2: When
3: we get to heaven, and God eventually looks at everything you said, everything you did, everything you gave, everything you consecrated, everything you sacrificed, everything, putting everything of your life together, if what we're talking about tonight is absent in all the activities of your whole life as a Christian, as a person that says he loves the Lord may reward you for the other things, but that reward will not be full. If what we're talking about tonight is absent from your record.
2: I'm
3: talking to you tonight on this subject, important subject, praying souls into the kingdom. Wait a minute, it is not bringing souls into the kingdom. That one, anybody can do that. I'm talking about praying souls into the kingdom. I'm not talking about preaching so that souls of the kingdom. I'm talking of something richer. I'm talking of something deeper. I'm talking of something higher. I'm talking of something that needs the power of God to be effective. You see, there are people that the devil has blinded. And sometimes talking to them, preaching to them, arguing with them will not have any effect at all. When preaching has failed, when preaching has not been effective, and a giant in the Lord, a child of God, gets on his knees and he raises his voice to the Almighty God and the devil flee from that person, and the person starts running, asking, what shall I do to get to the kingdom of God? What shall I do to the king to get to the kingdom of God? And he rushes into the kingdom of God. You have done something. What preaching cannot do, what argument cannot do, what tract distribution cannot do, what all the other things cannot do, you have prayed to break the power of the devil, that the soul now is brought into the kingdom of God.
2: Your
3: own relative living with you, but because a prophet is not without honor, except in his own town, except in his own compound, and you have been talking to them, pointing to them, you have been showing them the Christian life, and they know that your life has changed, but it didn't move them. And then you got on your knees, and you began to pray, and you began to call their name in the sight of Almighty God, and all of the angels, and all of heaven, and everything began to move, began to shake their heart, touch their conscience just by your prayer, until they begin to ask you, that thing you were telling me yesterday, that thing you were sharing with me the other time, I want not to be born again. I want to know the Lord. I will follow you to church. I will follow you and repent of my sins, and I will give my life to the Lord. What all the things you could not do before, because now you get on your knees and you begin to pray for those people, they are brought into the kingdom of God.
2: Then you bena fuma touch your legbo, ele maunya glona akalau kwejima toto dwala bena a fuma bukoma jamanu gaki legblemonya glori le tuye de klochi le top do dura chin aye kwejura mala awa toleti 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
3: And when you begin to have effect like that, you begin to pray like that, you will see that even the devil will be afraid of you. You will find that mighty things will begin to take place through you. Your prayer will begin to change families. It will begin to change lives of people. It will begin to change bad conditions within society. Anything that is not according to the will of God, anything you don't appreciate, anything you don't want, either in your life, or in your community, or in your family, or in the state, or even in the country, or even in the world, you will develop the point that even though you cannot go and talk to the government, even though you cannot go and talk to those individuals, you get on your knees and you can change the world by your prayer.
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1: Aya nuti mi de kuku na nungenge po apotola bena watoto ola wo adu de efo nungenge lama.
0: The harvest truly is plenteous.
1: Nungenge la sogbo pe.
0: We all know that.
1: Miokata minyelo.
0: We've all been hearing that.
1: Milema semlo.
0: Our leaders have been telling us that every time in the church.
1: Miabo mnolola magbe shagbele hamia olo.
0: They have been preaching to us.
1: Ulema unyagblom na mi.
0: They have been telling us how many sinners need to get saved.
1: Ola globo nufo olo sogbo.
0: Telling us we don't have enough workers. They have been motivating us. They have been preaching to us. They have been encouraging us. They have been challenging us. They have been interviewing us. They have been inviting us. They have been telling us, why are you not doing something? With all the preaching, with all the challenge, with all the exhortation, with all the information we give, with all the motivation we give, we don't have enough workers. Jesus said the way to do it is stop that preaching and begin to pray about it.
1: Yes,
0: pray ye therefore the Lord of the harvest. Pray ye therefore the Lord of the harvest. Make it your priority prayer point. Make it your burdened prayer point. Make it the prayer point you weep about, you cry about, you agonize about before the Lord every time. Knock at the gate of heaven morning, noon, and night. Talk to the Lord of the harvest. Know the Lord of the harvest. Tell the Lord of the harvest, the only thing I'm looking for, send laborers into the vineyard. People that ought to be working, they are not working, pray to the Lord about it. The people that ought to be committed, they are not committed, pray to the Lord about it. The people that have the knowledge of the word of God, they are not willing to share the knowledge with the people that need the knowledge, pray to the Lord about it. The people that see souls dying but they are not worried about it, pray to the Lord about it. The Christians in the church, you know, they can evangelize, they can get involved in the work of God, but they are not getting involved in the work of the Lord, pray about it. The people you have tried to inspire, you have tried to encourage, you have tried to motivate, you have tried to invite, you have tried to interview, you have tried to tell them get involved, but they will not move an inch. Pray to the Lord about it. The people you have. Pray ye therefore the Lord of the harvest. That the Lord will turn the coldness into in their heart to zeal for the Lord. And the lukewarmness in their lives that has been hindering them from working for the Lord will take the lukewarmness away and pour fire. Fire of heaven, fire of the Holy Ghost upon their lives to serve the Lord.
1: Bena yo yo ron ye sine lo fa gbo mo sina bena ko mo ti le ju kon le do ro kon ne ma o la ma o na to yo yo ron ne ma so ju o ko kudo bo fi to to lo fa agbo mo
0: lo wa. That is fire for the things of the world which has been hindering them from getting involved in soul winning, in evangelism, in bringing people to the kingdom of God, that God will take all those desires away and he will give them an unquenchable kind of passion and desire to serve the Lord Almighty. Don't argue with them. Don't continue to put pressure upon them. You put pressure upon the Lord and pray ye therefore the Lord of the harvest, that all the excuses they have been given, why they are not involved in the things of the Lord will will knock all those excuses away one by one, and they will come running, yielding themselves for the service of the Lord.
1: Kamatan plo, ano nyahelo nchi oga klawa ina ve hanya.

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1: Pray ye therefore the Lord of the harvest.
0: Eya ŋuti mi de kuku na nuŋeŋe ƒe aƒetɔ la.
1: The people that are tied down by a heavy chain, family chain. The people that are tied down by a heavy chain, economic chain. The people that are tied down by all the chains, ideological chains, or all the chains, maybe the chain of weakness, or the chain of being an invalid, or the chain of not having money, or the chain of not getting a job, and the chain that is tying them down. I don't have accommodation. How can I serve the Lord? You pray to the Lord of the harvest that all the chains that are tying down all these people, and they are not walking in the vineyard of the Lord, that the Lord of the harvest will break the chain, destroy the chain, and release all these people in the service of the Lord, and it will be so in
0: Jesus' name. Ne ve dogba ne ngenge fo afoto la be de mawo ne nge kosokoso lo fa gbomo mawo ne kaka to ra lo fa gbomo eye wa tu atitre eye wa wo do ne mawo mawo awele yeso fa nu komo.
1: Pray that he will send forth laborers into his harvest. That is the beginning of this kind of prayer. That's the kind of prayer that will change the world. The kind of prayer that will put the devil up on the run.
0: It's
1: the kind of prayer that will expand the kingdom of God.
0: It's
1: the kind of prayer that will make the knowledge of the Almighty cover the whole world like the seas cover the ocean.
0: But do I mean
1: it is a kind of prayer that will make Almighty God happy.
0: But do
1: it is a kind of prayer that will bring many people into the kingdom of God as more laborers are thrust out into the harvest field.
0: But do I say like a that the church of Palama Abbas Kanungalawa do like Bosom Aida Banjana?
1: It's a kind of prayer that will bring real revival, true revival, biblical revival, Holy Ghost revival, New Testament revival into the church. It is the kind of prayer that will prepare for the coming of the Lord, because when people are born again and the kingdom of God is expanded and the purpose of God, the plan of God in evangelizing the world has been accomplished, wouldn't the Lord want to come for the church, for the bride of Christ?
0: But do I say that yes,
1: we need to travel in prayer. To pray seriously, agonizing in prayer. That the people that are bound in sin, the people that are dead and cold in sin, the people that are lukewarm to spiritual things, that God will wake them up and will pray them into the kingdom of God. And this is why we read in the Bible of travail. That a person will travail in prayer so that the children will be born into the kingdom of God.
0: In
1: Isaiah chapter 66, reading from verse 8, who has heard such a thing? Who has heard such a thing? Have you had it in your own life? Have you had it in your own district? Have you had it in church history? Who has heard such a thing? Have you seen it in your local assembly? Who has heard such a thing? Who has seen such things? Shall the earth be made to bring forth in one day? And it says, or shall a nation be born all at once? For as soon as Zion travail, she brought forth her children.
0: You
1: heard the testimony of a person that said she was in labor pain because of a child within that had not been born.
0: That
1: child is getting ready to be born. There is this labor, there is this pain, there is this travail, there is this period of agony that the person passes through. Sinners that are grieved in the clutches of Satan.
0: As
1: to want them to be delivered from the hands of Satan so that they can repent of their sins and come to the Lord Jesus Christ. Oh yes, there is a warfare. Oh yes, there is labor pain. Oh yes, there is an agony. Oh yes, there is travailing of soul. Oh yes, there is a kind of prayer that will be sweating, that will be knocking on the gate of heaven so that you overcome the devil that is holding them down and they are born into the kingdom of God.
0: When
1: a soul is dead in sins and trespasses, and the family people are saying it's impossible this man can ever be born again, and the people that know him in the place of work, that is a drunkard, that is a drug addict, that is a womanizer, that is a thief, that is covetous, that he doesn't have anything to do with God, his conscience is dead, his mind is dead, his spirit is dead, everything about him is dead, he doesn't know about God, doesn't know about the future, and everybody shaking their head, it's impossible, he cannot come alive, it's impossible, he will never repent, it's impossible, he'll never be alive in Christ. And you continue to say, with God all things are possible, and in your prayer you are agonizing, in your prayer you are passing through the labor pain, in your prayer you are sweating, in your prayer you are saying, oh God, this man must be born again, this woman must be born again, and you are travailing and you are agonizing, and the devil is already bringing a wrapper, wanting that person will be totally dead spiritually and dead physically and dead eternally, and take him to hell. While he is taking him to hell, the fellow begins to cry the cry of repentance, and he say, the fellow will think we're going to wrap up and throw him to hell, and eventually, before you know what is happening, they are saying, this is a miracle new birth, being born again. This one takes the power of God. You know what he did? Your travail in prayer. As soon as Zion travailed, he brought forth the
0: children.
1: In Galatians chapter 4 verse 19. My little children, of whom I travail in birth again until Christ be formed in you.
0: Paul
1: the apostle became spiritually concerned for the Galatians. These people had been born again, but now their life in Christ was in serious danger. Not only
0: their
1: that their zeal for the truth was in serious danger. Not only that, they were in a state of backsliding. And it appeared that they didn't know their way anymore. And Paul the apostle wrote to them. But he knew that writing alone will not do it. Paul the apostle began to preach to them. He knew that preaching alone will not do it.
0: All
1: the apostles began to warn them. But he knew that warning alone will not do it. He began to interpret the Bible, the scriptures unto them. He began to explain the Old Testament and the law and faith and everything. But he knew that all the exhortation, all the explanation will not do the whole job. And he began to travel. Then he began to pray. And he began to agonize. And he began to seek the face of the Lord. Said, my little children that came alive before, but now you are backsliding. My little children that was in the truth before, but you are departing away from the truth. My little children, for whom Christ was evidently crucified, but you are turning away from Christ. My little children, that have come into faith in Christ, but now you are returning and reverting back to the Lord. He said, my little children, upon whom I rejoice before, but now I stand in doubt of you. And he was eager that they will come back to where they were before. That the life of Christ will come in their lives again. Zeal of the Lord will consume them all over again. How will that be done? For whom I travail in birth until Christ be formed in you. That is what Christ is expecting of you and of me. So we'll pray souls back into the kingdom. People that are dead and sins and in trespasses, that your prayer will quicken them and make my life to come into the kingdom. People that are backsliding, that your prayer, agonizing prayer, travailing prayer, a kind of prayer that will move the hand of God and touch the hearts of men and women, will restore them from their backsliding.
0: How
1: can you pray a prayer like this? How can you agonize like this? How can you travel effectively like that? How can you pray souls into the kingdom like that? Number one, identify specific people in need of salvation or in need of restoration. Did you see when Abraham was praying for Sodom and Gomorrah? He was very specific for these people that needed to pass away from judgment unto life eternal. Do you remember when Moses was praying for the children of Israel, when God said, they have sinned, they have turned away from my way, and leave me alone, that my anger may wax hot against them, that I will destroy them, and then they will just pass unto hellfire? Do you remember when Moses prayed for them? He was very specific that God will forgive them and count these people as his own people.
0: Number two,
1: Have you seen the prayer of Daniel in Daniel chapter 9? He looked at the children of Israel in captivity. He prayed specifically for them that God will return them from captivity to back to their land so they can worship God in spirit and in truth.
0: Israel la Israel
1: identify the specific people that you want to pray for who are in need of salvation, in need of restoration.
0: Maybe that
1: person living in the same house with you, be specific. Know the name, know the person, know the condition, and go to the Lord in prayer specifically for that individual, that the individual will come to know the Lord Jesus Christ.
0: You
1: see, that worker in the place of work who doesn't care for God, who doesn't know about salvation, who is just religious, be specific on that individual, travail, agonize, and pray for that individual, that that individual will get through to being born again and become a child of God. Is it that relative or that individual that has been persecuting you because you became a child of God? Identify that person. That's what they did. They identified Paul, the Saul of Tarsus, who was holding the clothes of the people that stoned Stephen. And I tell you, as the church were praying, and Stephen himself prayed, that man in the following chapter became converted unto the Lord.
0: Is
1: it a relative who says, I will never give my life to Jesus Christ? If I'm going to hell, let me go to hell. I don't care. Be specific in your prayer on that individual, that this individual must know the Lord. Somebody used to be really in the Lord, who was a challenge to you in the Lord, encouragement to you in the Lord.
0: Yet
1: today he has gone away from knowing the Lord. Identify that person. Know that person. And be specific in your prayer concerning that person to come back from the wilderness of backsliding to be restored into the grace of God. Number 2, be burdened for such a person as if you were in that condition or state of not knowing the Lord or backsliding as that individual. That's the kind of burden that Paul the apostle had for the children of
0: Israel.
1: In Romans chapter 9,
0: verses
1: 1 and 2, I say the truth in Christ I lie not, my conscience also bearing me witness in the Holy Ghost, that I have great heaviness and continual sorrow in my heart, for I could wish, verse 3, that myself were cut from Christ for my brethren, my kinsmen, according to the flesh.
0: Number 3,
1: pray for them and make that prayer a priority prayer on top of your prayer list.
0: gbedoɖa lewo ta eye gbedoɖa ma la ne nyi gbedoɖa gbãtɔ sia do ŋkɔ ne wo gbedoɖa ɖe sia ɖe.
1: That means in your prayer you are telling God, oh Lord, I know I don't have enough money, but I want this person to be born again first. His salvation is more important to me than money.
0: Ema fia bena le wo gbedoɖa gblɔ aƒetɔ ega mele ŋutɔ asi nye ma zɔ lo gake medzi ame ne trɔ dzime gbɔ labena dzimetɔtrɔ la exɔ asiwo ega.
1: That means you are saying in your prayer, oh God, I know that I'm sick in my body, but sickness is nothing. If I die anytime, I will go to heaven. The salvation of this man, this woman, is more important to me than my healing.
0: It
1: means I say, oh Lord, I know I'm not married yet, and I want to get married, and I know that at your own time you will do it, but oh Lord, even if I don't get married, if I die like this, I'll go to heaven because I'm a child of God. But the salvation of this individual is my priority prayer. It's the top on my list. Save this individual because his salvation is more important than my getting married.
0: Ema ti bela gblo bena nyo nton me po de son lo meji ma de son gake ma o menye bena na gama do la la nan tun na nyonu ma de gake le po no vi nya ntuma ku nyonu ma po jima totrua e kho asi u nya son de la le ta po to meji bena kashine wa trochima.
1: So say, oh Lord, yes, I want children. I'm praying that I will have children, but oh Lord, the salvation of this individual is number one. It's a priority prayer. And if I have children and this man is not saved, he will go to hell. Therefore, Lord, what I'm looking for as number one, as the most important thing, save the life of this individual. Let her be born again. And after that, if I have children, I'll be happy. But Lord, if I have all the children in the world and this person I'm praying for to be born again is not born again, I will never be happy.
0: Gakatola la poba nany bena nyanyala, neva nyma jifio, emma kushela maleti fui gadola bama trojimani mao povi, gakamao, ma globala de nutuma nyonuma si kama kwa trojimula kasifa boba tema trojima. 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
1: In Romans chapter 10 from verse 1.
0: Roma tao pupi banto.
1: Brethren, my heart's desire and prayer to God for Israel is that they might be saved.
0: No view on yet, you might plan your cuckoo that she made an amount the Israel Tala and yes, she been a walk for her.
1: Is that not specific?
0: This I'm a level forbidden to one.
1: Is that not very definite?
0: The Esalamo Jamoko.
1: Is that not a priority prayer?
0: This I'm in a folk mountain or the Dura Mo.
1: Is that not a prayer coming out of the burden of the heart?
0: When I and you but Dress not to a Gisla Fifum Lama.
1: My heart's desire and prayer to God for Israel.
0: Yet, you might teach plan your.
1: For which cause I have continual sorrow in chapter
0: 9.
1: For which cause I have a great body and a deep body and I'm traveling agonizing in prayer. That prayer is that Israel might be saved. Your own may be that my husband may be saved. That my wife may be saved.
0: Saved.
1: That co-tenant specific name may be saved. That backslider may be restored. That fanatics may know the Lord in reality. That religious fellow may know the way of righteousness in Christ. And you keep on praying that prayer, you never give up on it. That prayer is answered. In Lamentation chapter 2. Verses 18 and 19. Their heart cried unto the Lord. O wall of the daughter of Zion. Let tears run down like a river day and night.
0: Now we are that in a sabbatovo and a sample kelly.
1: Give thyself no rest. Let not the apple of thine eye see.
0: I am a gana wonu kufina pog bodre o.
1: Arise.
0: For
1: cry out in the night.
0: Na do lila zan.
1: Beginning of the watches.
0: Let me joy for gomaja.
1: Pour thine heart like water before the face of the Lord.
0: Draw what you put. Lift
1: up thine hands toward him for the life of thy young children. Faint for hunger in the top of every street.
0: Cry
1: to the Lord for these people that are not born again.
0: Tears
1: run down, not just in trickle, but let it run down like river day and night. That's agonizing prayer. Traveling prayer. The kind of prayer that will move the hand of the Almighty God. That prayer will make you special in the sight of God. The angels will see you and identify you as a peculiar person in the kingdom of God. Ready to press souls into the kingdom of God? Are we ready to press souls into the kingdom of God? They are dying every day. Look at the newspaper, you see the obituary information. Every day of the week they said, so and so has died. So and so has died. So and so has died. They die in athletics. They die in the hospital. They die in college. They die at home. They die in our yard. They die on our street. They are dying and going to hell. Where are the people that will agonize? Where are the people that will travail? Where are the people that will arise and call upon the name of the Lord and say, oh Lord, save all these people. Don't let them die and go to hell. Are you ready to pray for them? The tears run down your eyes.
0: Tears
1: like a river. Tears of agony. Tears of concern. Tears of a body. Tears in your priority prayer.
0: To
1: bring souls into the kingdom of God.
0: Arise.
1: Arise. Arise.
0: Cry
1: out in the night.
0: Cry
1: out in the day. The beginning of the watches, the night, everywhere, let your pour out its desires like waters of rivers.
0: You
1: want everybody to die and go to hell?
0: You
1: want everybody to die and perish?
0: You
1: want everybody to die without Jesus? Are you willing to travel? You willing to pray? Are you willing to call upon God? Are you willing to get concerned? Are you willing to pray that God will save souls even today? Pray a traveling prayer. And pray a prevailing prayer. Are you concerned? Are you burdened? Are you seriously agonizing? Are you concerned for those who are not born again? Are you really concerned for those who are getting lost? Is it your priority prayer? Is it on top of your list? You
0: want
1: your salvation more than your healing? You count their salvation more than your job? You count their salvation more than prosperity? You count their salvation more than your happiness? You count their salvation more more than your personal desire.
0: Let it be
1: less run down your
0: heart.
1: Consider the people that are dying and perishing. Consider the people that are going to hell. Pray unto the Lord.
0: My
1: husband is born again.
0: Strong to throw Jimmy.
1: I am saying, is your husband born again?
0: Maybe the strong to throw Jimmy.
1: Is your wife born again? Are your parents born again? And members in your household, children of God. The people who are close to you, do they know Jesus Christ?
0: Do you
1: know the Lord? I know the way of heaven.
0: Are
1: the people that are dying in your community, do they know the Lord? What shall we do?
0: What shall we do?
1: All these people are dying, are they all going to perish? Why don't you pray?
0: Are you happy they are
2: dying? Let's close our eyes for prayer.
0: Minamia Miyanku, Emiya
2: Dogbedan. Our Father in heaven, we thank you for the privilege we have to come before you once again.
0: Miya Mauti, Povitomi Dakolamon Pokwanele Miyas, Belemia Gabanukuma de Kakam.
2: We thank you because of the victory of Jesus on the cross of Calvary on our behalf.
0: Midakwanole, yes, Kusuba Jibedula Calvary, Lemia Talanuchi.
2: Thank you, Lord, because this great prince, the Lord Jesus Christ, conquered and defeated the rebel prince, the devil, and that victory come before you, standing in that victory, and we claim that victory in Jesus' name.
0: Apatomi dagbenau bena la bena le duo efiaja glamati nami lemiata la titu galanuti leata le nami jidu dula apatomi kweg babena jidu asumiata le yeso panu koma.
2: I will pray, Lord, that everybody will plug into the victory of Jesus and enjoy and benefit from the victory of Jesus Christ on the cross of Calvary in Jesus' name.
0: Apatomi dogbera mshamana ganda yesba jidu lama egba eye jidu si Christo du Calvary la dia ba nimia dimonto de shareto egba le yeso panu koma.
2: Remember, Lord, that you said we'll know the truth and the Lord will set us free, make us free.
0: Apatomi dungpe jibele glavia jesinya tefuya tefula miya blood of you.
2: I'm praying, O Lord, that the truth will come to us today. We'll understand that truth and believe that truth and accept that truth, and that truth will set everyone free from the power of that rebel prince. Manifest your mighty power here throughout this day. Thank you, Lord, because we know you have answered.
0: In
2: Jesus' name we pray. And we praise the name of the Lord as we come together and we consider this important subject, confronting and overcoming the rebel prince. Confronting the rebel prince and overcoming that rebel prince.
0: Ava pepe kple ti ajaglan la kple ejidudu.
2: Satan is a rebel prince with his evil spirits, the rebellious personalities and principalities.
0: Satana, yenye fiajaglan la, ba kle pe gbogbo bon o si o le do won pli.
2: That rebel prince, the devil, has been cast down and defeated by the King of Kings, our Lord and Savior.
0: Abosam fiabon di ma fiajaglan ma la, mi apeto Yesu Kristo wa va pli. Wo dreji e wo didale di fo wo ba nigba.
2: Christ defeated and destroyed Satan's power on our behalf.
0: Christo, Edabu Samdi, Kagblepon so Duma, Lemia.
2: I want you to understand, I want you to remember that when David defeated Goliath, he won the victory for all of Israel.
0: Sir Gomabena in a David de la Goliath Dila, Edu Jinazle Blibulakatan.
2: And so when Jesus Christ defeated Satan, the devil, on the cross of Calvary, like David defeated Goliath on behalf of all Israel, also Christ has defeated the devil on our behalf because he won the victory. We too, we have won the victory.
0: Let's see Goliath Lakpu Lade. Israel Juga Tekwa Jidudula Liatasne Yesula Edwabu Sanya Chito Gadia Jidudumala Enye Miao Kamiato.
2: And that's what you must hold in your mind as we look at the message and as we pray that already Christ won the victory over the devil, and you, because he did it on your behalf, you have won the victory over the devil.
0: Amen. Lebe bano weta mla les milen kulele maunya sianuti. Bena lesi kene Yesu Kristo la edu abusamjia miawakala midu abusamji.
2: For Samuel chapter 17.
0: Samuel
2: I'm reading from verse 4. And there went out a champion out of the camp of the Philistines named Goliath of Gath, whose height was 6 cubits and a span.
0: That a major trader do to Philistine over a Sadalam, and who can Goliath? I must eat your guts.
2: In verse 8, it says, and he stood and cried unto the armies of Israel, and said unto them, why are ye come out to set your battle in array? Am not I a Philistine? Are ye servants to Saul? Choose you a man for you, and let him come down to me. In verse 9, if he be able to fight with me and kill me, then we will be your servants. But if I prevail against him and kill him, then shall ye be our servants and servants.
0: O kwa mani pla shekelia, eye wo titre yi, isle pa valo gwa da da blon na obina. 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
2: You see the declaration of the champion himself, of Goliath. He said, choose just one man. Let him come and fight against me. If I overcome him, that means I overcome all of Israel. If he is able to defeat me and destroy my power, then that means you have conquered not only Goliath, you have conquered not only the champion, you have conquered the whole of the Philistines. That's it, when Jesus conquered the devil on the cross of Calvary. He didn't only conquer for himself. He conquered for the whole of the people of God. And because he's victorious, we too were victorious over the devil.
0: Kane nye ala sanweto, eye mwila, ekama, mianye dola wonami, eye mia subomi. Lekwa atia, Goliath vado, kla dagba ufu. 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
2: In verse 15, so David prevailed over the Philistine, just one Philistine, just the champion, with a sling and with a stone, and he smote the Philistine and he slew him, but there was no sword in the hand of David. Therefore David ran and he stood upon the Philistine, and he took a sword and he drew it out of the sheath thereof, and he slew him and cut off his head therewith. And when the Philistines saw that their champion was dead, they fled, and the men of Israel and of Judah arose and shouted, and they pursued the Philistines until thou come to the valley and to the gates of Ekron, and the wounded of the Philistines fell down by the way unto Sherem, even unto Gath and unto Ekron.
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2: Isaiah chapter 14 verse 12.
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2: How art thou fallen from heaven, O Lucifer, son of the morning? How art thou cut down to the ground with these weaken the nations?
0: Wonu kale ti bi agujevi ale na gato ti po enye si wo amasi tedu ko wode ani wo popu ani gbon.
2: For thou hast said in thine heart, I will ascend into heaven, I will exalt my throne above the stars of God. That's rebellion. This is a rebel prince now. I will sit also upon the mount of the congregation in the sides of the north. I will ascend above the heights of the clouds. I will be like the Most High. Yet in verse 15, thou shalt be brought down to hell, to the sides of the pit.
0: Bopo wie tomasere wie atonlia, egbon le wojima be, mali adifu, mali nyati ajikwide ma upole chidi otaman, eye ma bobono, takpetola jin, la nyeke kekiyaka, mali alili po otaman, eye, nyakle jifu vitola, nyanota asoma, eye nyaklanje diazom, ke, watutuo, apu chiefa, de avu.
2: You see the rebellion in art. Number one, I will ascend into heaven. Number two, I will exalt my throne above the stars of God. Number three, I will sit also upon the mount of the congregation in the sides of the north. Number four, I will ascend above the heights of the cloud. Number five, I will be like the Most High. He set himself against the Most High God. And he set himself to be like the Most High. At that same time, his defeat and downfall was prophesied and proclaimed. Yet in verse 15, thou shalt be brought down to hell, to the sides of the pit. They that see thee shall narrowly look upon thee and consider thee, saying, is this the man? Is this the fellow? Is this the creature that made the earth to tremble, that did shake the kingdoms, that made the world as a wilderness, and destroyed the cities thereof, that opened not the house of his prisoners?
0: Bopo wi aton ke wa tutu o apu atiafu da vin double ko ti ditidi la mum amosi o po wo la adenu kudo o aga adenu kudo o vu agbon bena nutusi na ani gbadjo nyanyanya eye wo pupu ti adu po wo la enye sia amosi o kikiamo wo zugbagba pa afo duo pu ani eye mede asile afo aboyo mo wonu
2: do de just before he went to the cross.
0: Yesu ba hati wa ti to galanua
2: He declared the defeat and the downfall of that terrible prince. In John chapter 12, verse 31. Now is the judgment of this world. Now shall the prince of this world be cast out.
0: Azon hikasiyama pefonu dodon lado pipiko bato hikasiyama fiala apungban.
2: Christ was going to Calvary to die for us.
0: Christo le Calvary bena wa kulemiata
2: to bruise the head of the rebel prince.
0: Bena wa bantane fiaja aglanla.
2: And he said, it's coming, it's coming. Now at this time when he goes to the cross, he says the prince of this world will be cast out.
0: Agbla bena agbono agbono pipiala de nebe yatito gamanwa.
2: In John chapter 14, verse
0: 30,
2: hereafter will I not talk much with you, for the prince of this world cometh, and he has nothing in me.
0: Nyamaga ponu gada klimi o. Ella bena hikema pia hikema pia gana. Ema ponu na tele nunya o.
2: Is the prince of this world is coming and he wants to negotiate.
0: Ni ibamba lenyo si. Aba yikwa shama pati ala gona bena yuwa dua sine.
2: He wants to say, can we negotiate and, you know, reach a compromise? Jesus said, no compromise.
0: Ebena gono. Bena wa dua si bena. Demia denu vanji via yesu benu vanji.
2: I'm going to the cross of Calvary and I will bruise the head of the devil. No negotiation. John chapter 16, verse 11. Of judgment, because the prince of this world is judged. Telling us that the devil, the rebel prince, is being defeated. John chapter 19, verse
0: 30.
2: When Jesus therefore had received the finger, he said, it is finished. You see here what Jesus Christ was saying. When he died on the cross, it was done. And he said that defeat of the devil, the destruction of the power of the rebel prince is accomplished already. That is finished. And see Jesus Christ on the cross as his heels were bruised and he suffered the crucifixion, and Jesus said, Satan has done his part. I have done my part to you. I have bruised the head of the rebel prince. It is finished. In 1 John chapter 3, verse 8. He that committed sin is of the devil, devil sin from the beginning. For this purpose, the Son of God was manifested, that he might do what? That he might do what? Tell me out loud, that he might do what? That he might destroy the works of the devil. He came, and the purpose he came is that he might destroy the works of the devil.
0: Esianuti ma vila de do Christian bena fagwato bena mi blemasela bena yaonka bena yagble abusan pa do wo.
2: And so Jesus Christ, he died on the cross of Calvary.
0: Leta Yesu la pulati to galanu.
2: And now he has destroyed the works of the devil.
0: Azabla abusan pa do wo duma.
2: He has destroyed the power. He has destroyed the hold of the rebel prince.
0: Eblen glanjelama eblen atiajaga bamso duma.
2: And remember, he did it not for himself, just for himself. He did it for you. He did it for everyone.
0: Don't look where you. Yes, madu chinado kweo. Edu chiletao. Edu chilama siyamata.
2: That if you today, you will take that Jesus Christ as your Lord and Savior, then you'll be able to confront, you'll be able to overcome the rebel prince.
0: Lea tanibe na wakala teko yesu ato wakboma egbala. La tema jonuko. Ena adu fiyata glamaji.
2: Confronting and overcoming the rebel prince. Confront him. You must confront him. Confront him and overcome him, the rebel prince.
0: You
2: confront him in the name of the Lord. You confront him with the power of the Holy Ghost. You confront him in the name of Jesus and with the written word, it is written. Confronting and overcoming the rebel prince. We're going to divide the message to three parts. Number one, our battle against the adversary. Number two, our badge of authority. Our badge of authority. Number three, binding and breaking the adversary. Any work of the adversary in your life, we'll break it. I said we'll break it. Every yoke present here, what are we going to do? We're going to break it. Every curse, every infirmity, every sickness, every incurable disease will bind that devil, will bind that demon, will bind that evil spirit, and then will break, will destroy all the works of the devil. Praise God, you are free today in Jesus' name.
0: Kwakuchi de siade, tolele de siade, maybe the fuam de siade, tolele madamata de siade, slimia pagboma, tifu dele mia pagwa da snake bala, nkemi jao, mia le adikatola, mia ble, e mia gbaimba fukpo katale mia pagboma, me kapa petomi vu ebale yes,
2: number one, our battle against the adversary.
0: Banto, mia pa vatakpekle adikatola.
2: In Ephesians chapter 6,
0: Epesotadan,
2: reading from verse 12. Ephesians chapter 6 verse 12. For we wrestle not against flesh and blood, but against principalities, against powers, against the rulers of the darkness of this world, against spiritual wickedness in high places. Our battle is not against flesh and blood. It's not against men and women. Satan is a rebel prince and is a real adversary, is a real enemy. But you say, how about witches and wizards? Those witches and wizards, they would have had no power except the principalities and the powers inside there. It is the spirit in them that will fight. Because it is the spirit in them that makes them look mysterious and makes them look wicked and terrible, makes them look like you cannot confront them. We fight against that. When we fight against that, those witches and wizards, they become nothing.
0: Do
2: you remember Samson? As he was mighty, it was not just him, it was the Holy Spirit in him, that he will carry the gates of his city. And he said, this man, nobody can confront him. And this man is mighty and powerful.
0: It's
2: not his flesh and blood. It's because of the spirit in him. Do you see when that spirit left him? He became like ordinary man. The herbalists and the magicians,
0: Salao Prabukono,
1: the cultic people,
0: the Dimadolao,
1: all those terrible, wicked people that manifest wicked power.
0: Bukono Plama Body Sonon and so Boni Dalamo Dumila.
1: It's not their facial appearance.
0: Many open the German Yodi.
1: It's not their brain.
0: Many open but do
1: that. The spirit in them. When the spirit goes out of them, they become weaker than you are. That's why we don't concentrate on fighting their flesh and blood. You know, it's wonderful when you are fighting a defeated foe, a defeated enemy. Because the spirit and the power in those occultic people, Jesus conquered the principality and the power on the cross of Calvary because they are defeated already.
0: Yes, Lady Edvaya Manuso, Divimanuso, Baba Bola, the Edwardi, let's see, yes, Dwardi Tala.
1: You come boldly, and every power that has tormented you, they are defeated. We claim the deliverance for you in Jesus' name.
0: We are about to do for you. Hey, my brother, you say you got an epilepsy. We are talking to you today. Yes, super, no come.
1: There is a spirit behind epilepsy. That spirit behind epilepsy, that's what we fight.
0: But one day, my brother, Johnny, blubber, dolalala. But my mother, found plan.
1: When that is defeated, the epileptic fellow is already healed.
0: Let me do, but my dear, Johnny, blubber, dolalala.
1: There is a spirit behind blindness. When that spirit of blindness is conquered, then the eyes open.
0: There
1: is a spirit behind your barrenness. Once we conquer that spirit against your barrenness, then I release you and you are going to have children. As we come in the power of the Holy Ghost, and we conquer already, confronting and overcoming the spirit that has been behind your problems. Praise God, you are free in Jesus' name.
0: Let me

0: That is making life tough and difficult unbearable for you.
1: It's
0: not him. He is as weak as you are.
1: But
0: nice ordinarily as you are. It is a spirit that works in him. That fellow that is sweating your life. I will use everything, every means, and I'm going to cut your life short. You are not going to live a happy life. I As David came on Goliath and he stood on Goliath, we're standing on the head of that spirit. And we're defeating that spirit. And then we will release you and go back home, because the spirit in that enemy is conquered. When you get back home, you'll be surprised. The man that never smiled before, he'll be smiling like I'm smiling.
1: Eye amamai kama kuanu o nele treya poma gbare me bere la kunado abiale sikamala nu kumena
0: Job chapter 1
1: Job tagado
0: I'm reading to you from verse 9
1: ah le kukuya masieke.
0: Then Satan answered the Lord and said, does Job fear God for naught?
1: That Satan adonu na Yehuwa gbebe na Job dre Job vama wa
0: thou made an edge about him and about his house and about all that he has on every side, thou hast blessed the work of his hand, and his substance is increased in the land.
1: The many way to pon, the many way to pon, the ayanu to play open mokatanu godo uwa. A yipe afa back play passing
0: the
1: door.
0: You see here the jealousy of the people against you. It's not flesh and blood. It's not them. It's the spirit in them that is moving them to that jealousy. You succeed, they are not happy. Your children succeed, they are not happy. You buy a car, they are not happy. Your work is progressing, they are not happy. You build a house, they are not happy. You laugh, you smile, and you enjoy life, they are not happy. It's not them. It's not flesh and blood. It's the spirit in them. You see the jealousy here, the devil, the prince, the rebel prince, talking to God. See what you have done. You have blessed the work of his hand. You have increased him on every side. Not only that, you have built a hedge around him. That jealousy is the spirit. And when we conquer that jealousy over your life today, we conquer that spirit of jealousy. What you'll discover is all those who have been jealous about you before, they'll be happy now that you are succeeding. Your problems, they are solved in Jesus' name.
1: When
0: you had nothing, when you had no car, when you had no bicycle, see them, how they smile, how they love you, how they greet you, how they visit you in your house. Because you are poor, I am poor. He is poor, and because everyone is poor, we're happy because of the poverty. But once you begin to succeed, and things are going on fine for you, the people that were friends before, the people that loved you before, all of a sudden, they hate you. Because you have left the camp of poor people. And you have left the camp of defeated people. You have left the camp of unlucky people. And the jealousy comes. It's not them. It is the spirit in them. It is Satan in them. It is the evil power in them. Principalities and powers. And wicked spirits in high places. And the rulers of the darkness of this world. That's why when we conquer that evil power, that evil personality, even today, then you see that you are set free. Now you can enjoy the work of your hand, and nobody will take what you have from you again in Jesus' name.
1: Amen. 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
1: in job chapter 2 verse 7
0: jeb ta be pupe ma dran
1: so Satan went forth from the presence of the Lord and he smote Job with sore boils from the sole of his foot unto his crown. Do you see here the boils? They came from Satan, the rebel priest. When we defeat that rebel priest and we build a fence around you, and the devil cannot come to touch your body anymore, the boils will be off and you'll be healed permanently in Jesus' name.
0: That Satan and Julie Yehovah Nukuma, God proper body for Job. So a pop my best rapper Joduma. Let go and up we are dolly at to Satan and Baba, Yatema Benemiaba, Benemid was Satan and Baba, Poma Jebadi, Dolores Mamiliadi, Miaqua Brody, yes, so for Nukuma.
1: Zechariah chapter 3, verse 1.
0: Zachariah Tamaton Kukwe Banton.
1: Zechariah. Chapter 3 verse 1, and he showed me Joshua, the high priest, standing before the angel of the Lord, and Satan standing at his right hand to resist him.
0: Eye wo namapo nu la gan Joshua titre de Yehowa pe dola nu kuma eye Satan titre de epedu sima be wacho enu.
1: The Joshua here is not the Joshua that you know about earlier in the Old Testament. It's another Joshua, the high priest.
0: Joshua sialameni Joshua siminya le bra kwa mo o elabeni Joshua nu la gan la.
1: See here the high priest standing before the angel of the Lord. He could not see the angel himself. And the angel came to bless him. And then he says, and Satan standing right hand to resist him. The angel of God comes from heaven to give you your child. The angel of God comes from heaven to give you your prosperity. The angel of God comes from heaven to give you answer to your prayer. The angel of God comes from heaven to break your yoke. The angel of God comes from heaven to answer everything, all the desires of your heart. You cannot see the angel. But in place, Satan standing at your right hand to resist you. You go for interview, resistance. You go, you want to rent a house, resistance. You say you see the will of God, you want to get married, resistance.
0: And
1: you go for your education, higher education, resistance. Immediately you get into the class, the lecturer has never seen you and you've never offended the lecturer. Immediately, resistance. It is not flesh and blood, it is Satan standing there, knowing that the angel of God wants to give you the answer to your desires and the answer to your prayers. He comes to resist. You are not fighting flesh and blood, you are fighting against the devil, but praise the Lord, you have overcome already.
0: Then you like play with Ula Bena Bosama Titila Pima, Bala Bena Equa, Bena Mao Dola Ban, Bea Dola Adia Simenao, Gakwaka Papato, Bena Ledua Jeba.
1: In 1 Peter chapter 5 verse 8.
0: Petro Banto Tama Toku Kuyamaniliam.
1: 1 Peter chapter 5 verse 8.
0: Petro Banto Tama Toku Kuyamaniliam.
1: Be sober, be vigilant, because your adversary, the devil, as a running lion, walketh about seeking whom he may devour, whom receives steadfast in the faith, knowing that the same afflictions are accomplished in your brethren that are in the world.
0: Minomokeke minonujo, elabena miapadi katabo samle tatambe jantasi legbedem, kela majimbe yavufa mieno, mino titre, sosiende eya manutile kosoma, esimi nye bena, pepe mauke ba mieno visio le kikiamo.
1: fighting against principalities and powers. You are fighting the devil, but the devil is defeated already. You will win the victory. James chapter 4, reading from verse
0: 7.
1: James 4, verse 7. Submit yourselves therefore to God, resist the devil, and he will flee from you.
0: Receive
1: the devil, and he will flee from you. Now as we receive the devil, we will put on a badge of authority. That leads me to the second point, our badge of authority. In Ephesians chapter 6, again. Ephesians chapter 6, I read now from verse 11. It says in verse 11, put on the whole armor of God, that you may be able to stand against the wiles of the devil. To the battle against principalities and powers, against the rulers of the darkness of this world, and to effectively overcome all those wicked spirits in high places, put on the whole armor of God, that you may be able to stand against the wiles of the devil. Therefore, take unto you the whole armor of God, that you may be able to withstand in the evil day, and having done all, to stand. The whole armor, there will be no doubt about your victory. You'll be able to stand against all the wiles, all the strategies, all the maneuvering, all the manipulation of the devil, all the magical evil power of the devil. You'll be able to stand because you put on your uniform and your badge of authority.
0: In
1: verse 14, stand therefore, having your loins girt about with truth, and having on the breastplate of righteousness, yes, your feet shod with the preparation of the gospel of peace.
0: And then in verse 16, above all,
1: beyond all, taking the shield of faith, wherewith ye shall be able to quench all the fiery darts of the wicked. Do you see here it tells us there is a possibility to quench all, not some, not few, not just many, not just the majority, to quench all the fiery darts of the wicked. It can be done.
0: And then in verse 17,
1: take the helmet of salvation and the sword of the spirit, which is the word of God.
0: Tells
1: us very clearly that we need to put on our badge of authority. Then in Job chapter 29 verse 14. Job chapter 29 verse 14.
0: Job tabla bavo asheke pupu wieno.
1: I put on righteousness and it clothed me.
0: Ebena jojo nyenye enyenye awu simadona.
1: I put on righteousness and it clothed me.
0: Jojo nyenye enyenye awu simadona.
1: Number one, Christ is our righteousness.
0: Banto Christo nyemi apa jojo nyenye la.
1: You put on Christ.
0: Do Christo.
1: And therefore you are covered in Christ.
0: Eya talele to ucho unjole Christo.
1: And when you are coming.
0: Nelele moji bonola.
1: And Satan sees you.
0: Ne Satan akpowa.
1: It is Christ, our righteousness that you put on.
0: Ebo po Christo nyemi apa jojo nyenye sinedola.
1: Then he knows that somebody with authority and somebody with power is coming.
0: When
1: you are coming and you put on the badge of authority, you'll be able to overcome, you'll be able to destroy all the powers of the enemy.
0: Listen
1: to me, my friends, my neighbors, my brothers and sisters.
0: You
1: put on this badge of authority. To put on righteousness. You will have to take away something. Number one, if you have any charm, you hang on your neck. You will put up the chain of charm. If you have a waistband from occultic power, you will remove that and throw that away. You cannot put on Christ, you cannot put on righteousness, you cannot put on the badge of Holy Spirit authority if you have all those things on you.
0: Matematu Christo matatu jojo ni matatu gbogbo ko lebe nu selapa jesi dada lebe na ka gbogbo bo satan abenu mo ko tole nchi o.
1: Not only that, if you have the symbols or the dressing of the prostitutes, like all the lipsticks, all the jewelry, all the palming, all the worldliness, if you have the badge of prostitution, if you have the dressing of Jezebel, you'll put that aside. When you put that aside, you'll be able to put on righteousness. You'll be able to put on Christ, because the Lord is not going to allow a Jezebel without conversion, without a change, inward change, outward change, to put on Christ. Or to put on the Lord Jesus. If you are putting on righteousness, then all those cosmetics and all those things of the world, put them away. And now you can put on holiness, righteousness, put on Christ, and you come in authority. The authority that we have in Christ. You'll defeat the devil in Jesus' name.
0: Nenyebe hoteli toba ududuare la sio. 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Eke ma jojo nyenye, anwa miyakle
1: in James chapter 4 verse 4, ye adulterers and adulteresses, know ye not that the friendship of the world is enmity with God? Whosoever therefore will be a friend of the world is the enemy of God.
0: If you put on worldliness,
1: the Lord cannot allow you to put on Christ at the same time, because it says whosoever is a friend of the world, whosoever is operating by the principles of the world, by the practices of the world, having the dressing of the world, and there is no difference between her and the women in the world. There is no difference between him and the men in the world. The appearance is like that of the world. The thinking is like that of the world. The action is like that of the world. Don't you know that whosoever will be a friend of the world, is an enemy of God. If you're going to put on Christ, all those symbols that show you as a man of the world, as a woman of the world, you put them away, and then you put on Christ, and you put on righteousness, and you have the badge of authority.
0: Nebe na kikema pa de jamalen chiyo na mokpo wa mato obo cho kikema to obo o le di kikema to la wudodo ma le de jamama dano nama sikena mato obo adaka kwa o la ma tem ado kristo nu se toma kane toma 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ado kristo.
1: All the certificates of secret society, all the regalia of secret society, all the things you got from all those occultic societies, you will destroy them. You will put them up because you cannot have a symbol of the devil, a property of the devil, a certificate of occultic secret powers and secret society, and put on the badge of spiritual authority at the same time. You get rid of them. You destroy them. When you destroy them, then you put on Christ, and your authority will be recognized. That's why I come to you telling you there is a great possibility ahead of you. When you put on the badge of authority, but first you put up all those negative things of the devil. Then you put on Christ, put on righteousness, and there is no limit to your power and authority.
0: Name le tibi ado Jesus Christua elebena takatu bati kuisio la siyo ado bakpa zivima sila bati gomano eye baba vo pa agbanesio nao agbanesio le ngulo joka o notan umatema nwa siyo ila agba bena yadu Yesu Kristo nusantola o bena du Yesu Kristo nusantoma ele no bena da sile gbogbo maonu chi ble numa odoma ekema nele du Yesu Kristo abe jesimania wakwe anyabena mtete la siyo vanvan.
1: Acts 19 verse 18
0: dawa otawi asege kukwe mwye ni
1: in Acts 19 verse 18 and many that believed came and confessed and showed their deeds, and many of them also which use curious arts brought their books together and bunched them. They burned them before all men, and they counted the price of them, and they found it to be 50,000 pieces of silver. So mightily grew the word of God and prevailed. If you're going to prevail, if the mighty power of God and of the word of God is going to work mightily in you, all those things of magic, all those things of medicine, all those things of traditional things, all those ceremonies of chieftaincy, you put everything away, and then you put on Christ, the badge of authority, and the might of the word will grow and prevail in your life.
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1: Let me show you some examples of those who put on this badge of authority, what they did.
0: Manami kwada nu kuda mi na doje si dedaba gbanle si ala nu si owo.
1: And when you put on that same badge of authority, this is what you will do.
0: Nele dunu tetoba jesima esewe lebe o hana wo.
1: Luke chapter 10 verse 17.
0: Look at that.
1: Luke 10 verse 17. And the 17 returned with joy, saying, Lord, even the devils are subject unto us through thy name. Even the devils and the evil spirits and the familiar spirits and the sorcery and the witchcraft, they were subject unto us, submissive unto us through your name. And he said unto them, I beheld Satan as lightning fall from heaven. When you put on that badge of authority, satanic power will fall before you. Demonic powers will fall before you. And all the magicians, whatever they have done, whatever they are trying to do, their power will fall before you. And it says in verse 19, behold, I give unto you power. Now listen to me. If they didn't reject the power of Satan, if they were in friendship with Satan, if they were still in the occultic society, will Jesus give them his own power? If they loved the world and were friends of the world, and they were living like the world, and they were dressing like Jezebel, and they were having the mark of Jezebel and the mark of the world upon them, will Jesus give them his power? If they said no to the word of God, if they said no to the will of God, will Jesus give them his power? The badge of authority will come upon you, and you'll be able to stand, you'll be able to declare, you'll be able to pray with authority and power when you get rid of all those things of the world, and then you put on Christ, and Christ will say, behold, I give unto you power to tread on serpents and scorpions and over all the power of the enemy. And now with that badge on you, nothing shall by any means hurt you. Now we come to point number 3. Finding and breaking the adversary. The adversary in your life today. If you will obey the word of God, will be bound, will be broken. Let me have an amen. Please understand that we have come here so that every power of Satan, every power of sorcery, every power of evil spirit, every power of familiar spirit, every power that is working contrary to your progress in life, every power that is working against your family, we came here so that all those powers will be bound, all those powers will be broken, and this is your time. Your time of victory, your time of success, and your time of dominion, your time of deliverance. All those evil powers, they are broken in your life in Jesus' name.
0: Matthew chapter 18 verse 18.
1: Verily I say unto you, whatsoever ye shall bind on earth shall be bound in heaven, and whatsoever ye shall loose on earth shall be loosed in heaven. Before I interpret that verse to you, and before I show you the significance of that verse, and before I tell you the victory, the dominion you have in come turn to Psalm 105 verse 17. Strange a man before them, even Joseph, who was sold for a servant, whose feet they hurt with fetters, he was laid in iron.
0: Wo mimi epa for da tibolinu eye wo de
1: unyo wo. Until the time that his word came and the word of the Lord tried him.
0: Basere ye yi si epo nyabam eye ye
1: wo afon ko. And the king sent and loosed him and even the ruler of the people and let him go free.
0: That a tiala do wo da de to ko wo jidula na.
1: Listen to this and he made him lord of his house and ruler of all his substance.
0: Etedo afeto de efo manuple efo nwo kata jipole.
1: To bind his princes at his pleasure and teach his senators wisdom.
0: Ne wa blepa magawo alesi janu eye wa pianu nya efo machichiwo.
1: The point here is this.
0: Nya
1: chenye Joseph was forced a slave, a servant.
0: Ba Joseph anye kluvi anye dola anye
1: dola. The watch of the Lord came.
0: Emegbe ma ofo nya lapa.
1: He was set free. When he was set free, he was made a ruler. And Pharaoh promised him and said, now, anything you bind, anyone you bind is bound. Anyone you lose is loosed. Now, do you know that when the brothers came from their land and they came to Egypt, and then Joseph said, you are spies, and then he took one of them and they bound him. Pharaoh did not challenge his power, and Pharaoh did not use the person that Joseph bound, because he had given him the authority and the power that you bind is bound. And when he lose that man, Pharaoh did not make any trouble. You lose is lose. Will Pharaoh be more faithful than Jesus? Tell me. Will Pharaoh be more sincere than Jesus? Will the promise of Pharaoh be more significant and more truthful, fulfilled, more than the promise of Jesus?
0: You
1: are a slave of sin before. The word of God came to you. Then you were set free. After you were set free, he gave you authority. And he said, whatsoever you shall bind on earth shall be bound in heaven. Egypt was the kingdom of the Pharaoh. And he gave authority to Joseph. Whatever you bind in this my kingdom in Egypt is bound. And earth is the kingdom of Christ. Whatsoever you bind in heaven on earth is bound. That means then, if what Pharaoh told Joseph was fulfilled, what Jesus is telling you is fulfilled. Whatever we bind on earth is bound. Whatever we bind anywhere in the sky, in the power of the air, the prince, the rebel prince, if we bind, it is bound in Jesus' name. As I call, in the authority of the name of Jesus, in the power of the Holy Ghost, in belief, understanding of his word that cannot be broken, whatever I pronounce, bound in your life, bound in your family, bound in your business, whatever we bind is bound. I said it's bound. And whatever we release, whatever we lose, it is loose in Jesus' name.
0: Leima valley, yes, Benu Kolabam Tetelama, Lapok, Benu Sumela, let me come a blah, wag, Bamagba, Anabla, blah, never blah, no, what door, Malawas, Satamalan, blah, blah, Emma Tunadia, and to two a valley, yes, so Benu Koma.
1: Because the promise of Jesus is sure.
0: Yes, Benu Berdolama.
1: The promise of Jesus, no Satan, no demon, no human, no man, no woman, nobody can contradict the promise of Jesus whatsoever. ye shall bind on earth shall be bound in heaven. Whatsoever ye shall loose on earth shall be loose in heaven.
0: Yes, banu gbesibe dola nutu alonyonu devi alamatiti satana kro obovola o ma tem agble dumo o yes bena mi mi brala ni gba jana brala jifo enu si mi tula ana tutule jifo.
1: Matthew chapter 16 verse 19.
0: Matthew tawi ade popo wi aseke.
1: Matthew chapter 16 verse 19.
0: Matthew tawi ade popo wi aseke.
1: And I will give you the keys of the kingdom.
0: Matthew jibo taru pula basa piwa na.
1: I will give you the keys of the kingdom.
0: Matthew jibo taru pula basa piwa na.
1: What do we use keys to do?
0: Can you work the safi ma?
1: When you want to make a car to make progress and move on and move forward and speed up, you put in the key. The key is in your hand.
0: Nelebede ya tejula vama. 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
1: When treasures are locked up in a storeroom and you want to go in there and take the treasures out, the key is in your hand. You put in the key. You open the door. All the treasures you want, they are available for you. The key is in your hand.
0: Nelebede ya kesnonu le. 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
1: When you are tired and you want to rest and you want to have peace and all the troubles, you want to escape all the troubles and just lie on the bed and rest your head and have peace of mind, you open the door. You open the door of the bedroom and you lie down. The door that gets into your rest, that gets into your peace of mind, that door has been locked for a long time. The key is in your hand. We open that door and you will rest and nobody will make trouble with you in Jesus' name.
0: Nye bede le bojo de di tenu nu ti kole be ya gboda mlade. 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
1: When the government of this world, when they give you house arrest and you cannot go out of your house and you have confinement and you're lying down there and you're helpless and you're weak and you're troubled and they say you cannot come out, there is the law of the Medes and the Persians and they give you the house arrest and the house confinement and you're sick there and you can never come out. Then we give you the key and we proclaim your deliverance and freedom. And then you get out of that confinement. You open the door and you walk anywhere you want to walk to. If the devil has confined you in any room, if the devil has confined you anywhere and you're lying there helpless and you cannot move freely anywhere you want, the key is in your hand. You can open the door, all the freedom you need, all the liberty you need, all the independence you need. Open the door, come out and be free in Jesus' name.
0: Nenye bena tia hola miyade. 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
1: They terminate your appointment. And they lock your office door and they take the key away from you and then you are roaming about and there is no job and your office is there and nobody is sitting on your seat, but they will not allow you to enter. I came to give you the key of your office. And that key comes into your hand again. And you come to that place, you open the door. You see it on your chair. You are a manager now. You are a director now. The work of God is done already. The key is available. Open the door. Enter to your office. Nobody will take your job, your prosperity from you. In Jesus' name.
0: And you know when you're a dope, hey, what to dope here? What office you know now? What tree? 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
1: I have got it. Why is it for usage? Don't let anybody lock you out of your blessing. Don't let anybody lock you out of your freedom. Don't let anybody lock you out of your prosperity. Don't let anybody lock you out of your blessing. Don't let anybody lock you out of that office. Don't let anybody lock you out of having children. Don't let anybody lock you out of your job. Don't let anybody lock you out of the promise of God. Don't let anybody lock you out of the treasure house. Don't let anybody lock you out of your blessing. Get the key. Get the key. Get the key. Get the key. Get the key. 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Open the door and enter. 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Your enemy has been defeated. Your enemy has been defeated. Your enemy has been defeated. Your enemy has been defeated. Open the door and enter in.

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Every enemy on the road, brush them aside. Every principality and power on the road, throw them aside. All those powers of darkness hindering you on the side, brush them aside. All those rulers of the kingdom of this world trying to hinder you, trying to stand between you and the door, push them aside. Decrease in your hand. Stand in the name of Jesus. Speak in the name of Jesus. Walk in the name of Jesus. Behave in the name of Jesus. Be bold in the name of Jesus. The fearless in the name of Jesus. Because in your hand, you have authority, and you have power, and you have dominion, and you have the healing, and you have everything. Open the door and enter in. Nobody will hinder you. He will open the door. No Satan can hinder you. No demon can hinder you. No power of darkness can hinder you. No magician can hinder you. No abilities can hinder you. Put on your badge of authority. Put on your badge of authority. Put on your badge of authority. Stand like a man of authority and speak like a woman of authority. You are not ordinary anymore. You are not just flesh and blood anymore. You have the spirit of the living God in you. Stand and speak in the authority the Lord has given you. Get through that door. Approach that door. The door of healing. The door of deliverance. The door of pressure. The door of prosperity. The door of rest. And the door of repose. The door of joy. The door of freedom. The door of liberty. Use the key in your hand. Open the door and enter in. It's in your hand. It's in your hand. It's in your hand. It's in your hand. It's in your hand. Stand in authority. Stand in power. And you open that door. And you enjoy. And you experience all the provisions of God for you. Come on now, open the door. Open the door. The key is in your hand. Open the door by faith. Open the door by faith. Open the door by your confession. Open the door and enter in. This is the moment of your victory. This is the moment of your victory. The key is in your hand already. Open the door. Open your mouth. Open the door. Open your mouth. The key is in your hand. Use the key and enter in. Don't just stand at the door. The door will not open if you don't open. The door will not open if you don't open. The thing will not be bound if you don't bind. The blessing will not be released if you don't release it. It will not be loose if you don't loose it. Use the key. Use the key. Use the key. Open the door and enter it.

0: In Jesus' name we pray.
1: Le yeso panu kama mito godale.
0: In Jesus' name we pray.
1: Yeso panu kama mito godale.
0: Jesus' name we pray.
1: Yeso panu kama mito godale.
0: Everybody said.
1: Praise
0: the Lord. If you want to manifest authority and you are sure you are standing in authority, I said, praise the Lord. The moment of authority has come. The keys in your hand, the keys in my hand.
1: And
0: we're going to use the key
1: as
0: speak the word of authority. Any sickness in your body, any infirmity in your body, any impossibility in your life, as I open the door for you today, enter into the place, the chamber of blessing. Your blessing is sure, is definite in Jesus' name. Are you ready for testimony? I said, are you ready for testimony? I said, are you ready for testimony? Ah, the devil is going to regret because you are here today. You have been crying before. Today, you will begin to smile, you will begin to laugh, you will begin to rejoice, your enemies will begin to cry. Get ready now. Are you ready? Raise up your hand. Close your eyes. As you close your eyes, I want you to see this door in front of you. As you close your eyes, I want you to visualize all your blessings inside that door. Behind that door, your children are there. You are not barren anymore. Your prosperity is there. You are not poor anymore. Your healing is there. You are not sick anymore. Your deliverance is there. You are not afflicted anymore. Your dominion is there. Your victory is there. You are not defeated anymore. I want you, while you are standing there and you are closing your eyes, I want you to imagine, see yourself bringing out the key. Imagine yourself putting in the key. Imagine yourself opening the door. Your door is open. Your door is open. Your door is open. I want you to imagine yourself. You have entered in. Look at that right hand side. That's your healing. Pick it up. Look at it in front of you. That's your deliverance. Pick it up. Lady, see your child over there. Carry your child. You have got it. You have got it. In Jesus' name. Father, in the name of Jesus.
1: Father,
0: in the name of Jesus. We come before you wearing the uniform of authority. Wearing the badge of authority. You have given us the key of the kingdom. I open the door for your people. And I usher everybody in into your blessing in Jesus' name. That spirit of epilepsy, I come against you. Come out in Jesus' name. That spirit of madness, I command you. Come out in Jesus' name. All those sicknesses, all those diseases, with all the pains in your body, I pronounce your healing. Be healed in Jesus' name.
2: there, I command you, come out in Jesus' name. The paralysis there, I command you, rise up and walk in Jesus' name. The spirit of deafness, I command you, come out and you begin to hear, begin to speak in Jesus' name. Blindness, you cannot stay there when we stand in authority. Those blind eyes be opened in Jesus' name. That swelling, that tumor that has been there for many years, I command that tumor. I command that tumor. I command that tumor. Melt away. Vanish away. Come out in Jesus' name. All those who have called themselves barren, all those that the people of world have called barren, all those the doctors have called barren, I open the door for you. I open the door for you. The door of childbearing. Lord, touch the man, touch the wife, touch the woman, touch the husband. Lord, I pray, by this time next step, Jesus carries, they will carry their own children. They must carry their own children. They must carry their own children. We have opened the door. Receive your children in Jesus' name. Every mountain in your life. Every curse in your life. Every yoke in your life. They are broken and taken away in Jesus' name. All the arrows of the enemy that have been shot at you, I remove them. I break them. I destroy them. Right now you are free in Jesus' name. All those evil spirits, all those familiar spirits that have been tormenting your life in the day, their voices will not allow you to rest. In the night, their oppression will not allow you to rest. You familiar spirit, you see me standing here, you see fooling around, I command you. Familiar spirit and evil spirit and the spirit of witchcraft and the spirit of sorcery, I command you. Come out in Jesus' name. Lord, I pray you open the door of prosperity. That poverty in your life, I cancel that poverty and I give you this prosperity from the Lord in Jesus' name. Receive your healing. Receive your deliverance. Carry your blessing. Carry your miracle. You are blessed. You are healed. You are delivered. You are set free. The blessing of God is on your life. The mark of authority is on you from today in Jesus' name. Thank you, Lord, because I know you have answered. Thank you, Lord, because I know you have answered. Thank you, Lord, because I know you have answered. In Jesus' name we pray. Have a good amen. Have a better amen. And I have a kind of amen that will make the devil deaf, he cannot hear. Amen. Amen. You have not clapped. Wait. I want you to see that the two ears of the devil, they are in between your hands, and those two ears of the devil, you clap until the ears of the devil are dead.
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5: Tonight, there is salvation and deliverance for everyone. And you get ready and prepare your mind, because today a miracle is coming your way. If you are blind, get ready. The miracle of sight is coming to you. And if you are lame, you are paralyzed, get ready. Today is your day. When you hear the amen of the people of God, you rise up and you begin to walk. And if there is any challenge in your life, any demonic oppression in your life, today the Lord will deliver you in Jesus' name. You close your eyes and then we're going to pray together. Almighty God, we thank you. What a glorious day. What a wonderful day. And what a blessed day we have here today. Oh Lord, I thank you because you make us to be alive to see a day like this.
4: Oh ma omi da pe na oro la bele na mi lagbe be na mi apo egbemu keke sala
5: a day of salvation,
4: apo agbo ofonu keke,
5: a day of healing,
4: da yo ofonu keke,
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4: da popo ofonu keke,
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4: lukunu ofonu keke.
5: Confirm it in the lives of your people in Jesus' name.
4: Apeto na wa bamo le bi o fa gbemo le yesu ofonu komo.
5: I pray that everyone here, all our leaders, all our workers, and all invitees, everybody, you are blessed tonight in Jesus' name. Lord, I pray miracles will flow. Your power will flow here. It will be the joy of the people of God.
4: Again.
5: In Jesus' name we pray. Thank you very much. As I told you, I'm talking to you on salvation and deliverance for everyone. And that everyone includes you. You have come here to receive. And you will not go back home empty-handed. Number one, there's salvation. Number two, there's deliverance. Number three, there is healing. And it is for everyone here. As you look at Isaiah chapter 45, in verse 21, tell ye and bring them near, yet let them take counsel together, who has declared this from ancient time, who has told it from that time. Have not I the Lord? And there is no God else beside me,
4: no,
5: just God.
6: and a savior. There is none beside me.
4: Me blame. Eye mi kinfe. What do Adanu play with me? Amakena wo sunusia wo badabaka. Eye wo blame to blame ka. Nye yehu wa ye. Eye ma wada kama kwada nunya o.
6: Look unto me, and be ye saved, all the ends of the earth, for I am God, and there is none else.
4: Me, ani gbapo mlenu okata, me prode nunya, eye mi na wakona mi, elabena nyenye ma.

0: great men on earth cannot do. It says, he is here tonight, and he will do it for you. The case you took to the doctor, and the doctor could not help you. God says, he could not tell because he's not God. Because all men are limited.
1: Umatenu awe ogola bena manye ma uwenye ogola bena amagbetoka ta serufo line.
0: The doctor is limited.
1: Dono jikpolo do serufo.
0: They are helping many people, yet they are not God.
1: Tukba bena ule pekpenda amagedo unu gaketula manye ma uwenye o.
0: And what the doctor has failed to do, Almighty God here tonight is going to do for you.
1: No ma ifene dono jikpolo do kunu lo wama.
0: And we give glory to God because of those compassionate, merciful, loving rich men. Yes, those rich men are limited. And the Lord is telling us tonight what those rich men could not do for you. The Lord is saying tonight, he will do it for you. There comes a time when Papa says, I've done my best.
1: Carry the rest of the problem.
0: And there are some things daddy and mommy cannot do. There are some things cousin and uncle cannot do. That's why God says, I am God.
1: And he says,
0: there is none else. There is no comparison with God. That's why I'm so happy you are here tonight. The problems have been dragging about in your life. Tonight, the Lord will do it. But it says, tell ye. It says, I shall come and tell you what our God is able to do. I should tell you. And when I tell you, you open your two ears. What I tell you tonight will change your life. What I tell you tonight will bring success into your life. What I tell you tonight will bring everlasting joy and happiness into your life. The Lord sent me to you here to come and tell you something, that the time of your sorrow is over. The time of your tears over. And the times of your heartache over. And the Lord told me to come to you specially. And he has prepared me. I am delivering the message of the Lord to you. Tell ye. Then he says, bring them near. He says, all the people that have problems, all the people that have heartaches, all the people that have sorrows, he sent me to tell you, bring them near. He wants to do something in your life. Far away from the Lord, and you turn your back at the Almighty God. He says, I should turn you around. I should tell you.

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0: And to focus your attention on God and bring you near.
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0: And you are coming near to the Lord today.
1: Ele la maugo zayam.
0: And when you come near to the Lord, then he says, yea, let them take counsel together.
1: Eye mabena ka nibe le vaibo sanyamla. 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
0: It means let's rub minds together.
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0: Share together.
1: Na myakpum de ka.
0: I allow you to talk to me and then you share your problems with me.
1: Eye made mabena funu pe na gbo wo pepe onam.
0: And then I say, but God can handle that.
1: Eye nyama gbonubena ka maula tade pepe mada.
0: And God can wipe away your tears, and God can solve your problem. We take counsel together.
1: Hey,
0: what am I going to do now?
1: Because
0: of the problems I have, I say it's very easy. You will look unto the Lord. And then you will be saved.
1: Book with love of body, Kelia. Hey, you live in a camiac, Pomona, you are in your quarter.
0: I said you will be saved.
1: My brother, the one who know me.
0: And it says, all the ends of the earth.
1: That
0: is, wherever you are coming from, you are coming from a village. You are coming from the city. You are not educated. Anyone you are, you are a man or you are a woman. It says, all the ends of the earth. Then it says, I am God. And there is none else.
1: It
0: said, who has told each from that time? Am not I the Lord? There is no God else beside me, a just God and a Savior. There is none beside me.
1: Ebe de meke gbena mi to gbo ma gbe ke. Ebe na meke na wo se nu sia o bade gbe ke. Eye wo gbe to ble ma ke. Nyenye Yehowa. Eye ma wa de ke ma pe de nu nya o.
0: Why is the Lord repeating it every time in those two verses?
1: Look at them all gbo gbe pe de ti le kuku e vesia o ma do.
0: There is none else.
1: Because
0: he knows that the tendency of our heart is to look away from him.
1: And
0: that cheats us from the blessings we ought to have. And I want to tell you tonight, what you have and what you will have will depend on number one, who you are looking at.
1: My brother is Zaya Mbena. Bena Konukunu Zaya Mbena Eno Tede Ama Yipom Nelelati.
0: Who are you looking at tonight?
1: Ama Yipom Zaya
0: Mbena. If you are looking unto the Lord tonight, your problems are solved.
1: Nebena Leto Jidada Mauti Zaya Mbena Wofupopo Wenu.
0: Number two, what are you looking at?
1: Ebelianu Kepom Nele.
0: Take your eyes away from your mountain, because today that mountain is going to move away.
1: The one who could have the two words,
0: all the things you have cried about, don't worry about them. Take your mind away from them and look unto the Lord. Because tonight is your night of salvation.
1: Number
0: three, where are you looking to? In what direction are you looking? Are you looking to the left?
1: Or
0: are you looking to the right?
1: Or
0: are you looking back?
1: Or
0: are you looking down? Or are you looking forward.
1: Alo elenuko gbopon.
0: The direction in which you look will determine what you are going to get.
1: Ati pomnelia. Ano terenu sina kholaji.
0: But you will look up.
1: Gake mia mia
0: poti. I said you will look up.
1: Ma klabe de mia mia poti.
0: I'm going to package everything for you in a way you'll be able to take the three packages back up.
1: Ma be de ma blan mane minue. Ale be de mia tema to nbla bleton ya fom.
0: Number one, deliverance in looking up.
1: Banto de de popo to eji popo mo.
0: Deliverance in looking up.
1: De de popo to eji popo mo.
0: Number two, the danger of looking back.
1: Ebelia apokus le magbo popo mo.
0: The danger of looking back.
1: Apokus le magbo popo mo.
0: Number three, decision to look forward.
1: Etonlia dodo kena nuko gbo popo.
0: Decision to look forward.
1: Dodo kena nuko gbo popo.
0: Because I believe after this period together, you'll never be the same again.
1: Gramo kwese le maunya chama bela mi agani de kanukuma o.
0: Number one, deliverance in looking up.
1: Banto de popo to eji popo mo.
0: There is a story in the Bible.
1: Looking at the Bible,
0: and that story in the Bible, Jesus used that story to encourage every one of us to look in the right direction.
1: Looking at the Bible, man, Jesus say, "Bena miya dumanto de siade miya pono ponyeto."
0: What story am I talking about?
1: Looking at Abraham lenami.
0: It's in Numbers chapter 21. I'm reading from verse 4.
1: Ele mosi enelia tabla before the care kukuamene.
0: In Numbers chapter 21, verse 4. Journeyed from Mount Or by the way of the Red Sea to compass the land of Edom, and the soul of the people was much discouraged because of the way.
1: You
0: see, that is one tool that Satan uses. He uses the tool of discouragement on a little child.
1: Emenye nu do nu se bu samzana abu samcha jila mofu dia jimene de view.
0: And then the child gets discouraged.
1: Eye jada le de view lafu.
0: And the child says, why am I leaving?
1: De jela be look at him like godo.
0: And then he wants to commit suicide.
1: Ewa jibu wa wudu kwi.
0: He uses discouragement in the family.
1: Esona jidila mofu le fuma lama.
0: And because of those challenges and problems,
1: le de kakakula spepe ina van chila.
0: I think I'll leave this man.
1: La nyoma labe ina majula nuntu siyago.
0: I think I'll divorce this woman.
1: Nyonu nchwa labe madasi nyonu siyanuchi.
0: He uses discouragement in the life of the student.
1: Esona jidila mofu le skuli diyo pa gbama.
0: He uses discouragement in the life of the family. We
1: are
0: married and there is no child. And we're discouraged and we're looking in another direction. He uses discouragement for everyone, everywhere. And because of that discouragement, the people speak against God and against Moses. Can I tell you something? When discouragement comes, you turn your back on your progress. When discouragement comes, you turn your back on your supporter. On the one that wants to lift you up.
1: Now,
0: who are the most two significant personalities in the lives of the children of Israel? Number one, God. Number two, Moses. I'm taking you out of captivity. I'm taking you to the land of promise. And then God was using Moses. And Moses came to them. Many miracles took place. And Moses was taking them to that land. It's a land of fulfillment. land of no limitation and no lie. And as they were going, discouragement came. And the discouragement made them to speak against God and against Moses. They were turning their back on the Savior, on the one that was a provider for all their needs. That's what discouragement does in our lives. And if you are there today and you look to the time when you are discouraged, you will see what to say. And you will see the decisions you made. That's why I'm telling you tonight that you should reverse all the decisions you took when you were discouraged. When you are discouraged, that's not the time to talk. When you are discouraged, that's not the time to take a decision. The discouragement led them to speaking against God and speaking against Moses. Eventually, in order to move forward, they had to reverse all those decisions. That I said, see what has been happening to my life. See what God has done to me. I will not go to church anymore. You're turning your back on your helper. You're turning your back on your Savior. You're turning your back on your deliverer. Change that negative decision. And then you say, this woman, see what she has done. And see how rebellious she is, and see how she has acted to my parents. Now I'm going to kick her away. You're taking a decision. At the time of discouragement, and I'm coming to you tonight saying, change the decisions you made at the time you got discouraged. In verse 5, and the people speak against God and against Moses, wherefore have ye brought us up out of Egypt to die in the wilderness?
1: You
0: see, when there is discouragement, you'll be talking of death instead of talking about life. You'll be talking about need instead of talking about supply. You'll be talking about sickness instead of talking about hell. You'll be talking about poverty instead of talking about prosperity. When discouragement comes, you will all be negative. A photographer will tell you what negative means. A photographer will say the dark room is where you develop your negative. Produce a picture. And the dark room of your life is when you are discouraged and there is no light. And then you stay in that dark room and you are thinking and you are meditating and you are planning and you are deciding and you are developing a picture of defeat. Because the dark room is where you develop your negative to produce the picture.
1: Ela bede viviti koma me la waputo ano bena yatema de putu niya dogo.
0: These people, they were producing the picture of death.
1: Eya mchawa de ola kupolo na matam na odoku.
0: The picture of no hope.
1: Ola moko kuma na masimbo na matam.
0: The picture of no help because they were in the dark room of discouragement.
1: Ola kupolo na masimbo na pano na matala bena.
0: And they were developing that with negative thoughts, negative talk, negative testimony. Say we're going to die in this wilderness, but there is no bread. Neither is there any water, and I was so loathed this light bread. They began to belittle what they had. Looking for and desiring what they did not have. They didn't have any thank you in their mouth. They didn't have any hallelujah in their singing. That means a sorrowful song. It begins and ends up with sorrow.
1: And
0: then eventually it says, and the Lord sent serpents among the people. And they were dying. They beat the people, and much people of Israel died. Why did they die?
1: Look at the Ukudu.
0: They said it in verse 5. Wherefore have ye brought us up out of Egypt to die in the wilderness?
1: What
0: were they saying? They were saying, now we're going to die. They already said it with their mouth. We will die in the wilderness. And then they turned their backs on God. And God who prevented death before, now was no more taking care of them. And so the serpents, and they were dying. Therefore, the people came to Moses. No matter how bad the situation is, there's a change. I said there's going to be a change. You see, they had opposed Moses. Now, they were befriending Moses. They had spoken against Moses. Now, they were speaking to Moses. There's a change of mind. And tonight, I call you to have a change of mind. And you will have a change of mind. The change of destiny begins with a change of mind. They change their mind. And then it says, they said, we have seen. Then it said, for we have spoken against the Lord and against thee. Pray unto the Lord that he take the serpent from us. And Moses prayed for the people. Tonight, I'm going to pray for you. And the Lord is going to hear the prayer. And your problems are going to be removed in Jesus' name. And the Lord said unto Moses, make a fiery serpent and set it on a pole, and it shall come to pass that everyone that is beaten, when he looketh shall live.
1: Eye Yehova gbona Mose bena wo adan bodi la pono nomo. Eye na kide atinu bena na dandu amiade. 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
0: And Moses made a serpent of brass and put it on a pole.
1: Eye Mose to akobli wadan deke kude atinu
0: higher than everybody else.
1: Eko koi jiwa masiamule Israel.
0: So that anybody anywhere will look in that direction.
1: Bena masiamu la tisafi nenyako akobli dan bojibala.
0: The moment they looked up, then deliverance came to them.
1: Enu maiko oko taiji okuya dadekwakwa vanao.
0: And tonight, as we look up,
1: zamas na komwaiji,
0: looking up unto Jesus,
1: enako de la Yesu,
0: deliverance will come to you.
1: Dadekwakwa la vanao,
0: healing will come to you.
1: Dolo yo avanao.
0: It says, Moses made a serpent of brass and put it on a pole. And it came to pass that if a serpent had bitten any man, when he beheld, when he looked at the serpent of brass, he lived.
1: Eye Mose to akobli wa dandeke kuda tinu. Eye na dao du amiade wapo akobli dandala kula etia agbe.
0: And that's exactly what Jesus said in John chapter 3 verse 14.
1: Ni atutu Yesu blo le Yohanes tamaton kuku wiena.
0: And as Moses lifted up the serpent in the wilderness, even so must the Son of Man be lifted up.
1: Eblabena. Eye abale Simosi ko dande ji le gbiade nla ele ma ko wa ko mo gbe ko bi la de
0: so ever
1: bena masiam
0: whosoever means anybody everybody
1: bena amasiam la eta bena amade siade ko
0: whosoever believes in him should not perish but have everlasting life.
1: Bena amasiam si kwa eti senala na po agbemavo.
0: And tonight you can have that everlasting life.
1: Amia la po agbemavo la.
0: In the story I read to you in the Old Testament, all the people that looked,
1: la nuti nyama zina mi nemla ukwa mia amasiam inenya kwa kubidan.
0: Men, women, all of them, they lived.
1: Devi amatiti nuti plenyonu oti agbe.
0: And whatever tribe you come from,
1: maybe the Agbakadumelo
0: village you come from,
1: Kofa Kamina Chu,
0: whatever town you come from,
1: Adukamina Chu.
0: Look up tonight unto Jesus who died for you on the cross of Calvary. You will live in Jesus' name.
1: Nene Belau Moji Zayamako, Ela for Yesu in the Calvary to Galadia, Magbabelan Wagbele Yesu Nukama.
0: The moment you look at Jesus tonight, all your sins will be forgiven. I rejoice with you because a single look of faith at Jesus Christ tonight, and you will live in Jesus' name.
1: Pastor, Adam Apati close them. Bena Yesu Papa de Ka. I know what to look for. Yesu Nukama.
0: I come to point number two. The caution that you look up, but you don't look back.
1: Maunya Papa Velia. Enya. Enya Matutua de Bena.
0: Because of the danger of looking back.
1: Enya Apapa de la Mabapama.
0: And if you take the caution, or the precaution,
1: never konyagbena mama alo lukula manyala,
0: take the precept, what the Lord has commanded, it will be well with you.
1: Ele koyo kwa pasole dewa dewa jia ema anyona u.
0: I said it will be well with you.
1: Meklabede ema anyona u.
0: That's why the Lord sent me to you to come and tell you that times of problem, times of sorrow, by the grace of God in your life, they are over now.
1: Ya tena ma
0: in Genesis chapter 19 from verse 15,
1: Moses banto tawia seke pupu wiato.
0: When the morning arose, then the angels hastened Lot.
1: Ese ditetola maudola wofutu de Lot tagombina.
0: See the love of God.
1: Lakwa maupalolwe.
0: The hastened Lot. Say, arise, take thy wife and thy two daughters which are here, lest thou be consumed in the iniquity of the city. You will not be consumed in the iniquity of the city. You see, if you separate yourself, I'm going to have a change of mind, and I come out of the iniquity of the city. And while he lingered, the man laid hold upon his hand, and upon the hand of his wife, and upon the hand of his two daughters. The Lord be merciful unto him. And you will see, the Lord is showing his mercy to you tonight. And this mercy will do good in your life. The Lord be merciful unto him. And they brought him forth and set him outside the city. And it came to pass, when they had brought them forth abroad, that he said, escape for your life, look not behind thee. That's the caution. When you have something to benefit your life, you are told how to use that thing. And you are told, it's like, for example, look, electricity. That's why we have all this light here. And yet you will find at the station, they will write a large board and they put danger. Electricity is good, but they give us caution. I want you to give your life to the Lord and look unto Jesus. You make sure you are not looking back. What will my girlfriend say? That's looking back. Already, the Spirit of God is drawing you and is telling you your day of salvation has come. As I tell you, look unto Jesus. If anybody is looking back, what will my boyfriend say? What will my husband say? What will my wife say? That idol traditional worshiper that gave me an appointment to come so that I can still complete his fees and then get the traditional medicine for me. If I look unto Jesus now and I don't look unto idolatry anymore, what will the traditional chief, what will he say? That's looking back. And if you are being a gang, and then the Lord is saying, look up unto me. I know why you go to the gang and why you join the occult. You want to be happy. And you want to be strong. And you want to be a good guy. You want to be a bold, forceful, fearless achiever. And you thought, if I go to join the occult, then I'll be able to achieve. And the Lord is saying, there is no God beside me. I am the only one that can make you an achiever. And then as I'm telling you, come unto the Lord.
1: Leave
0: that gas behind.
1: Leave
0: your cultism behind.
1: And
0: look unto me, all ye the ends of the earth, and be ye saved.
1: If you
0: look up to the Lord, salvation will come. Deliverance will come. Healing will come. And then you are going to become an achiever in Jesus' name. The caution is, don't look back. Don't say, what will the gang say? What will my friends, my colleagues, and the people that wear the covenant of blood together, what will they say? That's looking back. That's why here they were told, escape for thy life, look not behind thee, neither stay thou in all the plain, escape to the mountain, lest thou be consumed.
1: But
0: look at verse 26. But anytime you're reading a good story, and then you have, but something bad is happening
1: now.
0: Verse 26. But his wife looked back from behind him, and she became what? A pillar of salt. Can I explain that to you? That's the caution. And the Lord is telling us tonight, look up. Don't look back. Don't look behind you. Don't look back. She looked back and she became a pillar of salt. Number one, lifeless. See, life you find in Christ. And when you look away from God, you lose life.
1: Two,
0: she became stationary.
1: Couldn't
0: go forward anymore. She remained there, a pillar of salt. And the desire God has for you, the desire I have for you, is that in your life you will move forward. You will make progress. And you will succeed. Two, she became totally dead.
1: Dead
0: without any feeling. Without any desire. Without any enthusiasm to do anything good in life anymore. Not only that, you become a monument of sorrow. A monument, that is somebody that people will look back at and they say, I don't want to look at her the second time. Because you are not an encouragement. Because you are not an uplifting person. You just stay there stationary. And I pray that will not happen to you.
1: Pastor,
0: you will not look back in Jesus' name. Luke chapter 9, verse 62.
1: Look at that. Luke
0: chapter
1: 9,
0: verse
1: 62. Look at that.
0: And Jesus said unto him, no man, having put his hand to the plow and looking back, a speech for the kingdom of God.
1: Kayesu bona bena amasito of a sit dada kojiti, eyo galamu bokomla, maja mautiadu fala o.
0: When you look back, then the angels will come, and the right, you may not see it, but it's there.
1: Neibena le demobela, maudolava, anglunuda nugonu, wema tempe ogake jesinungumali.
0: The angels will come and write on your forehead, on feet.
1: Maudolava anglu, de wunugonubena amamajemaje.
0: No man, having put his son to the plow and looking back, is fit for the kingdom of God.
1: Amasi, te pasi dada kujichi, eye ugalama bukumla.
0: And when the angels come to you and they write on your forehead, on feet,
1: no maudolava eba wude wunu gunubena amamajemajela.
0: If anybody wants to help you spiritually,
1: no amyade jibe yani pere mtona ule bogomia.
0: Spiritually, they may not be able to read it in capital letters.
1: Le bogoma umatema ngwepe ngwete sigan o.
0: But something is telling them in their heart, on feet for help.
1: Gake nadele bogomne lepo jibe na amyamajemajela.
0: On feet for support. On feet for provision. On feet for life. On feet for the kingdom. On feet for provision. That's why you find some people who go to some places. And they say, I don't understand. As I'm about to make it like this, then they just cancel my name. When it's about to come like this, then they say, okay, everybody go back home. No chance again. Because those people, they have invisible sin reaching upon their forehead, on feet, on feet. Tonight, I've been refocusing your direction.
1: Pastor Ben Samia, Yatro Wetarufela.
0: What you look at.
1: Nisikomnele.
0: Who you look at.
1: Amasikomnele.
0: I'll be redirecting you, looking unto Jesus.
1: Matros Subenakwa Yesu.
0: And that's why I'm calling you to a decision.
1: Yatemele Yomna Dudu Wazayamadu.
0: And when you say, I will not look back anymore.
1: Nele Kwebenyamaga Kwamagbeazo.
0: Almighty God will send his angel, and that thing that is reaching on your forehead, on feet, everything will be wiped away. And then a new watch will be reaching on your forehead. You may not see it, but it's there. The people may not see it, but it's there. And then they change on feet, and then the right feet.
1: Amoma tempe ogakeli. Wanglu majemajeda e wanglu bena amasije.
0: And anywhere you go, doors will be opening to you.
1: E asita tisleila votoa vunao.
0: Anywhere you go, people that you didn't know will be helping you. Every time you pray, God will be answering your prayer. Because what is reaching upon you has been changed from on feet to
1: feet.
0: Tonight you'll be feet. How are you going to be feet? By having the decision
1: alekena zamasi je be na odudo
0: to look forward
1: dodo be na ponu kogbe.
0: The decision that I'm calling you to tonight is to look unto Jesus.
1: Dodo simale yobe na wasem leni be na po Yesu.
0: In Hebrews chapter 12, reading from verse 2.
1: Hebrew tawiev pukiev
0: looking unto Jesus.
1: Eyo mi po Yesu.
0: That's where I will look tonight.
1: Pastor atime ya po zayam.
0: I said that's where I will look tonight.
1: Pastor atime yala ya po zayam.
0: How about you?
1: Kwa
0: looking unto Jesus, the author and the finisher of our faith.
1: Eyo mi po Yesu sinye kosa fo gomodo la pe nu la la da.
0: That means is a creator.
1: Ema tebe yenye wola.
0: He wants you to have faith in him.
1: Etibe na kho Jesu.
0: Faith in God and faith in the Lord Jesus Christ.
1: Kho ma Jesu na kho Yesu Kristo Jesu.
0: And the finisher of our faith.
1: Ple amasi ni kho sele nu la.
0: The developer of our faith.
1: Ema te amasi na me kho so jina de ti.
0: The maturer of our faith.
1: Amasi na me kho so jina de ti.
0: And the producer of our faith.
1: Amasi kana wa kho so demia po jima.
0: It says who for the joy that was set before him.
1: Not
0: joy that was set behind him.
1: There
0: is no joy behind.
1: But
0: the happiness that was set before
1: him.
0: If you are going to have joy, look forward.
1: Endured
0: the cross.
1: What
0: that means?
1: Let's say agomia.
0: As I call you tonight.
1: Let's see my yours, I am la.
0: When you are about to make the greatest decision of your life.
1: Nenyebe potoshiebe na odudu gantolu agomia.
0: There will be something like a cross.
1: You
0: understand? When you are about, let's say for example, you are going out of home.
1: And you are
0: to go to a place, there's a new business. Or maybe you are to go to school.
1: And
0: you are about to move forward in education. Or move forward, maybe to travel somewhere. Then the thought, the mind will come to you. If you move forward and you leave, you are going to leave all these people behind. And
1: you are
0: feeling inconvenienced.
1: You
0: feel unhappy.
1: It
0: will be as if the most important people in your life, they have been cut away from your life. That's the cross.
1: And if you endure
0: that inconvenience,
1: or say, I'm
0: going to leave all these people behind, and what will I be? Will I not be
1: lonely? If I leave all these
0: people behind, if you endure that momentary, short-term unhappiness, and say, all the same, I will move forward, prosperity will come to you.
1: Nenibena ledoji lebena tubora masebe vega kia magula msiaudi majo ne ledoji majijilade nunje jina muwava.
0: What if my friends do not join me in accepting receiving Jesus as their savior?
1: Nenibena kolo nyomo lopode nchinyebena yuako Yesu kule mudu.
0: What if they forsake me? Yes, don't worry about that.
1: Nenibena kolo nyomo blemdide ema gati jilomu.
0: Maybe they are staying behind.
1: Lohi wa uti magbo.
0: And then you say, I'm giving my life to Jesus. I turn away from my sin. Believe on the Lord Jesus Christ, the cross you will feel.
1: Don't
0: worry about that, because despising the shame.
1: What
0: decision have you taken? Endure the shame.
1: Because it
0: says, enduring the shame.
1: Set
0: down at the right hand of the throne of God.
1: What
0: do you understand by that? At the right hand of the throne of God,
1: Satan
0: can never torture anybody there.
1: At
0: the right hand of the throne of God, Satan cannot bring temptation there. All the demonic activities, they will never reach you at the right hand of the Almighty
1: God.
0: That's why I come to you tonight with good news that your destiny can change tonight. Good news that your life can change tonight. At the right hand of the Almighty God, there is no sickness there. And tonight it will heal you. If you will look unto the Lord. Now the Lord is calling you to a decision. I said, will you take the decision? Isaiah chapter 17. I'm reading from verse 7. At that day shall a man look to his maker. God is your maker. Jesus is your redeemer. I'm making up my mind. This is the day. At that day shall a man look to his maker, and his eyes shall have respect to the Holy One of Israel. Are you going to take your decision? And he shall not look to the altars, the work of his hands, neither shall respect that which his fingers have made, either the groves or the images.
1: You abandon
0: the idols.
1: You abandon
0: tradition.
1: You abandon
0: all the things of the world.
1: You say now
0: I am looking unto Jesus. I'm going to call you to a decision now. And this will be the greatest decision of your life. And to look forward. And if you will do that tonight, and then you take the caution. I belong to Jesus from today. I will not look back again. Prosperity. Joy. Success. Happiness. And life eternal will be yours in Jesus' name.
1: Heads
0: bowed and eyes closed. I'm calling you now to a moment of decision. Close your eyes. And then you're making up your mind now. You're taking a decision. And the Lord is saying, I died for you on the cross of Calvary. Look up to me. Believe on the Lord Jesus Christ, and then he will save you. He will deliver you. He will heal you. And tonight will be the night of the greatest miracle of your life.
1: Heads
0: bowed and eyes closed. If you are making up your mind now, you will abandon your sin. You will leave your sin behind. And you will leave the sin partners behind.
1: You
0: are not worried about what people say or what people will do. You are saying, I am looking unto Jesus now. I receive Jesus as my Savior. If that is you, you will raise up your hand.
1: Lagblabena makwa Yesu. Makwa Yesu abenya potakwa de lana. Ne emeni wodudu wa duasile jimakwa.
0: If you are taking that decision now,
1: and
0: you are saying, I am going to look up to Jesus as my Savior. Where are you? Raise up your hand. If you are raising up your hand, you will stand up.
1: You
0: will
1: hold
0: your hand to me like this. I know that you are. Thank you very much. God bless you.
1: I
0: said God bless you.
1: You
0: pray after me. Are you ready? God, I thank you. You sent your message to me. I have been looking the wrong way. Now I come. I come to Jesus. I look unto Jesus to be my Savior. I look unto Jesus to forgive my sin. I look unto Jesus to change my life. I look unto Jesus to change my destiny. Oh Lord, I receive you as my Savior. Please forgive all my sins. I look to you on the cross of Calvary. I believe my sins are forgiven. I believe I am saved. From today, I will not look back. I will keep on following
1: Christ.
0: Give me the power to keep on looking unto Jesus. In Jesus' name. Amen.
1: Amen.
0: Keep up your hand, I'll pray for you. Father, in the name of Jesus, I pray for all these brothers and sisters, boys and girls, men and women. I pray, Lord, as they turn away from their sins. And now they're looking unto Jesus. Forgive them in Jesus' name. Cancel the condemnation in their life. Remove the yoke in their life. Lord, from today, give them the grace to keep on following Jesus steadily without looking back. I thank you, Lord, because I know they are saved. Jesus' name we pray. Amen.
1: Amen.
0: You can do better than that. Another amen.
1: Amen.
0: Praise the Lord.
1: Waka
0: said, praise the Lord. I've now come to miracle time. This is your miracle time. And the miracle is coming your way right now in Jesus' name. If your eyes are blind, you get ready to see.
2: In the
0: name you get ready to rise up and walk. If you have any demonic problem, insanity, get ready to be free. And any problem you have, a mountain or problem, the Lord is taking it away now. Let's rise up as we pray together. Lay your hand in the place where you have the problem. Then you raise up the other hand. You are telling the Lord, I'm looking up to you. And as many as looked, beheld, everyone was made whole. Almighty God, we thank you tonight. Because tonight we are looking up to you. You have told us to look up to you from the ends of the earth. And that we shall be saved. We shall be healed. We shall be delivered. I pray for all your people tonight. Let right,
2: let
0: front,
2: let back,
0: everywhere. Touch them with miracle touch in Jesus' name. Lord, I pray anyone that has any swelling in the body, I command that swelling now come out in Jesus' name. Those who are deaf, those who are dumb, I pray that the miracle power of God will come upon you. Deaf ears be opened in Jesus' name. Dumb tongues be loosed and speak out in Jesus' name. Those who are lame, I pray that the mighty power of God will

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1: Open your eyes and see Jesus' name.
0: My death seven pena panule, yes, so panukama.
1: You have tumor.
0: I'm a yo for the
1: goiter.
0: I'm a ya valahumana.
1: Hunchback.
0: I'm a yo pulama bedumana.
1: Big legs elephantiasis.
0: I'm a yo conodo nizofa for.
1: Or the big leg was the big head was water inside. Become normal in Jesus' name.
0: Alo afoyona tebi. Eye chiloma. My bede mi male, yes, so.
1: Cancer, I command you, vanish away in Jesus' name.
0: Put to my bima kuma kuma desert. Dogole yeso panukama.
1: Ulcer, vanish away in Jesus' name.
0: Mebede abione la udaka jono mi kule yeso nukama.
1: Tuberculosis, vanish away in Jesus' name.
0: Pedase san dogole yeso panukama.
1: Spirit of epilepsy.
0: Dani blupa bobo.
1: Spirit of insanity.
0: Mebede.
1: Spirit of madness. I command you, get out in Jesus' name.
0: My destiny, me do gole, yes, panukama.
1: Oh Lord, I pray all those subjects walking about in the body of anyone there, the affliction there, the attack there, the curse and the yoke there, I break and destroy everything.
0: Free
1: in Jesus' name. From the top of your head to the soles of your feet, I proclaim healing.
0: Be
1: healed in Jesus' name. Over here now, left, right, center, front, back, everywhere, receive your miracle in Jesus' name.
0: Lamia duma fifi lai, lamia jila du siti, la lukagbala magba duma, la duma la fisi afi, mi kwanukulu le yeso panukama.
1: Lord, I sent you because I know you have answered.
0: Apeta meda akpena wola bema nyabe le dumti.
1: In Jesus' name I pray.
0: Le yeso panukama ima dog badale. Amen.
1: The miracle has come.
0: Nukuma Bado.
1: The miracle has come.
0: Bebe Nukuma Bado.
2: Close our eyes for prayer. Heavenly Father, we thank you for the grace that brought us into your kingdom, that we can call you Father.
3: Miamau jepobi tomi da kula mbovu sina kula miwa tiaru pola mo egba alibe miatema yobe fufu.
2: Thank you, Lord Jesus, for dying for us on the cross of Calvary.
3: Yesu Kristo akpena obele kule miata le Calvary ticho galanu.
2: Make us acceptable in the Father.
3: Lord, we're
2: asking that today you speak your word to every heart.
3: And
2: Lord, we pray that this word will profit every one of us in Jesus'
3: name. Teach
2: us your way. Instruct us in the path of righteousness. That we will follow through and not deviate from your word in Jesus' name. We pray that the blessing of obedience will come upon every life. In Jesus' name we pray.
3: Amen.
2: In 1 Corinthians chapter 6, verses 19 and 20. To watch, know ye not that your body is the temple of the Holy Ghost, which is in you, which ye have of God, and ye are not your own?
3: Alo demi enye abena mi apanu chila lak bogbon koko esile miyama si mi kocho ma ugbola po kowo nye eye mi enye mi adokwe to owa.
2: Here the word of God makes it very clear that there is a divine ownership on the lives of the people that belong to him. That is, you are born again, you become a child of God. It says, don't you know that your body then becomes the temple of the Holy Spirit?

0: Holy Ghost, and that you do not belong to yourself.
1: What's
0: the consequence of that? Verse 20, for ye are bought with a price, the great price of the blood of Jesus. Therefore glorify God in your body and your spirit, which are God's.
1: Nuke nye si ame chonu. 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
0: It says the aim, the goal of now living the Christian life is to praise him and to glorify his name.
1: Ebena agesi nanu asio taru si nanu asio kena ne wo Kristo beno no fifi ala enye bena nanu agesi nate ma koma u penu kola nuchi.
0: And it talks about glorifying God in our body, glorifying God in our spirit, because both body and soul, body and spirit, actually belong to the Lord.
1: Leya tena ba blabona kamia chomia po gbogbon pe mi aponu chilan katala kafuma o. 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
0: I'm talking to you on Christian dressing that pleases and glorifies God.
1: Mi lenu kulam de ma unya po ta yasina ye Christo topo a udodo si dia ma unu. Eye wo ke am chi ko
0: ba na ma. It says over there in the passage we read that we need to glorify God in our body.
1: Ena mi nya bena le kuku mi le bona ka le bona ka.
0: That's why the word of God is telling us that we need to look at the totality of the word of God and understand that our body too is very essential, very important in the sight of the Lord. Romans chapter 12. I'm reading there from verse 1. I beseech you therefore, brethren, I'm beseeching you, I'm pleading with you by the mercies of God, that you present what? Your bodies.
1: As a malanu clomb in of you, Malakuku Dunla, Quifanam, Lakuku Dunlan me, Benakam, Tomaupa, Domato, Trobanamia, Tomiapon, Kanu, Chilao, Alvasa.
0: Once again, he tells us here that it's not just your soul. What one will sing, I surrender all to thee, my Savior, my Redeemer, my Lord, I surrender.
1: La Fia Lala Blabanaka, Maniapo Bobo, when you mount to O, Kamiabanu Chilao, and Rala Bemitia, Blabanaka, Maton Nokatana Mau, Nokata Maton.
0: This was reading our body as well. It says, I'm pleading with you as brethren by the mercies of God that you present your bodies a living sacrifice, holy and acceptable unto God, which is your reasonable service.
1: And
0: be not conformed to this world. The world is trying to bend everyone to their own pattern. When you walk in the world,
1: we
0: do marketing, commercial things in the world, it's like there's always an association. And the associations of the world, they want to bend you, they want to mold you, they want to make you just conform unto them. But the word of God is telling us that we be not conformed to this world. And when you think about it, it's like the ignorant wanting to control the knowledgeable. And because the majority of the people are following Satan, they want to control the people are following Christ.
1: And
0: the people are hell bound. They want to control the people are heaven bound. And what a kind of confusion is that? But it's telling us we are the head, they are the tail. And the tail should not be controlling the head. Be not conformed to this world, but be transformed by the renewing of your mind. All those people of the world, you look at the way they dress, the way they appear, and it says their mind is darkened. And no matter what you try to show them or reveal to them in the word of God, because of the darkness in their heart, they cannot understand. And it's like Jesus Christ, the very word of God, knowledge from heaven, and he tried to explain things to those Pharisees, they never understood. To those Sadducees, they never understood because their minds were darkened. But now those of us who have come into the Lord and we have come to the faith, it says you are transformed, and then there's a renewing of your mind that you may prove what is that good and accepted and perfect will of God.
1: Once
0: again, it tells us that our body is to be presented unto the Lord. And we're looking at 1 Corinthians chapter 3. I'm reading there from verse 16. Know ye not that ye are the temple of God, and that the Spirit of God dwelleth in you? Don't you know that you are the children of God, and you are the temple of God, and the Spirit of God dwelleth in you? What's characteristic of the people of the world? They do not have the Spirit of God. They are dead. And it's a terrible thing when the dead wants to control the living. We are the people alive by grace. Alive because we are cleansed by the blood of the Lamb. Alive because Christ, the living one, dwells within us. But the people who are dead in sins and trespasses, they want to be our Lord. They want to say this is the way to do it. Unfortunately, the people who are in the light, they do not understand. They are trying to come under the will and under the control of the dead. I will not be controlled by the dead. You know, in your life, you want to take a decision. You're walking this way, and then you have a dream, and somebody that died about 10 years ago, 20 years ago, appear to you, and it's all, anytime you want to take a decision, I'm going to go this way, I'm going to go that way, I'm going to go that way, this dead man will just appear to you and say no.
1: You'll
0: be calling for prayer. You'll be going to the prayer warriors and saying, pray for me. I don't know. Anytime I want to take a decision, a dead man is always appearing to me. And will not allow me to go the direction I ought to go. But the same thing is happening spiritually. That those who are dead in sins and trespasses, anytime you come to the church like this, and the Spirit of God brings alive the word of God unto you, as you go out there, the dead, they confront you and they say, what are you doing? Are you going to go this way? way or that way.
1: Let me do ya mi akwa mo fukuwa janko mi wa gbe nan kala ofifia de le jibe ya tun ko so to be mu anjilo alo le atun mi apo mu anji.
0: Don't you become afraid when the dead are the people in control?
1: De mi mo vona wa ni be nan ka mo kufuo o ba le mi aplom.
0: When the people who are alive, alive in Christ, alive by the Spirit.
1: Eh ya mo shono la gbele Kristo mo la gbele gbogbon mo.
0: They cannot take a decision by the living Spirit of God within them.
1: Eh yo ma te ma wo do do ada for to ma gba gbe la pe gbogbon sina lo mo ji ola.
0: If any man defile the temple of God, him shall God what? Destroy. For the temple of God is holy, which temple ye are. 1 Corinthians chapter 10, I'm reading from verse 31. It says, whether therefore ye eat or drink, or whatsoever ye do, that accommodates your dressing.
1: Ebena azonla ne mi lenu dum alomi lenu adno alomi le doade wom la esiala mi le doade won e ma lopon mi tumi apa vododonchi.
0: Your comportment, your apparel, your appearance. It says whatsoever you do all to the glory of God.
1: Ele pon mi tumi apa jadra do mi apa jajama mi apa popo monchi. Ebena ka mi awoye kata na ma upo kafkafu.
0: And then there's so small part of your life, you know, so God, I can take care of this. I don't need instruction for this.
1: He
0: says, whatsoever you do, whether you are eating or drinking, this just drink. I think I should be able to take this on this. The Lord says, no. He says, in every area of your life, because now he possesses you and he owns you, that you're going to do everything to the glory of God. Christian dressing that pleases and glorifies God. I'm going to look at 3 points. Number one, the condemned attire of religious sinners. I want to tell you that whatever a sinner wears is condemned.
1: Now,
0: there are some people that think that, you know, we can copy some styles in the world. And we can, follow this. This looks nice. How do you know it looks nice?
1: Hey, yo, blabena, oh, yeah, nyakpo lo, lebe miakpo ledo. Mabio, selekele, we nyabena, enyakpo do ile mawbong.
0: Because the people who kind of fashioned out that thing, they were blind.
1: Dwa labia mosyono da, chauma to la nukwa agbanto wonya.
0: They were dead. They were deaf to the Spirit of God.
1: Wonya mokufu o. Hey, yo, wonya mosyobo, tu nekfu de mawbongbongbongu.
0: I want to get you back to the first time dressing or covering appears in the Bible. It's in Genesis chapter
1: 3.
0: I'm reading there from verse
1: 21.
0: It says unto Adam also, and to his wife, did the Lord make coats of skins and clothed them.
1: Eye Yehova gblone amla bena eye nu trackless rankata eye bwa amagbanha chona o.
0: That's the very first appearance of dressing or clothing in the Bible.
1: Eye nya awdudu zigbanto ibaje le Bible mo.
0: I want to tell you something. Even though God clothed them on the outside,
1: to gbo da ma odu awu no le gota gumo kan la.
0: Why don't you look at verse 23, therefore the Lord God sent him forth from the garden of Eden to till the ground from whence he was taken. So he drove out the man, and he placed at the east of the garden of Eden cherubims and a flaming sword, which turned every way to keep the way of the tree of life.
1: Yehuwa ma'u de amada cho adem bola man bena wanglo aniban simo wode chue tete wonya amala eye wona kerubi ochoyi si troa edokwin eye woklena abe jope ade enela dano edem bola po ejope goma bena ka wajo agbetila pomonu
0: he'll not touch the tree of life
1: bena maga ka si agbetila nu ti o
0: he will not eat of the tree of life he drove him out
1: ma unye dogo bena ka maga du agbetila o
0: even though God himself closed him
1: but that
0: clothing did not give him salvation
1: that
0: clothing did not give him eternal life that clothing did not give him a permanent place in the garden of Eden
1: I don't
0: want to follow somebody that you know cannot be kept in the kingdom of God
1: and
0: then they dress and then you're looking at them and say it looks like I can copy this. Looks like this one is good. Even the one of Adam and Eve that God gave to them did not keep them in the garden.
1: There
0: must be something on the inside force, and that's the most important thing, the salvation that comes first. The righteousness that comes first. Therefore, whatever a sinner puts on is nothing for you to appreciate.
1: I'm
0: looking at Genesis chapter 27. I'm looking at verse
1: 15.
0: In verse 15 it says, and Rebecca two goodly raiments of her eldest son Esau, which were with her in the house, and put them upon Jacob, her younger son.
1: Emagbela Rebecca cho via kukweto Esau. Pe achonu siyo le egbola ke duna via devito Jacob.
0: You know the story.
1: Miyoto minyanu tinyala.
0: Was wearing the kind of clothes that Isaac the father expected.
1: Elabena edu awade sike etua Isaac le mokbomna.
0: Isaac thought he was waiting for Esau to come to bring the food unto him so that he can bless Esau.
1: Isaac le mokbomna ka Esau na
0: but then Rebecca and Jacob made a plot, a plan.
1: And
0: it was a plot or plan of deception. This one is the clothing of deception. You know the people of the world, they polish the exterior and they dress a particular way to make you feel that everything is all right when everything is all wrong. To make you feel that you have a good home, a good life,
1: a
0: happy life, and then they cover all the dregs and all the defilement and all the sinful sin, all the iniquity inside, and then they put on something, a cloak of deception. And we don't want to wear something like that to just deceive. That's what Jacob did. And eventually Isaac said, come near me here. And then he touched him. He said, the hand is the hand of Esau.
1: He smells
0: the clothes and the raiment. He said, this looks like Esau, but the voice I'm hearing is the voice of Jacob. You don't want to be like that. In fact, that's what Jesus Christ condemned in the lives of the Pharisees. Look at Matthew chapter 23, verse 27. Matthew chapter 23, verse 27. It says, woe unto you, scribes and Pharisees, hypocrites, for ye are like unto whitest sepulchres, which indeed appear beautiful outward.
1: Baba na mi agbanle fian la ople farisi towo alapa towo la bena kamidi yodo si onu chiwo si akalodo eye wo le jejem nuele ke wo mo yo fun ple amakuku
0: opopo. Then it says in verse 27, but are within full of dead men's bones and of all uncleanness.
1: Ewonu bena ke wo me yo fun ple mo kuku o popo gba ple di popo katan.
0: Even so, ye also outwardly appear righteous unto men, but within are full of hypocrisy and iniquity.
1: Nene ma ke mi awo ka mi jena amojo je o le gota la mo fo nuku mo ke mi amoyo tan ple alapa dada gba ple majo majo nyenye.
0: And that means that what the Lord is looking at is number one, the conversion of the heart.
1: Esele mi ati anugban to si jima ole tu mi ati bena ka mi apo jimo totro
0: pa. See, there are people that when they are coming to church, they disguise themselves, but they are still coming with the same heart of unbelief.
1: Ami aduwa nu bono sole mula la apo bena ka obli a odukwi ga ke chwa uva sole kudo jima kwa sope
0: jimo. Same defilement.
1: Uva kple a ji.
0: Some adultery. The same fornication.
1: Uva kple a si o kple makomako nyinyo.
0: The same polygamy. The same drunkenness.
1: Uva kple strong kede de pok bobo kple a kanunu.
0: The same robbery. You still have all that in your heart, the same evil heart and the same evil that you are keeping, and then on the exterior you make a change.
1: La ko da fi fi fi blablabla ple ajogle nyen nyen pe gbogbon ple nu tovo pe gbogbon le jimo na o ga ke o va sole mo ple gota gumo pe totro.
0: And that change doesn't matter to God. That's what we call disguise. You disguise yourself as if you are a real child of God, and God says that has no value in the sight of the Lord.
1: Eye gota gumo pe totro la ko bena ka ma devine amokwa le mo fe do pola mo o emenye amaduku mblabla bibla be de amaduku mblabla ne mala menye videnu adeke na mi kroa le yesu gbo o.
0: The change must begin on the inside.
1: Ele be totro na je gomo chumi apo jimaka,
0: not just an exterior that appears all right.
1: Menye gota gumo na je nwe de do o.
0: First Kings chapter 14, I'm reading there from verse 2.
1: Fia ogban tota wie na kuku eva.
0: And Jeroboam said unto his wife, arise, I pray thee, and disguise thyself.
1: Tete Yerobia glona strabenacho na dolly wo avo.
0: Don't dress like you normally dress, disguise yourself. You found the people, there are some churches where they make it compulsory for their members. Don't wear this, don't wear this, don't wear that.
1: Like Pobana church ya dolly la pobanaka said the deli. Oh glono hamantiwanaka miga dwawyo miba do yo miba do ya o.
0: And so while they leave their homes, they put on all the earrings and all the necklace and whatever, and then when they get near the church, they remove everything and put inside the bag.
1: Hey, you know, no do ta solemia. 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
0: We're now going to the presence of God. We need to disguise ourselves. We need to look like they want us to look.
1: Wa glabe na ka enimi do ta maopo nukuma la. 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
0: Oh, that is hypocrisy.
1: Mokata nye alakba nuwa.
0: Put on what you're putting on.
1: Dovi le dufa.
0: Let's know who you are. Let's know who you belong to. Let us know where you are coming from. Let us know the work of grace is not there yet. Let us know you are still the dead old sinner that you are. Come as you are.
1: Nami anya benaka le kwatoni nuvon la kukukuku toma kwene kwatonya fa abiales ne lena.
0: And they will be able to know we need to preach salvation to you, and the word of God still needs to get into you. But you know, when you disguise like that, we think you are saved when you are not saved.
1: Eye mi anya benaka le yene jima totro kwa gbo kwa pa mamnya gbo gbo mi atima yo wa dadi agblo mamnya no bone le doli wa wo na mai le trono no mia mi manya bena mokpo tro jima o mi akwaso bele tro jima.
0: It deceives us. We're not able to preach the word of God to you in reality. We think you are sanctified and sanctimonious when actually there's a devil inside. Look at verse 2 again. Jeroboam said unto his wife, arise, I pray thee, and disguise thyself that thou be not known to be the wife of Jeroboam, and get thee to Shiloh. Behold, there is Ahijah the prophet, which told me that I should be king over the people.
1: Book where my folia tete Yerobiam glona sroa bena chona doliwo avowo ne amiade kema ganye bena Yerobiam srom nenye o. 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
0: And take with thee 10 loaves and crack cracknels and a cross of honey and go to him, and he shall tell thee what shall become of the child.
1: Cho abolo owo ple tatali bakple aniti egwideka de asi eye na yegbo na wa gbonu se ajore de vie dila nao.
0: And Jeroboam's wife did so and arose and went to Shiloh and came to the house of Ahijah, but Ahijah could not see, for his eyes were set by reason of his age.
1: Tata Yerobiam strong one nema, eye wo choke isilo, eye wo va ahia fama, ke ahia magatenu lenukwamo o, elabena etiakpa, eye epanukwoti.
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0: For it shall be when she cometh in, she shall feign herself to be another woman. God knows.
1: Ela bena ne eva huwa mela ele eduki woga amatutwe no vinya ma ujesi olo.
0: All that deceit, he knows.
1: Mao jesi beblenu siomunele.
0: All that disguise, he knows.
1: Mao jesi doli doli siomunele.
0: Look at verse 6. And it was so when Ahijah heard the sound of her feet as she came in at the door, that he said, come in, thou wife of Jeroboam. Why feignest thou thyself to be another? I am sent to thee with heavy tidings.
1: Pokuya madelia, esimo agia se efa forzin le bontruanu, wogbanala, e globena gadema Yerobiam strong, nukanuchina wadu kuo amatutue, kenyala, e besasan, wode asinya nawo.
0: The message doesn't change, the message of judgment.
1: Pam dot drop a mount yamatrosia novio.
0: The heavy tidings will not change just because the people disguise themselves. Now, how does God really see the unbelievers, whatever they put on the exterior? I'm looking at Psalm 73, verse
1: 6.
0: Therefore, pride compasses them about as a chain, and violence covers them as a garment.
1: Eyata dada enye opo kojonu eye wo chonu tasasan abi avon.
0: That's all he sees. He sees their violence covering them. That's the clothing he sees.
1: Lepe alabena oba votata labenu tasasan.
0: He sees all the sinful things that they actually put on. He doesn't see all the flashy things and the fashionable things and all those other things. All he sees is the pride.
1: Ma opo openu von opo makomako onye kata awi o dole gotagumo la maje ma opo kura o ma opo dada siloma.
0: All he sees is the hypocrisy. He says they are covered with hypocrisy and violence and pride as with a garment.
1: Ma opo lakpanu o wasna loma la ekrobena eyata dada enye opo kodunu eye wo chonu tasasi abi avon.
0: And look at Psalm 109 verse 18. As he clothed himself with cursing, like as with garment, so let it come into his bowels like water and like oil into his bones.
1: Samuel of the Kama Seke Pukwamu Wienilia, Etafipuda Abbe Avon, Eata, Nedulamene Abbe Tien, Ple Upper Woman Abbe Amien.
0: You see what it says over there? It says he's clothed with cursing, with bitterness, with hatred. That's his clothing.
1: Lepaniba Bronebenaka, Etafipuda, Etafavakaligani, Etadu Adiwam.
0: All those people, I say, this one looks beautiful. God says, no, all you see there is exterior. But she's covered with bitterness. She's covered with adultery. She's covered with immorality and fornication. She's covered all over with defilement. That's all God sees.
1: Look at verse 19.
0: Let it come unto him as the garment which covers him. What garment covers him? Cursing? Bitterness? Sinfulness? And evil? The point we are making is this, that God wants conversion first. I'm looking at Zephaniah chapter 1, verse 8. And it shall come to pass in the day of the Lord's sacrifice that I will punish the princes and the king's children and all such as are clothed with strange apparel. And the Lord is saying it doesn't matter whether they are king's children or whether they are the daughters of the priest or whatever, or a prophet. He says, I'm going to punish them when they wear those strange things.
1: We're
0: looking at Jude, verse 3. Beloved, when I gave all diligence to write unto you of the common salvation, it was needful for me to write unto you and to exhort you that ye should tell me the rest.
1: And it's
0: contained for the faith which was once delivered unto the saints.
1: Look around you
0: and look at all the churches. There's a church over there in your locality, another church over there in your locality. If you knew that church about 20 years ago, if you knew that church about 30 years ago, you'll see you remember their comportment.
1: Church adema le mi apo moji ni bele jesi ka mo mawo abe fo blave alo fo bla ton mo gbe la la po ale si o do awulegbe mawo gbe vayi.
0: You remember the lifestyle, remember real salvation that they believed in, but now everything is gone.
1: Mi nya opa gbono no ye mai mi nya ba mo yo wa u kho jimo to tro akunka ji se ga ke fifia zon la
0: enu ka ta tro. And if people also follows like that, what generation will be able to keep this word in its entirety and it's in its fullness?
1: That's why
0: the Lord is telling us it has come to us because other people honestly contended for the faith once delivered unto the saints.
1: And
0: because it has come to us, now the Lord is telling us that this is what we have to do. That every word that is given to us, we're going to contend earnestly for it in Jesus' name. And you know, when some people begin to say, that's a small thing, that's really relating to dressing. That's a small thing. That only relates to marriage. That's a small thing. That only relates to, you know, you bring up your children. The Lord is saying, no, everything he has given unto us, we honestly, not lukewarmly. It says, with all our heart, all our soul, all our mind, honestly contending for the faith, once delivered unto the saints. In verse 23, it says, and others save with fear, pulling them out of the fire, hating even the garment spotted by the flesh. I pray God will help us in Jesus' name. Jesus' name. I'm looking at Romans chapter 14 from verse 12. It says that, so then every one of us shall give account of himself to God.
1: If your dressing
0: is to tempt people, is to make people fall, you'll give account of yourself to God. You know, sometimes when we read all these stories about a great man of God fell into immorality and all that, they put all the blame on those so-called great men of God. Of course, it's their
1: fault.
0: You are responsible for whatever you do. There's no woman, there's no Jezebel or Delilah that can force you into evil. If you fall into that, you are responsible.
1: But they
0: never look at all these other people that came to them, and they have all this suggestive kind of body language. Suggestive kind of appearance or suggestive kind of attitude that made them to fall into all those things. But eventually, when the day of judgment comes, it says, so then, everyone for shall give account of himself unto God. In verse 13, let us not therefore judge one another anymore, but judge this rather, that no man, of course no woman, of course no girl, of course no lady, of course no married woman, that it says no one put a stumbling block or an occasion to fall in his brother's way. The way you dress as yourself, is this not very suggestive, so that you don't become a stumbling block to the men or even to the women? And I'm persuaded by the Lord Jesus Christ, there is nothing unclean of itself, but to him that esteemeth anything to be unclean, to him it is unclean. That means, some people say, I don't feel anything. Yes, you don't feel anything, but look at the other man. How does he feel?
1: You don't sense anything.
0: Look at the other person. How does he sense it? So that you don't become a stumbling block to anybody.
1: First John chapter 2 verse 10.
0: He that loveth his brother abideth in the light, and there is none occasion of stumbling in him. The way the people of the world dress is to bring a stumbling block before the people. You hear many stories of the manager and the secretary. It's like this is happening. Well, why will not that not happen? The secretary, look at the way the secretary is dressing before that person. And then you have the director, and it's always happening. And it is because of these ladies becoming stumbling block, but that's why you became a Christian, that by the grace of God, there'll be a change, a transformation, a difference in your life in Jesus' name. You will not be a stumbling block. And you will not be a temptress to anybody in Jesus' name. If anybody is going to fall, they will fall without you. I mean, Judas fell, but are you responsible for the fall of Judas? Demas fell. Are you responsible for the problem of Demas? You were not there.
1: Dema Jani, Gakade awake in the Javania. We are Malika Pupuma Mode.
0: If anybody wants to fall, let them go and fall outside, not because of you.
1: Nami Adebena de Ya Jani Anebe Jani Lakikiama. Many to Miamia Jila Hamia.
0: Nobody will fall because of you.
1: Medok with a Marakama Jania to Miagio.
0: But looking at the second point, the commended apparel of righteous souls.
1: We're
0: looking at 2 Peter chapter 2, verse 8. For the righteous man dwelling among them, in seeing and hearing, vexed his righteous soul. Notice that righteous soul from day to day with their unlawful deeds.
1: If you're
0: a real child of God, as you move around and you see people in the bus, at the bus stop, in the station, you see people in the school, your righteous soul is vexed. It's unhappy. It's sad. You never get adjusted to something evil. If you get adjusted to evil, something is wrong with you. If you get happy and then you say, well, you know, 10 years ago, if somebody did this in my presence, I'll be vexed, I'll be unhappy. I'll say, what is all this? But you know, 10 years, time changes people. God doesn't change Christians. Doesn't change the Bible. I pray that righteousness in our soul, that purity in our spirit, and that sanctification within us will remain in Jesus' name. I don't know how some people can do it. They leave a church like this, and then they be here for 10 years, for 20 years. And then they go to a particular church, and they will see that, you know, the men are hugging the women right inside the church, and then they are dancing, and then they are, you know, throwing their buttocks here and there. And then you find these people that have been here for 20 years and they remain in such a church like that, and they feel
1: all right.
0: If you're real born again, if you're not backsliding, you'll never feel all right with that. Will you feel all right with that?
1: Nebele ni Christo tod adudito nebe me demagbele jimowa matano fima jano jomo umabiose.
0: Your righteous soul will be vexed.
1: Alabede la wafu olupon jojela.
0: When Lord came near Sodom, Sodom, and he saw the things they were doing, the Sodomites. He saw them, all those people, the evil people. When he saw them, it says his righteous soul was vexed. In Isaiah chapter 61, I'm reading there from verse 10. I will greatly rejoice in the Lord. My soul shall be joyful in God. And then it says, for he has clothed me with, tell me, garments of salvation. And then he goes on to say, he has covered me with the robe of righteousness. Sometimes today, you see a so-called Christian, and then you see somebody in the world, you cannot tell the difference between them. They look alike.
1: Their appearance, their dressing,
0: everything looks alike. Even the way they talk, their language, even the way they walk and the things they do, it looks like, and it's a socialist or socialite, or it's a fashionable person. I hope they are not saying that about you.
1: When
0: the people of the world begin to commend you and say, this is great, I love this. Well, I like your kind of Christianity because you're not like all these deeper
1: people.
0: Well, when they say that about you, that means you are shallow. That means you are superficial. That means you've lost the real thing. I pray I will never lose the real thing.
1: You see, when
0: you're a real child of God, the people of the world, they're going to look at you and say, this is peculiar. Say, yes, I thought you would say that because the Lord said, ye are a peculiar generation, a peculiar people, and zealous of good works.
1: Psalm 132 verse 9,
0: let the priest be clothed with righteousness.
1: Some of these churches,
0: it will be like a, what they call worship team. Worship team, as they are blowing their trumpet and playing the guitar, and then they are, you know, sounding the talking drum. The person leading will say, hey, come on, we came to worship the Lord here, and then let your feet and your hands and your head and your buttocks and every part of you, let praise the Lord. Why are you doing like this as if you're in a cemetery?
1: And
0: then the pastor wanted to demonstrate that to a picking lady there, and then on the platform be demonstrating to them, and now that the pastor is doing that with a lady there, another person's wife, and then now everybody will take it over.
1: And they say
0: it became lively, and so the pastor will say, that's what I want you to do. Anytime you come on here, you want to really praise the Lord, and don't make our church a cemetery. I think, you know, it should be more quiet because it talk of a meek and quiet spirit. We want to bring the pop house into the house of the living God.
1: Me nyari, elebe ma opa pomi adudu zizinane. Ma lebena mia cho hotel e konjito pa nu ona pa gbono no ava church home
0: things are going to change
1: mia odumola nu wa trole mia
0: duma and you know if we would lead the way it was like that in the 70s when Deeper Life got started it affected all the other churches all the other ministries
1: le kwa de nebe mia di pala to mia no te se sin de ya ela bena de fo akpa de call of blood shake blood for to be kamia jogom ya awo do le church po toji
0: le ti kwa must come again for Deeper Life to take the forefront line and to be able to say this is the way walk ye in it.
1: Eye fifia mi amoso no liegbala gamia de bena kamia de jesiafia be mi agblo bena amoye nyesi amasi amana toji.
0: And the people that are looking for the truth but you didn't know where the truth is they may not change the names of their churches.
1: Eye amoyoko no le nyatapia jin for mo nyatapia ola do human trope gamia ponu kolo.
0: They will see the example they will see the model and they will follow this model in Jesus name.
1: Ga kwa po jesi kule po mo le mi agbomo eye wa ba je yumo le yesu ponu komo.
0: If you will take everything that God is bringing to you through me,
1: neben mi okata maule de fami to jinyane mi ata ko vieto,
0: and then you and I were the same and we join our hearts and hands together.
1: Enye premiani de kai mi anote sosia bena kamia de jesiafia la.
0: And then we say we're going to bring the standard high again in this nation and in this continent. It will be done in Jesus' name.
1: Enye nemi agbena kamia anote mi de jesi po denu to afia ba koko le du kosha pe do Africa ni gbandia maula we to mi ajile yesu ponu komo.
0: Deuteronomy chapter 22 verse 5.
1: Most bagbanle aton la tabla vovov popoya maton.
0: It says the woman shall not wear that which pertains to a man.
1: Eglobena nyonu adeke maga donutu o.
0: First, that's not a suggestion.
1: Eya money dodolo.
0: And then neither shall a man put on a woman's apparel.
1: Eya nutu adeke maga donyonu o.
0: You know who are the people that decide this? The people on the football field. And once you see somebody that plays soccer and is you know is the one that scores the goal for the nation. And then he's weaving the head and then he dresses and has earrings on both ears. And then they show him on the billboards that you're not a star. That's a star for the people of the world. That is not our star.
1: Hey, what the afian le du corp no no matata bajajibena. Ame yenye retrivine du kwa. Bomanye retrivine Christo towo.
0: For us, Jesus is the bright and morning star.
1: Na Christo tola yesu yenye agujagle TV. Kaklen la
0: nami. But you know, the people of the world, that's the star they look at.
1: Gake minya kiki ame tola menye le TV siwo le mokpom.
0: And then you begin to find that little by little on the street, you begin to find men that weave their hair, that put on earrings. And little by little, it comes into the church. Little by little, even the pastors and the preachers, they begin to call their ears and then they begin to weave their ears. And then their ushers and their singers and everybody now they're doing it. Where did it come from? It came from the world. Because that church was not like that until they saw their star on the billboard. They forsook Christ, their star.
1: And then they took the star on the billboard.
0: I pray it will never happen to you.
1: Because
0: we want to keep on looking unto Jesus, the author and the finisher of our faith. For the joy that was set before him endured the cross. There'll be some persecution to endure. There'll be some kind of opposition to endure.
1: Deeper
0: Life started about almost 40 years ago and we faced opposition every mile, every inch of the way and we're still standing. And we can bear a little more. I said we can bear a little more. In all the persecution, the opposition, that you know they are like this, like this, but thank God God is with us. Thank God the power of God is here. Thank God the miracles of God are there. And thank God the truth of God abides with us and will abide forever in Jesus' name. The children that before you got married, you were already in the church. Before you got married, you were born again. Before you got married, you knew the truth of the word of God. And we were the people that prayed for you, and then you got a wife, you got a husband. And then you got children, and now you are telling us, Pastor, you know, that these are our children, but they do not want everything we have. And because of our children, we want to modify this. I say, we children. Your children are more authoritative than me, your pastor now. Your children, they have more authority over you than me, your pastor. I was the one that prayed for you. I was the one that taught you how to know the will of God. I was the one that prayed, and then you got the children, and these children you have got now will not allow you to listen to me. I say, God forbid. I said, God forbid. Your children will change your pastor. Your children will change your church. Your children will change the Bible. No, we will change these children. Our example, our prayer, our teaching, our training. Train up a child in the way it should go. And when he's old, he will not depart from it in Jesus' name. You know, once

0: What I left 10 years ago has remained intact without any change. I think that's the beauty of the gospel.
1: That's
0: the reason why we're standing and we'll keep on standing in Jesus' name. It says the woman shall not put on, shall not wear that which pertaineth unto a man. Neither shall a man put on a woman's garment, for all that do so are what? Abomination unto deeper life. Unto who? Unto God. And God says, I am God, I change not. John chapter 5, reading from verse 41. Verse 41 says, I received not honor from men. Look at verse 44. How can ye believe which receive honor one of another and seek not the honor that cometh from God only? Galatians chapter 1, we're looking at verse 10. For do I now persuade men or God? For or do I seek to please men? For if I yet pleased men, I should not be the servant of Christ.
1: Galatians tagba kupi amoulia ke azonla deme galenupun bena wanyo amowonu lo alo maunwa alo deme lejijim bena maja amowonwa deme galamowonu jamla anenye maganye Christo pa dola o.
0: If all you're looking for your aim, your goal, or you are working for, you are dressing for, my boss will like this one.
1: Nenye bena wa udodo waja jama wa agbanono lebena ah alima dawa potela mwapinya gbonto.
0: My director will like this one.
1: My
0: neighborhood will like this one. If that's all your goal, you cannot please God.
1: But
0: if you're saying, how does this look to God? If that is your goal, then the way you appear will be very different.
1: James
0: chapter 4 verse 4. Yeah. Adulterers and adulteresses, know ye not that the friendship of the world is enmity with God? Whosoever therefore will be a friend of the world, tell me the rest, is the enemy of God. You don't want to just copy somebody because of their position or because of their prestige or whatever society. You want to say, well, if God allows them to do what they are doing, good enough for them. But as for me and my house, we will serve the Lord.
1: We are going to serve the Lord in Jesus' name.
0: We're looking at James chapter 1 verse 27. Pure religion and undefiled before God and the Father is this, to visit the fatherless and widows in their affliction and to keep himself unspotted from the world.
1: We're very near the time of the rapture.
0: Nothing will take you away from this good way in Jesus' name. Point number 3, now the commanded adornment for rapturable saints.
1: In
0: 1 Timothy chapter 2 verse 9,
1: in
0: like manner also that women adorn themselves in modest apparel. This is somebody who said, you know, a lady that, you know, the upper part of the chest is, you know, all exposed, and you know, people are feeling tempted and they're feeling the heat of lust. That's not modest.
1: La kwa wada de nyonu vi kena dwa ude ba kota dadi ba nunt la jajam la

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1: You see, the thing is so very short that when you bend down like this, they can almost see what they shouldn't see. That's no more modest.
0: Nebe de to gbele dawo ade la wa popo ni le bobo po ani mo le bo wa po wa wa pele mo la ma dawo na mo nwi to mo o.
1: The thing that she already caught, and you know, sometimes they see the underwear. That's underwear. They shouldn't see that. That's no more modest.
0: Nebe na de mi to agwa mi din eye ba kaka le gba va sa da fi ke mi agwa no po ye bo popo yo le gomo ya ma dawo na mo nwi to mo o.
1: And sometimes you see that, you know, a lady dresses and his thing is so tight that, you know, you almost see the contour of the whole anatomy of the whole body. That's no more modest.
0: Eye la poda gado mo nyonu fi wa dawo awala mi o padi padi eye ale ko po jejemo le lana je la wa mo ma dawo le no mo nwi to mo o.
1: It says that women adorn themselves in modest apparel.
0: Egbebe na ka nyonu na dawo le no mo nwi to mo wa o le kana o do kwi.
1: Then it says with shamefacedness and sobriety, not with braided hair or gold or pearls or costly, but which becometh women be professing what? Worldliness? Professing godliness.
0: Ebena eye wa wo. Eye wa wo le kenau do kwile nu pepen ple do kwi judu duma. Menye ple da popo vivivo. 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Alo a wuko ati do doma o. Kanu si janyonu si o wwa ma o pa suba suba mela. Enye bena ka wa wo le kenau do kwi to. To wo nyu o ma.
1: I pray God will do that for us in Jesus' name. First Peter chapter 3 verse 3, it says, "Whose adorning, let it not be that outward adorning or plating the air of wearing of gold or putting on apparel, but let it be the hidden man of the heart, in that which is not corruptible."
0: Ma Petro bento ta ma ton pupu ya ma ton lia ama si opa leke wawo na ganye gota goma leke wawo to da popo ple si ka dodo ple au dodo ma o kabonu wanye jima pa ma wawula lek bobon fatu sinu anikpo la pa non noma magblema
1: si kwasi. They should be so converted and so sanctified that this world will not be able to corrupt you in Jesus' name.
0: Ma to bera mi atro jime agbi buwaja no kokwebe alek bobena hika si ama lama pu dimi le mwada ke jio le yesu pa no koma.
1: And then it goes on to say, but when the even of the ornament of a meek and quiet spirit.
0: Eye wo ye jibenanka kabonu wa nye jima pa ma wawula le bogbon fatu sinu anikpo ola.
1: Look up here for a moment.
0: Ni kota
1: jibie. You know, whatever you think we're doing in the church, if it changes the Bible, let's discard that thing.
0: Le kwade nu si anu si mi le wole gama yama na titre biblia antia minami agblenu ma doma.
1: Over here in the deeper life we have what we call women's ministry, but women's ministry is not to compete with the men.
0: Le kwade gama meyamia mi do nyonu ba suba suba ba mo le be nyonu ba no adika don ple nu tuo la ododo mo.
1: Women's ministry is not to make you loud and bold and forceful and kind of so courageous, like it's like you are fighting with us men.
0: Eye nyonu ba suba suba do ade nyonu mo po nu san ano gbede le mi anu tuo ji ano apa do le mi ata ani be na wa we ba le mi aplom ena o.
1: And then the meekness is no more there, the gentleness is no more there.
0: Eye tu
1: and then the quietness of spirit is no more there. And it's like, you know, your husband might be a pastor, and then the wife is the woman coordinator. And then you want to plan a program, and then you say, then you just pass the announcement to the ushers. You're not going to even tell your husband that my husband, your husband is still your pastor in the church. Your husband is the pastor of the whole church of adult men, adult women, and the youths and the children is the pastor of that whole church.
0: And
1: then you just say, "Usher, come on here. We're going to have a women's program, and therefore announce this that next Friday everybody should be there."
0: Eye, la nyona la chukwa bena amanu jolo mi ba de gbon fanya bena ka consider gbe fira gbe na gbonu mi jo ta pe nyonu nyonu ka ta una vata
1: ko pela. The pastor is sitting on there sending an announcement that, you know, and then calls the brother maker. When did you get that?
0: Eye, no bi na de gbon pan la pastor yo bro fika le se gbon fan de ya chu.
1: Well, it was passed by the usher. Which usher? That usher. You call the usher and then say, how did this come in?
0: Hey, brother Bena, I'm jole me to agbanle avana. I'm jola pick agbanle ya to vadu asio.
1: Mommy gave it to me.
0: Mommy etu
1: enu. Which mommy gave it to you?
0: Mommy ke etu enu.
1: Our pastor is no more pastor.
0: Pastor mani mebe pastor
1: azonwa. Spirit. That you're still able to submit, and then you tell your husband, who is a pastor in the church, want to have this program. How about it?
0: Bogbon fatu na nuani. Oh, strong yonutu. When he pastor nemi, mbe mi awo takpo kwa lele kamia mo. Bunchi kwa lele kala kwedui.
1: And your husband looks at it and says, no, not this time now. We have something slated for next Friday.
0: Eye pastor la bena anyo gakia ma vamul kosti fide ya gbo duala bena du duade le miyasi le fide ya gbo na gbo.
1: And then you say, but why?
0: Ele bena anu katena.
1: How do you ask, but why?
0: Are
1: we fighting? When you came to the church, did you come for position? Did you come for activity? Didn't you come so we can lead you on the way to heaven?
0: God so good,
1: he gave us women ministry. Don't allow that to get into your
0: head.
1: With a meek and quiet spirit, which in the sight of God is of great price. That priceless thing we're holding on to. Not all this fighting for position and fighting for equality, what a man can do, a woman can do. And it's like we want to divide the church between you. I'm having this program, she's having that program. And then when I come back home and you can give me your testimony, I meet you as your wife, I can tell you God is working, the Spirit of God is the same. No competition.
0: We're
1: going to walk this narrow way that gets to heaven in Jesus' name. Let's look at Proverbs chapter 6, verse 16. These six things does the Lord hate, yea, seven, an abomination to him, a proud look.
0: A lying
1: tongue, and hands that shed innocent blood, a heart that deviseth wicked imaginations. Feet that be swift in running to mischief, a false witness that speaketh lies, and he that sweareth discord among the brethren, that is abomination before the Lord.
0: A force your turn at the vonu, I must see drava to the support, heard that alakba, backplay, I must see the adre, no fewer dumela, yo, I love you.
1: Proverbs chapter 31, I read verse 10. Who can find a virtuous woman? For a prize is far above rubies.
0: Lododo blaton, but I can cook where Mulia, I'm a caponon zazen, upper as Sima Sanu ajagbato.
1: Verse 25, strength and honor are her clothing.
0: What we blab of what on the same play at home, and ye.
1: Spiritual strength to be able to withstand evil.
0: The
1: dignity of a Christian lady. The dignity of a Christian woman. That when people see you, they don't behave to you as if they are behaving to a prostitute. They don't behave to you as if you are advertising, as if you are looking for the men. She shall rejoice in the time to come. She openeth her mouth with wisdom, and in her tongue is the law of kindness. She looketh well to the way of her household, and eateth not the bread of idleness. Her children rise up and call her blessed, and her husband also, he praiseth her. You know, when you dress like that and your husband knows that you're only attractive to him, him. You are not trying to be attracted to the men of the world.
0: You are not trying to be attracted to men
1: in the church.
0: That
1: your husband knows his heart is centered on you. He knows that I know my wife. She only wants to be attracted to me, the husband. Not to be attracted to other people. And the children too, they say, we know mommy. The mommy does not care to be attractive to all those men outside, rather than church or outside the church.
0: All that mommy cares
1: about is to be attractive to daddy. They will respect you. But if they know that, you know, you are just trying to flaunt and show, you know, your beauty to all those men outside, your children will be praying eternally. What kind of thing is this that mommy is doing? This is not right. And doesn't she know that daddy will not like this? And she does that when daddy is not around.
0: Trying to sell
1: beautiful to other people around, that's not good. But
0: live
1: a life of dignity, a life of honor, a life that your children will praise you and your husband will have confidence in you. That's why it says in verse 29, many daughters have done virtuously, but thou excellest them all. Favor is deceitful, beauty is vain, but a woman that does what? Fearest the Lord, she shall be praised.
0: Nyonyola alape, eye tugbejejela ye, gake nyonu siwa unka miglemansia, si vwan ye uwala, elebuwa kafi.
1: I pray that the praise and commendation of the Lord will be upon every one of us. And God will help us to be who we ought to be for till the end of our days in Jesus' name. And if Jesus tarries, that I go before you, so that over there I'll be watching you and saying, come on now, preserve that thing, earnestly contending for the faith once delivered unto the saints.
0: Then
1: I'll be waiting for you up there. There'll be confidence and rest in my peace that after I'm gone, you'll not say, that preacher is gone, that man is gone. Now, whoever is a new leader, come on, like Aaron, make this for us and make this for us. As for this, Moses is gone, and then you are the one there now. Come on, and change this and change that. That will not happen. This legacy the Lord has given us will preserve it until Christ comes in Jesus' name.
0: Let's rise up and talk
1: to the Lord in prayer. Pray with all your heart, all your soul. It's not kind of superficial prayer. Pray for strength. And pray for conviction that God will help you, that you'll stand upon this unchanging word. That the society will not change you. That you have a little money in your pocket now, money will not change you. That your position in society will not change you. That all the activities around will not change you. that the growth of the church is moving from this to that, that will not change you. God will give us the grace to keep in it until the very end. Earnestly. Contend for the faith which was once delivered.
2: 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The spiritual welfare is our concern.
1: Jesus' name we pray. Heavenly Father, we bless your name once again for our Bible study. Thank you for this special privilege you have given us. Thank you for your people, the interest and the love you have given your people to come together like this once a week so we can study the word together. We pray, Lord, as we dig deep into your word tonight, we pray, Lord, you reveal your mind, your will, your word to everyone in Jesus' name. We pray that things we have never seen or known, and things we have never heard, and things we have never observed, you reveal to your people in Jesus' name. The strength and the power, the grace that goes along with your word, we pray to flow with your word, and you enrich every life with that grace and strength and power and divine ability in Jesus' name. Bless your people tonight. Lift your people higher to higher ground in Jesus'
3: name.
1: We pray for those who are here, and we pray for all those who are still coming, and we pray for those who are studying with us, and we pray, Lord, your blessing will enrich them as it's enriching us here in Jesus' name. Thank you, Lord, because we know you have answered. In Jesus' name we pray. We've been in Daniel now for a number of weeks, a number of months, and it's worth it all. As we look at what the Lord has been revealing unto us, tonight's study looks like a very special study. Very special in the sense that it's all over the Bible from the beginning to the end. And yet, many readers of the Bible, and even many ministers and servants of God who have touched the Bible almost from cover to cover, they are ignorant, or we are ignorant of this thing the Lord is revealing to us tonight. New Testament believers who should have known what the Lord is saying tonight, it appears that it is something that has not been our heart. And that's the reason why we're taking this special time to dig into the word of God and say, what does the scripture say about this? Is this only in the old covenant, or is it also in the new covenant. Let's see, we're looking at Daniel chapter 6, verses 25 and 26. Verse 25, then King Darius wrote unto all people and nations and languages that dwell in all the earth, and peace be multiplied unto you.
0: Daniel pagbana tama den popo blavo vo den lia emegbela fia dario nglo agbana do de tuko kata ani gbanji tuko ple gbogbogbon shole ani gbablibo laji bena emene nyona mi.
1: I make a decree that in every dominion of my kingdom men tremble and fear before the God of Daniel, for he is the living God and steadfast forever, and his kingdom that which shall not be destroyed, and his dominion shall be even unto the end. And everybody said, amen.
0: Nye de sebe Daniel fe mauna jingo eye wa voin le nye jidudu fe fiadu fe blibola me ela bena ma u bagbe wonye eye wo le tegbe e fe fiadu fe numa yina o eye e fe jidudu le basede nuwu amashama na globe amen.
1: There's something we're looking at here, verse 26. I'm going to read that first part of verse 26 again for you to notice. In verse 26, I make a decree that in every dominion of my kingdom men tremble and fear before the God of Daniel, for he is the living God.
0: Na de limi japo le popo bla vo adriam maga khine mi ase gomo nwie nye de sebe Daniel fa ma una jingo eye wa vo le nye jidudu fa fiadu fa blibola ma ela bena ma u gbagbe wonye eye wo li tegbe.
1: Those two words, tremble and fear,
0: la po nya ti veya o na jingo eye wa.
1: The first time you read that, you think, oh, that's a pagan. You think, that's a heathen. You think, that's an unbeliever. You think, that's a sinner. And because he is a sinner, because he is a pagan, that's why it says you fear God and you tremble before God.
0: Aye la globe leti wonye nuvo la eye wonye transubola tanuchila ele nebe.
1: No, that's not the word of a pagan. No, that's not the idea of a heathen. No, that's not the disposition of a sinner. It says, I make a decree that in every dominion of my kingdom, men tremble and fear before God.
0: Eblobe nye de sebe Daniel fe mauna jingo eye wa voin le nye jidudu fe fiadu fe blibola me.
1: You know, the first time people see that, they wonder, no me, I'm not going to fear God, I'm not going to tremble before God because I'm a child of God.
0: Zigbanto siyamado hli nye selo aglobe na nye nye matea jo nye nye le mao bo nye ma von ma wo dedo la bena mao pe vie me nye.
1: That's the false attitude of a person that is ignorant of the word of God.
0: I'll pick those two words
1: and let's run through the Bible and find out what does God himself say. In Jeremiah chapter 5, I'm reading from verse 22. It says, fear ye me not, says the Lord, will ye not tremble at my presence, which have placed the sand for the bound of the sea by a perpetual decree, that it cannot pass it? And though the waves thereof toss themselves, yet can they not prevail. Though the roar, yet can they not pass over it.
0: Yehuwa be de mi agbem vovon. 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
1: Those are the two words that Darius used, and he said, you fear and you tremble before this living obeying God.
0: La ponya che veshe dario glo bena kama ubagbela elebo wa vwe eye wa jingona mi.
1: Psalm 2 verse 11.
0: Samutava kukbo wide ke.
1: It says, serve the Lord with fear and rejoice with trembling. Those are the two words again.
0: Egblo bena mi subo yehuwa kle vovon eye micho aseye kle jojo nyanyanya.
1: And you see, this one is this not a big one. In fact, Psalm 2 is a psalm for the Messiah.
0: In verse 10,
1: be wise now, therefore, O ye kings, and be instructed, ye judges of the earth. Serve the Lord with fear and rejoice with trembling.
0: And so you see,
1: as we talk about fearing God and trembling before God, that's not just the word of King Darius. That's the word you find in the Old Testament and New Testament.
0: Did
1: Jeremiah chapter 33 from verse 6.
0: Jeremiah blaton voton pokwe amadenlia.
1: But I will bring it health and kill, and I will cure them and will reveal unto them the abundance of peace and truth. Say amen to that.
0: Boda ma yo dowo eye ma hayawo eye ma nanu ti fa fa nya tefo wo fun mo se mo na gbo amen ne nya ti ma.
1: That's the promise of the Lord is giving us.
0: Eye nyenu gbedodo si ma una mi.
1: And now in verse 9, and it shall be to me a name of joy and a praise and an honor before all the nations of the earth, which shall hear all the good that I do unto them, and they shall fear and tremble. See that?
0: So kwe ma siye ke lia, eye wanye di jonu ko kafu ple adegbo popo nam le anikbanji du ko wokata doma. 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
1: Which means then, and we don't say, well, because God is so good and God is so wonderful and God is so loving and God is so gracious and God is a pardoning God, therefore we're not going to fear him and we're not going to tremble before him. Darius said, I make a decree because of the great thing the Lord has done in Daniel and for Daniel and through Daniel.
0: Dario Globena Yedes.
1: Let all the people, all the men in my dominion and my kingdom, let them fear and tremble before this God, the living God, the God of Daniel.
0: And
1: Daniel say, but that's all Old Testament. How about the New Testament? Let's see Philippians chapter 2 verse 12. Wherefore, my beloved, as ye have always obeyed, not as in my presence only, but now much more in my absence, work out your own salvation with what? With fear and trembling. Those two words again, with fear and trembling.
0: So
1: you understand now what we're studying today, that many people are ignorant of and they do not have the fear of God in their
0: heart.
1: In 2 Corinthians chapter 7, we're looking at verse 15. And his inward affection is more abundant toward you, whilst he remembers
3: the obedience of you all, how with fear and trembling ye received.
0: Eye mi afo nu le ejine gedewu esi wo do nuku mi kata mi afo tododo lati ale se mi cho vovon ple jojo nyanyanya hoela.
3: You see, the decree is an official order, a royal statute, a ruler's command of the law made by a king, an order with power of legislation issued by a king and or any person with authority.
0: La pobe sede de la enye fia pose de de ye pom tete de magbene sede de la eye be choi ponu koketre enu la pobe nanka nu simplem tete le sede de la ma.
3: King Darius had signed an earlier decree. That was the decree that sent Daniel into the lion's den. That
0: fia Dario de segbantola sede de gbantole klo Daniel yede janta ope duma.
3: And that was an unrighteous decree.
0: Emeni sede de majomajola.
3: Not only that, it was a decree inspired by sin.
0: Eni sede de sike nuvo demagbena.
3: It was a decree inspired by self.
0: Eni sede de ike lukwi demagbena.
3: They wanted self-exaltation. They wanted to destroy Daniel so that they could lift up themselves. It was a decree inspired by Satan. But now he has another decree. This new decree was not temporary but timeless. And this new decree was not unrighteous but righteous. This new decree was not inspired by Satan, but inspired by God Himself. It is a universal decree because it says it's unto all people. And it's also an unchangeable decree. And it says it's in every place and at all times that this must be observed. Jesus said we should ever fear God. Let's look at Luke chapter 12 from verse 4.
0: Yesu brabele memia voma uda luka tamu weve pukwi enelia.
3: And I say unto you, my friends, be not afraid of them that kill the body, and after that they have no more that they can do, but I will forewarn you whom ye shall fear. Fear him which after he has killed has power to cast into hell. Yea, I say unto you, do what? Fear him.
0: Kemo le e blom na mi, konye wo be na mi, gavon amasi wo wano chila, eye e shama gbela nade keme gala wo si wo be na, wa wo o la o. 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
3: We're looking at Revelation chapter 14 verse 6. And I saw another angel fly in the midst of heaven, having the everlasting gospel to preach unto them that dwell on the face of on the earth, and to every nation and kindred and tongue and people, saying with a loud voice, do what? Fear God.
0: Eye mokpo ma udolabu buade le jijom le jipo titina eye wo le nyamni ma vode asin abe be ya agbron afyan anigban di non la wokle transbo la wokata kle to siya tokle gbogbron siya gbogbron wakple duko siya duko eye wo le gbogbron kle gbogande benam yon kami voma wu.
3: Fear God and give glory to him, for the hour of his judgment is come, and worship him that made heaven and earth and the sea and the fountains of waters.
0: Mi voma wu eye mi chonu ti kokwe ne ela bena epo vonu do dron gapu pulado eye mi deta aguna amosi waji pokle anigban kle atyan pokle chijijiyo.
3: This decree then is not merely the decree of an earthly king, it is the decree of an everlasting eternal king.
0: La kobe sedede shala fiamenye anigba ji fiala posedede okela kwada kenye fiama vola posedede.
3: The decree of God is his eternal, unchangeable, holy, wise, sovereign purpose, the will of the infinite, absolute, and eternal, unchanging God.
0: Ma posedede la ni sedede ma vosle kokwele jajele metrona o. 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Eni sedede slide ma vo abe sike ma unlide ma vo.
3: Small and great. He demands from the beginning of creation to the unending eternity.
0: Edito ame vio kla magawosi. Edito ame sholi tipia kla ame mavawosi.
3: That we're going to have, and he demands that we fear him. In view of his infinite greatness and man's total dependence on him, men ought to tremble and fear before God, the living God.
0: Be mia voma ula la benanka magbetokba besi kedbe anwa gbele maupe nukumela ele nebena wa voma uba besi nye maugan de kala.
3: The living God is eternal God who has life in himself. He is a fountain of life. Without him, there is no life.
0: Ma uba gbele enye ma uma vola eye nye agbena la yibbe agbecho eya manomela agbemanona de kemela nima jiko.
3: He is the author and the giver of life. He's steadfast and forever.
0: Eyenye agbenala, eyamali to mavoide mavoma.
3: He abides and he lives forever, while presidents and princes and persecutors and governors and counselors and captains rise and fall, while they live and die. All things change, but he is unchangeable. His kingdom, that which shall not be destroyed.
0: Eyama lede mavoma, efia wocho wotron, la pobena duko wocho wogban, la pobena duno la wocho wotron.
3: No human power can prevail against him. And his kingdom is upheld by his omnipotence, is irresistible. All the earth will fear him. The saints do fear him now. Sinners will fear him at the white throne judgment and throughout all eternity.
0: He must tremble
3: and fear now in anticipation of the coming judgment, and sinners and demons and Satan will fear God throughout eternity while suffering the torment in hell fire. Fear God and serve him with fear, rejoice with trembling. We're going to divide the study into three parts. Number one, the decree of an earthly king. Number two, the demand of the eternal king. Number three, the delight of the everlasting king. We're looking at number one. The decree of an earthly king. We're coming to Daniel chapter 6 and we're looking at verse 25, verse 26. Then King Darius wrote unto all people, nations and languages that dwell in all the earth, peace be multiplied unto you. I make a decree.
0: Emegbe fia dari onglo agbanle do de duko kata anigban di duko wokle gbogbo blanche o le anigban blibo la di bena emena nyona mi enye de sebe.
3: And sometimes there are people that think that once there's a problem, there's no solution.
0: Yadu ya mo buabena ne kuki vala ndudu me nuansi o.
3: And King Darius arched that dilemma, that difficulty. He had signed an unrighteous decree that anybody that will pray to any god beside him will be thrown into the lion's den.
0: Lakwebena Dario gende kuhi gansia togbima de se globena kaneni bena made dogbeda na ma ubu buade simenye tunye Dario simula wali ade jantao fwe doma.
3: And then Daniel prayed. All those princes and persecutors, presidents, they came and they said, we found him praying. Now he must be thrown into the lion's den.
0: Eye Daniel dogbeda lakwebena tato okle jununo lawo amegan okle fia gomono lawo.
3: The King Darius wanted him delivered, but then they told told him, remember that there is a law in the, among the Medes and the Persians. Any law and any decree that is signed by the king cannot be reversed.
0: Daniel Opasima Gakala Udunu Fujin Benaka Fia Dario Dunu Fujin Bena Assassikana Pasakudo Pasato de la Matrona O.
3: And so he didn't know what to do. What if he had prayed to God? What if he had asked God?
0: Lesia Tamanya Nuke Bao Onebe Deba Dog Brana Mawa Aloe Bianu Maudi.
3: What if he had said, oh Lord, I'm in a dilemma. I'm at a crossroad. I've signed a decree ignorantly, and I don't know what to do now. What am I going to do? The Lord could have told him, make another decree.
0: Nenye bena debe temo dogba rana ma uglobe de ma ufifia la mede sele nu manyama nyama le shama uplendema uflundema fifia me le mo dogye tonu minya fokamade one dogba rabia ma uwa ma uwa gwele kane toche sebo bu.
3: There's another decree now. Anybody that will touch a man of God, anybody that will enjoy a man of God, anybody that will speak anything against the God of heaven, and any of his servants, he will be dealt with this way. And if you will make that new decree will cancel the other decree without touching the other decree. But he didn't know.
0: Eye nenye bena debe de sefifia globena ka ma upa ma amokokwe ma upe vi la madeke ma kasinti o. Nenye bena amade katekpo kasi ma upe vi ma upa mokokwe intia kema tu rengensye la va edzi ne de sema la se deye yema la glen se de gbanto adomega kema nyanu.
3: And anytime you have a problem, never tell me there's no solution. There is nothing coming from the devil that cannot be reversed. Every word of Satan against your life will be reversed. Every decree of the enemy against your life will be reversed in Jesus' name.
0: Oh,
3: might have said, we have sealed it up.
0: And
3: it cannot be changed. There is a God in heaven that has the wisdom, that can give us the wisdom and the strength and the power will change everything.
0: And
3: now he makes this decree. Let's look at verse 26 again. I make a decree that in every dominion of my kingdom, men tremble and fear before the God of Daniel, for he is the living God.
0: Fifia de seye yesha le kukwe blavo voadrama nye de sebe. Daniel po mauna jingon eye wavwele nye jidudu po fiadu po blibola katama. Ela bena mau bagbye wonye eye wolitegbe.
3: And let's look at that now, this exhortation, this decree to tremble and to fear before the living God. Is that peculiar to just Darius? Is that peculiar to Daniel chapter 6 verse 26?
0: De Dario kwe blonya shalo alo Daniel tamadeng kukula vavwa drama kubelia.
3: Deuteronomy chapter 4, I'm reading to you from verse 7.
0: Mosi bagman le aton le ataman kukwe ma adrenia.
3: What nation is there so great who has God so near unto them as the Lord our God is in all things that we call upon him for? And what nation is there so great that has the statutes and the judgment so righteous as all this law which I set before you this day? Only take heed to thyself and keep thy soul diligently, lest thou forget the things which thine eyes have seen, and lest they depart from thy heart all the days of thy life.
0: Ela bena duko gan kele sifo ma uwo chode egbo abe alesi yehuwa miya ma u chode miya gbo ene. 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Eye uma gajo uma gado le wo jime.
3: Listen to this now. But teach them thy sons and thy sons' sons, especially the day that thou stoodest before the Lord thy God in Horeb, when the Lord said unto me, gather me the people together, and I will make them hear my words, that they may learn to do what?
0: Do tonye ke bonu na hlowo afia viwo kple viwo pe viwo eye maganglo gbesi bene titre de Yehowa wo ma unukuma le Horeb gbola ba o esime Yehowa gblo nam be fodu kola nu funam be na wa senya nyawo ne wa nya alesi wa won kamye blemase wa vom
3: for long
0: vasere ye kai.
3: You see that?
0: Lekwe.
3: That they may learn to fear me all the days that they live upon the earth, and that they may teach their children.
0: Bena wase nye nyawo, ne wanya alesi wavon, nkeke alesi wule agbela nipanti, eye wafshinyawo, wovyo.
3: Do you see what the Lord desires? Do you see what he wants?
0: Lekwe nusie mawji chumiasie.
3: And if you're really born again, and that's what the Lord plants in our heart, if you're really sanctified, that's what the Lord plants in our heart. If you're filled with the Holy Ghost, that's what the Lord leads us to. That he makes you to learn to fear the name of the Lord.
0: Nenibe le bibo di van van la nusie mao de wo jima. 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
3: Chapter 6 of Deuteronomy verse 24 verse 25.
0: Etama den kukwe bla vovo nekle bla vovo aton liya.
3: Commanded us to do all these statutes and to fear the Lord our God.
0: Eye Yehowa de sena mi bena kamia wododo sia wakata jimia von Yehowa.
3: And then he tells us in verse 25, and it shall be our righteousness if we observe to do all these commandments before the Lord our God as he has commanded us.
0: Pope blavo vo aton ya ne mi le se sia wakata mende asi eye mi wowo jin abe alesi wode.
3: Deuteronomy chapter 31 verse 12. Gather the people together, men and women and children and a stranger that is within thy gate.
0: Podukola nutuo kle nyonuo de viwo kle amadrushio le woduo malanu
3: po. That they may hear and that they may learn and fear the Lord your God and observe to do all the words of this law.
0: No wasi, eye wasroe, wa von yokua mia maula, eye wa lesesia fwen yao katamede asi, eye wa wawoji.
3: You know, there are some young people that say, when I grow older, I'll serve the Lord, I'll fear the Lord. No, it's at this time.
0: So here, doli, the kakwikli de tukbelu, glabona kanema chivola mabasubo mao aulo, fifye lebena subo yokua.
3: You know the Lord, and you remember the Lord in the days of your youth.
0: Jesse, Yehowa wo ma wo le wo de kakwim kakwom.
3: Sometimes you have somebody living with you, and this might be a maid or a servant or a house help, and then we're coming to church and so, daddy, you can go, mommy, you can go. I came here just to work.
0: La pobe na mado le miagwa bena mokbo no viena la mo kole don kle miene ne lebe yiwa e church lebe olo daddy mami ya church nyama vama va wo dole duya mwe.
3: I don't want you, you know, fear the Lord or serve the Lord. It says that stranger that's also with you, it says they will hear and they will learn and fear the Lord your God and resort to do all the words of this law.
0: Eyewa glabena oya imatasbo mau o glabena ka amadru shole wodu omala kanwa sinwa sroe eyewa von yehwa miapo maula eyewa lepaso katamada asi eyewa wowoji.
3: In verse 13, and that their children which have not known anything, that's the babies that cannot even understand at this time.
0: Popo wi etonlia eye wo visioma le nada kanyam hada ola e ma tia vije jesila shosimo po nyana de ke hada o.
3: When they find us, those who have been before them, fearing the Lord, honoring the Lord, as they're growing up too, they'll be fearing the Lord. And their children which have not known anything may hear and learn to fear the Lord your God as long as ye live in the land whither ye go over Jordan to possess it.
0: Nenyebe de viole titi yo po benanka wa dadawa fofo klo wa tokwa wa no shilon kwa gbenu la wule ma uvom la wuka wa nwa gbele ma uvom eye wobi shumo le nade kenyam kade ula nasi ne wanya alesi wavon Yehowa miya ma ula nuke ke alesi emi le agbele anikban si ji mi to yoro dan le yimbe miya kwa wanye miya tola ji.
3: You'll find them for from the word of God that this is what the Lord has told us, whether we're young or old. Whether we're daddies or mommies or children, boys or girls, we're supposed to get saved. And in that salvation will put the fear of God in your heart.
0: And
3: you want to live to the glory of God, to the honor of the Almighty God.
0: In
3: 2 Chronicles chapter 19, verse
0: 6.
3: And he said to the judges, take heed what ye do, for ye judge not for man, but for the Lord who is with you in all the judgments.
0: In verse
3: 7, wherefore let now the fear of the Lord be upon you. Verse 7, wherefore now let the fear of the Lord be upon you, and take heed and do it, for there is no iniquity with the Lord our God, and no respect of persons, no taking of gifts.
0: Verse 9,
3: and he charged them, saying, thus shall ye do in the fear of the Lord faithfully and with a perfect heart. So then we know that the exhortation that King Darius gave to fear and to tremble before the Lord was not only found in Daniel, but in several other texts of Scripture. We should not confuse the exhortation not to fear God with the passages of encouragement that command us not to fear. You know, some people say, but the word of God says, fear not, many times. Don't you understand that it's saying that whatever challenges you have, and whatever men may do, and whatever demons may bring up, it's saying, fear not, because the presence of God is with you. And fear not, because the provision of the Lord is available for you. Fear not, because the protection of the Lord is yours. It's just telling us, do not fear men. Do not fear your colleagues. It's not saying don't fear God. When it says fear not, just means don't fear men.
0: As if,
3: they can hurt me, they can kill me, they can curse me, they can throw this up. Fear not, because the Lord is protecting you. And he'll preserve your life in Jesus' name. But don't confuse that fear not with fearing God. We must fear God. Because God is a great God. The scriptural fear of God is a fear of causing grief in the heart of our Heavenly Father who is our God.
0: It's the fear. I don't
3: want to offend God. I don't want to grieve his heart. I don't want to offend him. That's the fear.
0: It's the
3: fear of bringing divine wrath and judgment upon ourselves.
0: It's
3: the fear of giving occasion to the enemies of the Lord to blaspheme. The fear we're talking about is the fear of misleading our own children and leading them into hellfire. That you fear God so much and say, I'm not going to do anything to lead any of these my children astray so that they don't go to hell through me.
0: It's
3: the fear of becoming a stumbling block to the brethren and destroying the souls for whom Jesus Christ died. You fear missing heaven and the promised inheritance. Let's look at Hebrews chapter 4 verse 1. Let us therefore fear lest a promise being left us of entering into his rest any of you should seem to come short of it. That's the fear we're talking about.
0: That
3: you afraid your fear so that you don't allow an evil heart of unbelief to spring up in your heart, making you to go astray, to backslide, and then miss heaven
0: eventually.
3: This is the fear of the Lord that makes us to hate evil and to depart from evil.
0: We're
3: looking at Proverbs chapter 8 verse 13. The fear of the Lord is to hate evil. That's it.

0: looking at Daniel again. Daniel chapter 6. I'm reading from verse 26.
1: Daniel, tamadeng pokwe blavovo adrelia.
0: I make a decree that in every dominion of my kingdom, men tremble and fear before the God of Daniel, for he is the living God.
1: Nye de sebe Daniel fe mauna jingon eye wavwen le nye jidudu fe fchadu fe blibolama. Ela bena mau bagbe wo nye eye woli tegbe.
0: Wait for a moment. Look up here, brothers and sisters. You know, if you remember that Darius was not a Jew. He was not an Israelite. It's like he's coming from a foreign place.
1: Mina mia la la vienya do to mia kota e jine mia ketua senyara. Lepo Daria, Daria la de mwenye yuda to mwenye mwenye. Israel e vio o ke la kwa wana echo e droni kwa.
0: Because he was from the kingdom of the Medes and the Persians. That's why they said, remember that the law of the Medes and the Persians, they alter not, they change not.
1: Dua ela bena echo median top le pasia top fia salam ni matena ogblo bena ka dunu fedi bena ka median top le pasia top fia dupo salam trona o.
0: And even though he was not an Israelite, he saw the power, the manifestation of the power of the God of Israel.
1: Tugbo bena ka mani Israel duko mbo chuo kala ekpo ma upo nse gantra ko Israel pe ma ula pe nse de defia.
0: And he said, I abandon my own gods. I abandon my own idols.
1: Eye wo gblo bena ka magble nya ma o simo subo na di magble nya tron fu duo di.
0: I do not fear my own idols anymore. There is only one God and it's the living God. All the other gods are dead gods.
1: Eye wo gblo benyi ma ga von ye pe ma o ma o mo gbali o ma o bu bu ka takala ma o fu o nye ma o de ka kwe nye ma o gbagbe la ile jipo.
0: Therefore I now make a decree that all men in my kingdom, they will fear this God of Daniel, the living God.
1: What
0: if you're a manager? Can't you do that and influence the people in your company, your corporation to fear the Lord, to serve the Lord?
1: What
0: if you're a father? What if you have many children? If Darius can do that for his whole kingdom, for his whole dominion, can't you as a father say in this house, we want to fear the Lord, we want to serve the Lord?
1: Neni bena wenye to eye viola siwa de dematema wedo abeske dario wene wala glebe li yufa fweyama li yubo khoyama la elebe yuwa subo mawi yuwa voma wala fweyama oa.
0: What if you're a pastor? Will you just leave the members of your church just like that? Whatever you want to do, you can do.
1: Eye nele nye pastor de la glebe mavi yode bena enu semisina jemiam na miwa fa.
0: If you want to love God, love God. If you want to fear God, fear God. For me, I want to serve the Lord and fear the Lord. I don't want any trouble. I don't want any conflict. I don't want any kind of authority on anybody. You can do whatever you want. Darius said, no, I make a decree that if you're in my kingdom, everyone in every nation under my kingdom, you will serve the Lord, you will fear this God of Daniel. What a challenge that if you're a leader of a people, you not just leave them to themselves and say, well, whatever you want to do. I know that young people of nowadays, they don't like to take instruction.
1: Whatever
0: you people want to do is in your hand. You can take the laws in your hand and do whatever you want. No, Darius said, if you're in my kingdom, in my dominion, you'll fear the Lord. And thank God in this church we'll fear the Lord. I said we'll fear the Lord. And the zonal leader will not just leave everybody, do whatever you want. You tell them, serve the Lord and fear the Lord.
1: Eye zonal leader mada si hama vibena ka uno onu sine jewun tonu olagbo no bena ka mi vomau mi subomau.
0: By the way, this is not just of that earthly king. It's also what the eternal king himself has said.
1: Nyata pula mwenye esi akwenye esi kena nyigwanji fiala de o. Esi atutu ye maun sekata tolanto de.
0: Let's look at Deuteronomy 1.

0: again, chapter 5, verse 29. Oh, that there was such an heart in them that they would fear me and keep all my commandments always, that it might be well with them and with their children forever. Deuteronomy chapter 10, verse 12. Here it says, "And now Israel, what does the Lord thy God require of thee? But to fear the Lord your God, and to walk in all his ways, and to love him, and to serve the Lord thy God with all thy heart and with all thy soul, and to keep all his commandments all the days of your life."
1: Eyata Israel Yehuwa wo maula mele na deke jimcho asio onegbe esia kobe na von Yehuwa wo maula eye na zon epo mo katadi na loin eye na subo Yehuwa wo maula cho eji blibo ple wo lupon blibo ma eye na wo Yehuwa pese ple dodosio magblo na wo egbe la mendasi.
0: We're looking at verse 20 there, that thou shalt fear the Lord thy God, him shalt thou serve, and to him shalt thou cleave and swear by his name. I cannot do anything, I cannot go any direction, except as the Lord is guiding me and leading me, because of the fear I have for the Lord.
1: Emma Tabela Globana Cayento Imada for the cow or another cat to mother Kaledo Christi O. Come on, Tissi, Wabene, you should be no walk with Walla Bay, your Wabonley for Jim.
0: If you're a child of God, that ought to be in your mind.
1: Nebelene Maupetian, Mavovano Wajim.
0: Everything you do, it will be in the fear of God. Everywhere you go, it will be in the fear of God.
1: Nusianusina walk, Platisa, Pisina, Ila, we are well a mouth of
0: God. You're proposing marriage to somebody, and you know this fellow is acting as if he doesn't fear God. He talks anyhow, he acts anyhow.
1: Lele jijime ya de nutu ada de nyon ma de le kobe na nutu ma nyon ma gbe ino bele ya je kobe ma vo vomo le pa gbomo po anu sine de anu.
0: He drinks anything and eats anything.
1: E du anu kata nu anu si anu.
0: And you can tell. And when you say, "But God said," but the word of God said, "But what have I got to do with that?"
1: E ye le kwe unto le ne le gbebe na ka le si ma opo nyak blom ni ma gbe la be nu ke kanye kudo ma opo nye.
0: You don't want to be in fellowship with anyone that doesn't have the fear of God. You want to see the people that fear God, and those are the people you want to associate with if you want the blessing of God upon your life. In fact, the Lord himself in Malachi chapter 1 verse 6, his son honoreth the father, and his servant is master. If I then be a father, where is mine honor? And if I be a master, where is my fear?
1: Vidia bubu fufu anu eye klu vidia bubu epe apetonu mi nunola si odu avlo nye nukola ale yahuwa ziba tu glona mi enyesi nenye fufu menyela apika nye bubule.
0: Says the Lord of hosts unto you, O priest that despise my name, and ye say, wherein have we despised thy name?
1: Eye nenye apeto menyela afika vovon silenu nye lale. Eye nemi blombena kanuka mito dovlo wonu kwe khan la.
0: Again, there might be people there that are thinking, maybe that's just the Old Testament. And when you are saved, after all, when you are saved and your sins are forgiven, why do you have to fear the Lord?
1: Do himado le miya dumak blombena en mabla kukwa kukla paso le nemi la bena nukukla mwembala kukwa me vovon lale. 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
0: Do you know something? When your sins have been forgiven and you have that assurance that your sins are taken away, that is the time to actually fear the Lord.
1: Le nyanu de ka ni bele de jesi le kokande jibe na ka van van wotu epe nu von ke yotu tu epe nu von na yitroje trozu ma wapwe via chukbe mak be jia la no ma wvom.
0: We're looking at Psalm 130, Psalm 130. I'm reading from verse 4.
1: Samu alofan de ka blaton kukwi amene.
0: But there is forgiveness with thee. But there is forgiveness with thee. That's what we have at salvation.
1: Ella bena gbowe to chokele. 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Eme sumiasile jime totrope gama.
0: Look at the latter part of that verse. Let's read that together. Psalm 130 verse 4. Won't you go? That thou mayest be feared. You see that?
1: Bukwi ma pakpa ma mlento le samolo fana ka bla ton. 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
0: Aye, but after we are sanctified, now I'm sanctified.
1: Nibena le po kwe lewe fia nyamo po kwe nyakfa akfa volo.
0: What's the implication of that? Does that mean now, since I'm sanctified, no fear of God anymore? Look at Jeremiah chapter 32. I'm reading from verse 39.
1: Ema me tunare la bevi fia yela yi po kwe nte mangba von ma uwa. Mi na mi akwa Jeremiah tabla ton vo vo kwe bla ton vo asheke.
0: I will give them one heart, this sanctification, and one way that they may fear me forever for the good of them and of their children after them.
1: Manaji de ka emeni kokwenya fa fa koko magbelo ble amode ka o ne wa vom ya wakata ihena wanu to ople wo magbe vio penue.
0: When we're saved and forgiven, we fear God.
1: Nebele utonu vokele troji melebe na voma o.
0: When we're sanctified and purified and purged, we keep on fearing God.
1: Nele kokwele jaje o klonchila potono ma vovonji.
0: In verse 40, and I will make an everlasting covenant with them, that I will not turn away from them to do them good, but I will put my fear in their hearts, that they shall not depart from me.
1: Bukwe blane le ma blanu ma vokliwo alebena nyama jujo enwiwo wanao o ma denu nye vovon upe jima be umagate dale nunya o.
0: When we're saved, we keep on fearing God, and when we're sanctified, of course, we keep on fearing the Lord.
1: Nibele tro jima la ma vovon upe toye tinele poko kwenye ma vovon la nepo toga jide chile wo agbema.
0: Baptized in the Holy Ghost is fearing God.
1: We're
0: looking at Acts of the Apostles chapter 9 and reading there from verse 31. Then at the churches rest throughout all Judea and Galilee and Samaria, and were edified, walking in the fear of the Lord and in the comfort of the Holy Ghost, were multiplied.
1: As long as Muslim Judea kle Galilee kle Samaria katala potuma fafa eye wo tuwo dokwi eye wo le zozom le apeto la vovom eye wo sogbon to gbogbon kokwe la fo akofa fam.
0: The word of God has commanded us fear God.
1: Ma ponya de simi kemi vovoma u.
0: Angels demand it. Christ demands it. God the eternal king himself demands it. From the beginning of divine revelation to the very end, it is demanded that we fear God and honor him, and we give him the glory that is due to his name. This is the whole duty of man.
1: Ma dolo jima vovon chumiasi, Christo jima vovon chumiasi, ma unseka tatola jima vovon chumiasi, e de se makem, chou nyade de fiyanpo gomenja jima kava sere nula dwa labina, ma vovon la eye nye amegbe, toka tala pe dode asi.
0: It is the salt that seasons every other duty.
1: Ye nye e jesne dwa vya vivina do o de siyade.
0: What that means is, anything you do without the fear of God is not recognized by God.
1: Nusi gulamo le ne minye si dosia dosile one mawu eye mawu vovomu le mula mawu me jesi o.
0: There is no duty performed by us that can by any means be accepted of God if it be not seasoned with God honoring respect and reverence and godly fear.
1: Edo adeke mele si miya one mawu si aje mawu nu nenye bena ka mawu vovomu wakudo bubu dede mawu nukudo mawu lolo mele eme o ma je mawu nu.
0: Only the worship.
1: Suba suba.
0: Only the obedience.
1: Todo le ka.
0: Only the service.
1: Suba suba dede.
0: Only the faithfulness, only the sacrifice, only the zeal.
1: Nutefo wa vosaba kudo jukokona mau.
0: Only the ministry which flows from the fountain of godly reverential fear in the heart is acceptable to God and rewardable by him.
1: Bless bosubo dosi kemi wasine dogocho mau vovomela. Eye dia mau nu eye de kakwe mau atufena.
0: And the acceptable fear of God is first begotten in the heart when we are awakened and convicted of our sins and their consequence. Then do we cry out, sirs, what must I do to be saved? It is this fear that drives us to Christ. Seeking salvation with a firm decision to flee from the wrath to come. Now saved and abiding in Christ, it is this gracious godly fear that makes us steadfast in the Lord, consecrating ourselves to Him and promising to serve Him till the end of our lives.
1: It's
0: this glorious godly fear, the divine gift of the fear of the Lord in our hearts, that makes us to go away from evil and also to lose the fear of man, which brings us
1: near.
0: When you fear God, you're not going to fear any man. You'll be able to say, I will not fear what man shall do unto me. Then shall we be able to declare with firm, unwavering purpose of heart, we ought to obey God rather than men. Is that your decision? Let's look at Acts of the Apostles chapter 5 verse 29. Then Peter and the other apostles answered and said, we ought to fear God rather than men. I pray that will be your decision in Jesus' name.
1: Peter and the other apostles
0: in Hebrews chapter 12 verse 28. Wherefore we, receiving a kingdom which cannot be moved, let us have grace whereby we may serve God acceptably with reverence and with what? Godly fear. Children of God with godly fear. Why? For our God is a consuming fire. Ecclesiastes chapter 12, verse 13. Let us hear the conclusion of the whole matter. Fear God and keep His commandments, for this is the whole duty of man. For God shall bring every work into judgment, and with every secret thing, whether it be good or whether it be evil.
1: Elabena maule nuo wakata gaga abavonu edanye nui alo danye von o.
0: I pray God will give us the grace to keep to that word of God in Jesus' name.
1: Medo bada mona namia mnubuna kamia tema lenya samada sanwa belenu chile yesu fenu koma.
0: We are coming to point number 3 now, the delight of the everlasting King.
1: Maunya po akpa vulia dijopokode efia mavolanu.
0: We're looking at Daniel chapter 6 from verse 26.
1: Mi apo Daniel tama dan ku pe blavo vo adrelia.
0: I make a decree that in every dominion of my kingdom, men tremble and fear before the God of Daniel, the living God.
1: Nye de sebe Daniel apo mauna jingo eye wa vwen le nye pjadupa, nye jidudu pjadupa blibolama, elabena mau bakbi wunye.
0: God, the everlasting King, delights in those who fear Him and in the divinely appointed way. The fear of the Lord is imparted into our hearts and for our good. That's what we're told in Jeremiah. At the great privilege of the divine delights is reserved for those who fear the Lord, both in this world and in that which is to come.
1: Labena mawo po vovon la enye yajira ne am
0: The Lord is the help and the shield of all who fear him. Psalm 115 verse 11. Ye that fear the Lord, trust in the Lord. He is their help and their shield. And our supernatural help and shield will be the special grant and peculiar privilege for those who fear the Lord. Those who truly fear the Lord shall receive unfailing help in times of weakness and in times of infirmity. They will also have heaven's shield of protection against all the assaults of the devil and his messengers. God has also declared concerning the believer who fears him that he will be his teacher, his guide and counselor at every crossroad in life. Such a God-fearing believer will never lack the wisdom to choose the right way. Psalm 25, I'm reading from verse 12. What man is he that feareth the Lord? Him shall he teach in the way that he shall choose. Do you truly fear the Lord? Then the word of God says he'll open a secret unto you. Things which are kept secret from the worldly wise men of the world and from the earthbound prudent men on earth will be revealed unto you.
1: Look
0: at verse 14 of that Psalm 25. The secret of the Lord is for them that fear him, and I will show him his covenant.
1: Samu blabe vo atonlia pokwe amowi atonlia e blobenanka nye duko e blobenanka e ponlubon fokas no nukatala Yehuwa denetana.
0: That's the promises given to the people that fear and love him. I pray that promise will be ours in Jesus' name.
1: Emenye nubadodo sikene ma ucholena amashio vone la nubadodo shawa nyemia tole yesufa nukoma.
0: In fact, he even says that as a shepherd watches over his own sheep, he is protecting and watching over us because we fear the Lord.
1: Psalm
0: 33, I'm reading from verse 18, verse
1: 19.
0: Behold, the eye of the Lord is upon them that fear him, upon them that hope in his mercy.
1: Verse
0: 19, to deliver their soul from death and to keep them alive in famine.
1: I pray
0: that this fear of the Lord that will bring protection and preservation will be upon our lives in Jesus' name. In fact, he goes on to say that he'll send his angel, and his angel will preserve and protect us if we will fear the Lord. You know, the people that do not fear the Lord, they are missing a lot in life.
1: In Psalm 34,
0: I'm reading from verse 7. The angel of the Lord encampeth around them that do what? That fear him and delivereth them. I pray that will be for every one of us in Jesus' name. In Psalm 103, I'm reading from verse 13. Like as a father pitieth his children, so the Lord pitieth them that do what? That fear him. You see that the people that do not fear God, they are missing quite a lot. Psalm 145, we're looking at verse 19. Psalm 145, verse 19. He will fulfill the desire of them that do what? That fear him. If everything you are hearing from the word of God, you say, I don't care about that. All I want is the help of God. No, it doesn't come like that. If you want your prayers to be answered, it says there is something I'm demanding from you. It's what I delight in. You will fear the Lord. That's why it says he will fulfill the desire of them that fear him. He also will hear their cry and will save them. I pray that will be our attitude in Jesus' name. Psalm 147, verse 11, the Lord taketh pleasure in them that fear him. In Genesis chapter 22, I'm reading from verse 11. An angel of the Lord called unto him out of heaven and said, Abraham, Abraham. And he said, Here am I. And he said, Lay not thine hand upon the lad, neither do thou anything unto him. For now I know that thou what? Fearest God.
1: Abraham, Abraham.
0: Now I know. It's by the action that we'll know whether we fear God or not. It's by the obedience we give to the word of the Lord. We'll know whether we fear God or not. Others may not be there. Others were not there. It was Abraham alone with
1: Isaac.
0: Willing to sacrifice that Isaac unto the Lord. Even if there is nobody encouraging me to do this, I'm going to do this to the honor, to the glory of my God, because I fear him.
1: And
0: that's why now the Lord sent the angel to say, Now I know that you fear God, seeing thou hast not withheld thy son, then only son from me. And Abraham lifted up his eyes and looked, and behold, behind him, a ram caught in a thicket by his horns. And Abraham went and took the ram and offered him up for a burnt offering in the stead of his son.
1: And
0: Abraham called the name of that place Jehovah Jireh, as it is said, unto this day the mount of the Lord it shall be seen.
1: Abraham yo tefo mabena afisi Yehuwa de dokwe fian le eya tawo gblona va se re egbe bena le to ji afisi Yehowa de dokwi fiana le.
0: And the angel of the Lord called unto Abraham out of heaven the second time and said, by myself have I sworn, says the Lord, for because thou hast done this and hast not withheld thy son, then only son, that in blessing I will bless thee, and in multiplying I will multiply thy seed as the stars of the heaven, and as the sand which is upon the seashore, and thy seed shall possess the gate of his enemies, and in thy seed shall all the nations of the earth be blessed, because thou hast obeyed my voice.
1: Abraham zievelia to jipo ke blombena kamata do kwinye la bena esike ne wonu sia eye mete wote nu vide kalam ola eya tamayira wo gede nuto eye viwo asogbon fun abe jipo le ti viwo le putake enen eye wodijima viwo acho wo pofuto wo pojuko wo anyi domi eto wodijima viwo mo wajira anigba jijuko wo katale elabena edo to nyegbe.
0: You see that God delighted so much in that obedience, and because of that, he gave him great, great blessings. If we will do the same thing and obey the Lord, the blessings of God will be multiplied in our lives. Give me a good amen. Malachi chapter 3, we're looking at verse 16. It says, then they that feared the Lord spake often one to another, and the Lord hearkened and heard each. And a book of remembrance was written before him for them that feared the Lord and thought upon his name.
1: Ale Yehuwa von la ogbon lowo ni o domo enyesi Yehuwa do to si eye won lo nuku do ji gban le enukuma na Yehuwa von la wo ple amosi o le enuku de efenu konu la.
0: When you fear the Lord and it shows in your action, in your lifestyle,
1: neni bena le de ma o bo bo fiana le wa agbono no ple wo nu o na mo la
0: your community,
1: le kwai manele,
0: in your house, the privacy of your room,
1: la foi manele le wo ho gamo po tutu
0: e po, and they shall be mine, says the Lord of, in that day when I make up my jewels, and I will spare them as a man spareth his own son that serveth him.
1: And
0: then shall ye return and discern between the righteous and the wicked, between him that serveth God and him that serveth him not. Malachi chapter 4 verses 2 and 3.
1: Malachi etama
0: but unto you that do what? That fear my name. You see how many promises the Lord has left for those people who are conscious of the presence of God. And he said, I don't want to do anything in my life that God will see and be unhappy with. And it says in verse 2, but unto you that fear my name shall the Son of Righteousness arise with healing in his wings, and ye shall go forth and grow up as cows of the stall, and ye shall tread down the wicked, for they shall be ashes under the soles of your feet.
1: In that day I shall do this,
0: says the Lord of hosts.
1: I
0: pray that this same fear of the Lord will be upon our hearts in Jesus' name.
1: We're
0: looking at Acts of the Apostles chapter 10. 9:22. And he said, Cornelius the centurion, a just man and one that fears God. Look at verse 34. Then Peter opened his mouth and said, of a truth, I perceive that God is no respecter of persons, but in every nation, he that feareth him and walketh righteousness is accepted with him.
1: Look at verse 44.
0: While Peter yet spake these words, the Holy Ghost fell on all them that heard the word. The power of the Holy Ghost came upon them because they feared the Lord. Let me just remind you once again of the words of the Lord Jesus Christ in Luke chapter 12, and I'm reading from verse 4 and verse 5.
1: Madonuku Yesu super nyao dinami de kakele Luke atamo weave kukuya mene ple atonlia.
0: And I say unto you, my friends, are ye a friend of Christ? If be not afraid of them which kill the body, and after that have no more than they can do. But I will forewarn you, whom ye shall fear. Fear him which after he has killed has power to cast into hell. Yea, I say unto you, what? Fear him.
1: Come on, blom nami, konye, wo mawo konle nenia, benami gavon amasyo wa nuchila, eye esya magbela, nadakama gala wo si wubena kawa wo ola o. 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
0: And talk to the Lord in prayer.
1: Pray to the Lord
0: and say, Lord, here am I today, I come before
1: you.
0: If you fear the Lord, you repent of sin. If you fear the Lord, you'll not keep on sinning and keep on doing evil.
1: You'll
0: call upon the Lord when Jonah appeared in Nineveh and said, yet 40 days and Nineveh shall be overthrown.
1: The people feared the Lord.
0: They feared the word of the Lord and they repented of their sins and turned away from their evil.
1: And
0: when God saw that they repented and turned away from their evil, then the Lord said, I will not do that evil sin against them anymore. The judgment of God will pass over. Condemnation will pass away from you. If you will manifest that fear of the Lord and say, Lord, I come before you. Lord, I come before you.
1: And
0: the things that I did that were not right, I refuse to do them again. Open your mouth and talk to the Lord in prayer. Let's close our eyes for prayer. Our Father in heaven, we thank you for the privilege we have to come before you once again. We thank you because of the victory of Jesus on the cross of Calvary on our behalf. Thank you, Lord, because this great prince, the Lord Jesus Christ, conquered and defeated the rebel prince, the devil, and that victory come before you, standing in that victory, and we claim that victory in Jesus' name.
1: I will pray, Lord,
0: that everybody will plug into the victory of Jesus and enjoy and benefit from the victory of Jesus Christ on the cross of Calvary in Jesus' name.
2: aƒetɔ mi do gbe ɖa me sia me ne gẽ ɖe yesu be dziɖu la me egba eye dziɖu si kristo ɖu kava ɖi la dzia gbanyi mia dometɔ ɖe sia ɖe tɔ egba le yesu ƒe nukɔ me.
3: Remember, Lord, that you said we'll know the truth and the Lord will set us free, make us free.
2: Aƒetɔ mi ɖu ŋkpe dzi be le gblɔm mia dzesi nyateƒe nyateƒe la mia blɔ ɖeviwo.
3: Lord, that the truth will come to us today. We'll understand that truth and believe that truth and accept that truth, and that truth will set everyone free from the power of that terrible prince.
2: Aƒetɔ mi ɖu ŋkpe dzi be nyateƒe si la na mi egba la mia dzesi nyateƒea mia xɔ nyateƒea mia xɔe ade mia me eye ba na mia blɔ ɖea tso fia dza gã la si me le yesu ƒe nukɔ me.
3: Manifest your mighty power here throughout this day.
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3: Thank you, Lord, because we know you have answered.
2: Aƒetɔ mi da akpe la be mi nya be le ɖum tsi.
3: Jesus' name we pray.
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3: And we praise the name of the Lord as we come together and we consider this important subject, confronting and overcoming the rebel prince.
2: Mi le akpe dam ne mawo si ne kplɔ mi va afi ya egba bena mia le ŋku ɖe mawunya sia nu ava kpekpe kple fia dzaglã la kple dziɖuɖu.
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2: Satana yenye fia dzaglã la kpakple eƒe gbɔgbɔ vɔ̃wo siwo le dɔ wɔm kpli.
3: That rebel prince, the devil, has been cast down and defeated by the King of Kings, our Lord and Savior.
2: Abosam fia vɔ̃ɖi ma fia dzaglã ma la míaƒetɔ Yesu Kristo wɔ ava kpli wo ɖoe dzi eye wo ɖi ɖa le dziƒo bɔbɔ anyigba.
3: Christ defeated and destroyed Satan's power on our behalf.
2: Kristo edabu samdi egbe pon so dumo le mi.
3: I want you to understand, I want you to remember that when David defeated Goliath, he won the victory for all of Israel.
2: Se goma bena ine David de ladu Goliath dila edu jinezu le blibo la kata.
3: And so when Jesus Christ defeated Satan, the devil, on the cross of Calvary, like David defeated Goliath on behalf of all Israel, also Christ has defeated the devil on our behalf because he won the victory. We too, we have won the victory.
2: Let's see, Goliath lafu lade. Israel if you can take part, jidudu la liatas ne yesu la edwabu sanya jicho gadia jidudu mala enye miyaw kamiyato.
3: And that's what you must hold in your mind as we look at the message and as we pray that already Christ won the victory over the devil, and you, because he did it on your behalf, you have won the victory over the devil.
2: Amen. Le bano weta mla les mi lenkule le maunya sianuti. Bena lesi kene Yesu Kristo la edu abusamjia. Mi awukala mi du abusamji.
3: First Samuel chapter 17.
2: Samuel Gbanto Tawia.
3: I'm reading from verse 4. And there went out a champion out of the camp of the Philistines named Goliath of Gath, whose height was 6 cubits and his span.
2: Tata Major Twade Doto Philistine Taupa Astaralam Enukwenye Goliath Amasito Gath.
3: In verse 8, it says, and he stood and cried unto the armies of Israel, and said unto them, why are ye come out to set your battle in array? Am not I a Philistine? Are ye servants to Saul? Choose you a man for you, and let him come down to me. In verse 9, if he be able to fight with me and kill me, then we will be your servants. But if I prevail against him and kill him, then shall ye be our servants and servants.
2: Who came in Nipple as Shekelia, Eotitri, Israel of Valoguauda, Dagblon, Naubina, Nukanutimi, Hova, Ava, Alomania, Pilisi Tomany, Emiomine, Saul, for Dolaua, Midenu to the car, Lemia Duma, Noa Vagbonyan, Ne Etenu war Avaclim, Eo Wumla, Ekama, Yanya Dolaunami, Kenenya, Alos.
3: You see the declaration of the champion himself, of Goliath. He said, choose just one man. Let him come and fight against me. If I overcome him, that means I overcome all of Israel. If he is able to defeat me and destroy my power, then that means you have conquered not only Goliath, you have conquered not only the champion, you have conquered the whole of the Philistines. That's it, when Jesus conquered the devil on the cross of Calvary. He didn't only conquer for himself, he conquered for the whole of the people of God. And because he's victorious, which you were victorious over the devil.
2: Eye mwila ekema mianye dolawo nami eye mia subomi lekwa atia Goliath vado pla dagbofu bena Israel yona chan to the kalawo duma wa badja avalaklem nenye bena nekpa yijiba wuya manye yideke bawu o adu Israel kata adu et filito kata jin ne yiwila yiwu yidu Israel yoka taji nenema yesu vema ba wa avalakicho ganuti eye bedu jia edu jine ma ufide siade.
3: In verse 15, so David prevailed over the Philistine, just one Philistine, just a champion, with a sling and with a stone, and he smote the Philistine and he slew him, but there was no sword in the hand of David. Therefore David ran and he stood upon the Philistine, and he took a sword and he drew it out of the sheath thereof, and he slew him and cut off his head therewith. And when the Philistines saw that their champion was dead, they fled, and the men of Israel and of Judah arose and shouted, and they pursued the Philistines until thou come to the valley and to the gates of Ekron, and the wounded of the Philistines fell down by the way unto Sherem, even unto Gath and unto Ekron.
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3: Isaiah chapter 14 verse 12.
2: Isaiah ta wien kuku wien.
3: How art thou falling from heaven, O Lucifer, son of the morning? How art thou cut down to the ground with these weaken the nations? For thou hast said in thine heart, I will ascend into heaven, I will exalt my throne above the stars of God. That's rebellion. This is a rebel prince now. I will sit also upon the mount of the congregation in the sides of the north. I will ascend above the heights of the clouds. I will be like the Most High. Yet in verse 15, thou shalt be brought down to hell, to the sides of the pit. Of the congregation in the sides of the north. Number 4, I will ascend above the heights of the cloud. Number 5, I will be like the Most High. He set himself against the Most High God. And he set himself to be like the Most High. At that same time, his defeat and downfall was prophesied and proclaimed. Yet in verse 15, thou shalt be brought down to hell, to the sides of the people. feet. They that see thee shall narrowly look upon thee and consider thee, saying, is this a man? Is this a fellow? Is this a creature that made the earth to tremble, that did shake the kingdoms, that made the world as a wilderness, and destroyed the cities thereof, that opened not the house of his prisoners?
2: Bopo wi atan ko wa tutu o apo atiafu da vin doble ko chidi chidi la mum amasi o po wo la adanu kudo o agadanu kudo o vu agbon bena nutusi na ani gbadjo nyanyanya eye wo vupu ti adu po wo la enye sia amasi o kikiamu wo zugbagba pon efo duopu ani eye mede asile efo aboyo mowonu
3: do de just before he went to the cross.
2: Yes, va hati wa ti to galanua.
3: He declared the defeat and the downfall of that terrible prince. In John chapter 12 verse 31. Now is the judgment of this world. Now shall the prince of this world be cast out. Christ was going to Calvary to die for us.
2: To bruise
3: the head of the rebel
2: priest.
3: And he said, it's coming. Now, at this time, when he goes to the cross, he says, the prince of this world will be cast out. In John chapter 14, verse
2: 30,
3: hereafter will I not talk much with you, for the prince of this world cometh, and he has nothing in me.
2: Nyamaga ponu gada klimi o. Ella bena hikema pia hikema pia gana. Ema ponu na pele nyo.
3: Yes, the prince of this world is coming, and he wants to negotiate.
2: Ni blamba lenyo si. Aba yikwa chama pata la bona bena yuadu asine.
3: He wants to say, can we negotiate and, you know, reach a compromise? Jesus said, no compromise.
2: Ebena gbono benwa do asbena demia denu vanji via yes benu vanji demelio.
3: I'm going to the cross of Calvary and I will bruise the head of the devil. No negotiation.
2: Men lati to galanu yi be ma gba bo san pata ah asbena timelio.
3: John chapter 16 verse 11.
2: Wanesta we are dogbopo we dey care
3: of judgment because the prince of this world is judged.
2: Le bonu dodonu che la bena what drop on he has some tiala koko.
3: Telling us that the devil, the rebel prince, has been defeated.
2: Eglabena abusan etiabodi malau doji.
3: John chapter 19 verse 30.
2: Johannes tawi asike kukwe blaton.
3: When Jesus therefore had received the finger, he said, it is finished.
2: Eye esi yesu kwa akati tiala eglabena wo wenu
3: vo. You see here what Jesus Christ was saying.
2: Mietami kwanu iglamane yesu.
3: When he died on the cross, it was done. And he said that defeat of the devil, the destruction of the power of the rebel prince is accomplished already. It is finished. And see Jesus Christ on the cross as his heels were bruised and he suffered the crucifixion. And Jesus said, Satan has done his part. I have done my part to you. I have bruised the head of the rebel prince. It is finished.
2: Le esi yesu la ti cho ganu chila abu samla de el la popo jine. Le si kene wo cho gatak ba jia wo kle. Yesu abu samu wato si ba tem awo. Nye kamo wato esi ma wo labena wo wo nuvo.
3: In 1 John chapter 3 verse 8.
2: Yohanes bato ta ma ton kukwe ame ni lia.
3: He that committed sin is of the devil sin from the beginning.
2: El la bena ma sonu bela cho goma jia jabo. Sonu ba tuka goma jia jia meke.
3: For this purpose, the Son of God was manifested that he might do what? That he might do what? Tell me out loud, that he might do what? that he might destroy the works of the devil. He came, and the purpose he came is that he might destroy the works of the devil.
2: Esjanu tima ovila de dukisya bena vagato bena miblemasola bena yaunka bena yagle abusampa dowo.
3: And so Jesus Christ, he died on the cross of Calvary.
2: Leta Yesu la pulati to galanu.
3: And now he has destroyed the works of the devil.
2: Azobla abusampa dowo duma.
3: He has destroyed the power. He has destroyed the hold of the rebel priest.
2: Eblen glanjelama eblen agatiaja gambam so duma.
3: And remember, he did it not for himself, just for himself. He did it for you. He did it for everyone.
2: Don't look at him. Yes, madu chinado kweo. Edu jiletao. Edu jilama siyamata.
3: That if you today, you will take that Jesus Christ as your Lord and Savior, then you'll be able to confront, you'll be able to overcome the rebel priest.
2: Lea tanibu na wukala teko yesu ato wakboma ebala. La tema jonuko. Ena adu fiya taglamaji.
3: Confronting and overcoming the rebel prince. Confronting, you must confront him. Confronting and overcoming the rebel prince. You're confronting in the name of the Lord. You're confronting with the power of the Holy Ghost. You confront him in the name of Jesus and with the written word, it is written. Confronting and overcoming the rebel prince. We're going to divide the message to three parts. Number one, our battle against the adversary. Number two, our badge of authority. Our badge of authority. Number three, binding and breaking the adversary. Any work of the adversary in your life,
2: we'll
3: break it. I said we'll break it. Every yoke present here, what are we going to do? We're going to break it. Every curse, every infirmity, every sickness, every incurable disease will bind that devil, will bind that demon, will bind that evil spirit, and then will break, will destroy all the works of the devil. Praise God, you are free today in Jesus' name.
2: Kwakuchi de siade, tolele de siade, maybe the fuam de siade, tolele madamata de siade, slemia pagbama, tifu delemia pagwa da snake bala, nkemi diao, nya le adikatola, nya ble, e mia gbaimba fpokpo katalemia pagbama, meka papetomi vo e bali, yes,
3: number one, our battle against the adversary.
2: Banto, mia pa vatpokpokle adikatola.
3: In Ephesians chapter 6,
2: Ephesus tadan,
3: reading from verse 12. Ephesians chapter 6 verse 12. For we wrestle not against flesh and blood, but against principalities, against powers, against the rulers of the darkness of this world, against spiritual wickedness in high places.
2: Ela benemye le kamete kule fukakle nuchinla o. Kabo numia pwe jidula nyenye. Kule nusekle yike siyama tiyasyo le pipi vitin siyama. Bakle
3: we wrestle not against flesh and blood. Our battle is not against flesh and blood. It's not against men and women. Satan is a rebel prince and is a real adversary, is a real enemy.
2: Satan
3: But you say, how about witches and wizards? Those witches and wizards, they would have had no power except the principality and the powers inside there.
2: Nebenade, Bobo Bokle, Vitimum Somala, Mogatomuadi, Ajatokla, Jetaja, Noman Nwani,
3: it is the spirit in them that will fight.
2: Bobelelo Mia Emila Bank.
3: Because it is the spirit in them that makes them look mysterious and makes them look wicked and terrible, makes them look like you cannot confront them. We fight against that. When we fight against that, those which chiefs and wizards, they become nothing. Do you remember
2: Samson?
3: As he was mighty, it was not just him, it was the Holy Spirit in him that will carry the gates of a city. And he said, this man, nobody can confront him. And this man is mighty and powerful.
2: He's
3: not his flesh and blood.
2: It's
3: because of the spirit in him. Do you see when that spirit left him? He became like ordinary man. All those terrible, wicked people that manifest wicked power. It's not their facial appearance. It's not their brain. It's the spirit in them. When the spirit goes out of them, they become weaker than you are. That's why we don't concentrate on fighting their flesh and blood. You know, it's wonderful when you are fighting a defeated foe, a defeated enemy. Because the spirit and the power in those occultic people, Jesus conquered the principality and the power on the cross of Calvary. Because they are defeated already.
2: Yes, Lady Edvaya Manuso, Divimanuso, Baba Paula, the Edwardi, let's see, yes, Dwardi Tala.
3: You come boldly, and every power that has tormented you, they are defeated. We claim the deliverance for you in Jesus' name.
2: We are about to tell for to a mebede. No say got an epilepsy.
3: There is a spirit behind epilepsy. That spirit behind

0: spirit that has been behind your problems. Praise God, you are free in Jesus' name.
1: Let me balance Bogbon Kwelabon Sum. Make Pava, Black Bogbon Matla Pan, Premi du Bogbon Maji, A Kappa Feton, Rella Voku, Lakwa Bloody, Le Yeso Panukoma.
0: Ephesians chapter 2, verse 2.
1: Epeso Tava Kukwiva.
0: Wherein in time past ye walked according to the course of this world. Listen to this. According to the prince of the power of the air, the spirit that now walketh in the children of disobedience. That fellow in your house that is making life tough and difficult unbearable for you is not he. He is as weak as you are,
1: but
0: nice ordinarily as you are. It is a spirit that walks in him. That fellow that is sweating your life, I will use everything, every means, and I'm going to cut your life short. You are not going to live a happy life. I as David came on Goliath and he stood on Goliath, we're standing on the head of that spirit.
1: David
0: and we're defeating that spirit. And then we will release you and go back home, because the spirit in that enemy is conquered. When you get back home, you'll be surprised. The man that never smiled before, he'll be smiling like I'm smiling.
1: Eye amamai kama kuanu o nele treya foma gbare mebere la kuma do abale sikama lanu kumena.
0: In Job chapter 1,
1: Job tagado,
0: I'm reading to you from verse 9.
1: Ma le kukuya ma sheke.
0: Then Satan answered the Lord and said, does Job fear God for naught?
1: That Satan adonu na Yehuwa gbebe na Job dre Job vama wa.
0: Has thou made an edge about him and about his house and about all that he has on every side? Thou hast blessed the work of his hand, and his substance is increased in the land.
1: The man you wait to call, the man you wait to call, the ayah nun to play open work at tanu godo uwa. Ayah ipa afa, back play pass in the door.
0: You see here, the jealousy of the people against you, it's not flesh and blood, it's not them, it's the spirit in them that is moving them to that jealousy. You succeed, they are not happy. Your children succeed, they are not happy. You buy a car, they are not happy. Your work is progressing, they are not happy. You build a house, they are not happy. You laugh, you smile, and you enjoy life, they are not happy. It's not them. It's not flesh and blood, it's the spirit in them. You see the jealousy here, the devil, the prince, the rebel prince, talking to God. See what you have done. You have blessed the work of his hand. You have increased him on every side. Not only that, you have built a hedge around him. That jealousy is a spirit, and when we conquer that jealousy over your life today, we conquer that spirit of jealousy. What you'll discover is all those who have been jealous about you before, they'll be happy now that you are succeeding. Your problems, they are solved in Jesus' name.
1: Ipanu bi adia fo gbogun ya la ko de gbogun be ni de mope ni bo la bi na yi kan na mo po wo do wo le ti je ma ti mo le o jo mu e bi o lo ko gbe yin ma e ti mo le o ti jo mu ne le flofu a e ti mo le 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
0: When you had nothing, when you had no car, when you had no bicycle, see them, how they smile, how they love you, how they greet you, how they visit you in your house. Because you are poor, I am poor. He is poor, and because everyone is poor, we're happy because of the poverty. But once you begin to succeed and things are going on fine for you,

0: The people that were friends before, the people that loved you before, all of a sudden they hate you because you have left the camp of poor people. And you have left the camp of defeated people. You have left the camp of unlucky people. And the jealousy comes. It's not them. It is the spirit in them. It is Satan in them. It is the evil behind them. Principalities and powers. And wicked spirits in high places. And the rulers of the darkness of this world. That's why when we conquer that evil power, that evil personality, even today, then you see that you are set free. Now you can enjoy the work of your hand, and nobody will take what you have from you again in Jesus' name.
1: Amen. 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
0: in Job chapter 2 verse 7
1: Job ta be pipe ma dran
0: so Satan went forth from the presence of the Lord and he smote Job with sore boils from the sole of his foot unto his crown. Do you see here the boils? They came from Satan, the rebel prince. When we defeat that rebel prince and we build a fence around you, and the devil cannot come to touch your body anymore, the boils will be off and you'll be healed permanently in Jesus' name.
1: That Satan and Julie Yehuwa Nukuma, God put with body for Job, so a popular vessel for Joduma, the Covena Pufia Dolia to Satan and Baba, Yatema Benemiagba. 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
0: Zechariah chapter 3 verse 1.
1: Zechariah tamaton pupe gbanto.
0: Zechariah chapter 3 verse 1 and he showed me Joshua the high priest standing before the angel of the Lord and Satan standing at his right hand to resist him.
1: Eye wo na mo po nu no la gan Joshua titre de Yehowa ba dola nu kuma eye Satan titre de epodu sima be wa cho enu.
0: The Joshua here is not the Joshua that you know about earlier in the Old Testament. It's another Joshua, the high priest.
1: Joshua si alameni Joshua siminya le bla o kwa mo o ela be ni Joshua no la gan la.
0: See here the high priest standing before the angel of the Lord.
1: La pala ti e nu la gala ti trele Yehowa pa dola pa.
0: He could not see the angel himself.
1: Ya to male dola ma po mu o.
0: And the angel came to bless him.
1: Dola ba ba ya yrai Yehowa.
0: And then he says, and Satan standing right hand to resist him.
1: E yo gbe na ka Satan ti trele pa nu si ma be na wa cho enu.
0: The angel of God comes from heaven to give you your child.
1: Ma o dola to di pa ba ya cho di ya na zan.
0: The angel of God comes from heaven to give you your prosperity. The angel of God comes from heaven to give you answer to your prayer. The angel of God comes from heaven to break your yoke. The angel of God comes from heaven to answer everything, all the desires of your heart. You cannot see the angel. Satan standing at your right hand to resist you. You go for interview, resistance. You go, you want to rent a house, resistance. You say you see the will of God, you want to get married, resistance. And you go for your education, higher education, resistance. Immediately you get into the class, the lecturer has never seen you and you've never offended the lecturer, immediately resistance. It is not flesh and blood, it is Satan standing there, knowing that the angel of God wants to give you the answer to your desires and the answer to your prayers. He comes to resist. You are not fighting flesh and blood. You are fighting against the devil. But praise the Lord, you have overcome already.
1: Then you need to let go. 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
0: In 1 Peter chapter 5 verse 8.
1: Petro bato tama toku kuya mnyilia.
0: 1 Peter chapter 5 verse 8.
1: Petro bato tama toku kuya mnyilia.
0: Sober, be vigilant, because your adversary, the devil, as a roaring lion, walketh about seeking whom he may devour, whom receive steadfast in the faith, knowing that the same afflictions are accomplished in your brethren that are in the world.
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0: la ji. Fighting against principalities and powers, you are fighting the devil, but the devil is defeated already, you will win the victory.
1: Mi la va on kla bo sang, bo bo bo kla ya manu sabay fiyao, gakade uga bo sang ji le te la dveje kwa goto le yesu fenu koma.
0: James chapter 4 reading from verse 7.
1: Yakubu tame ne kukwe maadren liyam.
0: James 4 verse 7.
1: Yakubu tame ne kukwe maadren.
0: Submit yourselves therefore to God, resist the devil, and he will flee from you.
1: Ayano timi bo miyado kwide maote, kami ti teda bo samnu eye wa sile miyago.
0: Resist the devil, and he will flee from you. Now as we receive the devil, we will put on a badge of authority. That leads me to the second point, our badge of authority. In Ephesians chapter 6 again. Ephesians chapter 6, I read now from verse 11. It says in verse 11, put on the whole armor of God, that he may be able to stand against the wiles of the devil.
1: To the battle
0: against principalities and powers, against the rulers of the darkness of this world, and to effectively overcome all those wicked spirits in high places, put on the whole armor of God, that you may be able to stand against the wiles of the devil.
1: Therefore,
0: take unto you the whole armor of God, that you may be able to withstand in the evil day, and having done all to stand. Put on the whole armor, there will be no doubt about your victory. You will be able to stand against all the wiles, all the strategies, all the maneuvering, all the manipulation of the devil, all the magical evil power of the devil. You will be able to stand because you put on your uniform and your badge of authority. In verse 14, stand therefore, having your loins girt about with truth, and having on the breastplate of righteousness, yes, your feet shod with the preparation of the gospel of peace.
1: Yes.
0: And then in verse 16, above all, beyond all, taking the shield of faith, wherewith ye shall be able to quench all the fiery darts of the wicked.
1: Do you see, it tells us
0: there is a possibility to quench all, not some, all, not few, all, not just many, all, not just the majority, to quench all the fiery darts of the wicked. It can be done.
1: Bena fi alagbe bena monu kwa kwali bere miyatima ti boni tola patro bi biyao o mia tem agble odoma mia ta chi zolonu elebe de mia chi zolonu mia tem awe.
0: And then in verse 17, take the helmet of salvation and the sword of the spirit, which is the word of God.
1: Boko we adrela emi do koko pe gagu pula emi ke gbogbo pe yi lada sinye ma unya lada ase.
0: Tells us very clearly that we need to put on our badge of authority. Then in Job chapter 29 verse 14. Job chapter 29 verse 14. I put on righteousness and it clothes
1: me.
0: I put on righteousness and it clothes
1: me.
0: Number one, Christ is our righteousness. You put on Christ. And therefore you are covered in Christ. And when you are coming, and Satan sees you,
1: he
0: sees Christ, our righteousness that you put on. Then he knows that somebody with authority and somebody with power is coming.
1: And
0: you are coming and you put on the badge of authority, you'll be able to overcome, you'll be able to destroy all the powers of the enemy.
1: Listen
0: to me, my friends, my neighbors, my brothers and sisters. Put on this badge of authority. Put on righteousness. You will have to take away something. Number one, if you have any charm, you hang on your neck. You will put up the chain of charm. If you have a waistband from occulty power, you will remove that and throw that away. You cannot put on Christ, you cannot put on righteousness, you cannot put on the badge of Holy Spirit authority if you have all those things on you. Not only that, if you have the symbols or the dressing of the prostitutes, like all the lipsticks, all the jewelry, all the palming, all the worldliness, if you have the badge of prostitution, if you have the dressing of Jezebel, you'll put that aside. When you put that aside, you'll be able to put on righteousness. You'll be able to put on Christ, because the Lord is not going to allow a Jezebel without conversion, without a change, inward change, outward change, to put on Christ or to put on the Lord Jesus. If you're putting on righteousness, then all those cosmetics and all those things of the world, put them away. And now you can put on holiness, righteousness, put on Christ, and you come in authority. The authority that we have in Christ. You'll defeat the devil in Jesus' name.
1: In
0: James chapter 4 verse 4,
1: ye
0: adulterers and adulteresses, know ye not that the friendship of the world is enmity with God? Whosoever therefore will be a friend of the world is the enemy of God.
1: If you put on
0: worldliness, the Lord cannot allow you to put on Christ at the same time, because it says, whosoever is a friend of the world, whosoever is operating by the principles of the world, by the practices of the world, having the dressing of the world, and there is no difference between her and the women in the world. There is no difference between him and the men in the world. The appearance is like that of the world. The thinking is like that of the world. The action is like that of the world. Don't you know that whosoever will be a friend of the world is an enemy of God? If you're going to put on Christ, all those symbols that show you as a man of the world, as a woman of the world, you put them away. And then you put on Christ, and you put on righteousness, and you have the badge of authority.
1: Nebe na kikema pa de demelen chiu na mokpo wa mato boto ikema to bo u le di kikema to la u dodoma le de demema na no no ma sikena mato vo de kwa u la ma tem a do Christo nu se to ma kan le to ma u 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do Christo.
0: All the certificates of secret society, all the regalia of secret society, all the things you got from all those occultic societies, you will destroy them. You will put them up because you cannot have a symbol of the devil, a property of the devil, a certificate of occultic secret powers and secret society, and put on the badge of spiritual authority at the same time. You get rid of them. You destroy them. When you destroy them, then you put on Christ, and your authority will be recognized. That's why I come to you telling you there is a great possibility ahead of you. When you put on the badge of authority, but first you put up all those negative things of the devil. Then you put on Christ, put on righteousness, and there is no limit to your power and authority.
1: Name let me ado Jesus Christua elebena takatu bati kuisiola siyo ado bakpa zivima silabati gomano eye bakpa vo pagbanesio no agbanesio le ngulo joka ono tan umatema nuasiyo ila agbabena yadu Jesus Christo nusatola o bena du Jesus Christo nusetoma eleno bena da sila bakpa manuchi numa odoma ekema nele du Yesu Kristo abe jesimania wakwe anyabena mtete la siyo vanvan.
0: Acts 19 verse 18
1: dawa utawi aseke kukwe mwye ni.
0: In Acts 19 verse 18, and many that believed came and confessed and showed their deeds, and many of them also which use curious arts brought their books together and bunched them. They bound them before all men, and they counted the price of them, and they found it to be 50,000 pieces of silver. So mightily grew the word of God and prevailed. If you're going to prevail, if the mighty power of God and of the word of God is going to work mightily in you, all those things of magic, all those things of medicine, all those of traditional things, all those ceremonies of chieftaincy, you put everything away, and then you put on Christ, the badge of authority, and the might of the word will grow and prevail in your life.
1: Eye amesho kwe sela dumato gede wo hanfa eye wo bomo kele wo pon wo wo fiam eye amagede sioka afala wo to opagbanle wo ba fufu eye wo to jowo le wo kata afenu kuma eye wo buo fo kuma eye wo po 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
0: Let me show you some examples of those who put on this badge of authority, what they did.
1: Manami kwada nku da mi na doje si de da gbanle se la nu si o wo.
0: And when you put on that same badge of authority, this is what you will do.
1: Nele dunu te to ba jesi ma ese we lebe o hana wo.
0: Luke chapter 10 verse 17.
1: Luke atao kuku wiadren.
0: Luke 10 verse 17.
1: Luke atama wokuku wiadrelia.
0: And the 17 returned with joy, saying, Lord, even the devils are subject unto us through thy name.
1: Eya mo bla drala gbogbo ba pe jijogbon be na foto gbogbo bo ke kan du atomi
0: the devils and the evil spirits and the familiar spirits and the sorcery and the witchcraft, they were subject unto us, submissive unto us through your name.
1: Gbogbo bo gbogbo mo kuma ko wa je gbogbo won bibi ti mo gbogbon lare o je kule me de ta dune mi lo won ko lata.
0: And he said unto them, I beheld Satan as lightning fall from heaven. When you put on that badge of authority, satanic power will fall before you. Demonic powers will fall before you. All the magicians, whatever they have done, whatever they are trying to do, their power will fall before you. And it says in verse 19, behold, I give unto you power. Now listen to me. If they didn't reject the power of Satan, if they were in friendship with Satan, if they were still in the occultic society, will Jesus give them his own power? If they loved the world and were friends of the world, and they were living like the world, and they were dressing like Jezebel, and they were having the mark of Jezebel and the mark of the world upon them, will Jesus give them his power? If they said no to the word of God, if they said no to the will of God, will Jesus give them his power? The badge of authority will come upon you, and you'll be able to stand, you'll be able to declare, you'll be able to pray with authority and power when you get rid of all those things of the world, and then you put on Christ, and Christ will say, behold, I give unto you power to tread on serpents and scorpions and over all the power of the enemy, and now with that badge on you, nothing shall by any means hurt you.
1: Nenye benade le yenem tetebe josi yabano yintila. 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
0: Now we come to point number 3.
1: Ma unyapakpa aton lia.
0: Finding and breaking the adversary.
1: Adika tola lele. E bla bla.
0: Finding and breaking the adversary. The adversary in your life today, if you will obey the word of God, will be bound, will be broken. Let me have an amen.
1: Thomas, amen.
0: Please understand that we have come here so that every power of Satan, every power of sorcery, every power of evil spirit, every power of familiar spirit, every power that is working contrary to your progress in life, every power that is working against your family, we came here so that all those powers will be bound, all those powers will be broken, and this is your time of victory, your time of success, and your time of dominion, your time of deliverance. All those evil powers, they are broken in your life in Jesus' name.
1: Matthew chapter 18 verse 18.
0: Verily I say unto you, Whatsoever ye shall bind on earth shall be bound in heaven. And whatsoever ye shall loose on earth shall be loosed in heaven. Before I interpret that verse to you, and before I show you the significance of that verse, before I tell you the victory, the dominion you have in that verse, come turn to Psalm 105 verse 17. Strange a man before them, even Joseph, who was sold for a servant, whose speech they heard were fetters, he was laid in iron. Time that his word came, and the word of the Lord tried him, and he sent and loosed him, and even the ruler of the people, and let him go free. Listen to this, and he made him lord of his house and ruler of all his substance, to bind his princes at his pleasure and teach his senators wisdom.
1: The
0: point here is this, that Joseph was first a slave, a servant. Then the word of the Lord came.
1: Then
0: he was set free. When he was set free, he was made a ruler. And Pharaoh promised him and said, now, anything you bind, anyone you bind is bound. Anyone you lose is loose. Now, do you know that when the brothers came from their land, and they came to Egypt, and then Joseph said, you are spies, and then he took one of them and they bound him. Pharaoh did not challenge his power, and Pharaoh did not use the person that Joseph bound, because he had given him the authority and the power, that you bind is bound. And when he lose that man, Pharaoh did not make any trouble. You lose, is lose. Will Pharaoh be more faithful than Jesus? Tell me. Will Pharaoh be more sincere than Jesus? Will the promise of Pharaoh be more significant and more truthful, fulfilled, more than the promise of Jesus?
1: You
0: are a slave of sin before. The word of God came to you. Then you were set free. After you were set free, he gave you authority. And he said, whatsoever ye shall bind on earth shall be bound in heaven. Egypt was the kingdom of the Pharaoh. And he gave authority to Joseph. Whatever you bind in this my kingdom in Egypt is bound. And earth is the kingdom of Christ. Whatsoever you bind in heaven on earth is bound. That means then, if what Pharaoh told Joseph was fulfilled, what Jesus is telling you is fulfilled. Whatever we bind on earth is bound. Whatever we bind anywhere in the sky, in the power of the air, the prince, the rebel prince, if we bind, it is bound in Jesus' name.
1: Let
0: the
1: Yana kamiatma blam la ni bandi, ya blam la yama, ya blam le vivi mum sobe do womiatma blau, mi blam la blale yeso fanu koma.
0: As I call, in the authority of the name of Jesus, in the power of the Holy Ghost, in belief, understanding of his word that cannot be broken, whatever I pronounce, bound in your life, bound in your family, bound in your business, whatever we bind is bound. I said it's bound. And whatever we release, whatever we lose, it is loose in Jesus' name.
1: Lema vale yesu banu kolabam tetelama la kwakwankwe banu semela nemi kuma blala wakba magba anabla bla nema blanwala wodo wamala wasya tamala anabla bla enema tunadia anotutu akbala yesu fenu kama.
0: Because the promise of Jesus is sure.
1: Yes banu badolama.
0: The promise of Jesus, no Satan, no demon, no human, no man, no woman, nobody can contradict the promise of Jesus whatsoever. Ye shall bind on earth, shall be bound in heaven. Whatsoever ye shall loose on earth, shall be loose in heaven.
1: Yes, banu gbesibe dola, nutu alonyonu, devi alamatiti, satana kro obovola, umatem agble dumo o. Yes, bena, mi mi blala ni ba jana blala jifo, e nusi mi tula, anotu tula jifo.
0: Matthew chapter 16 verse 19.
1: Matthew tawia dekuku wia sheke.
0: Matthew chapter 16 verse 19.
1: Matthew tawia dekuku wia sheke.
0: And I will give you the keys of the kingdom. I will give you the keys of the kingdom. What do we use keys to do? When you want to make a car, to make progress and move on and move forward and speed up, you put in the key. The key is in your hand. When treasures are locked up in a storeroom and you want to go in there and take the treasures out, the key is in your hand, you put in the key, you open the door, all the treasures you want, they are available for you, the key is in your hand. When you are tired and you want to rest and you want to have peace and all the troubles, you want to escape all the troubles and just lie on the bed and rest your head and have peace of mind, you open the door. You open the door of the bedroom and you lie down. The door that gets into your rest, that gets into your peace of mind, that door has been locked for a long time. The key is in your hand. We open that door and you will rest and nobody will make trouble with you in Jesus' name.
1: When
0: the government of this world, when they give you house arrest and you cannot go out of your house and you have confinement and you are lying down there and you are helpless and you are weak and you are troubled and they say you cannot come out, there is the law of the Medes and the Persians, and they give you the house arrest and the house confinement and you are sick there and you can never come out, then we give you the key and we proclaim your deliverance and freedom, and then you get out of that confinement. You open the door and you walk anywhere you want to walk to. If the devil has confined you in any room, if the devil has confined you anywhere and you're lying there helpless and you cannot move freely anywhere you want, the key is in your hand. You can open the door, all the freedom you need, all the liberty you need, all the independence you need, open the door, come out and be free in Jesus' name.
1: Nenye bena tiyohola miyade, yo grobina, ele le lete, mok pomo la tale du kwama, mok pomo la dule du kwama o. 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
0: They terminate your appointment, and they lock your office door and they take the key away from you, and then you are roaming about and there is no job and your office is there and nobody is sitting on your seat, but they will not allow you to enter. I came to give you the key of your office. And that key comes into your hand again, and you come to that place, you open the door, you sit on your chair, you are a manager now, you are a director now. The work of God is done already. The key is available. Open the door, enter to your office. Nobody will take your job, your prosperity from you, in Jesus' name.
1: Anye ne wo nyole dope, eye wo tu dope ya, wo office le no na, wo tui, marakama le office yo, marakama le wazikmi ya jo, lele tanganata le kwa dume le yi, ma tro vagba, be ma kwa wo dope sa fia dasi manu, tro yi de dope man, e na kwa dope man, na kwa office na kwa zikmi ya, le kwa blode ekba, le yesu penu kama.
0: I have got it. Rise up and use it. Don't let anybody lock you out of your blessing. 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Don't let anybody lock you out of your blessing. Don't let anybody lock you out of that office. Don't let anybody lock you out of having children. Don't let anybody lock you out of your job. Don't let anybody lock you out of the promise of God. Don't let anybody lock you out of the treasure house. Don't let anybody lock you out of your blessing. Get the key. Get the key. Get the key. Get the key. Get the key. Use the key. Use the key. Open the door and enter. Open the door and enter. Your enemy has been defeated. Your enemy has been defeated. Your enemy has been defeated. Your enemy has been defeated. Open the door and enter in.

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Open the door. Every enemy on the road, brush them aside. Every principality and power on the road, throw them aside. All those powers of darkness hindering you on the side, brush them aside. All those rulers of the kingdom of this world trying to hinder you, trying to stand between you and the door, push them aside. Decrease in your hand. Stand in the name of Jesus. Speak in the name of Jesus. Walk in the name of Jesus. Behave in the name of Jesus. Be bold in the name of Jesus. Be fearless in the name of Jesus. Nobody will stop you. You will open the door. No Satan can hinder you. No demon can hinder you. No power of darkness can hinder you. No magician can hinder you. No abilities can hinder you. Put on your badge of authority. Put on your badge of authority. Put on your badge of authority. Stand like a man of authority. And speak like a woman of authority. You are not ordinary anymore. You are not just flesh and blood anymore. You are the spirit of the living God in you. Stand and speak in the authority the Lord has given you. Get through that door. Approach that door. The door of healing. The door of deliverance. The door of pressure. The door of prosperity. The door of rest. And the door of repose. The door of joy. The door of freedom. The door of liberty. Use the key in your hand. Open the door and enter in. It's in your hand. Stand in authority. Stand in power. And you open that door. And you enjoy. And you experience all the provisions of God for you. Come on now, open the door. Open the door. The key is in your hand. Open the door by faith. Open the door by faith. Open the door by your confession. Open the door and enter in. This is the moment of your victory. The key is in your hand already. Open the door. Open your mouth. Open the door. Open your mouth. The key is in your hand. Use the key and enter in. Don't just stand at the door. The door will not open if you don't open. The door will not open if you don't open. The thing will not be bound if you don't bind. The blessing will not be released if you don't release it. It will not be loose if you don't loose it. Use the key. Use the key. Use the key. Open the door and enter in.

0: In Jesus' name we pray.
1: Le yeso panu kama mito kodale.
0: In Jesus' name we pray.
1: Yeso panu kama mito kodale.
0: Jesus' name we pray.
1: Yeso panu kama mito kodale.
0: Everybody said.
1: Praise
0: the Lord. If you want to manifest authority and you are sure you are standing in authority, I said, praise the
1: Lord.
0: The moment of authority has come. The keys in your hand, the keys in my hand. I will go to use the key. I speak the word of authority. Any sickness in your body. Any infirmity in your body. Any impossibility in your life. As I open the door for you today, and you enter into the place, the chamber of blessing. Your blessing is sure, is definite in Jesus' name. Are you ready for testimony? I said, are you ready for testimony? I said, are you ready for testimony? The devil is going to regret because you are here today. You have been crying before. Today, you will begin to smile, you will begin to laugh, you will begin to rejoice, your enemies will begin to cry. Get ready now. Are you ready? Raise up your hand. Close your eye. As you close your eye, I want you to see this door in front of you. As you close your eyes, I want you to visualize all your blessings inside that door. Behind that door, your children are there. You are not barren anymore. Your prosperity is there. You are not poor anymore. Your healing is there. You are not sick anymore. Your deliverance is there. You are not afflicted anymore. Your dominion is there. Your victory is there. You are not defeated anymore. I want you, while you are standing there and you are closing your eyes, I want you to imagine, see yourself bringing out the key. Imagine yourself putting in the key. Imagine yourself opening the door. Your door is open. Your door is open. Your door is open. I want you to imagine yourself. You have entered in. Look at that right hand side. That's your healing. Pick it up. Look at it in front of you. That's your deliverance. Pick it up. Lady, see your child over there. Carry your child. You have got it. You have got it. You have got it. In Jesus' name. Father, in the name of Jesus.
1: Father,
0: in the name of Jesus. We come before you wearing the uniform of authority. Wearing the badge of authority. You have given us the key of the kingdom. I open the door for your people. And I usher everybody in into your blessing in Jesus' name. That spirit of epilepsy, I come against you. Come out in Jesus' name. That spirit of madness, I command you. Come out in Jesus' name. All those sicknesses, all those diseases, with all the pains in your body, I pronounce your healing. Be healed in Jesus' name.
2: The swelling there, I command you, come out in Jesus' name. The paralysis there, I command you, rise up and walk in Jesus'
1: name.
2: The spirit of deafness, I command you, come out and you begin to hear, begin to speak in Jesus' name. Blindness, you cannot stay there when we stand in authority. Those blind eyes be opened in Jesus' name. That swelling, that tumor that has been there for many years, I command that tumor. I command that tumor. I command that tumor. Melt away. Vanish away. Come out in Jesus' name.
1: All
2: those who have called themselves barren, all those that the people of the world have called barren, all those the doctors have called barren, I open the door for you. I open the door for you. The door of childbearing. Lord, touch the man, touch the wife, touch the woman, touch the husband. Lord, I pray, by this time next year, Jesus tarries, they will carry their own children. They must carry their own children. They must carry their own children. We have opened the door. Receive your children in Jesus' name.
1: Apato, meto gbeda, bena amasyo kata yodukume koto no, eye doktor me ni koto, kikiyama towe ni koto, apato meto gbeda, tuasinu twa, tuasinyonwa, opwede kubo wale sewa, akoko vyeda kota le yeso panu koma.
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2: Every yoke in your life, they are broken and taken away in Jesus' name. All the arrows of the enemy that have been shot at you, I remove them. I break them. I destroy them. Right now you are free in Jesus' name. All those evil spirits, all those familiar spirits that have been tormenting your life in the day, their voices will not allow you to rest. In the night, their oppression will not allow you to rest. You familiar spirit, you see me standing here, you see fooling around, I command you. Familiar spirit and evil spirit and the spirit of witchcraft and the spirit of sorcery, I command you. Come out in Jesus' name. Lord, I pray you open the door of prosperity. That poverty in your life, I cancel that poverty and I give you this prosperity from the Lord in Jesus' name. Receive your healing. Receive your deliverance. Carry your blessing. Carry your miracle. You are blessed. You are healed. You are delivered. You are set free. The blessing of God is on your life. The mark of authority is on you from today in Jesus' name. Thank you, Lord, because I know you have answered. Thank you, Lord, because I know you have answered. Thank you, Lord, because I know you have answered. In Jesus' name we pray. Have a good amen. Have a better amen. And I have a kind of amen that will make the devil deaf, he cannot hear. Amen.
1: Amen.
2: You have not
1: stopped.
2: 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I want you to see that the two ears of the devil, they are in between your hands, and those two ears of the devil, you clap until the ears of the devil are dead.
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4: Let us pray.
5: Heavenly Father, we thank you for our worship service. Thank you, Lord, because of the way you've been speaking to us since we began the service.
6: Thank you because
5: you are a loving Father, a compassionate Father, and you ever love your children. You don't want us to go astray. We are praying, Lord, as you reveal your mind, your will to every one of us today, you grant us the grace and the desire to walk in that perfect will in Jesus' name.
6: We are praying,
5: Lord, that you will be glorified in our lives. And you will be at the very center of every family represented here in Jesus' name. Thank you, Lord, because we trust that you are going to speak to us. And what you speak to us, you are going to grant us the power to stand, to walk, to move, to live according to your revelation. Thank you because we know you have answered. In Jesus' name we pray. A good amen.
6: Amen.
5: Thank you very much. We thank the Lord today because he's been revealing himself to us from the beginning of this worship service. In Mark chapter 10, we're looking at verse 2. And the Pharisees came to him and asked him, is it lawful for a man to put away his wife, tempting him? And he answered and said unto them, what did Moses command you? We find that Jesus Christ came over here to the world as the light of the world. So that he will dispel the darkness in understanding that many people have in their hearts, in their mind, concerning the will of God in every area of our lives.
6: And
5: since the Lord Jesus had been about the Father's business, revealing his mind and his will to everyone, as individuals, as families, and as corporate bodies together.
6: Alessica, yes, Christopher, for Fola for Dumber, I will tell it for four polon for Mole, Fien, and Mosiaman.
5: And also revealing himself to the generations that will come. Here is something that we find. There were detractors always around. There were those who did not want to hear and they wanted to prevent others from hearing.

0: Jesus Christ.
1: Eni nya khia de kana noile sole ma konini to dumale yes Christopher ani noima.
0: A controversy concerning marriage.
1: Nya khia de kuda strong de nu chi.
0: Concerning divorce.
1: Kuda strong gbogbo nu chi.
0: And concerning remarriage.
1: Kuda strong gbogbo de nu chi.
0: Actually, there were two schools that were major at that time.
1: Lapara maha tutu ave no anile yemaima.
0: The first school, the school of Shammai.
1: Amaha tutu bantawa ni Shammai.
0: Those were the conservative people.
1: Wawenya amashokuna.
0: They had some respect for women.
1: Diabubula nyonu onuchi.
0: And they had some respect for marriage.
1: Ayo diabubula sonda denuchi.
0: And they didn't make divorce easy for people that were seeking divorce. There was another school, the school of Hillel. And this school of thought. And they were the people that said, what's women? What's marriage? If the woman is not pleasing you in any way, kick her out. After all, the women are all there on the streets and you can get anyone. This one is not doing well, send her away, get another one. It was a great controversy, and there were many people on the conservative side. And there were multitudes of people on the liberal side. And the reason they wanted to do this is to pitch Christ to be on one side. If Christ said, I am joining the camp of the Shammai school of thought, then all the liberals are going to be against him. And if Jesus said, I pitch my tent with the majority. And the people that said, once the fellow, the woman is not cooking your soup well.
1: Is
0: burning your clothes in ironing. Doesn't respect your in-laws. Doesn't respect your father, your mother. Or he said, doing something that you don't appreciate. Kick her away. Once Jesus pitched his tent, either with the conservative or with the liberal, then the other side is not supporting will, of course, be against him. What was their purpose? Number one, it was to discredit him. He cannot be the Christ. Number two, it was to destroy his ministry. And this, like almost politics. And once you join this party, then the other party will hate you. Once you join the other party, the other party will boycott you. Therefore, ask him the question that will put him on the spot. They wanted to destroy his ministry. Number three, they wanted to drive away his disciples from him.
1: This
0: still happened today while you are ministering. Somebody wants to discredit you, drive away the people from you.
1: But
0: with the wisdom of the Lord, Christ in you will make you to overcome every time in Jesus' name.

0: awolanye jidula yeshaile yesu fenu koma.
1: Brothers and sisters, whenever you consider any burning question in your mind concerning this area of my life or that area of my life, go back to the beginning. If you don't understand the marriage of Solomon, if you don't understand the problem of David in marriage, if you don't understand what happened at the time of the kings and the prophets in marriage, go back to the beginning. And there you'll find God's prescription for a happy marriage and a blessed family. That's exactly what we're talking about today. Divine prescription for a happy marriage and a blessed family. How delicate and how sensitive is marriage and the family? The Lord instituted marriage, and because He established it, best you can do is to go back to the Word of God. Here is the perfect will of God that will make you to get the best out of that marriage and out of that family. What I'm telling you is, if you make up your mind, I hear what the Bible is saying about marriage, but I'm going to do the exact opposite, you're going to find out, you're going to bear the suffering because you are acting contrary to the manufacturer's manual given to us in the Word of God. That's why, as we come to the Word of God today, and whatever is scattering our families, all those things, the Lord is going to deal with them today. We're going to have a happy family in Jesus' name. Our families are going to be blessed in Jesus' name. I need a good amen.
0: Amen.
1: Today is a day of bringing joy to the family. And when you hear something that you say amen, it will give me a good amen.
0: Egbeni nkaka sikaji maula chochi jonwito adene ofumwe letane misnade sikaji bemiade amela mide amenyade.
1: You know, I was in a place where they were preaching and you know their own amen was too much.
0: Pastor Bay La Fiero Le Maunya Blom Eye Amia Asugbo Maunya Bobla.
1: You know, the preacher says, according to the Word of God, the soul that sin it shall die. Amen. Then they say amen.
0: Pastor Globena Kalemao Fanyanu Fonchiko Nupua Kuke Baku Ukatobe Amen.
1: And then when you know it says, I'm telling you it will not be well for the sinners, they say amen.
0: Pastor Benaiskewa Blobena Manu Nenufo Laola Ube Amen.
1: I was wondering, why are these people saying amen at the wrong time?
0: Pastor Bewa Mwenunka Temosholo de Amen Ye Manu Manu Chido.
1: When it came to my time to preach, I had to caution them, mind your amen.
0: Pastor Beshiva do it ya glomonya itunubunaka unokponu lofa amede denuchi.
1: But you people, you know how to say a good amen at the right time.
0: Dakemia chipala viminya isinya de amele yi nye toji.
1: I said you know how to say a good amen at the right time.
0: Mabe minya isinya de amele yi nye toji.
1: God will bless every family here.
0: Mau ayira fumo de shadela fisia.
1: We're looking at Mark chapter 10, reading from verse 2. And the Pharisees came to him and asked him, is it lawful for a man to put away his wife, tempting him? And he answered and said unto them, what did Moses command you? And they said, Moses suffered us to write a bill of divorcement and to put her away.
0: Eye farisitɔwo va egbɔ eye wobia hele etem kpɔ bena alo woɖe mɔ na ŋutsu bena woaɖe asi le srɔ̃a nu ma hã eye woɖo nu na wo bena aleke Mosi de se na mi ma hã ke wogblɔ bena Mosi de mɔ bena woaŋlo srɔ̃ gbe gbalẽ eye woaɖe asi le enu.
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0: Eye Yesu gblɔ na wo bena le miaƒe dzimesesẽ nu ti wo ŋlɔ se sia ɖi na mi ɖo.
1: 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For this cause shall a man leave father and mother and cleave to his wife, and that way shall be one flesh. So then they are no more twain, but one flesh.
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1: What therefore God has joined together, let not man put asunder.
0: Azɔ nu si ke mawo bla ɖeke la ame naga ma me o.
1: And in the house, his disciples asked him again of the same matter.
0: Eye le afia me la nusrɔ̃lawo gabie le nya sia ŋuti.
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0: Esiawo nye aƒetɔ la ƒe nya.
1: I divide the message to three parts. Number one, God's permissive will for hardened hearts.
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1: Number two, God's perfect will for happy homes.
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1: Number three, God's permanent way to the heavenly habitation.
0: Evelia, mawo fo mo matro matro na jifo dumeviwo.
1: Let's come back to number one. God's permissive will for hardened hearts.
0: Banto, mawo fo lonlonu manyo manyo na jime sesento.
1: Let's settle something immediately. Anytime God gives a permissive will to anyone, it is because of hardened heart.
0: Minamia drana de dufifia, ne mau de monelonu si menyo o, na amyadela nyebena jimasa selene ne mamasi.
1: Note it in your life. Who you get married to?
0: Dejes lewagbama, ame kenede.
1: Anytime God allows permissive will for anyone, that individual has hardness of heart.
0: Yesia isi mau de mone lolonu manyu manyu na amiadela ne ne mama jimasasale esi.
1: If you know that, that will help you in your life.
0: Nibele te jesima akpeden chule akbama.
1: And you'll be very, very careful to run away from the permissive will of God.
0: Eye akpɔ nyuie bena si da le mawu ƒe lɔlɔnu manyomanyo gbɔ.
1: Because God never gives permissive will to any beloved child of his. Never.
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1: Never will he give permissive will to a believing, obedient, faithful, loyal, beloved child of God.
0: Ma o mo tlo lo nu ma nyu ma nyu dia sine ma o vivan van si tro jim si lo ma o si mo lo anu le ma o gbo ma mo lo anu le gbo o.
1: Permissive will is only for hardened hearts.
0: Lo nu ma nyu la ele ne jim sese to.
1: in Matthew chapter 19. I'm reading from verse 7.
0: Matthew tawi asieke pukwe adre.
1: They say unto him, why did Moses then command to give a writing of divorcement and to put her away? He says unto them, Moses, because of the hardness of your heart, suffered you, not commanded you, only permitted you, because of the hardness of your heart, suffered you to put away your wives. But from the beginning it was not so.
0: Wogblo nebena azonu kanuti moside sebena wana bebebanli. 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
1: Well, we understand there that it is the hardness of heart that causes divorce or even separation from the husband or from the wife, from your spouse.
0: Misa goma azobena jima sese, yewanebena nutu nyana sronon majuna, alonyonu aputea gbajula sron tulagbo.
1: In Deuteronomy chapter 31, verse 27.
0: Musi atole tabla ton vo de ke pupu bla vo vo atre.
1: For I know thy rebellion and thy stiff neck. Behold, while I am yet alive with you this day, ye have been rebellious against the Lord. And how much more after my death?
0: Ela bena manya mi afoto so simple kola lia poda nke kale simono mi agbola mi san tore Yehova nu va sede fifi evo na makude.
1: If you look at the leaders in the land of Israel, there was no leader as uncompromising as Moses, the great servant of God.
0: Nibele lankuda Israel pon nolo kata kanchila nola de kemeli sika gbonu vonji dada abena Moses na
1: o. And then Moses was saying, if as firm as I am, for all the good that has been done to you, if you are still stiff-necked at my own time, while I'm yet alive with you this day, how much more after my day?
0: Kemusle babonez levio bena nini bena mono tesasi nyama denu vonchile miano kumo ga kemile tu sam de nyanya onu chima ofo nyanchi fifia ayima lagba nama vakfude le kemiano dui.
1: Of course, if you were to ask Samuel, Samuel will tell you the same thing.
0: Nenyibele bia Samuel agronya siyake no.
1: When they said, choose us a king. And Samuel said, is not God your king?
0: Lesi ubiye bena tiyan fia nemi Samuel ebena demenye ma wini miyafe fia.
1: Am I not a prophet raised up to help you and lead you? Why are you asking for a king?
0: Denye meni nyagbrodi la shikowo tiyan bema kwede miyanti wanuka temi le fia biyamdo.
1: Look at the character of what the king you are going to have. They said, don't mind, just give us a king.
0: Enyo esyenye e fia si biyamile la fe. Ade, obama kau na fiami.
1: The hardness of heart continued.
0: Jima sasen le jim.
1: In Nehemiah chapter 9, verse 16.
0: Nehemiah ta sieke popo wi ade.
1: And they and our fathers dealt proudly and hardened their necks and hearkened not unto thy commandments.
0: Kemia fufu da eye wuli ako umadoto wosiye o.
1: Verse 26. Nevertheless, they were disobedient and rebelled against thee, and cast thy law behind their backs, and slew thy prophets, which testified against them to turn them to thee, and they wrought great provocation.
0: Pupu blava voa dente te o santo, eye wodje aglande nu o. Wotcho wo selafun bada magba, eye wo wu wo nyagblodila, si o chlonu o, be watro wode nu o, la eye wo bo ahohlogan.
1: And you will see then, that those children of Israel, from generation to generation, the hardness of heart continued.
0: Mi kwebe na Israel visi ocho jijime le jijime la jime sasen potolo wusi.
1: When they asked that question about separating from their wives, and they were referring to that's what it had been from the time of Moses.
0: Les yo biya biya bena yowagbe yo stronyonwela ogbobena neneme wonwani chomusi foye yom.
1: Are you going to say anything different? He said yes.
0: Be yesu de la grande sina tova yesu be
1: One of the reasons why Christ came is to remove hardness of heart away from us.
0: Nunda kate yesu Christo veni bena wade chima sasanda le miyafa jioma.
1: And he said, since I am here to remove hardness of heart away, then all the permissions were given as a result of the hardness of heart. Hardness of heart no more, permission no more. Hardness of heart no more, divorce no more. Now you wonder, the people that had that permission, wasn't it all right for them? Permission does not mean blessing. The permissive will of God always comes with suffering. In Psalm 81, verses 11 and 12. If I didn't stick to what I wanted to do, those people would just be quoting Bible to me, but I'm telling you today, I have my way. Something is still coming.
0: Because
1: for every permissive will that you receive, there is suffering that comes along with it. In Psalm 81, verses 11 and 12. But my people will not hearken to my voice, and Israel will have none of me. So I gave them up unto their heart's lust, and they walked in their own counsels.
0: Kenya to come do to nyagba o. Eye Israel malo e jinam o. Eya tamade asila wonu de wofa jima sasalama. Na wazonde wa wonu tofa dam dodo la nu.
1: And when the Lord gives up somebody, something follows after that.
0: Nenyibe na ma ucho amyade nula nadega plonedo.
1: In Psalm 106, I'm reading to you from verse 15.
0: Samo alofandeka aden bupu wi aton.
1: He gave them their request and sent leanness into their soul.
0: Ewo ofa didi jinawo, eye wodo fudidi glam glam dawonu.
1: That's what you want? Permissive will? Go ahead. And then we're told that he now sent leanness unto their soul. Hosea chapter 8. I'm reading from verse 3.
0: Hosea ta ni bupui aton.
1: Israel has cast off the sin that is good. The enemy shall pursue him.
0: Israel do vlonu nui futo ne chi ayuma.
1: And they say, this one man, one wife, until death do us part. No, away with that.
0: O blobena nu tu de ka, nyonu de ka, vasa de kuna klamia duma, ube au yuma da siye ji o.
1: We want to have the liberty that when the woman is not satisfying us, then we can have the liberty to kick her out.
0: O blobena yo ji a blode, bene na nyonu na bene makale ji jem ne yo ola yo atema fuya dangba.
1: Then they said, this strange doctrine, one man, one wife, until death do us part.
0: Eyo blobena adro nu fiafia sabe nu tu de ka nyonu de ka pasa de kuna klamia doma.
1: Those Israelites, they counted the word of God as a strange thing.
0: Israel toshio buma fonya bena adronyan.
1: Hosea chapter 8 verse 12.
0: Hosea tani popo weave.
1: I have written to him the great things of my law, but they were counted as a strange thing.
0: Na mangulonya se akwe nade nehala abune abe amatuto.
1: And how many people today you will find in your communities? When you begin to tell them about the word of God, one man, one wife, join together until death do us part. They say, that's what you people believe. In our church, they don't say it like that. In fact, they say even our pastor is now with the second wife. And he is a pastor, he is a preacher. In your church, what do they teach you? You mean if your wife does not know how to cook? If your wife does not know how to respect your father and your mother, you mean if your wife will not allow brother and sister, your relatives, to live with them? You mean if your wife does not have a child? You mean if your wife is not pleasing you? You mean if your wife is not allowing your business to progress, you will keep her for the rest of your life? Strange. Is that what you believe? Verse 12. I have written unto him the great things of my law, but they were counted as a strange
0: scene.
1: And it's because they counted it as a strange scene for the man and the woman to remain together all through their days, all their lives. That's why they forsook that. I will go for the permissive will. I don't want the perfect will. In verse 3, Israel has cast off the sin that is good. The enemy shall pursue him. In Romans chapter 1, I'm reading to you from verse 24. Wherefore God also gave them up to uncleanness through the lusts of their own hearts, and to dishonor their own bodies between themselves. In verse 26, for this cause, God gave them up unto vile affections. For even their women did change the natural use into that which is against nature. He gave them up.
0: Verse
1: 28, and even as they did not like to retain God in their knowledge, God gave them over unto a reprobate mind to do those things which are not convenient. You know there are some people that think that I think it's better for me to leave a church like this. Because if I keep on hearing this one man, one wife until this does pass, I'll not be able to kick out this woman. And so for me to be able to have the liberty, after all, this is not the only church on earth. And then they go to another church. And lo and behold, as they are hearing the preacher, they are preaching to them. The preacher says, welcome. All of you that are here. And I see some of you, I see that fellow they are dressing like, as if you are just coming from deeper. We welcome you. And over here, we serve a God of love. And a God of understanding. And if it so happens that you're having marriage problem and those deeper life people, they say, keep her, stay with her, never divorce, stay with her, you cannot leave her. Over here, there are no laws of do's and don'ts. Here, there is liberty. If the woman is not helping you and your mind is to kick her out after you have tried your best and they think it will not work, over here, there is liberty. She can leave. And you can get to any level here in the church. You can become a pastor, bishop, even though you have kicked out your wife. And then you say, praise the Lord, here I am. And then your mind is telling you the perfect will of God. Stay together. Keep quiet. I don't want the perfect will of God. This permissive will of God is okay for me. It's not okay for you. You're going to suffer. In 2 Thessalonians chapter 2, I'm reading from verse 10. And with all deceivableness of unrighteousness in them that perish, because they receive not the love of the truth. For this cause, God shall send them strong delusion, that they should believe a lie. After you have known the perfect will of God, and you decide you are not going to stay with the perfect will of God, it may so happen that the Lord may allow you to have a dream. And in that dream, deception will come. You can kick her out, you can separate from him and marry another. Deception. Or it may be that you before you came to church, you are saying, oh God, should they speak to me? The Lord has spoken to you already. One man, one wife, together, cleaving together, until this
0: does
1: part. But you are saying, oh Lord, this woman, how am I going to live with this one for the rest of my life? This man, am I going to stay with this man for the rest of my life? Will somebody not enjoy life? How can you enjoy life with this man? Oh Lord, speak to me. Okay, I'm going to church today. Lord, I will know your will, whether to leave this man or not, when the choir is singing. Speak to me through their song.
0: ma o ma jibo ma nya ono lo ma no ntu ya gbolu lo ma jua na hajiro la haji ma fu no to haji jima.
1: If I can just catch a sentence from one of the stanzas, I will know you're speaking to me.
0: Na matema la haji japonya chi de kada kwa de jima la nya bele fu na to agba.
1: And then the choir is singing, and then you think you are hearing a particular verse that says, release me and let me go.
0: Aye do hile se haji log bunya chade bena da sim na majo.
1: Ah, that is it. I've got it.
0: Lebe voma ofumna mo khwevo.
1: The Lord has answered me.
0: Maudo tunya gbedura.
1: I heard the choir singing, release me and let me go.
0: Haji log bunya da sim chinya na majo.
1: I am released.
0: O da sim vo.
1: And then you go back home, you are packing your load.
0: Le ya fun level agba futem.
1: Sister, what are you doing? I'm leaving this man.
0: System kan le le majo le ntu ya gbo.
1: God spoke to me today.
0: Ma fun num egba.
1: I can go now.
0: Matia jo fi.
1: God has released me. Man, let me go. Don't tie me down. I will not suffer here forever. I will get another man.
0: Maudasi majo nutu magalen teri o majo le gbo ma po ntu bo ade ade.
1: That's delusion. And the Lord will abandon you to that delusion, and you will perish if you don't reconcile with your husband.
0: Mawo adashe de problema ma ela tron no metro bova oda kaklo tron tu gbanto nwi toma o.
1: Let me show you one man.
0: Mapcham ya modaka.
1: In Numbers chapter 22. I'm reading from verse 7.
0: Musi ni leta bla vova pukwi amadro.
1: And the elders of Midian departed with the rewards of divination in their hand. And they came unto Balaam.
0: Esi mwabe amatichi okle Midian. Amatichi oho afanka hula ujemo eye ova biliangbo.
1: And spake unto him the words of Balak. And he said unto them, lodge here this night, and I will bring you word again, as the Lord shall speak unto me, and the princes of Moab abode with Balaam.
0: He blo Balak fanya one. He do nuna obena, michi afisha don, emegbe, magblo, alesia foto Yehua, ato nam lanami, eye Moab amakawo tibiliam bo.
1: And God came unto Balaam and said, what men are these with thee?
0: Eye mawo va Balaam gbo gbonbena nutu kawonya asia o lagbo.
1: And Balaam said unto God, Balak the son of Zippor, king of Moab, has sent unto me saying,
0: Balaam donuna mawo bena Balak Zippor vi Moab fie do amode gbonyo bena.
1: Behold, there is a people come out of Egypt, which covereth the face of the earth.
0: Boda, dukwada vucho Egypte, eye wonyechon anigbanu kuma.
1: Come now, cause me then, peradventure, I shall be able to overcome them, drive them out.
0: Eye tavana fufi adenam, de wohima tenu awo avakli, eye manyenda.
1: And God said unto Balaam, thou shalt not go with them, thou shalt not curse the people, for they are blessed.
0: Tete mau brona Balaam bena magai kliwo o. Eye magafu fide tu kola o. Ela bena woyire hoho.
1: And Balaam rose up in the morning and said unto the princes of Balak, get thee into your land. For the Lord refused to give me leave to go with you. And the princes of Moab rose up and they went unto Balak and said, Balaam refused to come with us.
0: Eye esi Balaam fon dila egblona Balak nu maga obena mi gbogbo yi mi ade ala bena Yehowa gbobe ya maga yi klimi o eye muabo amaga wo jomo ba Balak gbogbo bena Balaam gbobe yi mai klimi o.
1: And Balak sent yet again princes more and more honorable than they, and they came to Balaam and said to him, thus says Balak the son of Zippor.
0: Balak gado amaganga de wa mosio nu bubulo gbanto wo lada eye wo va Balaam gbo he blone bena ale Balak Zippor vi blon esi.
1: Let nothing, I pray thee, hinder thee from coming unto me. For I will promote thee to very great honor, and I will do whatsoever thou sayest unto me. Come therefore, I pray thee, cause me this people. And Balaam answered and said unto the servants of Balak, would give me this house full of silver and gold. I cannot go beyond the watch of the Lord my God to do less or more.
0: Now therefore,
1: I pray you, tarry ye also here this night, that I may know what the Lord will say unto me more. The Lord spoke to me before, but let me see whether God will change his mind. God says, I am God, I change not.
0: But
1: Balaam, because he wanted the money, am I going to lose this money? Am I going to lose this honor? Am I going to lose all this provision? Okay, let me go and check up again. The Lord has told him, don't go. The Lord has told you, don't marry the unbeliever. Let there be no unequal yoke. The believer shall not marry unbeliever. Yes, I hear. But this man has money. Am I going to marry this one that I'm riding bicycle, motorcycle? Am I going to marry these ones that don't have a house of their own? Am I going to marry this one? Living in Face Me, I Face Your House. Is it this one I'm going to marry that didn't even go to university? Am I going to say, oh, this one, don't marry unbeliever, don't marry unbeliever. This one has money. This one has prestige, this one has position, this one has honor. This one has everything you can think about. Let me go and check up again from God. God is going to give you the permissive will, but you will suffer for it. And then in verse 20, and God came unto Balaam at night and said unto him, if the men to call thee, rise up and go with them.
0: How
1: happy Balaam must be. You see, that's why I went to check up. If I had stayed with what God said at the first beginning, I wouldn't have gone to check up again. If I stayed with what these coordinators and group coordinators are telling us, and what these preachers are preaching, I'm not going to ask again. But you know now, since I went to ask, God has told me I can do it. And God is greater than
0: coordinator.
1: And God is greater than group coordinator. And God is greater than preacher, pastor. Do you think God is happy because he gives you permissive will? Remember, God only gives permissive will to the people having hardened hearts. And you will suffer for it. In verse 22, God's anger was kindled because he went.
0: Verse
1: He told him to go, permissive will. And the angel of the Lord stood in the way for an adversary, enemy, against him.
0: When
1: you go into that permissive will, the Lord will stand as an enemy, an adversary against
0: you. Verse 31.
1: Then the Lord opened the eyes of Balaam, and he saw the angel of the Lord standing in the way as an adversary of this Balaam, that took the permissive will of God.
0: But
1: the Lord opened the eyes of Balaam, and he saw the angel of the Lord standing in the way, and his sword drawn in his hand, and fell flat on his face.
0: And
1: the angel of the Lord said unto him, wherefore, hast thou smitten thine ass these three times? Behold, I went out to withstand thee, because thy way is perverse before me.
0: And
1: the Lord permitted me because of a perverted heart. And
0: they
1: saw me and turned from me these three times. Unless she had turned from me, surely now also I would have slain thee and saved her alive.
0: Teji no la pom eyata o jere agale nkum nyama ji atonsom de manya eye jede aga ola anyena mawuo kokoko aha gblan eyade agba.
1: If he had died like that, where would he go? Of course, in hell fire. Did he eventually get to heaven? No. He wanted the money so much. In Numbers chapter 31, verse 7, verse 8. And the word against the Midianites, as the Lord commanded Moses, and they slew all the males, and they slew the king of Midian beside the rest of them that was slain, namely Evi and Rechem and Zor and Or and Reba, five kings of Midian. Balaam also, the son of Beor, they slew with the sword.
0: Woho avade Midian nu abe alesi Yehowa de sena Mosie ne eye wowu nu tuo kata eye wowu Midian fia atoao sionye Evi Rekem Zo Ho kle Rebala pede amabubuo nu eye wowu Biliam bio vihan pe plevia.
1: Cause of his perverted heart, he eventually joined the enemies to fight against the people of God, and eventually he died as a rebel against the will of God.
0: He
1: died and he went to hell. Hardness of heart will produce disobedience toward God, will produce bitterness and hatred against the wife of your youth, against the husband of your youth.
0: Is
1: the hardness of heart that will bring divorce.
0: And
1: then you'll bring self-imposed judgment the judgment of God upon yourself. Eventually, you are going to raise up a sinful criminal posterity. And of course, eventually there will be damnation, doom, judgment, hellfire in eternity. We come to point number two. God's perfect will for happy homes. In Mark chapter 10, verse 6, Mark, from the beginning of creation, God made them male and female. For this cause shall a man leave his father and mother, and cleave to his wife, and they twain shall be one flesh. So then, they are no more twain, but one flesh. What therefore God has joined together, let not man put asunder.
0: Eye wo gba kple eve wa nye nutila deka alebe tu esia di he yinala uma ganye ama eve onegbe nutila deka ko azon no sikka ma o bla deka la amena gamma ma.
1: Here the Lord himself revealed God's will, God's only will in marriage.
0: Afishala ma o de eyan to fulonon van van to deka fia le sonde de mele.
1: Number one, he refers us back to the beginning.
0: Banto He
1: didn't grant Adam the privilege of provision or the liberty of another choice. Was there no offense at all in that family? Of course, there were offenses.
0: Le Adam plus Radumade, they are gotchamali gorogoroa, a gotchafa.
1: There is no sunshine without heat. There is no rain without cold. There is no marriage without once in a while misunderstanding. But in the midst of it all, understand, as it was at the beginning, that it is a man and the wife becoming one flesh. Think about what Eve did. It was Eve that ate the forbidden fruit. It was Eve that gave that forbidden fruit to Adam. And it was that made Adam and Eve to lose the great provision of God, the Garden of Eden. And yet, with all that the consequences of what Eve did to Adam, there was no privilege, there was no liberty, there was no provision of divorce and
0: remarriage.
1: That's why the Lord is saying, whatever that man has done, whatever that woman has done, the perfect will of God for happy homes is that forgive one another.
0: If
1: you marry a second one, are you sure that this second one is going to be an angel? Research has shown that even those who go to second marriages, if they don't divorce again, the reason they don't divorce is they're saying, this one I thought would be better than the first one, it's even worse than the first one.
0: And
1: am I sure if I keep this one away again and marry another one, am I sure what my life will become? Remember, once you have gotten married, married, you are married.
0: Donu kweji na nya de son kula le de son imavo.
1: And it is until death do you pass.
0: Fasada akukwela klamia doma.
1: Genesis chapter 1, reading from verse 27.
0: Mosi, banto tagban kukwe blavovo adran.
1: So God created man in his own image. In the image of God created he him. Male singular and female singular created he them. That's how he did it. Not two friendly people, loving people, living together. They have become one flesh.
0: Manje bena khonwa mo vuni le khoda kama o kakanu tukle nyonu deka over trozu nu chila deka.
1: Now this is what you hear, this is what you know, this is revelation from the very beginning.
0: Eshene se eshene nya eshene ma ofode de fia chogoma chichama.
1: Now look at this.
0: Poshada.
1: If you find somebody who claims to be a Christian, somebody who claims to be a long-standing member in this church, somebody who claims to be a preacher, a leader, an overseer in this church, he has gotten married. But the father, the mother, they're living with them in the house. If this man cannot obey the knowledge of the primary school teaching in marriage,
0: or
1: is it this man will be preaching to university people in the kingdom? What I mean is this. There are many of our members here who have been in this church for 15-20 years. And if a man then come in here and preaching, the father is living with them, the mother is living with them, the senior brother, senior sister, junior brother, junior sisters, they're living with them. And the man, preacher, deeper life preacher, the man, he will discuss long time with the mother. And they will have taken decision, the man and the mother, before the wife will even know anything that is going on. If we knew that a person is not even able to pass the primary school test, will not allow them to come and be teaching these adult believers, almost university level believers, who know the word of God already.
0: Because
1: their disobedience against the rudimentary foundational teaching of the word of God in marriage and the family disqualifies them from preaching the word. And if you are there and you are like that, you repent. You turn away from that, and then you quit the pulpit until you do that. Because if you don't, your teaching will not be acceptable to God. Jesus said, go back to the beginning. And then obey that word. And if you obey, the Lord will bless us in Jesus'
0: name.
1: That amen looks like you are sleeping. In Ephesians chapter 5, I'm reading from verse 22.
0: Ephesians 5:22.
1: It says, wives, submit yourselves unto your own husbands, as unto the Lord.
0: Minyonuola mi bobo miaduku na mianuto miasrowo abe afetola ene.
1: Dear sisters, your marriage, a happy home, a happy marriage, a blessed family does not happen automatically.
0: No finyonyo nule be ya de sro chicho na no epo sro de ama ya yira na no epo fumu amala mo vana kokpoyi abe moya wonu no.
1: There's a price to pay. I want a good home. Pay the price.
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1: 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The wife moves here, judgment. The wife puts something here, judgment. 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
0: Husbands,
1: love your wives, even as Christ also loved the church and gave himself for it. 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
0: Minutu la mi lo mi amto mi asowo abele si Kristo han lo hamla eye wo choye nu todo kwi hana de etala nutu todo kwi na le sonon.
1: Reveal your mind to your wife.
0: The wo jimo susu o fi asro nyonu
1: la. You know there are people that work as if they are diplomatic politicians.
0: Ni nya bena madon tudo le o zona bena ka dunya hla ayemo nu ola wo.
1: When they are talking to their wives, they measure their words. Very, very careful. Careful what I allow her to know. Because, she's just a woman. And she cannot handle sensitive information. She cannot handle business deals. She cannot handle what I'm talking to my friends and business partners outside. My husband, I saw that so and so called you on the phone. What were you discussing? This woman has come again, and she cannot handle this matter. If you reveal all the business talk to this woman, she's going to give me a wrong advice, and then you just smile and say,
0: "Lanam Adam Nodu Shikamanyo Oletala Kuma Globe."
1: Is that what you are talking about? By the way, the food is burning on the fire. Why don't you go and look at it? And then she goes. By the time she comes back,
0: we'll
1: bring another topic deliberately, methodically, psychologically, in a philosophical way. We are trying to quieten her. Don't ask that question. I don't want to tell you that.
0: Is
1: that marriage?
0: Son de deni nu magbromi.
1: Are those two tenants living together?
0: Allo a foli kama bemi la for the kama.
1: Can the hand do something that the leg will not know?
0: De ashi a onade a foma nyanwa tun chiwa.
1: Can the ear hear something that the mind will not think about?
0: De etula sanade e yesu suma denu bla tun chiwa.
1: Can the heart receive something that the spirit will not know because it says you are one flesh?
0: De ashi la onade e pogboma o kama da la be pogboma kami trozu nu chila de ka.
1: In verse 31, for this cause shall a man leave his father and mother. Genesis tells us, leave the father and the mother, cleave to your wife.
0: And
1: they two shall be one what? One flesh. That's the will of God. We're going to do that will of God.
0: eye wogba kple ve la katã woanyi nu kami gblevegbetɔwo nutsilã ɖeka eme nye mɔ ƒe lɔlɔnu mɔ ƒe lɔlɔnu die miawɔ
1: and whosoever shall put away his wife Jesus said and marry another committed adultery against her
0: yesu be ame si ke ne nya srɔ̃a dzo be ɖe bubu la ewɔ ahasi ɖe eya ma nutsi
1: now if a man leaves wife and goes to marry another and then they will not allow me to be

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0: And according to the word of Jesus, whichever church you're onto, and you're hiding there.
1: 来耶稣不让你去，他们可肯的是，哎，那边不得阿弥嘛哦。
0: Where you have run to, whosoever shall put away his wife and marry another, committeth adultery against her.
1: If you
0: die in that condition,
1: is
0: it not Jesus that normally should open the door to get to heaven? And if you die in adultery, will he open the door for you to get to heaven? No, you'll get to hell.
1: If you die in adultery, will he open the door for you to get to heaven? No, you'll get to hell.
0: And if you die in that condition, and you don't make restitution, and you don't come out of that adultery, where will you spend eternity? I pray God will give us His grace to obey. And we will obey the word of God in Jesus' name. Then, point number three, God's perfect way to the heavenly habitation.
1: Mau nyafo akpa etonle mau fomo matro matrona jifo dumeviwo.
0: God's perfect way to the heavenly habitation.
1: Mau fomo matro matrona jifo dumevi.
0: In Isaiah chapter 30, reading from verse 19.
1: Isaiah bla tongpupu wi asieke.
0: For the people shall dwell in Zion at Jerusalem. Thou shalt weep no more. You will weep no more.
1: Zion du kosile Jerusalem magano avifafa ji o. Imaga favia zon o.
0: He will be gracious unto at the voice of thy cry. Your family problems and that brings tears in your eyes. And as you hear these things, the word of the Lord, does it bring sorrow in your heart? The Lord will comfort you.
1: Ela bena avenu van fanlo wo afado dota. Le pueni bena le dufmo fupo le atala la vevesan la vifam la mau afakono.
0: And whatever is wrong, the Lord will set them right in your families in Jesus' name.
1: E yenu shanskana gula le fumema la mau adredo le fumema le Yesu fenu koma.
0: The Lord has shown us the right way, and this is God's permanent way to the heavenly habitation.
1: Mau fiami emonwe tola esenye mau fomo matro matro na jifo dumevi.
0: In Psalm 119, I'm reading from verse 89.
1: Samu alopanda kawia sheke pupu bla nivo ashe.
0: Forever, O Lord, thy word is settled in heaven.
1: Yehuwa wonyala likere jifo tegbe.
0: God doesn't change his standard of marriage. In verse 30, it says, I have chosen the way of truth. Thy judgments have I laid before me. That's what the Lord is expecting you to do.
1: Pupu bla tomo chanya tafomo. Eye ma cho wodudu tu anyi denu kunyama. Eye ma wujicho asyube na wo.
0: In verse 128, therefore I esteem all thy precepts concerning all things to be right. And I hate every false way.
1: Bukwi alofanda kabla vovo eni ayata mbuwa wosia ukatabe wole etefe melefu avachomo ukata.
0: Whatever false doctrine you have heard, the Lord wants you to hate every false doctrine.
1: Avachomo ukata shukata na salama ujibena lefu.
0: Isaiah chapter 58 verse 7.
1: Isaiah bla tonvo ni bukwi adren.
0: Is it not to deal thy bread to the hungry, and that thou bring the poor that are cast out to thy house, when thou seest the naked, that thou cover him, and that thou hide not thyself from thine own flesh?
1: Your
0: wife is your flesh.
1: Your
0: husband, you are one flesh together. Hide not yourself anymore from thine own flesh. Look at the blessing in verse 8. Then shall thy light break forth as the morning. Thine health shall spring forth speedily.
1: Thy
0: righteousness shall go before thee. The glory of the Lord shall be thy rear
1: watch.
0: Then shall thou call, and the Lord will answer you. Thou shalt cry, and he shall say, Here I am. If thou take away from the midst of thee the yoke, any yoke you have placed on your wife, any oppression, yoke of oppression you have put upon your husband, take it away.
1: Ne ede amatete de anyi ne be strong to let strong no de anyi ne be strong no te strong to de anyi la mi de da le mi adoma.
0: And the putting forth of the finger and speaking vanity. If you are in the way of it, you know, the habit of speaking against your wife, accusation. This one is not right. And then you even go as far as saying, you think you are beautiful. I don't like you. I don't love you. You are ugly. This is not right. You don't know how to do this. You don't know how to do that. There's nothing you know how to do. And you know that this is the kind of person I will marry. Today the Lord is calling us to repentance. Your wife or your husband has been afflicted the way you are living together. And she is crying privately. And the Lord is saying, if you will draw out yourself, what does she need? Is it food?
1: That
0: the food of emotion that she needs, you will give unto her and satisfy the afflicted soul. Then shall thy light rise in obscurity. Better days are coming for you. And
1: that
0: darkness be as in noonday, the Lord will guide you continually. Thou shalt raise up the foundations of many generations. Thou shalt be called the repairer of the breach. And the restorer of paths to dwell in. Let's go back home and repair everything that has gone wrong. The grace of God will go with you. The love of God will go with you. The mercy of God will go with you. God will wipe away your tears. Happy days, blessed days will come for every one of us in our families in Jesus'
1: name.
0: And for those who have not married, God will give you bone of your bone and flesh of your flesh. For those who are looking up to the Lord, God will give you a breakthrough. God will give happiness and joy and blessing to your family. Let's rise up and talk to the Lord in prayer. You tell God, oh Lord, I'm going to be a repairer of the breach. I'm going to be a restorer of the goodness of God in my family. As you get back home, if there has been any problem between you and your wife, why don't you just sit down, look at one another face to face, Remember the days of courtship. Remember the days of an early marriage. Do you remember the honeymoon period? And hold one another, embrace one another, forgive one another. And look tenderly at one another. And speak tenderly to one another. And sister, forget, forgive, and forget. My dear brother, husband, forgive and forget. If you will obey the Lord, if you will respect and honor the Lord himself, he will respect you and honor you and bless you too.

0: In Jesus' name we pray.
1: Le Yesu ƒe nukɔme mi do gbe ɖa le.
0: We are going to pray together. You want this happy family, and you are going to be obedient to the voice of the Lord. Let's raise up our hands as we pray.
1: Mi jai to gbara le tu nile jima ofo jijo fo sondelai le jima ofo yaira fumola mi nami adu asite jimi adu gbara.
0: You have not married. You can raise up your hand too.
1: Mepo de son ha du asite ji.
0: God's heart is on you. God's mind is on you. He will bless you.
1: Father,
0: in the name of Jesus,
1: Papa, le Yesu fenu koma.
0: We thank you because of the revelation of your mind. These are divine precepts and prescriptions for a happy marriage and a blessed family. We're praying, oh Lord, the days of turbulence and storm will come to an end in Jesus'
1: name.
0: All those who have taken wrong steps and they have gone the wrong direction, oh Lord, you know we're human beings, you know our frailty, you know our ignorance. As they repent and return unto you, forgive them in Jesus' name. Of division, of conflict in our families, of eating, restore those years back to every family in Jesus' name. Lord, I pray you give grace to every brother, give grace to every sister, that in our families will walk according to the will and the way of God in Jesus' name.
1: That
0: Lord, our families will be a shining example, a blessed family indeed, that even families around, they will be coming to us to see how God is blessing us, how things are totally changed, everything is repaired, every good thing is restored. Do it for us in Jesus' name.
1: Alebe amuwa pa mia gwaba bia mia sabana alekemi le wondu bana kama ofo donyo mia bofu mia odi papa mi do gwara bana esha kemi bia wenami agbale Yesu fenu koma.
0: Where, oh Lord, there is no child yet, give them miracle children.
1: Papa pumashika vima kula untona nao nukunu viwo bowaji.
0: Let this day be the final day of the tears of barrenness in the family in Jesus' name.
1: Na bana agbafunga kala nanye vima jima
0: where the children are wayward, we pray, oh Lord, you will send your power, your grace, your spirit after those children. Those children, they will give their parents joy, happiness once again in Jesus' name. Where the problem is lack of funds, I pray that situation you correct it in Jesus' name. Provide adequately for the men and the women, husbands and wives, so that Lord, they will sit together, they stay together, they live together, they take care of their children together in Jesus' name.
1: And
0: Lord, where there are evil forces, opposing forces, and afflicting forces, and powers of darkness militating against any family here, I break that yoke.
1: papa fi ke ne gbogbo fonto la je gbogbo le vitu gbogbo le eya mo flu dio le wo titre de fumo to den tile mi adura fa ma o kan mo glo fo do wo o do ma
0: release them into the joy and the happiness of a blessed family in Jesus name
1: de ka vi wo ko de ji jo strong de pe ya ira fumo blibo la mo le yesu fe nu koma
0: for my single brothers and my single sister they have been praying and they are blockage here hindrance there yoke there cause there and the disturbances there, they have not been able to get through. Lord, this is that day of blessing.
1: Na no vinu tukro no vinyo nushimo po de son o le kwe dura wa iwa po son a de ka ketula mo khom le nushi di mo khom le amyoti papa me do bera e bela ye ni vun trwa fo vun vuna o.
0: This is the final day they have not seen that you are a good God. I pray, oh Lord, you give them a breakthrough in Jesus name.
1: Papa e kwe ni kama mle toa na o wa nye be ma o nye ne nye
0: Lord, I pray by this time next year, those who have been crying, there will be laughter.
1: Papa, my dog, whether a friend of Grumpo or Lady Shalam shall be farmer, but on
0: there will be testimony
1: that said it.
0: And Lord, I pray it will be good marriage. You give them bone of their bone and flesh of their flesh in Jesus' name.
1: Papa, my dog, but that was Roman is from the new Adudu and Tonton, a fatuba fuma, Michelin to Pon Chilam, the yes, so fun common.
0: And for these, our children who are just growing up and they are hearing all this, oh Lord, I pray every good thing they have heard concerning marriage, concerning the family, preserve it for them.
1: Papa mi abo visilo chichi won se nya shaula nya jochi no to nya doji jono papa mo do pada nu nyu de sha se ko cho nya sha ma ko do po jiwala jere lo po jioma.
0: When it comes to their turn, their marriages will be good, their families will be good. Bless them in Jesus name.
1: Papa do po yi bo wa de son la o bo son de anyo o bo fumo anyo papa yira o godo va pedo le yesu fe nu koma.
0: And the good desires of their hearts even today, success and promotion and cleverness or whatever they need, health also, give unto them in Jesus' name.
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0: Ours will be special.
1: Mi a to anye ya jila to kwe.
0: Command your blessing permanently upon all your people here today.
1: Na we ya jila ma vomana va vio la fisha agbalaji.
0: Thank you, Lord, because we know you have answered.
1: Papa mi da kono bele dun chinami.
0: In Jesus' name we pray.
1: Le Yesu fun koma mi do gbedale.
0: Thank you very much. God bless every one of you.
1: Akwena minuto mona yira mi adumoto de siade.
2: Praise the Lord.
3: Wakafu,
2: I said, praise the Lord. I should have given you time to ask questions, but I will not. Because an important part of the scripture, of the passage, that a teacher cleverly avoided. And it's very important for us to understand what the word of God teaches and how the believer is to respond whenever we have challenges that human understanding cannot solve. A teacher in the adult section spoke about the wisdom of Rahab.
3: Rahab.
2: He applied that wisdom of Rahab to wanting to get saved, which is right, which is true. And so she had a covenant with the people, the spies. And then eventually got saved and she stopped there. In the U section, the teacher was forthright and clear. The teacher emphasized in the U section that God knows how to protect his people. And that God did not need the lie or deception of Rahab to protect the spies. In that way, in the U section, they cleared it up. You understand that God is mighty. Actually, when you look at Joshua chapter 6, don't open, I'll just tell you. You know this story already. That in taking Jericho, which is the city we're studying about, they had to shoot anything, drive anything, dig anything. They just walked around, and then eventually the walls came down flat. And he didn't save Rahab. All the other walls fell down, but by God's mighty power, he preserved the wall on which the house of Rahab was.
3: And
2: so you see the divine orchestration of the whole thing.
3: And
2: then if you think about the young prophet that Rehoboam said, take him. He wanted to take him. His hand dried up. He couldn't pull the hand back. And then God has power to be able to do whatever he wants to do. And then you remember 185,000 soldiers of
3: Sennacherib.
2: How God sent one angel and destroyed all of them in one night. And God could have done any of those things, remember Joshua, on the battlefield. How the sun was taught and the moon was taught. God could perform a miracle like that. And then you remember how Daniel was thrown into the lion's den and the lions couldn't touch them. And then you remember Shadrach, Meshach, and Abednego, how they were in the furnace of fire and the fire could not burn them. And then you remember So, we understand that God can protect his people without having to go into what the people of the world do. And even though our teacher in the adult section mentioned the wisdom of
3: Rahab,
2: and he applied the wisdom to seeking salvation. The minds of the hearers will generally go back to a lie and count that as wisdom. And we are planning business, we are trying to move forward, we are, you know, trying to get this and get this in life. And when you remember the lies of Rahab and the wisdom of Rahab too, then you are likely to say, I can manage myself this way and that way and do this and do that. After all, Rahab was saved. Of course she was saved.
3: Eye mi adumoto gedomi nya jodo la kple asita la kple asinu do la won. 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
2: So I can do this, but ask yourself, what saved Rahab?
3: Labena e ya tancha ma
2: If you look at the New Testament, it says by faith Rahab was saved, not by the lie. If you look at James, it says God honored the work that she did. That is the work of faith, because faith without works is dead. And then James did not refer to the lie, it referred to the protection.
3: You
2: see, God looked at Rahab as a Gentile, an Amorite. And because she was an Amorite, that's what she knew, she had no Bible. She had never read the Ten Commandments. She didn't have the law. She didn't have a church. She didn't have the system of the religious training or bringing of the Israelites. She didn't have any teaching. She didn't have any book of righteousness. She didn't have any law. She was without God, without law. And in her own sinfulness, as well as in her own gentle behavior, all she knew to protect these people, that was before her salvation. And so you cannot use that if you are now a believer and see what Rahab did before salvation and then continue to do that after salvation.
3: You have the Bible now,
2: you have Genesis, Revelation, and so you cannot say the wisdom of Rahab is going to be your own wisdom and then you are going to tell lies. Rahab was under the king of Jericho, but now she was coming out of that allegiance and she was going to give her loyalty and allegiance to Israel. And so you will see that she didn't any lie to the spies because she said, I'm going to be loyal to you. I'm responsible to you now. My allegiance is to you now. But she felt in her own gentle behavior, she could lie to the king.
3: Because I'm already going
2: to plant my lot with the people of Israel. And so now, come back to this. If your allegiance is to your husband, you cannot say I'm copying Rahab and tell lies to your husband. If your allegiance is to your wife, you cannot, tell lies to your wife and say, I'm using the wisdom of Rahab, because now your allegiance is out your wife to your husband.
3: Nelebe ya chobu buana isronunu azonla. Ngba glebene ema zanrika be penu nyabena mano lakba dane sronyonu o. Gwa la bena leba be ya tro chobu buana sronyonu.
2: If your allegiance is to Christ, you cannot tell him lies.
3: Nele chobu ma le Christo nam la magada lakba ne o.
2: If your allegiance is to your pastor in the church, you cannot say this is real.
3: Nele chobu ma na wo pastor la ngba glebene rika be we lele tama dalakba ne nye pastor o.
2: You see Rahab, she understood what she was doing. Allegiance was no more to the king of Jericho.
3: Lakpona nu sikon mene rekabela la lakpona ese gomodwa la bena magacho lonlwa de kekelena.
2: And she said, I have nothing to do with you anymore. I'm putting my lord with the people of Israel. And she didn't tell any lies to the people she had allegiance to.
3: Eye lakpona magabe imagacho de kelemena lonlwa le ikudo Jericho pia doma o. Kelpia etro jazu Israel evio lakpona mshoko becho lonlwa mana
2: madalakpona wa wia o. A lie before salvation. And then some people use that as excuse to tell lies after salvation.
3: Not only
2: that, Rahab told one lie, only one lie recorded in her lifetime before salvation.
3: And then
2: there are people that tell lies. They tell one lie in a month, that's 12, maybe one lie in a week, and that's 50, more than 50 in a year.
3: Lakpoda madolia, wo da lakpa de kale, wo tri de kama, mechana kwa da lakpa, ma wye vele fama. 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
2: And then they go through that all their lives, and they say, I'm following Rahab. You're not following Rahab. She told really one lie, in her gentle condition.
3: Eya madonu agbono no mama, glabena,
2: then you now continue that and multiply that. You make yours a habit.
3: Eye amado choma de do woman ula lakpada daji besi agbe eba trozo opak beno no pa
2: akpade. In the case of Rahab, not at all.
3: Le rigab lamu le nene makwa o.
2: I'm going to, you know, think about the wisdom of Rahab now, which is the wisdom of the world really.
3: Majima butame cho rigab penu nyanti nunya malani kikia meto uto.
2: Because if you look at 1 Corinthians chapter 1, I'm reading from verse 21.
3: Nele po Korinto gbanto tagban kukwe bla vovo de ke liyamia.
2: For after that, in the wisdom of God, the world by wisdom knew not God.
3: Ella bena esihikia mmecho yenu tope nunya jesi ma ule ma upe nunya mo onutila.
2: And the wisdom of Rahab in telling the lie and protecting those spies is the wisdom of the world.
3: Eye nunya ikene riga bazan ke dalakba kekpo bena ya tema vlin kutalo talanye kikia mpe nunya nu dowo.
2: Before she came to know the Lord, and by wisdom she knew not God.
3: First
2: Corinthians chapter 2, verse 6.
3: Howbeit
2: we speak wisdom among them that are perfect, yet not the wisdom of this world. And if you are not of the world anymore, you are born again, you are not like Rahab before salvation. You cannot have that kind of wisdom.
3: Yes,
2: not the wisdom of this world and not of the princes of the world that come to
3: naught.
2: In your business transactions, if you cover up on your taxes, if you cover up on your returns,
3: You cover up on
2: your negotiations with people, even with the church, when maybe the church is buying something through your company.
3: And
2: you tell your boys or, you know, your workers, officers there, do it this way, do it this way, disagree this way, and then one of the people will challenge, how can we do that? Oh, then you say, let's be wise.
3: Eye le tunne mi aba domo tobena ehe mi to apa e church nyo nyilo fa mi to apa e ke mi khoga e ke mi khoga lo si na ma debena nuka temi wa lebena fi ya hene nunya na mi aje nunya lo.
2: If you are not wise, you're not going to make it in life. So let's be wise. This is the wisdom of the world.
3: La bena ma je nunya ola wa ma ponu koyi lagbomo oya ta mi na mi aje nunya ki kia ma ponu nyenye si ya lo.
2: The one that leads us to lying, to deception, actually is going to land us in hell.
3: Eye agbono no ma nunyamala klo era la pada da klo blblm eye mulebala aklo agande joma vola ma.
2: Looking at verse 13, chapter 2 verse 13, which things also we speak not in the words which man's wisdom teaches.
3: Korinto gbanto tamo ve popo wi eton eye nu sia o mi gbono khan eye mi eto anya si o amo openu nya fia mi la o.
2: It says we who are now preachers, we who are pastors and apostles, and we who are leaders in the church, we speak, but we don't speak in the words which man's wisdom teaches.
3: Ebe na mi amosona ni pastor nu fia la o mi fia nu mi poa nu mi gbono anya o gakela mi ma mi aponu fia fia mi aponu popula ma tunu nya si
2: It says it goes on there in that verse 13, but which the Holy Ghost teaches, comparing spiritual things with spiritual. Look at James chapter 3, reading from verse 15. This wisdom descended not from above. You see, there is a wisdom from beneath.
3: Lakpabe nunya siala manye jipo wacho o nunya dulia etuani bamba tuma.
2: A wisdom from the pit.
3: Nunya dulia ocho etuma.
2: A wisdom from the Gentile nations.
3: Nunya dulia cho transbola wotuma.
2: A wisdom from the kind of literature books we have read nunya, in the past.
3: Nunya dulia ocho agbana shomi klenpo donu kova itanla mami zana.
2: This wisdom descended not from above, but is earthly, sensual, devilish.
3: Nunya shala manye jipo wo chova o ke anigbanji toe jojomo toe gbogbovon toe.
2: Says in verse 17, but the wisdom which is from above is first pure and truthful.
3: Gbogbo mo wi adan le aka nunya sina to jipo la banla enu ti kona e mo gbe la ife domo fana.
2: And it says then peaceable and gently seek to be treated, full of mercy and good fruits, without partiality and without hypocrisy.
3: E fatu e lona gbianyane nublani popo pele kutete nuwo yefun mo di avovo amuodomo o alapa molemo o.
2: The wisdom from above does not have hypocrisy in it.
3: Nunya sineto jipo vala alapa nu owo monu amo o.
2: Joshua chapter 2 verse 1.
3: Joshua tamo ve popo igbanto.
2: And Joshua the son of Nun sent out of Shittim two men to spy secretly, saying, go view the land, even Jericho. And they went and came into an harlot's house named Rahab and lodged there.
3: Eye Joshua nunvi donuto evele ajama Josephine bewa da tanuku blombena mi dapo anigban la ple Jericho da tatwi eye wo ba jogbulu ade sinu konye Rahab la pomo eye wo ti atima don.
2: The question is, why should good people,
3: bia bienye sinu kanuti amonwi van
2: fao, righteous people,
3: amajojo
2: Israelites,
3: Israel Levi,
2: dependable, trustworthy people, go into a harlot's house?
3: Ami nu donudo, ami diu kando wa bayamlo bolupa afemado.
2: They go there to mess up their lives.
3: Oma yipima bi yabia wanu makoma kolo.
2: They knew that that's where the people normally come.
3: Wanyabe na fime dramato vanal.
2: And if you are going to have information, that's where you have free flow of free information.
3: Where
2: you have loose talk, free talking, and unstrained speech, that's where they went. That's the reason they went there.
3: Afi kena mova blanya shanyale, uka semo katale, uka blanya wawlole, susuma tewi tefomado.
2: To start with, and they were told in verse 2, and it was told the king of Jericho, saying, behold, there came men in hither tonight of the children of Israel to search out the country.
3: Bena mi aje gomi aye jila le kupu eviama. Eye wo grona Jericho fia bena koda nutuo to Israel viwo duma va afisia ebazan be watanu kule anigban ladi.
2: Well, it shows that those people that were going to search him, even though they had free talk and free conversation and all that there, they were vigilant too.
3: Many nema olakwera mshono ina tapo magbolo homa be wanu papa nu makoma kola madepu ina wananu gbagbolo o ulenu jo leudo kwima.
2: Somebody out of that place saw those two spies and they immediately reported to the king.
3: Amiadele hotel commandia ekpo isele viama veyao benanu kutalao ni afudu ve tratalo nefia.
2: This time and look at the situation of security and insecurity that we face.
3: Milekuda Nigeria duko amapo mi apo mi one lo jojon te di nono ple te di mano mano sile drama.
2: You might know that, you know, in your local church or in your congregation, whatever it is, you see a strange object and then you just pass. We don't do that.
3: Eye la po be gado mi ene le kudu mi abe church pa o mo le mi abe church ko mi a mi apo be na otu apete via de ba dade alo apo ade ba dade afia de le tunchi bai mo le be mi.
2: Because of the situation in which they were very vigilant, and immediately they just gossip among themselves. Did you see those two spies? Did you see this? Immediately they went to the right source, the person that could actually control things, and they went to tell him.
3: We
2: should be security conscious. Look at
3: verse 3,
2: and the king of Jericho said unto Rahab.
3: The king of Jericho
2: did not say, don't worry about that. What are your credentials, by the way?
3: You are telling me this, I want
2: to know you. Get the information immediately, quick.
3: And
2: then there's a good time to act when you have an information like that. And the king acted immediately. That's what you'll be learning here.
3: You
2: know, you are hearing that one has an evil spirit and is choosing his, whatever it is to manipulate people and destroy people and scatter people and destroy families. Well, I'm not going to allow them to hear that from me.
3: Why not? No,
2: I hear that there's somebody that is, doing a prostitution in your local church.
3: And
2: she's like Jezebel, deceiving this and deceiving that. And the trusted men already, they are getting into, this kind of thing. And you know it. I'm not going to talk about that because, they won't hear from you. Why not? They heard from these people. If you are for the protection of the church, the protection of the kingdom, the protection of the king, you're going to talk about that so that the king then, once you've given the information to the king, you're giving the information to your coordinator, to your pastor, to the group coordinator, the group pastor, then it's in their hand to do whatever they want with the information they have.
3: Then it goes on, it says,
2: the king immediately said to Rahab, bring forth the men that are come to thee, which are entered into thine house, for they become to search out all the country. The king, that's a responsibility. We're to protect the flock.
3: We're
2: to protect the people under our care. Verse 4. And the woman took the two men and hid them, and said thus, there came men unto me, but I wot not whence they were.
3: Le pupi amani amaka nyonu la chonu nya chonu tu evya wogla eye wogblombena eleme benutu awo nyabagbo nyagake nyamanyafisi wochu o.
2: Is that true or false?
3: Nyatepi alwala kwe.
2: Is that truth or a lie?
3: Mebe nyatepi alwala kwe.
2: Tell me out loud.
3: Mi gble masela bagoto.
2: Should we do that? Should we do that?
3: Alakpa beda demi hamia dalakpa.
2: Demi would know.
3: We
2: go to verse 5. And it came to pass about the time of the shutting of the gate, when it was dark, that the men went out. Whither they went, I know not. Is that true?
3: That's not true. It's all
2: lie. Whether they've gone, I don't know. Pursue after them quickly, for ye shall overtake them.
3: Ebe kanya manya fisi woyi o, mi ti woyi o makaba, elabena mi atenu atuo.
2: And you know she sounded believable.
3: Lekwenya ibo gbloa, ejebo wa khodia se.
2: She said, I'm also for the protection of our country.
3: Ebe encha meleji mi akpemi abadukwe atami alebene dukwaya lo.
2: They came really, I can't tell you they didn't come, they came, but they've gone.
3: Nyatapu ya mi yova, ni matakblo mo bagbonyo ova, gakia ubajo.
2: Where they have gone, I wish I could tell you. But pursue them very quickly, and you'll be able to catch them. All that you know, there are people that tell you lies, and when they tell you lies, and they even try to propose some kind of solution to the problem they're trying to solve.
3: And
2: because of that, it sounds believable. And then you doubt yourself. Oh, I thought those spies were there. Yes, you are right, they're there. But now she said they have gone. No, they have not gone. It just will make you believe a lie.
3: And
2: we're looking at verse 6, but she had brought them up to the top of the to the roof of the house, and hid them with the stalks of the flax, which she had laid in order upon the roof, and the men pursued after them.
3: Bokuya madenlia evowonye ekulowo dagula de khota de detifu siyo wo siya de khota mkhafi kenutwa wo chiwo yoma do ta yordanu eye esi wo yoma chila wo dogula wo do agbola de wo magba.
2: What may how many kinds of works do we do on the basis of a lie?
3: How many
2: pursuits do we have? How much of the race do we run? Just pursuing a lie.
3: Because
2: she had told them a lie, and the king believed that. And when a leader believes lies, he'll give out responsibilities and tell you, go and do that. On the basis of the lie, he believes.
3: And there are some people
2: that will know, at least Rahab will know, that that's not going to yield the result, because what you are pursuing and looking for is on her roof, and then she sent you to the mountain.
3: To descend the valley
2: and to search here and there and try to find out, and they send you on all these errands that are based on lying. Check up your life. That's why we need the gifts of the Spirit to be able to tell that this is the way to go.
3: Because
2: the look at verse 7. And since the men pursued after them the way of Jordan unto the forts, and as soon as they were as they which pursued after them were gone out, they shut the gates.
3: Le pokwe ma drama kanu tuwa wo chiwo yoma do ta Jordanu eye esiwo yoma ti la wo dogola wo do agbola de wo magba.
2: But you know what will that do? They thought, now we're taking security measures, shut the gates, we're going to comb the whole land, so wherever they are we'll be able to fish them out.
3: La pobena obena yuwa yo le dedina no jin obona do agwa le dwama alebena ka fisa mama vi yola dua yuwa joka ka yuwa kedo wanuchi.
2: No, you can't, because the only place where they are, you didn't ask a rap. All right, we hear the story you have told. You can just stay aside and search the house and search the roof and search everywhere.
3: Eye mi mata kwa mu ya o bo la bena te fe yi u le aye ni kwa mu le riga bo kwa mu ele bo wa gbo bena de riga mi se yen le gbo lo bo ha fi mi a je gom ya na nto mi a ta kwa mu gbo mi a ta kwa ta mu.
2: What if they had done that? Well, God still knows how to protect those two spies. Don't worry about them.
3: God
2: has given the land to the people, and there's nothing that Rahab or any other person could do, or the king, that will hinder them.
3: And
2: the because of the situation we find ourselves in leadership, because of the situation we are in the country right now, I'm going to take, you know, steal some time and talk to you on the danger of believing a lie. See, that's what the king believed. It was a lie. And that's the reason why she sent all those people out of a lie, because he actually believed it.
3: No matter but do amu yokata do da do do la bena okwa sebe nyato petu mo ule nei.
2: If you are a pastor, you believe lies some people tell you, you're not going to lead the church aright.
3: Ni bele ni pastor le kwa lakpa dadaika mo gbono jisia ma tak blok amia le mon mi toji.
2: If you are a king, if you are a president, you are a governor, you are a leader, you are a director, and we believe the lies the people tell us, we're not going to make it in our leadership.
3: Ni le nye klo la le nola lenye dumafia lenye duklo lenye tiami nebena alakpa siamo dano le kwedi sela matakpo nungo ikle mjajele suba suba don alom nola lenye duama o.
2: If you check up in your thesaurus, that is that's the book that will give you synonyms.
3: Nebena lebe lenkude alakpa akbanle ikene kufa numa fwa nucho dede fion nuchi alakpa nuchi.
2: It will give you this: number one, lying.
3: Bant lana alakpa dada.
2: Number two, deception.
3: Evelana obeble.
2: Number three, flattery.
3: Number
2: four, duplicity, double dealing.
3: There's
2: falsehood, there's crocodile tears.
3: Deception.
2: Number one is the danger of believing a lie. I'm looking at 1 Kings chapter 13. I read from verse 18. He said unto him, I'm a prophet also, as thou art. And an angel spake unto me by the word of the Lord, saying, bring him back into thine house, and that he may eat bread and drink water. Tell me the rest of that verse. But he lied unto him. And the prophet, great man of God, believed the lie. Look at verse 19. So he went back with him and did eat bread in the house and drank water.
3: Look at verse 24.
2: And when he was gone, a lion met him by the way and slew him, and his carcass was cast in the way, and the ass stood by it, and the lion also stood by the carcass.
3: la be vo nelia ke esie wo jemo la janta de ba dogui le monji eye wo wi e pe kufua je emoji eye teti la kan titre de egbo eye janta la kan le titre de amakuku la gbo.
2: He died. Why? Because he believed a lie.
3: E kfulo nuka tela bena e kwa lakpa nyadis.
2: Matthew's deception. 2 Samuel chapter 15 from verse 7.
3: E veliani e beble Samuel e veliata wi aton kukwe ama adren.
2: And it came to pass after 40 years that Absalom said unto the king, I pray thee, let me go and pay my vow.
3: Le efe enneme gbela Absalom glona piyala bena ta flate na mai adawonya ajogbe simedena Yehuwa la jile Hebron.
2: That sounds religious.
3: Eyamonis boss.

0: Lord.
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0: And the king said, go in peace, and he arose and went to Hebron. But Absalom sent spies throughout all the tribes of Israel, saying, as soon as ye hear the sound of the trumpet, then ye shall say, Absalom reigns in Hebron. You see that?
1: Efia blone bena yilenu tipa fama tete wo jemoke y Hebron. 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Lekwe.
0: David believed the lie.
1: David de kwala kwama jisa.
0: They could have captured him. He could have get rid of this boy, a murderer, a deceiver.
1: Elebe David de na lila. David de na wi. Elabere amovule alakpatwe.
0: A serious person.
1: Enya mavondi amovlu amakulafu.
0: Undependable and trustworthy son.
1: Enya vike numatima kande jumata adumde numatima duchi.
0: And apply the word of God against that unprofitable and worthy son. But he did not. He believed the lie.
1: Eye epo vima donu donu siala. Eye David de la kwa ipe alakpanya wodi sa.
0: Do you know the result? Look at verse 14. And David said unto all his servants that were with him at Jerusalem, arise and let us flee.
1: Minyan mina duto ne David ya kukwa mo wiye nelia. That David de blona upa dola siokata le enu le Jerusalem labena micho ne miasi.
0: The person who killed Goliath is now fleeing and running away from Absalom.
1: Amikene note janko Goliath kakula mwifwani wia.
0: It started with believing a lie. Number 3 is flattery. Psalm 78, verse 36. 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
1: Flattery. 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
0: They flatter with their mouth and then they lie with their tongue.
1: Wo vivi numene eye wo cho wopa de da alakpane.
0: That's how the Antichrist is going to get, you know, the people of the world after the rapture, after we're gone.
1: E moma je kisubo futola la tua kokiki ama towa lewo nini bena ama kokio juide jupo vamagba.
0: Daniel, you'll see that it's too flattery. It's going to get the people of the world.
1: Miakwa Daniel, miakwa na katunu mevivi mela ba tua le kiki ama towo.
0: Looking at Daniel chapter 11, verse 21.
1: Daniel tawide ke kukwe blavo vode ke lia.
0: And in his estate shall he stand up, if shall stand up a vile person to whom they shall not give the honor of the kingdom, but he shall come peaceably and obtain the kingdom by what? By flatteries.
1: Amadi gwanda akoda tefa amasinu umadu piadupela fa achondo o ke afode ani levuma eye wa chonu mevivinyao akopiadupele.
0: And will actually destroy quite a lot of people because of that flattery.
1: Daniel
0: chapter 8, reading from verse 25. And through his policy also shall he cause craft to prosper, deception to prosper through the flattery. And then he goes on to say, he shall magnify himself in his heart, and by peace shall do what? How can people destroy others by peace? That's deception.
1: Aye jibena adodo kwide jile jima eye wa tron amagado le vuma le nu katalekwe le kwa bena le mtia fa liga ke tu wa tron amodwi emanye babla ala kwa nume bibi
0: but they look peaceful.
1: Ujibe ye wa tron amolo vua u labe nu tifa fa jimu lena abe alena abe na ka len vi unyena
0: lion's inside
1: kaka jantanya nina
0: lupa jima the wolves covered up with sheepskin
1: le kwa de ucho amagang kiba udo le mota.
0: And so they look peaceful, but actually they're planning to deceive and destroy. But peace shall destroy many.
1: What

0: Now, duplicity, double dealing. If you remember Jezebel, she was the wife of Ahab. Ahab wanted the vineyard of Naboth. And Naboth said, God forbid, I will not give my possession, my inheritance to any person. And then Ahab did not know what to do. He was sad. And Jezebel said, you are king. What's the matter with you? Why are you sad?
1: Ahab, Ejibeneya, Konebo, I'm my brother. How are you doing? Hey, you were telling Nabon to be not train. I never been a power in my turn. I'm not. Let me tell you, like, brother Ahab, you can't get it. Mene, hey, but this is a dumb and down. Is the baby not a new kid? Jordan Jew, but blame look what Tiano no come ali.
0: And then, you know, he said, because I want a neighbor's vineyard, it will not be given to me. And there, you know, the king, just go and eat. I will give you what? Neighbor's vineyard.
1: Hey, we bena aleka wofia mka jile bena mekiani ma kone bopo amagblema vomo chwene mo ebena wofia ina bel dunu na mlo ina gbodema nye Isabel macho nabopo wanyi glela na wo.
0: And she wrote a letter to the elders of the city of Naboth.
1: Hey, wo ngulagbana kododa nabopo edumegao.
0: And said, let's play a game over here. Duplicity, double dealing. Promote the man. Let him think that we're celebrating him. But after that, bring two men and let them testify that he blasphemed God and the king. On the basis of blaspheming God and the king, stone him to death. And that's what he did.
1: And then
0: they reported back, we played the game. Don't you think that everybody trying to promote you, exalt you? And over around you, oh, we love you, we appreciate you, we accept you, and then we're promoting you. In that promotion, what's their mind? There's duplicity. When he speaketh fear, smooth talk, believe him not, for there are seven what? Abominations in his heart.
1: Le dodo tabla bevoa den koko bla bevoa ton lia ne epa gbe vivina khan la magadu jidenu o ela bena nunyo adran le epa jima.
0: That's why you want to be careful that the people of the world don't catch you.
1: Ya telebe mi akpo nwiede be kiki ama toma galemi o.
0: 2 Samuel chapter 19. I'm reading from verse 13.
1: Samuel Velata, we are shake a ton.
0: And say ye to Amasa, art thou not of my bone and of my flesh? God do so to me, and more also, if thou, Amasa, be not captain of hosts before me continually in the place of who? Tell me out loud, Joab.
1: Eye ina blona Amasa, bena novinye nenye, eye ne miawo, nukberudu mao kata, de Joab, no.
0: Chapter 20, verse 9. And Joab said unto who? Art thou in health, my brother?
1: Tabla kukwe ama sieke lia. Joab blona ama sabena novinye ale elisa siya.
0: Joab pretended, oh, I love you. I see that you are going to have this new position. I don't care. I don't mind. You are my brother.
1: Joab lade ebube ama nwide benila. 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
0: In health. Are you healthy enough to take this position? And Joab took Amasa by the beard with his right hand to do what? To kiss him.
1: Eye, yabo be no vinye le nila cho la du jile fima kwele sa sindia. Tete yabo cho du si le Amasa pa ge. Be ya onuka, be ya du donu ne.
0: Look at verse 10. But Amasa took no heed to the sword that was in Joab's hand. So he smote him therewith in the fifth rib, and shed out his bowels to the ground, and struck him not again. And he did what? He died.
1: Popia Mawolia, Ka Amasa, Melanu Kudei, Sile Yaba Silanu, Eye Wachue, Danu Domene, Eye Padomano Jujuda Anigma, Ka Magade Ziavalia, O, Esi Yaba Pleno Via Bisai, what is Seba, Bizri Villa Yumala.
0: The new captain, where is he? Now his dead is in the grave.
1: Fike Avapia, ye.
0: See, that's what we're saying, that if you don't understand human nature and you don't understand how people operate, you believe every word, you're too simplistic.
1: Simpletons.
0: Just believe everything everybody says. And yet they want to get rid of you. Six, which is crocodile tears. Have you heard those words before? Tell me out loud. Somebody is saying something, and then you're saying, is it true? Oh, and the fellow broke down crying.
1: Why
0: is it you will not believe me? The fellow is crying, and then you give up and say, I'm so sorry to hurt you. I'm so sorry. I believe you. Please don't cry again.
1: And you are the one
0: now trying to plead with the person, don't cry. Hey, there are crocodile tears. Be careful. In the land in which we live, it's not everybody that cries that's actually crying. Some people can act. They can act out that cry. Look at Jeremiah chapter 41, verse 6. And Ishmael, the son of Nethaniah, went forth from Mizpah to meet them. What was he doing? Weeping all along as he went.
1: That Ishmael, Netanya Villa, Toto Mizpah, Le Avidi, Le Yidakbo.
0: And it came to pass as he met them, he said unto them, come to Gedaliah, the son of Ahikam.
1: Eye esiwo dogola egblon nawo bena mi va mi Gedaliah Ahikam vilagbon.
0: And it was so when they came into the midst of the city that Ishmael, this man that was crying and weeping crocodile tears in verse 6, that Ishmael the son of Nethaniah slew them and cast them in the midst of the pit, he and the men that were with him.
1: Ka esiwo dojua titinala Ismael netanya evila aminala vipaba dogowe malo ble nutu siokpe de enula ewuo de vudolama.
0: You see that? Well, you think you are safe because the fellow is crying, weeping, those crocodile tears, and it's all deception.
1: Amama bagbaba la vifan tuasiklata la vifan talakumiti dungo chime.
0: That's why you want to be very watchful. And then there's hypocrisy, a kind of hypocrisy that, you know, it appears that people don't have any conscience anymore. I'm looking at 1 Timothy chapter 4, verses 1 and 2. Now the Spirit speaketh expressly that in the latter time some shall depart from the faith. They were in the faith
1: before.
0: Even he to seduce spirits and doctrines of devils. Speaking lies in hypocrisy.
1: It's
0: all hypocrite physical. Having their conscience seared with a hot iron. Now, when somebody believes a lie, in these last days, what's the danger?
1: 2 Thessalonians 2:10.
0: With all deceivableness of unrighteousness.